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4: 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And this no one can equal.
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0: 10, 9, 8, 7, 6, 5, 4, 3, 2, 1. Happy New Year! Happy New Year, Donnas. It's the Donna to Donna Hotline. Hi, the number Donna. Is 1-888-LABDUST. That's 1-888-522-3878. And if you've got a special Donna Key phone, Donna Keyed phone, the number is 1-800-DONNA. We've got Donna in the studio who's got an issue. Donna, welcome to the show. You've got to speak into the microphone.
1: Donna.
0: We just spoke about this, Donna.
1: Literally just
0: went over microphone technique.
1: Right out the gate, I'm on my Donna
0: right
1: face.
0: Right out the gate. Now, Donna's got a kiddo at home.
1: Donna has a little Donna.
0: Who needs to get...
1: Donnito.
0: You need to get home to
1: I
0: your kid.
1: I need to
0: your
1: go
0: kid
1: Donna,
0: doesn't
1: my,
0: need to get,
1: my Donnito, yeah. Yes.
0: And you are looking for a ride to...
1: Nevada City, ideally, but I could be dropped off in a safe location on the 80.
0: Any safe location or unsafe location exists on the 80, but you would like to be dropped on a safe location.
1: Preferably.
0: Okay,
1: preferably.
0: So 90% chance of safe.
1: I mean,
0: 10% chance of unsafe.
1: Safety third, but you know, the real world is rather real.
0: We were just discussing a deeply philosophical question. Is it okay to want things to be extremely dangerous for everyone, but also not want someone to get hurt?
1: I mean, I wasn't here in 23, and I thoroughly enjoyed listening to BMIR from the safety of my dry-ass house.
0: Your dry-ass house.
1: No mud.
0: Is that what you call your butt? Terrible joke. She's laughing. It's going off the rails. Okay, and if your name weren't Donna, and it is.
1: And it is,
0: it would
1: to be clear.
0: It would be what?
1: It would be Donna Eve.
0: Eve. Okay, Eve. So if your name were Donna, which it's not, it would be Eve. And where Donna, whose name is not...
1: It's a silent Donna.
0: So Donna, whose name is not Eve, where could people find you to pick you up?
1: On Playa, I live at Misfits Menagerie, 630, and whatever E is called this year.
0: Okay,
1: we have the big neon circus tent.
0: 630 and E, big neon circus
1: Misfits
0: tent.
1: Misfits Menagerie.
0: Misfits Menagerie.
1: Right.
0: Ask for someone
1: Tokyo.
0: Named Eve, but Eve. That's not your actual name.
1: I mean, more or less it is, but my whole family is...
0: Microphone cut. There are no Eves welcome on this show. All right, strike
1: said
0: one.
1: Said it was a silent Donna.
0: You are simply Donna.
1: Donna Eve.
0: But people will ask for Eve if they show up to give you a ride. You want to get to Nevada City.
1: I do.
0: Anywhere on the I-80 is good. The camp is called, one more time,
1: Misfits Menagerie, and I need to leave tomorrow, Monday, August 31st.
0: Mm.
1: Not post-burn.
0: We get it. You understand dates.
1: No need to show off. A lot of people don't.
0: Yeah.
1: A lot of people don't last couple days.
0: All right.
1: Struggle's real.
0: All right, Donna. I wish you luck getting that ride.
1: And I don't... It's just going to be me, myself, and I. It's not going to be
0: yeah.
1: a bunch of gear and
0: how much
1: and
0: garbage
1: shit.
0: You got?
1: It's going to be one small bag, and I don't even own a backpack.
0: All right. Small bag. Name's Donna. Ask for Eve. Misfits...
1: Menagerie. Look for the neon circus tent.
0: Neon circus tent, and the coordinates are?
1: Oh, 630 and E. And I'm happy to talk to you, or I'm happy to shut the fuck up and
0: language.
1: Just be a quiet...
0: Yeah, that's strike one and two, actually. Yeah, yeah.
1: Oh, that's right, because this goes beyond.
0: It's the radio.
1: It goes Well, it goes beyond the playa.
0: Decorum. Decorum, young woman. Decorum. It's important. I wish you a speedy exit from the playa.
1: Thank you, Donna.
0: You'll get home to your little child. Or
1: thank you,
0: they'll starve. It's really not. I mean, that's... It's not a problem. And let me ask you something while we're
1: please,
0: on the topic
1: go,
0: of...
1: go, Donna, go.
0: Why did you come to... Did some emergency happen or you just didn't have a plan?
1: Oh,
0: this is me
1: Burning
0: lecturing
1: Man
0: you.
1: Was, Burning Man was not happening this year for me.
0: Okay.
1: I frankly didn't mm-hmm. even pay attention to the theme.
0: Okay.
1: Not whatsoever.
0: It's
1: and
0: Donna.
1: Then
0: Donna is the...
1: I said Donna.
0: No, that's the theme.
1: It's Donna...
0: The theme.
1: That one, that was a good one. That
0: yeah.
1: was solid.
0: Yeah.
1: That was solid.
0: Happy New Year. 10,
2: 9,
0: 8, 7,
2: 6,
0: 5,
2: 4,
0: 3,
2: 2,
0: 1.
2: Happy New Year!
0: All right. Okay. All right. We're going to go to a call now. Caller, you're on the air. What are you doing for New Year's?
3: Is it me?
0: It's you and you alone.
3: Oh, my gosh. So, listen, you know, I'm sitting here, I'm watching the live webcam, right?
0: Yeah. And what's the live? Oh, onlycams.com. Very kinky.
3: Yeah.
0: Woo!
3: Oh, gosh.
0: You're going to see Donna's motorbike Donna, if you know what I mean.
3: And I'm And I'm thinking I can't call in because my name isn't Donna. However.
0: All right. Thanks for the call. 1-888-LABDUST. 1-888-522-3878. All right, we've got a new Donna in the studio with us, as well as our Donna desperate for a ride who abandoned her child named Donna. Excellent choice
1: not
0: you made.
1: Not wrong.
0: Excellent motherhood choices.
1: I'm here.
0: Do me a favor, speak right into that green microphone, Donna.
2: Hi, I'm Donna.
0: And excellent to meet you.
2: Excellent to meet you.
0: I would expect nothing less.
2: Nothing less. Hello.
1: Ooh.
0: You've got the floor.
2: Donna, oh, I have the floor.
0: You've got the floor.
2: Hello, Donna. It's lovely to see you. So one of the things Donna, I love you.
0: Thank you.
2: I
0: love you, too.
2: Adore you. I adore you. Because I was stuck coming in through the playa, and I was in my car for 8 hours, and I listened to the Donnaverse.
0: Nine, eight, seven, six, five, four, three, two, one.
2: Happy New Year!
0: All right, after this phone call, the thrilling conclusion to the In the Line story. All right, caller, you're on the air. Caller? It's you, Donna. What's going on?
4: Thank God. Thank you so much for taking my call. I'm kind of like sad, Donna, now. Because I missed my birthday. I was trying to invite people to my birthday party, and then I missed Halloween, and I was having a Halloween party. I had so much like excitement and all these decorations, but it's New Year's, so I have one more chance.
0: You do.
4: To invite all the Donnas to my closet for my birthday. I'm sitting in the closet of an RV in the line right now. It's 5 hour wait. I'm sweating my chookus off. And I just want all my friends to come to my New Year's Eve party. Can you please help?
0: All right, you heard it here first.
1: He's about to sweat his Donna off.
0: Calling all Donnas to the closet for a New Year's Eve party.
1: Donna, get back in the closet.
0: Get back in the closet.
1: Back to the closet.
0: I liked you better when you were in the closet. Donna.
1: So did your family.
0: Thanks for the call, Donna. 1-888-LABDUST, the number. All right, the thrilling conclusion to the In the Line story.
2: So I had this plastic wrap. So I completely, like, plastic wrapped the inside of my car to keep all the dust away and everything. And I just laughed and laughed and laughed. And I was like,
0: 10,
2: I have to find
0: 9,
2: Donna.
0: 8,
2: and say, I 7, love you.
0: 6, 5, 4, 3, 2, 1.
2: Happy New Year.
0: Coming up in a few moments' time, the thrilling conclusion to the Donna story. The thrilling conclusion. You're listening to the Donnaverse.
1: It's working.
0: It is. All right. We're going to take a quick break to discuss, break from the story, not break from the show, to discuss what you're doing to prepare for the new year, Donna. And remember, speak right into that microphone.
2: Okay.
0: You're currently saying the words.
2: Right now.
0: On what planet does someone say speak right into the microphone?
2: You said you're going to a commercial break.
0: No, I didn't say that. We're taking a break from your story.
2: Oh, taking a break from my story.
0: Your story is giving the show a plot arc. Your story is giving people something to look forward to.
2: All right. Well, what I am going to be doing for the New Year's is to be with you, Donna, because I love you.
0: I love you too.
2: And you're the best.
0: With all my heart.
2: And of course, there's no other way I would want to begin the new year than with Donna.
0: New Year's resolutions?
2: New Year's resolutions. To be more Donna-esque.
0: Donna-esque.
2: Lean in to be 5% more Donna.
1: 5%.
2: This year.
0: 5%.
2: 5% more Donna.
0: 9, 8, 7, 6, 5, 4, 3, 2, 1. All right. We are back with a caller. Caller, you're on the air. What is your name? Caller.
1: It's okay, Donna.
0: It's okay, Donna.
2: Donna?
1: Come on, Donna.
0: All right, caller's not on the air. Oh, we got another caller. Caller, you're on the air.
1: Is it Donna?
0: Caller.
1: Donna.
0: Donna.
5: Hello.
0: Hello.
2: Hello.
0: Donna.
2: Hello.
0: Hello.
2: That's my Aussie accent.
5: Hello.
0: Oh, yeah, we were going to get someone in the U.S. to flush the toilet.
2: Oh, yeah, there
0: Donna.
2: You go.
5: What is the right way for the toilet in the U.S.?
0: Counterclockwise in New Zealand. That's the data point I have. Donna, you're on the air.
1: Far superior race.
5: Hello? Turn up your radio.
0: Hello, Donna. Turn up your radio so we can hear the show.
1: That's why it bugs you guys.
0: No, no.
1: Donna, be brave.
0: Be brave, Donna.
6: Oh, hi.
2: Oh,
0: that's you. That's you.
6: It's Donna. And my mom, Donna.
0: It's Donna on the line.
6: Donna and Donna.
0: Donna and Double D Donna.
2: Double D Donna.
0: Double D.
6: Okay. Yep.
0: What are you doing for the new year, Donnas?
6: Well, we were hoping to figure out which way. We were hoping to finish the toilet experiment from New Zealand. We are in Colorado.
0: Oh, we have got a second data point for our toilet science, which is important for the regulatory requirements of our program to be educational. So we got counterclockwise in New Zealand. You're in Colorado.
1: Elevation.
0: Let's take.
5: I was thinking, is the altitude, does that impact the way the toilets go?
0: Also, the minerality of the water.
1: The oxygen, yes.
5: Yeah.
0: The minerality of the water is important. So if you could taste some of that toilet water and tell me how it tastes, that would be very important as well.
1: Does it taste counterclockwise?
6: I'm pretty sure it goes clockwise.
7: Donna, go flush the toilet.
6: But the altitude affects the...
7: Donna, go flush the toilet.
6: We have to test this. Donna, go flush the toilet.
0: Donna's...
2: Go to town, Donna.
0: Kind of bossy Donna.
2: Go to town, Donna.
5: Is Donna a dom? Dom Donna?
0: We got a bossy Donna on the phone.
2: Bossy
0: That's
2: Donna.
0: My favorite kind of Donna.
2: They
0: don. Bossy
2: done.
0: Donna. We've got another Donna in the studio, by the way. Hello, Donna.
6: Kind of just went down.
0: All right.
6: So it's neither.
0: Now, is one of you going to taste this toilet water or not?
1: Pictures or it didn't happen.
0: Is one of you going to taste the toilet water or not?
2: No.
5: Can we hear the toilet flush and we can guess?
6: Yeah. Our dog, Donna,
1: Oh, intuition. Absolutely. Absolutely.
0: Are you going to taste the water or not?
1: I don't even think you're...
6: The dog tasted it.
1: I don't think you're even in the bathroom.
0: No.
1: I'm calling it.
0: Lies. All lies.
1: I'm calling malarkey.
2: Donna.
0: All right, Donnas.
1: Donna.
0: Thanks for doing Donna Science here. The number is 1-888-LABDUST, 1-888-522-3878. Whew. All right, we have a new Donna in the studio. Any New Year's plans for you, Donna?
5: Hi, Donna. I think I'm going to get a new bucket because my bucket was stolen.
0: Your spit bucket was stolen?
5: Yes.
0: No. What a terrible way to start the year.
5: I know. Where will I spit now?
0: Where will you spit now.com?
1: I think there's a camp for that.
0: Oh, I think there is too.
1: It's got to be.
0: All right. Well, what do we got? What do we got? 1-888-LABDUST, 1-888-522-3878. Okay, we're back to the story where you're in your RV, Donna. You're getting ready.
2: And that was the end of the story.
0: Oh.
2: Because I was like, oh my God. This Donna is hilarious. Uh-huh. I need to come in and meet this
0: that
2: Donna.
0: Was the thrilling
2: that was
0: conclusion.
2: The thrilling conclusion.
5: Happy
2: yes.
5: New Year!
0: That was it?
2: That was it.
0: That was what we looked forward to?
2: I know, right?
1: That was the equivalent of Blue Balls.
0: That's the greatest story
2: I've
0: ever heard.
2: I know.
0: So your story is you listened to the radio one time.
2: No, I listened
0: that's
2: to
0: the main
2: the Donnaverse and that's what's laughed in it for hysterically. Us.
1: This one
2: yes.
1: time at Burning Man?
2: Yes.
1: You listen to the radio.
2: No. That was my Aussie accent.
0: Yeah, no, we got that.
2: Yeah.
0: Yep.
2: There you go.
0: All right, Donna, you're on the line getting ready for the new year. What's on your mind?
8: Dude, Donna. This is Douchebag Donna.
0: Douchebag Donna in the extended Butthole Donna cinematic universe. Welcome to the show, Donna. What's on your mind? What are you doing for the new year?
8: Dude, Donna, it's so good to talk to you. Listen. I got 99 problems, and Don is all of them.
0: That tracks, really. That tracks.
8: Listen, my first problem is I don't have enough Donnas in my life, Donna.
0: Okay.
8: Usually I'm surrounded by Donnas this time of year, and right now I got no Donnas.
0: You got no Donnas.
1: You're having a Donna issue supply.
0: You're having a Donna
8: I'm having a Donna, yeah, I'm having a Donna issue supply, Donna. I'm in North Carolina. I'm all alone.
5: There's were you a victim
8: well, I have
5: Donna
8: one friend, Donna. She can't even cook rice, man.
0: Not even Ooh. Cooking rice.
1: Oh,
0: that's...
1: but we're not here to slam no,
8: man.
1: Fellow Donnas.
8: My second problem, Donna, is all my friends are buttholes.
0: Okay, that's a real problem, Donna.
1: Have you
8: that's
1: met Steve?
8: That's a real problem. All the Donnas are cool, and all my friends are buttholes because none of them are Donnas.
0: Okay, all right. That's a problem here. All right, and Donna, I will say I recognize your voice. You are missed here in the Donnaverse.
1: There's a lot
8: yeah,
1: of Donna.
8: Donna, I miss you.
0: Aw, so sweet. Aw. Douchebag
2: yeah.
0: Donna.
2: Douchebag Donna.
0: Aw.
8: Yeah. Do you meet my cousin Doug, man?
0: Sorry, your cousin who?
8: I mean,
0: I don't want to hang up on
8: Doug,
0: you, Donna.
8: Man, he's kind of a butthole too, man.
0: I don't want to hang up on you, but we are not taking any sentences with other names here on this show.
8: Oh, yeah, no, that's okay.
9: You can hang up on him, man. It's the thing douchebags and buttholes abuse.
0: No, it, well.
2: Do it.
0: I love
2: do
0: you, Donna.
2: It.
0: We miss you. We're hanging up on you.
2: Donna. Do it.
9: Hey,
2: bye, Donna.
0: All right. Anything you want? Anything you want to tell anyone in BMIR, Donna?
9: Yeah. Be the best Donna you can be.
5: Where's my
9: today,
5: bucket,
9: tomorrow,
5: Donna?
9: Forever.
5: Where's
9: Donna.
5: My bucket?
9: Donna. Oh, I stole it.
5: Oh, my Deuce God.
9: Donna, of course, stole it.
5: I knew it.
9: Duh. I'm making rice in it. Mm. Yeah. Yeah. Donna is making rice in it.
5: Oh.
10: It's better than vegetable stuff. It's incredible.
9: It's like spit stock. It's like,
5: yeah.
10: Thanks for not using fluoride.
5: You're welcome.
0: What a great call. Thanks, Donna. 1-888 Lab Dust, 1-888-522-3878. Coming up after the next break, Valentine's Day. What will you be doing to celebrate with your special Donnas? That is the great question. Let's read some traffic updates. The last reported wait from Gravel to Gate was 5 hours, but good news, as was reported about 15 minutes ago, the wait is 4.5 hours. I'm no mathematician, but that's approximately 73 hours less of a wait. That was reported on the hour. So that was 5 p.m. Black Rock local time. Gravel to Gate, 4.5 hours. Weather, 85 Fahrenheit. Wind, pretty much not going anywhere. 0 miles an hour. Next to nothing in terms of gusts. Tonight, about the same, low of 55 Fahrenheit. That's it. That's all I have to say. We'll be back with Valentine's Day, which is similar to Valentine's Day. It's just pronounced wrong, in the Donnaverse after the break. I am Donna. The number, 1-888-522-3878. 1-888-LABDUST. 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Donna. Because that's your name. It's a show for Donnas by Donnas.
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0: one, heart.
1: We the Sheeple by Frank Girolamov. In a 44-foot square field, 50 wind-driven sheep pivot on swivels between two opposing wooden soapboxes with megaphones. It's alarmingly easy to sway public opinion. We the Sheeple reflects on how rhetoric and relentless media streams influence the masses. The flock reflects on the volatile state of the electorate and how rhetoric and the weaponization of the media sway the masses as easily as the wind blows.
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5: 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But our everyday mind forgets this. We think everything is separate, limited. I'm over here, you're over there, which is true. But it's not the whole truth, because we're all connected. Because we are connected.
3: The voice of the man.
2: Axis Mundi.

0: All right. What are you doing with your special someone? It's Valentine's Day here in the Dawniverse. The phone number, 1-888-LABDUST. That is 1-888-522-3878. We are in the studio with
1: Donna.
0: And
2: Donna.
0: And we have on the line. Who do we have on the line?
3: Oh, this is Donna, too.
0: Oh, Donna, too. All right, Donna, welcome to the show. What are you doing with your special someone for Valentine's Day?
3: Oh, my special someone, his name is Don. We've been married for about...
0: All right, hanging up on that one. This is not a show about Dons. This is a show about Donnas. We want to hear what you're doing with your special someone. It's Valentine's Day. Such a good song. I Love You by Donna Summer. Mm-hmm. Yeah, because it's a show about Donnas.
1: Donnas only.
0: Yeah. Donnas only. Only Donnas. A great website that I should probably register.

0: All right, Donna's Happy Valentine's Day. I Love You by Donna Summer. That's what we're listening to because it's Valentine's Day.
1: Happy Valentine's Day.
0: Thank you, Donna. Happy Valentine's Day to you. I love you. Yes, I do. We've got on the phone who is calling us right now.
2: It's Donna.
0: All right.
2: Donna and Donna.
0: All right. What are you two crazy lovebirds getting up to this Valentine's Day?
2: Oh, you know, I thought we were still on New Year's when I called. I say all these countdowns and I don't hear any kissing.
0: No.
2: Oh. There we go. All right.
0: All right. What are you guys going to do to each other this Valentine's Day?
2: Valentine's? Seeing as we're on the road.
0: Okay.
2: So more than 24 hours out from the fire. We're going to spend Valentine's here with, you know, keeping my hands on Tennessee and her hands on... She doesn't want to respond to that.
0: No. Okay. All right. That's the thing that people say. Well, I don't know what to say to that, other than hanging up on you. So that's what's going on over there. 1-888-LABDUST, 1-888-522-3878, Valentine's Day. We got chocolate. We got flowers. We got...
1: 10 and 2?
0: 10 and 2.
1: Isn't that what he said?
0: 10 and 2.
1: Donna.
0: Yeah. I don't really understand.
1: I didn't either.
0: Yeah. Oh, got my hands at 10 and 2?
1: Is this 10 and 2?
0: Is that the bosom is 10 and 2? Honk, honk?
1: Yeah. Oh, should have people honk.
0: Yeah. Honk,
3: oh,
0: honk.
3: Yeah. Yeah. Honk, honk.
0: Honk, honk, if you know what I mean. And I have no idea what I mean. Is this the stupidest show on this radio station? It might be. 1-888-LABDUST, 1-888-522-3878. If your name's Donna... give us a call. Valentine's Day. Do you like Valentine's Day, Donna? To my right, your left?
3: I do. I love Valentine's Day.
0: Are you a hopeless romantic?
3: I'm a hopeless romantic. Always.
0: You're a hopeless romantic always. .com.
3: .com.
0: All right, Donna, you're on the air. What do you want to say?
4: Well, I have a bit of a problem. See, my Donna left me on New Year's Eve, and I'm trying to find a new Donna to make plans with for Valentine's Day.
0: Oh, why don't we try to get your Donna back right now?
4: I don't think she speaks French.
0: Oh. That is a non sequitur at best. Okay, new Donna it is. What are we going to do to get you a new Donna? What about Grindr? I hear that's a great app to find Donnas.
4: Well, I'm actually on an app called Donna's. Looking for Donna's.
0: Donna's?
4: Which I think
1: isn't only Donna's?
4: In the Donna universe.
0: Only
4: right.
0: The extended Donna cinematic universe.
4: Yes.
0: Okay.
4: But so, I'm afraid that if I don't find my new Donna, I'm going to spend Valentine's Day with a crowd of guys with bile.
0: The bile? That's a problem. Bile is one of the pressing problems of Donna's in Black Rock City today. Where do you put your bile?
4: I try to keep mine in the gallbladder, I think.
0: Okay, the gallbladder. You think?
4: Yeah. Where do you put your gallbladder?
0: I put my gallbladder in my spit bucket.
1: Yes.
0: Yeah.
4: That's the proper location.
0: That is the proper location.
1: You don't want to moop it.
0: Now this song.
4: No, don't want to move the bladder.
0: I guess, should we play? I don't want to play I Feel Love by Donna Summer. It's just, I've heard it too many times. It is a good song, though.
4: It's a great song.
0: You know what?
1: We got four Donnas.
4: It's by Donna.
0: It is by Donna. F it. Who cares?
1: It's
0: so good.
1: It's good.
0: And it's on theme for Valentine's Day.
1: It is on theme.
0: Yeah. Okay, so you are looking to attract a Donna.
4: Yes.
0: Yes. Okay. That's dead air.
4: That would have been dead air. Right. Some people call it Donna air.
0: All right. Well, here's what I can do for you. If any Donnas calling in want to go on a date with this Donna for Valentine's Day, call in, say you want to go on a date with this Donna, and then somehow you'll go on a date with the Donna. That's
4: okay, but she has to speak French.
0: She has to speak French.
4: Yep.
3: Type in.
0: All right. She has to speak French. 1-888-LABDUST, 1-888-522-3878. Donna's losing steam. Donna's losing steam. Let's take a quick break here, and we'll get back to your calls and whoever the heck comes in the studio in a moment.

0: All right, caller, what are you doing for Valentine's Day?
1: Hello.
0: Hi.
1: Can you hear me?
0: I can hear you just fine. Go ahead.
1: Yes. Yes, I am. I am actually at Burning Man, and I am. This is my second burn. I am looking for Donna here. Oh. Like, I am Gemini, so I want somebody Gemini.
0: You are looking for a Gemini, Donna. And where can Donna's find you, Donna?
1: I am in general camping, so I don't know, but I will be attending some of the events.
0: Okay, you'll be attending some of the events. You are in general camping,
1: yes.
0: And your name is Donna.
1: Yes.
0: I think that's enough for people to find you. Yeah, easy.
1: No, yeah.
0: Easy peasy.
1: Okay.
0: That's simple, simple.
1: What?
0: Name Donna in general camping and attending some of the events, looking for love.
2: And a Gemini.
1: Sorry, I don't know anything. It's my second burn.
0: Okay, doesn't know anything. Second burn. Name Donna. General camping. Attending the events. Looking for love on Valentine's Day. Easy peasy.
1: Thank you.
0: We got you sorted.
1: Thanks.
0: They'll find love in no time. We're going to take a little break from Valentine's Day as we go to Ash Wednesday.
2: Woohoo!
0: He said as he clicked the song.

0: right. Eventually, the song says Dust in the Wind, which makes it Ash Wednesday. We are here with someone who wants to make an Ash Wednesday announcement.
1: Ash Wednesday.
0: Whose name is Donna.
1: My name is Donna, and I'm so happy to be here with you, Donna.
0: Thank you.
1: And, you know, what of all the holidays, Donna would do Ash Wednesday, and where would she do Ash Wednesday? But she would do Ash Wednesday at Burning Man because there is so much dust here. So, as we say on Ash Wednesday, remember you are dust, and to dust you shall return.
0: Is there like a place where people can come and join
1: you?
0: Yes,
1: there is going to be an Ash Wednesday service, and it's going to be actually for real with Religious AF, and we're going to be at the temple, 11:30. So come, and if you want some of the ashes, we take the ashes from the man from the previous year, and we dispense the ashes, and we have this really cool Ash Wednesday service. So that's what Donna would be doing. And also, when we're here, we always get dust in curious places. So, right, who doesn't want to have a blessing of all the dust that's all over you? But remember, you're a dust, and to dust you shall return. And this is what it's all about. Live this one wild and beautiful life to its best, Donna.
0: Thank you, Donna. All right, Ash Wednesday over. It is now Naughty Girls Day in the Donnaverse.

0: All right, Naughty Girls Day, a definite real holiday that we're celebrating here in the Donnaverse. Forget Valentine's Day. You dump that, Donna. Now you're single. Now you're on the prowl, and you're about to get naughty on Naughty Girls Day. We have Donna on the line, a real naughty girl. Donna, welcome to the show.
1: Thank you, Donna. This is Ranger Donna. I'm very happy to be here on Naughty Girls Day.
0: Mm-hmm. And how are you celebrating, you naughty girl?
1: Well, I'm here celebrating by telling you that you've been a naughty girl, Donna.
0: Ooh.
1: How could you traumatize the whole gate line by saying missing child? Is this 2016?
0: Is it 2016? I think so. It's New Year's. Or what year is it?
1: Don't want to lock the gates. I feel very naughty. You've been very naughty.
0: I've been a naughty Donna. What do you like to do when you're feeling your naughtiest, Donna?
1: Oh, I don't know. Go down and hang out with the friends at Orgy Dome or something.
0: Mm-hmm,
1: you know,
0: mm-hmm.
1: Show with them. They're always amusing.
0: They're there.
1: Or if you want to be really amusing, go to Comfort Boys Afterloop. That's very amusing. You'll be a naughty Donna.
0: It is, in the sense that I didn't hear what you said because you were breaking up, so I hung up on you. But I agree, it is. 1-888-LABDUST, 1-888-522-3878. What are you doing, you nasty, dirty Donnas, for Naughty Girls Day? A real holiday that I definitely didn't just make up when I saw the song Bad Girls on my playlist. All right, caller, you're on the air.
2: Yeah, hey there. I have to tell you why I am a Donna. Even though you cut me off.
0: Oh, boy. Okay.
2: Oh, boy. I waited 30 minutes first, so...
0: Anyway, are you the one who said the name that shall not be named? It's spelled D-O-N?
2: Huh?
0: Are you the one who mentioned someone named D-O-N?
2: No, uh-uh.
0: Oh. You're just one of the people I hung up on.
2: Anyway, I've lived in Sedona, Arizona for many, many years, and I'm sitting here thinking, you know, about that, and I lived there for decades, and think about it, Sedona is D-O-N-A, it's Adana, you know, and it was, and you were playing, you know, the New Year's Eve stuff.
0: That was years ago, but go on.
2: Right, and it was funny, the New Year's Eve that my mom passed, right, she passed in March of 2016. But that New Year's Eve, I was alone, right? And the water heater started to drip on a gas thing in the garage, and I had to call the fire department, right? When the clock struck exactly midnight, right, I asked one, and the firemen were there, and I asked the firemen to look at what time it was, and one guy had on a watch.
0: And what was his name?
2: It wasn't 12-1-2-0-0. It was absolutely 0-0 across his whole watch.
0: Wow.
2: So, yeah, and you were playing all the New Year's Eve stuff. But anyway, the big joke in Sedona always was, is what is Sedona spelled backwards, right? So it's anode. And we always thought it was a portal or, you know, batteries have, you know, the plus and minus on it. But, you know, you guys, I realized you were online live.
0: I was listening.
2: Getting back to Nevada and all this kind of stuff, seeing it online, it was a lifeline today to see you guys for the next week. So
0: great story. Thanks for calling, Donna. 1-888-LABDUST, 1-888-522-3878. When we come back from the break, more Naughty Girls Day here in the Donnaverse. What are you doing to celebrate is the great question. Will you be beep-beeping? Will you be toot-tooting? Or will you be whatevering? 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
3: 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And come find me for hugs before or after. That's Tuesday morning at 10:50 a.m. at Center Camp. 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
9: 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But you're not anybody anymore. 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

0: right. If you're feeling hot, if you're feeling sexy, you're here to celebrate Naughty Girls Day in the Donnaverse, the number 1-888 Lab Dust. We are here in the studio with Boss Man Donna.
1: Hi, Donna.
0: Hi, Donna.
1: Hi, Donna. It's Donna-ing here.
0: It's Donna-ing all up in this, Donna. What's going on?
1: What are we doing for Naughty Girls Day, Donna?
0: I don't know. I'm just feeling sexy. I was wearing a sequins blazer earlier, and the sequins scabbed up my nipple.
1: It Which hurt. One, left or right?
0: Right. Thank you for asking.
1: Yeah, of course. I'm concerned about you,
0: That's
1: Donna.
0: A good interview question. Which nipple hurts? That is quality. What's on your mind, Donna?
1: I just went and looked at a bunch of Donna art, Donna.
0: Oh, and anything you saw that you liked?
1: There's a really dangerous spinning thing.
0: Oh, is that the car thing with the...
1: Yeah, it has a bunch of Donnas on it.
0: Oh,
1: the
0: man.
1: The Donnas are climbing on the hot metal and Donna ain't about.
0: You might like this, Donna. I was talking about this earlier. This idea that can you want for things to be as dangerous as possible, but also not want anyone to get hurt?
1: Correct.
0: Those are not incompatible.
1: They are not mutually exclusive.
0: Okay. It reminds me of the Shish Car Bob, that
1: yeah,
0: car
1: totally.
0: Wheel.
1: Yeah, totally. A couple fingers came off on that, by the way.
0: Oh, well.
1: Oh, man.
0: Anything?
1: I saw the Donatanic.
0: The Donatanic?
1: Yeah. And I went in it. It's open now.
0: Worth seeing?
1: It has a nap room.
0: Oh.
1: It has like a shaded napping room where all the Donnas are laying out on pillows that look like rocks.
0: Excellent.
1: Yep.
0: Spotlight on Donna right here.
1: Ooh.
0: That's art.
1: What's going on with you, Donna?
2: Oh, this Donna. So I'm hanging out with you, Donnas, because I don't want to be anywhere else than right here with you.
1: On Naughty Girls Day.
2: On Naughty Girls Day.
0: As I understand it, Donna, you're a minister.
2: I am.
0: So in that vein, in your ministerial capacity, what are you going to do to celebrate Naughty Donna's Day?
1: This is great.
2: Confession.
0: Ooh, confession.
1: Ooh.
0: All right, caller, you are on the line. Naughty Girls Day here in the Donnaverse. What's on your mind? Caller.
1: Caller.
0: Caller.
1: Donna.
0: Oh.
2: Donna?
0: What's going on here?
1: I don't know.
0: I don't know either.
1: Donna hung up.
0: Donna did hang up. We are maybe going to adjust this little knob here. Hopefully that'll work.
1: Was it the right or the left knob?
0: It was the right one. Caller, you're still on the line.
1: Uh-huh.
3: Still on?
0: Yeah, you're still on. Right. Oh, we got you. We got you.
1: Hi, Donna.
3: All right, perfect. I just wanted to call on behalf of my friend Dirty Die.
0: Thank you
1: Dirty
0: for
1: Donna.
0: Calling. That is not the brief on the show. 1-888 Lab Dust, Donna's only.
1: Donna.
0: Donna's only.
1: That was Dirty Donna.
0: Coming up in a few moments' time. See what I did there? Radio tease. People are going to look forward to it. Secretary's Day.
2: Yes.
0: The final holiday in the Donnaverse.
1: Front cell.
0: And coming up next after our show at 6 p.m. is...
1: The regional Donnas.
0: Regional Donnas. Talking about what great regionals you can attend if your name is Donna. And maybe if it isn't. 1-888 Lab Dust, the number.
1: I got nothing.
0: Yeah, I got nothing.
2: I got nothing.
0: The natural pause waiting for someone else. All right, we got nothing, but this caller might have something. Naughty Girls Day, how you doing to celebrate? What are you doing?
4: Hey there, Donna. This is Donna Drive. I also go by Double D.
1: Double D Donna.
0: And why do you go by Double D Donna? Answer in a way that won't get me fired.
4: You might think about some curvy swimsuit options or something else. Maybe a couple grapefruits, something like that.
0: I don't know what you're talking about.
1: I think of larger produce than grapefruits, but keep going, Donna.
0: Okay.
4: Pick your produce of choice.
0: Are you feeling particularly naughty today?
4: I am, especially loving this broadcast from and having a lot of FOMO, but just a big shout out to all the Dusty Donnas out there at the Burn this year.
1: Double D Donna's playing correctly here.
0: Yeah, she certainly is.
1: How do you feel about Secretary's Day, Donna?
4: Secretary's Day? Oh, well, I was going to talk about driving across the Rainbow Bridge from... Buffalo to Canada.
0: You know what's funny?
4: Show my love.
0: People, when they lose their pets, they say, oh, my puppy crossed the Rainbow Bridge.
1: Yep.
0: I grew up near the Buffalo border. So I was like, why are people driving over that bridge with their sick pets when I would read stories about it?
1: Oh my.
0: And I was like today years old when I realized.

0: realized those are separate things. Yeah.
1: Oh, yes.
0: That's my story.
1: So, not out in the dust this year, but in honor of both Secretary's Day and Naughty Girls Day,
0: yes,
1: we will make a specific drive in the honor of the Donnaverse.
0: Thank you. I don't know what that means,
1: during
0: but thank
1: this
0: you.
1: Week.
0: Will you be doing anything else naughty this week?
1: That would be things that are on the agenda for, secretary's information. I'll have to check the books.
0: Check the books.
2: Agendas.
0: Cook the books. Check the books. All right.
2: Most Donnas have agendas.
0: Coming up in 5
1: Absolutely.
0: Seconds time, Secretary's
1: All
0: Day
1: right.
0: here in the Donnaverse. Thank you for your call.

0: right. All you secretaries working so hard here on Secretary's Day in the Donnaverse. The number is 1-888-LABDUST. We have Donna on the line. Donna, welcome to the show.
1: Hey, Donna.
0: And what are you doing to celebrate Secretary's Day, a day where we honor you, hardworking Donnas?
1: Well, I'm just, hanging out in hot wings and pizza.
0: Hot wings and pizza. Very on theme. Definitely has a lot to do with Secretary's Day. Thank you for the call. 1-888-LABDUST, 1-888-522-3878. We got about 5 minutes left until the regionals are going to come into the studio and tell you what's up with regionals, because they're the regionals people, in case that wasn't clear. Donna, you're on the line. Donna. Welcome to the show. All right, that's a call that didn't come through. Oh, we got another one. Donna, you're on the line. You made it. You're here. You called through. You got connected. What are you going to do with the time? Are you there?
2: Yeah. Oh, I thought that was like a recording or something.
0: No. You're on the show. No, this is actually a recording. This is not a real show. This is the recording to make you feel like you're talking to someone. We timed the spaces perfectly. So now you're about to respond, but you'll have a 5-second chance, and then the automated response will come, and I'll keep talking.
2: Perfect.
0: All right, so you're in the car. Are you in line, Donna?
2: No, I'm not. I'm at home trying to anticipate getting a ticket somehow.
0: Yeah.
2: That's where I'm at.
0: That's it? That's all you got for Secretary's Day? You're hoping for a ticket?
2: Oh, for Secretary's Day. No, I can't. I have another voice.
3: Oh, Donna.
0: I never played that one.
3: Well, you should.
0: Oh, Donna. All right. Show's about to end. We got time for one more call here. We need some sort of thread to connect what just happened in the last 2 hours, some sort of narrative, some plot arc, sort of like a Jerry Springer final thought. We're hoping to receive that on the phone. So if you're particularly profound, Donna, give us a call, the number 1-888-LABDUST. You don't have much time. Regionals coming up. You're going to find out lots of great things about all the various regionals that happen around the world. Should be pretty cool. Not as good as the Donnaverse, but pretty cool nonetheless. 1-888-LABDUST. The show's about to end.

0: All right, Donna, the pressure's on. This is the last call of the show. Welcome to the program.
1: Okay. Hey, is it me?
0: It's you. You made it, Donna. Welcome to the program.
1: Oh, my goodness. I am also a Donna and a secretary. And I am not even just a secretary, but the secretary of, you know, when we're not on La Playa, the PTA.
0: Okay. The secretary of the PTA. And what is your boss's name, Donna?
1: I guess the man.
0: The man is your boss?
1: Not the good man that we come to burn, but like the actual man.
0: Yeah, no, I get it. So what are your thoughts? Any kind of final ways to tie up what we just heard in a coherent fashion?
1: Absolutely. I love every year being able to be a part of the Donnaverse. It is my absolute favorite thing. And thank you for just the Donnaverse, man. And apparently I have a Donna here that wants to say something.
0: Please.
2: Hi, Donna.
0: Hi, Donna. That's it? That's the whole thing?
1: Say, young man?
0: Sorry, go ahead.
1: No, you can't. You can say F your burn.
2: Yes.
1: F your burn.
0: F your burn. All right, Donna's. We enjoyed it. Secretary's Day is over. I have been Donna. You have been Donna. We've all been Donna. We have Donna in the studio. Thank you for being here.
3: Thank you for having me, Donna.
0: Of course. And coming up next, regionals, you're listening to BMIR 94.5 FM, the voice of Donna, the voice of Donna Rock City.

0: technology, the green energy transition, and space. What do they have in common? Well, a lot, actually. But I'm here to tell you about the talks at Earth Guardians. We're starting underground and unearthing data centers. Tuesday at 2:30, we'll dig the dirt from AI slops straight into Nevada's lithium mines. On Wednesday at 2:30, we're exploring the structures of our energy transition. The environment, laws, and problems adopting sustainability in a world built around fossil fuel capitalism. On Thursday at 10 a.m., we go to the moon, or at least halfway there. For 3 years, Morgan's team of climate scientists and engineers have been asking one question. Can a structure in space help cool the planet? It's not science fiction. There's research and findings. Come see what the science actually says. Then, Friday at 10 a.m., we're talking lithium in Nevada. The geology, the mining plans, and all the groups with a stake in those plans. TLDR, we're still fighting over it. Listen to all these and more at Earth Guardians 5 and Esplanade.
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8: 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The artwork scales our human experience down to that of a worm, emphasizing our connection to the creatures that serve the soil and prompting reflection on how much food is wasted.
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10: 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Sorry, I just sat down. I'm a little dizzy. We're going to be hanging out with the Burning Man Regional Network representatives. They're just going to, you know, tell you about what's going on, and I'm going to get out of their way. Hi, guys.
11: Hi. Hello, Black Rock City. Whether you are inching toward the gate, setting up camp, or already wandering the city, welcome. This is the Burning Man Regional Network Show. I'm Laura Hopwood, also known as Hopper. I work year-round with the Burning Man Regional Network Committee.
12: And I'm Stephen Raspa. I've been part of the Burning Man Regional Network Committee since its inception in the late 90s. And we are delighted to spend this hour welcoming you to Black Rock City and sharing a bit about Burning Man's Regional Network.
11: Black Rock City may rise from the desert for one extraordinary week, but Burning Man culture lives all year long in communities around the world. For anyone hearing about it for the first time, the Burning Man Regional Network connects year-round burner communities around the world.
12: And the network includes more than 100 communities across 34 countries and 36 United States. Supported by roughly 230 volunteer regional contacts. And regional contacts help people find their local community, welcome newcomers, share information, and connect local activities to the wider Burning Man world.
11: Burners in these communities organize everything from small gatherings and volunteer projects to large, officially recognized regional events. Like Black Rock City, these events are created by participants. They include art, theme camps, performance, civic engagement, and countless opportunities to participate.
12: And the scale of it might surprise you. In 2025 alone, last year, there were 94 officially recognized Burning Man regional events that took place across 18 countries with over 110,000 people attending those collectively. And that is more than the number of participants that that make up Black Rock City in any single year. So, and to also significantly, together, those various events gave more than $2.1 million U.S. equivalent in grants to artists. Many of those projects were first-time artists and people doing new work, testing new ideas, and developing collaborative teams that often take turns supporting one another's creative visions.
11: Much of the art you're about to encounter began in those communities. Black Rock City and the regional network are part of a creative cycle, each continuously renewing each other. People come here and experience what can happen when participation, creativity, and generosity shape an entire city. They then carry that experience home.
12: Exactly. And back home, they find others, build communities, create art and gatherings, and adapt these ideas to their own local culture and needs. Those communities also become places where people can practice Burning Man values throughout the year, not just once a year.
11: During this hour, we're going to meet some artists from the regional network, and we hope these conversations inspire you to seek out art, meet people who created it, and remember that you don't have to wait until next year to participate. There's almost certainly a burner community somewhere near you and where you live. And if there isn't, perhaps you're one of the people who will help build community year-round after being inspired by Burning Man.
12: So settle in, stay hydrated, enjoy the journey if you are driving into Black Rock City, and join us in learning about a few of the many artworks and communities that make our global movement so interesting and inspiring.
11: Our first guests come to us from Oregon and Georgia. Excuse me. Oregon and Georgia with the Flaming Carousel. An early version appeared at a regional event, and the project has continued to grow through the energy and imagination of its awesome crew.
12: So joining us is Shani Kelly, a Georgia regional contact and member of the Flaming Carousel Build crew. And we're also joined by members of the artist team. Would you like to introduce yourselves?
5: Sure. I'm Tave Fache, or Top Hat, from Portland, Oregon. And my partner, Steady Kevi, and I are here helping with the build, but also collecting media, documenting the process. So Top Hat, Steady Kevi, and we're just here to support everything that's going on, get a good sense of the culture, and thank you to Dallas for Swindle, who's also here, you'll hear from, in recommending us so that we were able to document this from the very get-go till now, which has been almost two full years in the making, yeah.
13: And my name is Dallas Swindle. I was the initial designer and engineer for the Flaming Carousel, as well as a whole bunch of other pieces out on Playa this year. This is my 21st year at Burning Man, and I'm excited to have the moment to evangelize.
12: So can you tell us, what is the Flaming Carousel, and how did it all begin?
13: The Flaming Carousel is a 30-foot-wide carousel with a fire ceiling of real propane-fueled fire, and it is a platform to engage with a number of artists from all over the place to create a number of creatures for an entire menagerie of animals and various imaginations to ride upon and create mirth and joy and inspiration in the community.
5: And I should mention, they're all bespoke pieces. So everything, so Dallas, Jessica Marshall is the founder and the visionary of this process. And she had been very, well, she's part of Fire on the Midway. And Charlie Smith, it should be said, Charlie Bach Cat Smith, was really a mentor for many of the people on this team. So even though we're bi-coastal, if you will, Portland and a little bit of the Bay Area, but Portland and then Atlanta, Georgia and outskirts, a lot of it stems back to Charlie. So Jessica had this idea with Fire on the Midway and thought, gosh, wouldn't it be amazing to do a carousel? And then she was able to get it started and had some amazing experiences with Dallas here, who's done a lot of things also with Michael Christian. Dallas is not telling you, but he's part of EPOD, which is also out on Playa. Amazing thing. Please experience it. And so, you know, that's really how it all started going. And she says, well, this is really a platform for other artists to show off their work. So Dallas built the main structure, if you will, the tops and the bottoms and the middles, and how does it work and how does it function. And then we have about, I think it's 9 different artists that have done creatures or something of the like to sit in or sit upon, one of which is wheelchair accessible that Richard Colley did, and we have a little ramp for that as well. Julia Laura, she's out here. She has 2 creatures on it as well. She also has a thing called Iguanana out on the Playa. Michael Christian has done 2 pieces, and he's got Epod out on Playa. And then Ryan Mathern has done... He did one. It was the
13: lion.
5: Tibetan snow lion, and he has an art car. So you'll see us riding around. But basically, and then Shani here is just amazing because she's, you know, really soft-spoken, but really heading up along with a couple of other people, the Georgia Regional Network. And like those of us from Portland, we're so crazy about the Georgia crew. It's like weepingly makes me happy. So
14: Yay.
5: That's just, it's just a little bit about it. But nothing was ordered from... You know, nothing was like, oh, let me call that in from Amazon, or I think I'll order this little piece from Home Depot. No. You know, Dallas really sat down and designed it all. Jessica had the vision, and then all of these different artists, there's many others, took a lot of different pieces, some recycled, some steel, some have wood, some have leather, and put together something special. But even the floor, even the ceiling, these are all hand-done. It's a completely bespoke thing.
11: It's really beautiful. I mean, I went out and looked at it and met up with Shani, and it's gorgeous, gorgeous. So this is a truly interactive and collaborative project with artists from all around the regional network. What was the process like in bringing that to life in like a coherent way? Was it challenging?
13: It was something that Jessica and I had mused about and talked about for many, many years. So once we kind of realized that this was a manifestable thing, it sort of started to flow pretty quickly. The center trunk, which contains most of the kind of magic parts of making the rotating fire ceiling do its thing, was something that I initially designed probably 12 or 14 years ago now, and was just sort of sitting in the coffers waiting to get put into action. So once we realized what we were going to do and what the timeline was and what our budget was, things started to fall together pretty quickly. And it was really a very kind of a flow state for a solid 6 or 8 months.
12: And you're placed right in the keyhole at 6 o'clock.
13: That's right.
12: What does it mean for you to be in that location? And what does it mean to make work in Black Rock City for you? Why do you do this, for goodness sakes?
5: Oh, my.
13: Oh my! Well, this is actually my 21st year at Burning Man, and it's the 3rd piece I've had in the keyhole. So it's really interesting. It's a really high traffic, high visibility place, making designs for pieces that go in that kind of space. It's a kind of a different fitness function from a lot of other art that you would like set out in Deep Playa. So, you know, having your ingress and egress sort of figured out, having the accessibility factors really thought about and planned from the, you know, early stages is pretty important in that particular kind of location. It's a privilege to have something put in that space. And it's not taken lightly by anybody on the crew. The team here has put in so many hours of absolute dedication and passion and skill and craftsmanship to doing what they do for this event and for all the other events that we've set this up at.
11: Amazing. So, Shani, can you give us a glimpse of the Georgia Burner community around? How did the community connect with or support this project? And how can somebody like listening get involved in your area when they go home?
15: So Jessica and part of our crew is from Atlanta, and all of us kind of stem back from knowing each other through Charlie and the art of such and such. So, you know, you have a lot of years of projects working with him, and then people spinning off and doing other things. In general, in the local community. I'm based out of Atlanta, Georgia. Putting a shout out there, if there's any Georgia burners that are not from Atlanta, we're looking for you. We want to find you. Get in touch with us, because there's a lot of us in Atlanta, and we're wondering where the rest of you are. We see you at our regional burn at Alchemy, and just give us a shout out.
12: Well, I want to thank you on behalf of everybody here for the incredible gift that you have brought. I particularly love and respect how you have played nice with others and in some ways created a platform for so many different artists to share their work, which is really at the heart of our culture, just so beautifully. And thank you, Shani, for your work that you do as a volunteer regional contact to bring people together all year long. We hope that everybody listening will make a point of visiting the carousel and experiencing it for themselves.
5: And we should make sure that you know it's the Flaming Carousel. The Flaming Carousel right in the keyhole. So Jessica, when we asked her, well, how does it feel? We got placed in the keyhole and she said, I'm speechless. I don't know what to say. It's like a dream come true. And so she's very soft-spoken in that way, and we just want to make sure she gets all the accolades that she deserves. And lastly, I guess, that I want to point out is we are part of the Black Rock Film Festival, so we put together a short film that will play at the Black Rock Film Festival over at Videogasm, and they also do the Burner Sphere, the VR part of Burning Man, but that's around 7 in Esplanade. And so on Thursday will be the film festival, and our project on the Flaming Carousel, the short film, will be the last one. Then we will do a question and answer, and we will walk over to the carousel, and everyone can ride. So
12: wonderful.
5: Come ride with us. Yeah.
12: Thank you for telling us a little bit about your project. We're going to have another group of artists come up in a moment, but I think we're going to go to a little break.
10: We have a second. You wanted to give a shout-out over there?
13: Yeah, I'd like to give a shout-out to the head of construction and installation, Brandon Shaw, and his wife, Sarah, as well as Richard Cawley and Ryan Mathern, which you mentioned, and Charlie Smith, who brought really all of us together in the very beginning. All of these people are absolute key components of making this thing real. I'd also like to say thank you to Amelia Pasilish for being able to tie everything together as the connective tissue is, and I want to take a moment to talk. What's the schedule for when this is going to burn during the event?
5: Oh, Monday, Tuesday, Thursday, Friday, probably from around 9 to midnight, 9 to 1, depending on when we run out of propane. Mm-hmm. And then we're going to have a very late night or early burn, depending on how you think of it, after the man burns way into the night. Let's pretend 3 in the morning until sunrise on Sunday. That will be our last event. So come and queue up, and maybe we'll interview you. Let us know what you think about it. But yeah, big shout out to Shani, who's also our kitchen witch, and Amelia, who's done kitchen, you know, witching, wizard ring, whatever we want to call it. And just, it's so important that everybody knows that any of these art pieces that come out, it's not one person, it's not two people, it's a whole team of people, and so much goes into making it run. You know, the operations, there's the building, of course, and then the general operations, and there's feeding everybody, you know, and it's a really amazing, beautiful thing. So we all bring this work because we want to share it. It's not that we want to show it off. We want to share it, and we want to have that experience with you. And also, yeah, so thanks to, Trey Hughes is also out here helping build. He's been out on a couple of them. And Amber Riesman, who's incredible. You have to come if for no other reason than to get in line and have her tell you, you better cover your bottom or you're not riding. Do not stand up on your carousel creature if you have a bouffant hairdo. In fact, don't stand at all.
13: The ceiling is literally on fire.
5: That's what's on fire. Yeah. Yeah. And it can be programmed, right? Or you can, the engineers can either choose at the time, this.
13: We can fiddle around with it. Yeah. It's interactive.
5: There you go. So
13: thanks, guys. Thank you.
11: Sounds like a beautiful example of communal effort. So thank you.
15: Thank you so much for having us.
10: All right. Well, then, yeah, we will take a second here to get us caught up on some promos, some camp information events. You guys timed it out real good. You nailed it. Because still 20 seconds until I absolutely had to press the button. Guys are doing well. Do check out the Flaming Carousel, and I'm glad they differentiated the Flaming Carousel, because I was riding around, and there is another carousel out there. So yes, do check that out. Please get out of your camp. Go see some stuff, guys. Go hang out, enjoy the world. You're listening to BMIR 94.5, The Voice of the Man. We're going to get to speaking with some more regional contacts and artists. Again, on the other side of this break, I'll also give you a little bit of traffic, get you updated on that. And we'll be right back with more artist discussions.
14: 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And Thursday, the Unicorn Gathering, where hot men play and slay. 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Can't remember all that? 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
16: 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No, stuff never goes missing here. 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Luggage tag, engraving, stencil, duct tape and Sharpie, whatever. Just get your name and camp address on there. One simple rule. If you want it back, label it. You did label it, right?
17: Shoot.
16: Oh, you are totally screwed.
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19: From the North Pole to Down Under, how well do you know your way around? Can you pinpoint prominent peninsulas, conquer continents and questionable coastlines, maybe even locating little-known landmarks? Then layer up for Strip Geography. It's trivia with a twist. Get it wrong, one layer gone. Strip Geography, Tuesday and Thursday, 11 a.m. to noon, at Funky Town, 10 o'clock in Delphi, for maps, meridians, and mildly misplaced modesty.
20: Hello, BRC, and those beyond the gates. Welcome to the 2026 Axis Mundi's list of open fires. 9:30 on Wednesday, OVO will burn. It is an 8-foot-tall dragon egg made of interlocking wooden circles, woven together like chainmail. So be sure to see this before it burns. In the darkness, the piece is subtly lit with diffused and slowly changing LEDs. After spending a week on the playa, the rings of the OVO egg are burned, revealing what is inside all along, a steel sculpture of a dragon. OVO represents destruction and rebirth. Violent fire is transformed into quietly smoldering ash, hashing this egg. We hope you enjoy all the open fire projects at Burning Man 2026, Axis Mundi.
21: Sending it back in time because they asked us nicely.
22: Burn season here at the Black Rock Permanency has achieved new heights. Three new cloud levels have been added to the ever-expanding Sky City. Up, up and away, air burners.
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10: 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And what better use of that than to hear about some of the regional network activities, art, artists, all of that sort of thing. Before we toss you back into all of that, do want to update you guys that ingress time is still about 5 hours from gravel to gate. So, you know, just be patient. You're here. This is the last little bit of it Let that anticipation build. And while you're in line getting ready to land and enjoy the rest of the city, how about we hear a little bit more about some of the projects and activities involved with some of the other folk in the regional network. Go ahead, guys.
12: Thanks so much. Okay, joining us now is Sharon Giggles, our Philadelphia regional contact, who helps connect people with the wider Burning Man community in her region. And she's going to share a little bit about an art project called Pandora's Eye that was created with New York and Philadelphia artists Joe DeMarco and Hannah Yada. And she's also going to share a little bit about her experience as a regional contact for Philadelphia.
11: Giggles, thanks for being here. Let's begin with the name, because it immediately makes us curious. What is Pandora's Eye, and what will people discover when they encounter it on Playa?
0: It's a pleasure to be here. Thank you. And what a great question. Pandora's Eye is a reference to Eve and creation, that Pandora, the mythological figure of the source of human suffering. Well, this is a retelling of that story. It's blending different cultures' mythological stances on creation and bringing in the artist's interpretation of the divine feminine. And there is a whole surreal mythological world that she creates through her paintings. And this is a temple built to create a meditative space inside for you to experience her paintings and her world.
12: I love how the original myth of Pandora is that Pandora, as a result of being curious and opening up the box, unleashes sort of disasters and things. This is a retelling of that myth in a new way that does not demonize feminine energy and identity.
0: Indeed.
12: And instead of something destructive coming out.
0: That's what this piece is all about, is instead of catastrophe, this is an explosion of beauty, of complexity, of what makes us alive. It's about the divine feminine as a sacred generative force in our societies. It's a beautiful eruption of gorgeousness and life.
12: And the two artists that worked on it, one has been a member of our Department of Public Works team.
0: Yes, he is. He's also a woodworker, is my understanding. And I believe he is who sourced the panels from a temple in Thailand. And that's what is building the structure. So it's already sacred wood. And Hannah is half Japanese, half American, and has already a very accomplished artist, and it's her paintings that depict the world on the inside of the structure.
12: The painting is really stunning and beautiful, and we don't often have a chance to see a lot of painting in Black Rock City, so I love that this incorporates two very different creative forms.
0: It does.
11: So, Giggles, can you help us picture the Philadelphia burner community during the rest of the year?
0: Absolutely. And I think also the artists are a representative of that, where we have a New York and Pennsylvania bridge. So New York City is only an hour away. Philadelphia is very immersed in the New York culture. And vice versa. So we have a lot of community crossing, state lines and the whole East Coast for that matter. Philadelphia is full of culture, full of diversity, and the burner culture, the burner community there represents that accurately. It's constantly growing, and there's so much to do for everyone.
11: Were there regional relationships that helped this project along? And where should somebody begin if they want to participate locally?
0: Oh, yeah, absolutely. I worked with the artists to help connect them, mostly with more fundraising type avenues. There are grants and nonprofits coming out of New York City from the League of Artists. I found some other grants online of people supporting art projects, so I helped kind of give them guidance of anything that came through my channels. As a regional contact, I have a lot of information that comes through on, you know, email lists and whatnot, so I get to pull from all this information to help artists based on what they're trying to create. I also help them with some of the logistics, even of like, hey, getting art from, just getting ourselves from the East Coast to Burning Man is a major endeavor. So giving, you know, finding all the different shipping options of trucks and containers and, you know, how we can pull together to make this happen out here definitely is a major communal effort.
12: I want to thank you for volunteering and being a regional contact. Yeah. It can be a very challenging role. What is it that you love about being a regional contact? And for people that don't know, how long have you been a regional contact?
0: Oh, well, I've been a regional contact since 2014. And the highest joy I have every year is someone comes out of the woodwork from somewhere along the East Coast who says, I want to go to Burning Man, and I don't know the first thing about what to do. And or maybe they do know the first thing, but they still need some help. So I help guide them. I create a new friendship that usually lasts for life and help bring them to find their path. There's many paths to burn. So what's most comfortable and the most supportive for them to have a successful burn experience? So I work with people one-on-one and, you know, help create those connections more intimately, which has been my greatest joy.
11: Well, one of the things that I know is going to come up in 2027 is this incredible local leadership event that is taking a slightly different form than in previous years. Can you tell us a little bit about it?
0: Oh, delighted to. We are creating a new leadership conference type event. It's inspired by the original Global Leadership Conference that Burning Man used to host. From that was born regional conferences. So that's where you get the Mid-Atlantic Leadership Conference that bore out of the GLC and the Southeast Regional Roundtable Conference that also came from the GLC. And both conferences have been running for about a decade now. And now, this year, we've decided to join forces and say, you know what, let's take it up a level. How can we take these, you know, networking and information sharing transformational experiences that we've already had for a couple decades now and take it to the next level? So in 2027, July 30th, we're creating BLAST, Burner Leaders Atlantic South Together. And we're creating a leadership summer camp retreat. So you can come, it'll be all inclusive, cabin, bathrooms, and a pool. I'm looking forward to those pool parting meetings. So it'll just be a weekend, and we're pulling everyone from the East Coast we can and invite the entire world. Everyone is welcome. And we look forward to having a blast together.
12: It has a special focus, though, on community builders specifically.
0: Absolutely. It's we're really targeting. The first target is all the official regional events that are happening. So what we're looking for is leaders of the board of directors, leaders who take on leadership roles of different departments. And we want to bring everyone together to information share and say, how do you do this? How do you create your event? How do you build an effigy safely, you know, and have fire safety, whatnot? And that's one of the plans for this event as well, is to do an effigy building workshop with people who have been doing this for a very long time, of how do we incorporate this and do it safely. Looking for information sharing and technology sharing and, you know, generally looking to just make better friends and new friends and taking this to a whole new level of transformation.
12: It's kind of like a burn for the brain.
0: It is.
12: With a community building focus and community leaders, where anybody can be a community leader, but it's most often regional contacts and regional event organizers, but also there's usually Burners Without Borders representation and
0: often a civic grant that goes along with it.
12: Yeah, there has been a civic grant to help support
0: the last
12: MALC.
0: We even had a donor who doubled it, so we were able to give twice as much to the community.
12: Do you remember an example of a project that people might like to learn about?
0: Yeah, the Open Kitchen Sculpture Garden in Philadelphia has been a recipient of the grant twice now. They have a community space, a community garden, and they bring lots of artists and do a potluck on Wednesdays. So it's this huge community builder of a hub that's in like the Kensington, Fishtown, Northern Liberties area of Philadelphia. It's a really great place. Can't say enough good about it.
11: Is there something that you're hoping that comes out of that community event?
0: Yeah, we are really looking to help everyone walk away with a toolkit, something new in their pocket of how to approach being community leaders and creating community events. We welcome the community leader, even curious, even if you've never been a leader, we welcome you to come. We're even also exploring welcoming in children and how to truly inspire our next generation of leaders. We have some motivated people who want to bring kids, and I'm all for it. So I think this could be a very inspirational experience of and creating some succession planning, too, for the events that are already longstanding. That, you know, we always need some new freshness to come in so people can take a well-needed rest.
12: How can people find out more about Blast Again?
0: We have a website, firepony.org. The Fire Pony Creative Society is the nonprofit that is the umbrella over Playa del Fuego. And on the Fire Pony Creative Society website is where you'll see more information about Blast and past MALCs, and also our local regional events, Playa del Fuego and Constellation Burn.
12: Two wonderful, wonderful community gatherings. Well, thank you so much for joining us and telling us a little bit about what goes on in your region and telling us about Pandora's Eye. I'm going to definitely enjoy seeking out that installation and experiencing it. And thank you so much for what you do to create community year-round and bring people together. It's not easy, but I know that you love it as much as we all do, and that's why we do this thing.
0: We sure do. Thank you so much. It's an honor to be here today.
11: Thank you so much, Giggles. It's a delight to see you here on Playa in person.
10: Giggles, just because we got a couple minutes, is there anything else, like, personally that you're looking forward to checking out here or that you'd like to direct people to? Anything that you'd also like to highlight? We got a couple minutes. Why
0: absolutely.
10: A
0: couple things. One, I also run a Girl Scout troop. It's called BRC Troop 69. We'll be meeting up this Wednesday at 10 a.m. at Videogasm on Esplanade at 6:45. Videogasm does coffee every morning from 10 to 11 a.m. And on Wednesday, the Girl Scouts will be coming, and then we'll be go wandering around to do good. And then also, Videogasm is hosting the Rocky Horror Picture Show on Friday at midnight, 11:59 p.m. Friday night, midnight. Rocky Horror, come on by.
10: Yeah, I expect that one should be
0: very special this year.
10: Even more special, even more packed, because I've been the last couple years, and it's already packed out, but... with the unfortunate, you know, we all know.
12: Passing of Tim Curry, so it'll be a wonderful memorial tribute to someone who honestly inspired so many people in so many wonderful ways.
0: Yeah.
10: So come out for to be with all of our like-minded folk in a celebration of Tim Curry and enjoy all of that this Friday. Thank you for coming in, Bubbles.
0: Thank you.
12: Thank you, Giggles. And coming up shortly,
10: I had Bubbles earlier. Bubbles was earlier this week. Sorry, Giggles.
0: I don't mind being confused for Bubbles.
10: Bubbly Giggles. It's Bubbly Giggles. Yes, please.
12: And coming up shortly, we are going to shift from the East Coast of the United States to France. So stick around to learn more about some fabulous French projects that have come to Black Rock City and how you can experience French culture on the playa.
10: Oh, oh, can't wait. We will be back after just a couple more minutes of promos and advertisements for things going out on the playa. And, you know, if you've got an event, if you've got a camp that needs some highlighting, come on over and record your own promos. The production office is open, and we want to hear what you got going on. So we will come back with the French Playa connection here on the other side of the break. 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
4: Good morning, Black Rock City. Do you like bacon but can't make fire because you lost your pants last night? Do you like pancakes that are actually circles instead of the square versions your campmate Bob makes that just look weird? Do you like mimosas and Bloody Marys that are free? Do you hate dubstep? Then come on down to Sunrise Tavern, 230 and E. You can't miss us. Like, we have a gnome that will be standing on the street corner. I promise, it's like really hard to miss. Tell them Pickles sent you, and they'll send you to the back of the line. Monday to Saturday, 6 a.m. until we run out. And we do run out.
20: Hello, BRC, and those beyond the gates. Welcome to the 2026 Axis Mundi's list of open fires. Friday at 11 p.m., Yggdrasil is a Norse Viking tree of life. Born from bamboo in the jungles of Nicaragua, it is brought to life through ancient ruins, an immersive landscape, and a living soundscape. In the original myth, Yggdrasil is not a symbol of perfection or hierarchy. It is a living system sustained by care. Gods, humans, animals, and the dead all coexist on the same structure bound by mutual dependence. This is a metaphor for shared labor and fragile harmony, a reminder that the world endures through attention, memory, and love. It does not promise transcendence or eternity, only continuity through care, knowing it will not last, and cherishing it all the more because of that. We hope you enjoy all the open fire projects at Burning Man 2026, Axis Mundi.
7: If you do not find peace within, you will not find it anywhere else. The goal of life is the attainment of peace, and not the achievement of power, name, fame, and wealth.
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10: 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The voice of the man. Before we return to our regional discussion hour, let's remind you guys, we still have a 5-hour gate to, or gravel to gate wait time, so be patient, stay in your car, but you know, maybe wave to the guy in the other lane. It's going to be nice tonight, but you might want to have another layer, low's about 55, not much wind though, so you'll be fine. to get out there and explore the city in night one of our official time here in BRC 2026. Let's return you to some more fun discussion of some of the interesting things that you'll learn about the Burning Man Regional Network.
11: Hi, it's Lara again, and the international art of Black Rock City reminds us really just how far an idea can travel. A work may begin in one country and take shape within a local community, then cross an ocean, and finally come here alive in Black Rock's desert. Our next projects are by French artists, and here to tell us about some of the projects is Isabel Moss, or Izzy, one of Burning Man's volunteer regional contacts in France. Bienvenue.
1: Merci. Bonjour, Burning Man. How are you doing, Lara?
11: Good.
12: Tell us a little bit about who we have here joining us today. What art projects, and do you know exactly how many French projects there are on the playa? Is it possible to know?
1: Yes, we know exactly. We have 4 artists that came this year, 3 projects, because one didn't arrive on the playa, but we have 4 artists actually present, 4 teams, very motivated. That's the first time from what I can remember that we have so many French artists on the playa, so we are very pleased.
12: Can you tell us the names of the projects? Okay. And just a little bit about them.
1: Sure.
12: And then we can introduce some of the artists that
1: sure.
12: Can talk a little bit about their projects directly.
1: Yes, exactly. So present today with us, we have one artist who is called Jean Collin. And Jean Sartre. And Jean has a piece on the way to the man, which is called The Oracle. It's a head with video projection on it. Then we have the representative of the team of Philippe Mandron. The project is called FLR Broken Dream. This is a broken FL tower on the playa. This is quite a gigantic piece. Also not here with us in the studio, but here on the playa, we have Franck Guérin, who brought Parabola Mundi. It's a tree with a light effect nearby the FLR Broken Dream. And lastly, we have Michael Feneu, who brought L'Arme de Midas, Midas Tear. The Midas Tear didn't make it to the playa, but it'll be there next year. But the artist is there with his team.
12: I heard they're still doing something and being very improvisational, that they will be liberated from their original idea of what the project would be
1: yeah.
12: and do something different.
1: Aha, you have a scoop that I don't know about. But yeah, cool. So physically we have 4 teams there and 2 representatives here in the studio with us. Yeah.
12: And did the teams know each other before coming here, or did they meet out here?
1: Not really. I think Franck from Parabola Mundi knew part of the team of Philippe Mandron of FLR Tower, but not really. And so I created a WhatsApp group for people to gather together and to exchange

0: Burning Man are in this group. And we organize a regional event, which is called Crème Brûlée. It's going to be the 10th...
1: Best name ever.
0: Ever.
1: And tastiest.
0: And tasty. And it's going to be the 10th edition this year. It's in May.
1: Congratulations. 10 years.
0: Thank
1: how
0: you.
1: Did this happen?
0: Happy birthday. I don't know. Years after years, I suppose. This is how it happens. And tear after tears and sweat after sweat. And we made it to the 10th edition. So it's going to be this year in May. Please come if you come visit France in May and you want to take the 4-hour drive to the direction of the south. We have 800 or 1,000 participants, 8 or 9 camps this year, and 10 or 12 artist pieces. Some of the artists that are on the playa take a piece, like Franck, for example, took a piece for 3 years in a row, Parabola Mundi artist. So, yeah, we encourage the artists coming to Burning Man to give us, like, small pieces. Sometimes the pieces are too big to come to our original, but if they can do something smaller or... And usually, well, they try to do it if they can. You know, sometimes the date or the location doesn't fit, but they try. We try to integrate our artists into our community. Sometimes they don't know about the community when they do a piece for Burning Man. Like, for example, Philippe Mandron, I think, didn't know about the community when he produced Efela. But then, as soon as we know that there is an artist coming to Burning Man, we tell him about the community and encourage him to join, because people like to meet people, that artists that went to Burning Man. It's interesting for them. And we organize Burning Cafe every month as well in Paris. So same, if you're a burner right now in the queue for Burning Man and if are coming to Paris later this year or in the future years, you know, check the French Burners Facebook page to see if there is a Burning Cafe and join in. We'll be always happy to have other burners from other locations, you know, at the Burning Cafe in Paris.
1: Wonderful. Why don't we hear from some of our artists directly? They can tell us more about their pieces. Why don't we have a moment to come sit and join us at around the table at the mics? And Jean, I wonder if you could tell us about the oracle. What kind of oracle is it? It's quite an unusual oracle, I understand.
2: I mean, every participant is free to interpret what will be his interaction with the oracle. It's like a mask of a Greek tragedy. And so it's like a coin. There are two sides of a coin. So depending on from where you're arriving, you could see the imposing face of the oracle, where you can ask your question of, I don't know what you want for next year. Well, will this happen? Or it question the need of everyone to have answers of, I don't know. And on the other side is more organic and doesn't speak, but you can answer to the people on the other side if you want to interact directly. Otherwise, there is a book next to the sculpture. On the left page, people leave their question, and on the right page, the oracle answers them, or a burner passing by answers them. And then they come back, they have the answer to the question.
1: I'm reminded that above the gateway, when you went to visit the Oracle of Delphi, there was a statement, "Know thyself." And you had to ascend a great many stairs, which had a long, physically difficult pilgrimage associated with it. Not unlike the pilgrimage to Black Rock City. So it's fitting that you brought an oracle here. And sometimes you would contemplate your question all the way on your visit to the oracle. Think about it in that moment. And the oracle might answer you in quite an unusual way, perhaps speaking in tongues or something that you had to in some ways interpret. The oracle sometimes is also a kind of cosmic trickster, but tries to offer helpful information. What kind of experience do you hope that people will have from this this project?
2: I would say just be in the moment. Sometimes the question is more important than the answer. So, and it's as well like a gate, you know, like when we are on the playa with this night, this black sky, and you're facing the art, depending what, you have a moment. And I hope they have a moment of, I don't know, fun, or say, yesterday someone passed with his bike,

0: his friends say, "Oh, cool," and then you go on the other side. "Oh, I like that." I don't know. It's just the burners are very an intense public. Like they want to eat the art. They want to touch everything. They want, "Oh, was it made of?" Or, so it's very nice place to exhibit art and share art with people.
1: And have you been here before?
0: Yeah, I started to come to Burning Man in 2013, and this is the third installation that I'm rigging. So there was the Celestial Well in 2022, and the Impossible Dialogue in 2024, for which I was with the old Noraria Grant.
1: Honorarium.
0: Honorarium.
1: Yeah.
0: So it was, this year is a smaller project compared to 2024, but it's different each time, and it gets easier. So, but I put the bar higher each time, so it's not that easier.
1: Well, and can you tell people where your art piece is located?
0: So when you leave the Esplanade and you go to the Man on the 6th Avenue, it's just halfway on the left side. And at night there are video mapping on the face. You can see it. So I invite people to see it by day and by night. Voilà.
1: Wonderful, thank you. I'm looking forward to it. I rode my bike past it last night, and I was very curious. And I always go and visit the Oracle when I have a chance.
2: And would you love to tell us a little bit about the Eiffel of Broken Dreams?
3: Yeah, nice to meet you, Quentin.
2: Nice to meet you.
3: I'm a member of the Eiffel of Broken Dream crew. So this is we come with the Eiffel of Broken Dream on the desert. That's an Eiffel Tower is broken in two parts, and she is 30 tons, and she is 5,000 pieces. So we have a lot of job to do on the player, but we are happy to do that. And that's
2: what does it mean to all of you to bring the Eiffel of Broken Dreams, and why is it about broken dreams?
3: For Philippe, the leader artist, it was a dream to come in Burning Man, because he came in 2013, and when he discovered Burning Man, he was in love about the festival. So he decided to bring an art on this festival. And in France, we have some Eiffel Tower, a real one, not break it into parts. It's just one thing.
1: I think many people
3: scale.
1: Are familiar with the usual Tour Eiffel.
3: Yeah.
1: But this is a very special one in a different state. Yes.
3: And Philippe wanted to talk about a story about a world was shaken by climate crisis or war, and he wanted to say that the Eiffel Tower wants to travel, and she's crashed in the desert, and maybe a new world can be created to that. So that's the idea of the project.
2: That's really beautiful. I love the idea that out of challenge could come something beautiful and new.
3: Yeah.
2: Yeah, thank you.
3: Thank you very much.
1: And have you been to Black Rock City before, personally?
3: Yeah, it's my second time. Come last year, because we come to understand how to work in the desert, because it's a huge challenge to do that. And we met some nice people like, I know Sylvie and the temple, or Miguel, the man who created the temple last year. Mm-hmm. And so, and Tiffen. So all of the people who met last year are helping us to do that this year. So it was very important to come last year with Philippe and Fabrice and other men on the crew.
1: Do you have a plan for this art piece after Black Rock City? Are you looking for a place for it to go next?
3: Yeah, we don't know. Maybe we want to sell the Eiffel Tower, but we don't know. We want to have another project after. Maybe she will travel another time. So we don't know. For the moment, we don't know. We expected something. Yeah, we have a week to decide.
2: Well, Thank you so much for coming and talking to us about this. You know, the Oracle and the Eiffel of Broken Dreams are part of a much larger international art story unfolding across Black Rock City this year. To help us widen the lens, we'd like to welcome Tiffen, Burning Man's international art liaison.
1: And as Tiffen takes her seat, I will just say that Tiffen works with artists from around the world as they navigate the extraordinary creative and practical journey of bringing art to Black Rock City. She has worked with many international artists over the years to help their projects succeed, help them understand what it takes, help them get art support services. Sometimes you are a cheerleader, sometimes you are a therapist, and I know how much you love the art. So
2: welcome. Yep. You have a rare view of the international art community behind the work we see here. What are you especially excited about? And for people to come discover this year, and what should they understand about everything it takes to bring international art to Black Rock City?
4: Wow. Hola, bonjour, aloha. What am I looking forward? Well, before going there, I just want to, if that's okay, to just jump on what I just heard, because last year I was really, really impressed by FLA Broken Dream, and they came at the door saying, oh, we just want to help. And I was like, guys, doesn't work like that. You need an SAP to set up access pass, you know. And anyway, we made it happen, and I'm very, very proud to see the result this year and how well they are organized, how well they are connected to the community, because they created they had bonding with different camp last year, and they have reached out to their RC, they have reached out to the former artists, and I'm very proud of all the French crew that are here on Playa, and very proud of our friends with the Oracle as well. So to respond to your question, what am I looking forward to? I have a little, I'm very looking forward to see Real Love from Alexandra Milov. Not only because I'm a big romantic, but also because, he has this piece, for those who remember Love in 2015, which was setting apart two inner child connecting through two adults that were disconnected. And since then, so it's been 11 years, he has traveled different art piece with different art piece talking about love. And this year is bringing Real Love. And Real Love will introduce two beings that have healed their inner child. And under the two beings that have healed their inner child, he created a museum about love. 10 years stories about art. So I'm really looking forward to see the art piece and visit the Love Museum.
1: That sounds lovely. What other international projects have you worked with that people might like to hear about? I know there's so many. Or can you give a sense of how many international projects came this year? And now you've been involved also for many years, so your insights over the years, I think, are very interesting to people.
4: So this year we have like approximately 14 countries represented, like officially. But if we look into numbers, we actually have with all the recent projects, self-funded and crew represented, we can go until 31 countries when American project adopt as well international crew. So it's from all the continents, and I'm very surprised this year that we have so many, knowing all the challenges that we have geopolitically and also to cross the country with customs. So I'm very impressed. And it's not only small art, it's big art like the FLA. Some of them haven't made it to Burning Man, but some of them have just arrived today instead of last Monday, but they're here. So exciting. And also some of them don't know what to do with it after.
1: I actually always love when artists continue to work on their projects so that people can understand that these are not just objects. They are people's heart and soul and sweat and everything that goes into creating them and offering them as a gift to others in the city. They really are what makes our city so inspirational. I mean, we love all the theme camps, the vehicles and everything as well. These are all very collaboratively created projects. But I have a special place in my heart as well for the international travelers that come to join us in Black Rock City, because I'm most proud that we can be a culture of many cultures, a place where citizens from cities around the world can come together and reimagine what a city that centers art and human expression and encouraging people to truly be themselves can be like.
4: Yeah, I want to enjoy the take advantage of being here as well. Can I do an announcement for one of the international crew? Correfoc. I know, sorry for my French. It's actually a real word in Spanish, in Catalan, in Valenciano, sorry. Miguel Araiz Garcia and Denis Nebot, coming from Valencia, have brought Correfoc, which was supposed to burn, and for different reasons of guidelines not totally aligned, they are not going to burn. So we are looking for help for them to help them dismantle on the Monday 7th, because their crew are flying back to Valencia because they thought they were going to burn. So they didn't plan to dismantle the piece. So we don't know where to put it. We don't know how to transport it, but we need a crew. So if you don't know what to do on Monday 7th September, come to Correfoc, which is located just a little bit above the man on the right. And you can't miss it because it's red, pretty pink, I would say, even. So, yeah, come and meet Miguel, the former artist of the temple of last year.
1: Who is also a volunteer regional contact for Valencia. And Correfoc is spelled C-O-R-R-E-D-O-F-O-C.
4: C-O-R-R-E-F-O-C.
1: F-O-C,
4: yes.
1: Thank you.
2: Thank you so much, Stephen. To everyone listening, as you enter Black Rock City, we hope you'll seek out all this incredible art. And remember that every piece of art has a story and real people behind it. It began with an idea, but it came to life because people contributed their time, their skills, their encouragement, personal resources, and love. Please respect the art, and if something moves you, tell the artists. And we hope you will be inspired to support your local art space and make art yourself on and off the playa.
1: Black Rock City often shows us what's possible. And the question is, what will each of us carry back to the rest of the year? In our hearts, in our minds, and in our actions? 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And
2: if there's no visible community where you live, perhaps that's your invitation to find a few people and begin creating one. 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
1: And I just want to thank all of our guests today, all of the artists that have shared their creative spirit and bring us such fabulously inspirational projects that make our city so wonderful. And when you leave Burning Man, please remember that it's not just a place that we come home to, it is something that we carry home with us. And every time you connect with your regional community or support an artist or welcome someone new to the community or help create a meaningful project or gathering, that helps to create a more thriving, creative, and connected world. So thank you to each and every one of you for listening here, joining us in Black Rock City. Have a great burn if you're coming. If you're at home, we love you. And happy 40th Burn Day to the man.
5: All righty. Thank you, Regional Burners Network. We're going to talk to Burners Without Borders when we come right back, but this thing is flashing at me a lot, so we're going to go to that right now. 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
6: You are listening to Real Housewives of Plug and Play Camps. Like, I don't even want to go out.
7: Yeah, why would we go out? There's burners there.
6: Earlier today, I saw someone get into a shift pod.
7: Ew, a shift pod?
6: That's where they sleep. That's so sad.
7: It's so sad to think that people come here and they don't have chefs.
6: Well, who comes here without their own chef?
7: No, I know. I know.
6: It's really gross. Like, I can't even.
7: I can't even either. Literally.
6: And then I was in the back of the robot heart, and then I saw someone, and they didn't even have an e-bike. Like, what are you doing back here? This is supposed to be VIP.
7: Like, literally, I feel so bad for you.
6: Do you have space for me to share with you this idea that I had?
7: Yeah, share.
6: Actually,
7: yeah.
6: Do you know what? Okay, so I just listened to myself, and I actually don't have space for this. It's really brave that you just said that you don't have space for this, because I come here so that I can have an experience. And when you were talking about people sleeping in shift pods, it was actually kind of triggering for me, because I don't like to think about things like that.
7: Okay, well, thank you for checking in, and thank you for sharing that.
6: Hey, guess what?
7: What?
6: It's time for boofing.
7: I am going to boof so hard.
6: We love Burning Man. We love Burning Man.
8: 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That's 7:15 in Esplanade off the dome. 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
9: Hi, this is Lady Justice with the Know Your Rights volunteer team. Here are some tips on your rights if you encounter law enforcement while at Burning Man. You have the right to record the interaction. You can ask the officer if you're being detained or if you're free to leave. If the officer says you're free to leave, you can walk away. If the officer says you're being detained, you may ask why you're being detained. Otherwise, you may say, "I choose to invoke my right to remain silent. I would like to speak to an attorney." If an officer asks to search you or your belongings or take a quick look in your bag, you can refuse a search. And if you're an immigrant, you have these same rights. Have a great burn.
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12: Welcome. You've got mail.
13: Go into the chapel and we're gonna get married. Go.
14: Hey, I'm Reverend Juice. We're over here at Two Lanterns over on 345 and C, and we are Playa Weddings, so unofficial, officially unofficial. And all you have to do is have love in your heart and something you can marry yourself, a teddy bear or somebody special. And come on by, and we'd love to get you nuptialated. We've had somebody marry their guitar. We've had somebody marry themselves. And we've had, you know, couples marry groups, multiples, you know. So, yeah, it's whatever's in your heart, right? That's the point of it is, you know, no limits, no bounds, just whatever's in your heart.
15: Are you good to get married today?
16: Yeah, I think so. It's my partner and I's 10-year anniversary. We met at Burning Man 10 years ago, and we were actually planning on having a wedding that fell through, so this will be perfect.
15: How did you meet at Burning Man? What was the situation?
16: We came together at a camp. We ended up camping together, and by Tuesday, we knew there was something there, and by Thursday, we were kissing each other's faces in the Big Imagination Dome. It was kind of love at first sight.
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21: 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I'm talking about making people self-reliant, people able to take care of themselves. There are countries which are perfectly able to do that. The United States is an extremely rich country. It's perfectly able to do that. It chooses not to. It chooses to have homeless people. It chooses, we are 19th in the world in infant mortality. 18 other countries save the lives of their babies better than we. How come? They just spend more money on it. They care about their babies more than we care about ours. We are using money for the wrong stuff.
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5: BMIR 94.5. The voice of the man. Before we get into talking to the folk here in the studio, I got to let you know we do have an update on your ingress time. Current travel time from Gravel to Gate, unfortunately, has gone up a half hour. So we're up to 5.5 hours. Just chill. Just hang out. Take it slow. You're here. You're just not landed yet, but you're here. Just breathe in all the dust. I know that's the first thing when I get here. Roll down the window and just smell the city. Maybe I'm weird. That's entirely fair. That's possible. And, you know, it's going to be a nice night. Maybe bring a layer out wherever you're going. But we're going to be talking for the next hour-ish to some folk from Burners Without Borders. And if you don't know about them, then you're about to learn. Who the heck are we talking to with Burners Without Borders?
22: Hey there. This is Breedlove.
5: Breedlove.
23: Hey, I'm Jamie, a.k.a. Sticky.
24: Hey, I'm Charles.
5: Hi there, folk. So for those people either here for the first time or years that have never gotten acquainted with Burners Without Borders, what is it that you all do? The organization, or you personally, or however you'd like to present Burners Without Borders.
23: Let's start with our genesis story, because it's a very well-known one to a lot of people.
5: Yeah.
23: In 2005, Hurricane Katrina hit the Gulf Coast.
5: Yeah.
23: It was the same time that the Burning Man event was happening. Mm-hmm. This was before cell phones, before internet, on Playa, but word traveled very, very quickly. People started collecting donations, and a crew of people actually left Playa directly and went down to the Gulf Coast.
5: Yeah.
23: They ended up staying there for about 8 months. They brought heavy equipment down. They ended up doing about $1 million worth of demolition work. And when federal agencies asked who they were, they had to come up with a name, and they came up with Burners Without Borders.
5: Nice.
23: Yeah.
5: Yeah, so people used to sort of living out in these situations, using their skills for folk that need sort of on-site help. And are used to being nimble and adapting to situations, and he is sort of built from that experience, yes?
23: Exactly. It was really the people seeing the skills that were built at Burning Man translated to a disaster zone really, really well.
5: Yeah.
23: Yeah.
22: I think you could say that if there's anywhere in the world which is an apocalypse training school, it might be Black Rock City.
5: Yeah.
22: Because we all know what it's like to build something from nothing. We know how to rebuild when things fall apart, and we know how to keep our spirits high in those moments that are tense. Mm-hmm. And so we really have found that it is those hard skills of building and infrastructure. It's those community skills of volunteerism and communication, and then it's those, you know, kind of spiritual and creative skills of creating wonder and awe in hard conditions that all come together to create Burners Without Borders.
5: Yeah, absolutely. And we're all out here building this entire thing for each other out of the love of, you know, community. And yeah, I could see how that would pretty easily translate to rushing into places that need help with people with those sorts of skills. So what do you guys have going on currently that we want to get into?
23: Well, I'll just say, you know, that was 20 years ago.
5: Oh, sure.
23: And so we've had time to kind of understand, like, we could.
0: How's it evolved?
23: Keep, yeah, you can't keep chasing disaster.
0: Yes.
23: Because there's just going to be another disaster mm-hmm. right after the next. And so really the work expanded into resilience, community resilience. Mm-hmm. How can we make our communities ready for not if, not when, not if, but when the next yeah. disaster strikes?
0: Yeah.
23: And so the work really kind of naturally went into that for a 5 or 10 year period.
0: Sure.
23: And now we're really excited to be moving into an age of regeneration. What does it mean not to sustain, but to actually regenerate? And what does that mean not only ecologically, but socially and beyond?
0: Yeah.
23: Yeah.
0: Yeah.
23: Great. So
0: I wasn't sure if he was going to take. No, that's a natural evolution from, emergency and then sort of trying to get ahead of emergency and then getting ahead of just current circumstance and how can you grow rather than chase, build rather than react. So, yeah, that's awesome. That's the point that you guys have reached now. So is that like sustainability and those sorts of projects? What do you have going on?
23: Yeah, well, I think we could talk about what we're doing in Black Rock City this week, which will kind of lead into kind of some
0: Please.
23: Avenues there. And then we can talk about what happens outside of Black Rock City as well. But tomorrow, Monday, from 1 to 2, Charles, what's going on Monday from 1 to 2?
0: Yeah. Oh, Charles.
24: Hey there. Yeah, so tomorrow, I think part of this building capacity, building the muscle to regenerate, mm-hmm. Comes in many different aspects, right? It's cultural, it's economical. It's political. It's a lot of things, right? And so with the work that Berners Alborz has been doing over the past few years, a lot in collaboration with Fly Ranch, this amazing sure. piece of land that's just 15 miles away beyond that mountain where the sun sets near there in the near the Hualapai Flat. There's 3,000 acres of possibility. And there's been a lot of different things that have been happening there in the place where the 1987 site burn happened in 1997. Mm-hmm. We've been doing these summits and we've been like for years asking questions like how do we show up better for each other, how do we do things that are impactful, and this week we have plenty of things. Tomorrow at 1 p.m at AMA camp, it's Tuan Iroko, we're going to be talking from 1 to 2 with the leadership of Fly and members of Orders about what's been happening there, because we feel that a lot of burners are like, okay, this is great, but kind of the world is burning, and we are burning. Sure. And there's an irony and some kind of thing there that needs to be discussed. Mm-hmm. And so we're going to put that on the table. We're gonna discuss different aspects of initiatives that we're doing and what is the future of the culture of Burning Man into a regenerative era.
0: Mm.
24: So it's a massive question. We don't have the answers. We have seeds that are growing,
0: for
24: things
0: sure.
24: that people resonate with, and I think it's very hopeful and it's very exciting. And in particular, touches to connection to land, connection to local communities. We are in an amazing piece of land that has been inhabited for hundreds of years, and there's ancient First Nation ways here that mm-hmm. Would be interesting to tap into. To tap into is not the right word, right? So it's like to listen to what's there,
0: yeah.
24: and how to relate to land and to each other. So that's a little bit like the future regenerative culture at Burning Man that we're going to be exploring tomorrow from 1 to 2.
0: Yeah, because it's always good to be open to other potential ways to attack needs and to fold in other people's knowledge into our own and grow and continue to add to our toolboxes. Mm-hmm. Because, people have been out here for a long time mm-hmm. with better ideas of maybe knowing how to adapt to different situations and why.
24: Prevent fires,
0: yeah,
24: for example.
0: Exactly.
24: It's very alive right now with everything that's been happening around Reno.
0: Yeah.
24: And there's been response to that through the Burners Well Waters community.
0: Sure.
24: And there's ways that people can get engaged. We were talking with Jamie and Breedlove a few days ago, like no food surplus of any camp should go to waste.
0: No.
24: There are so many ways that people can donate their food on the way out.
0: Yeah.
24: And there are different communities that could benefit from that. So that's regeneration, right? It's it's like gifting outside of the gifting culture of Black Rock City into the world. But also how we purchase food, for example, is another opportunity. So we can talk about that later.
0: Yeah, and there's a couple opportunities to drop stuff off, set up. I don't have the information. I assume you guys might have some directions to to get that.
23: Absolutely. So on the way in, which for anybody that's still kind of in between Reno and Black Rock City, there is a collection at the Wadsworth I-80 Smoke Shop and also at the Nixon Store, and that is going directly to the Pyramid Lake Paiute Tribe Food Distribution Center, and that is in response to the Stallion Fire.
0: Sure.
23: So that is that. And then on the way out, there are two options. One is Bunnies in Nixon, and they'll be collecting food. And actually, that's the 17th annual fundraising and food drive that has been hosted by the Camp Comfort and Joy.
0: Oh, nice.
23: And so please, definitely, they will take perishable food. Mm-hmm. They will take non-perishable food. Just if it's going to be useful to somebody, they will take that. So that's at Bunnies Indian Tacos just outside of Nixon.
0: Okay. Yeah. Good, good. What else do we have going on in the city this week?
23: Yeah, so we've got another panel at Camp Soft Landing Tuesday from 4 to 5. That's at 6:30 and F. And then on Thursday, we're going to be volunteering at the compost camp or food reclamation camp. It's at Get Your Shit Together. It's at 7 o'clock in A.
0: Okay.
23: And we'd love to talk a little bit about kind of how BWB has been involved with compost and how that feeds into a bigger story.
0: Nice.
22: Yeah, so this is the 11th year of the Playa-wide compost program. It started at the camp ID8. And last year we had three collection sites. This year we have one. It's at GIST. But last year we were able to collect 16,000 burners food waste. And what we're able to do is we're able to combine that food waste with the food waste that's coming from the commissary here for staff. And that all gets made into compost and then is brought back to Fly Ranch. And so we have been building the soil at Fly Ranch for quite a few years now. And I have to say, it is absolutely transformational. And it's just one of these ways that, something that we don't want to deal with out here, food waste, it's gross. When you've got it in a bucket, it sucks. that we can actually bring that back and we can make a resource out of it. And so we're really thinking of it as resource recovery. And this is one of the main ways that we want to be regenerative. And, we have a dream that someday, not a single scrap of food gets thrown into any trash system out there and is all recovered to go back into that soil. And we have a dream that someday we could be feeding the DPW with that food. We have a dream that maybe we could have a farm stand out here. And actually, I'd love to throw it over to Charles, because Charles actually did a residency with us for an entire month, really, really stewarding the garden over at Fly.
0: Oh, nice.
24: Yeah, it's that dream that Breedlove is talking about. The seed has been planted and it's real. So that pile of compost that arrived from the commissary to Fly Ranch was put in this. It's kind of an oval shape art space that was created through for the Laggy.
22: A sunken garden.
24: A sunken garden.
22: Yeah, originally created by seed from the Laggy project.
24: And there were some local trees that were planted there. Unfortunately, there wasn't enough water. Those plants didn't survive. And then we're like, what do we do with this space? And through the summits that we've been doing there in spring and the camp out in October, we've been asking the question. And Big Chris, a few years ago, just threw some onion seeds in one of the compost. He put some compost in a bucket, and at the summit, there were a few onions, and we're like, "Wow, there's onions growing here.
0: Yeah.
24: That's amazing!" And so we brought those onions to the closing circle that we had at the summit, and we're like, "Hey, what if we put more seeds in here, right?" And so this year, we're all very happy to say that 3 days ago, 4 days ago, we harvested 70 pounds of food from the garden. And there's so much more right now that is ready to be harvested.
0: Sure.
24: We're going to be harvesting midweek on Wednesday. We're going to be strategically serving some of those ingredients to different experiences for people to be more involved. It is a community garden.
0: Nice.
24: And it's more like, I feel like it's a community space, like some like social medicine and regeneration more than just like food output. Because you could have a conventional agriculture take on, there's a bunch of soil that you can't grow much on.
0: Yeah.
24: But if you put like 2 feet of compost on that, you can grow pretty much anything. And there's a well, thanks to the work that's been done and donors, we were able to have a well in October. So now we have an abundant amount of water, which is crazy to think that 15 miles away from here, there's so much water.
0: Yeah.
24: And so we've planted, I think, about 45 different types of seeds. There were seeds from Peru, from Mexico, amaranth, There were local seeds also that were gifted to us by a seed activist from Reno. Mm-hmm. And there's so much abundance. It's beautiful to see.
0: Yeah.
24: It's amazing to see how life is just waiting for humans to tend it. And it's very hopeful. And so from that, the dream of like, if you're going to face a moment where you throw something to the trash. And because I've been training this, like, and some of us, like, we're shocked when we see a piece of bread or some food waste next sure. to a plastic thing, next to a car, a battery, or yeah. it's shocking.
0: Yeah.
22: Bread right so, in the trash is
24: And
22: moop.
24: You can contribute yeah. to creating this compost by just having a bucket, putting your food waste there, let it dry a little bit, and then bring it to GIST Camp.
0: Yeah.
24: And you can be a part of that.
0: Well, I mean, it's just, we're all used to the world that we're raised in, and we don't understand how much use you can get out of what you perceive as garbage. So it's teaching people how much more abundance that you have, and trying to get the most out of what you have in the first place, and then once you're done with it, giving it that second life beyond that.
23: Yeah.
22: You know, one thing I would just say too is, you know, it's interesting when we're implementing new things like this, you know, and again, this is why we're really using the word resource recovery mm-hmm. to describe this, is with some burners, there's some pushback, right? And like, of course, burners are opinionated. There's always some pushback.
0: Yeah.
22: And so there's a conversation. What does it mean to have a civic service of collecting this waste, this resource recovery? And is that radically self-reliant? And for me, how I think about this is we've already agreed as a culture that, you know, if I come with a group, I don't have to necessarily haul out every single thing that I personally brought. It's okay for my friends to support me. It's okay for the camps to support me. So what happens if as a whole city mm-hmm. we're supporting each other? Like, what is more radically self-reliant than taking the waste, making it into something that is worthwhile, a resource, and then growing our food with that and then bringing that to back to feed the people who built this city? Mm-hmm. That is the most radically self-reliant thing mm-hmm. I can imagine.
0: Yeah, and we're already coming into this trying to think a little bit beyond ourselves in the first place. So why not then take that next step and hopefully lead to a next step? And it's all just education, and that's what you guys are doing here, is getting people to think more about what is possible and how they can better take care of themselves and, by extension, the rest of us around us. Because too often we just live between our ears and we don't think about everything else that we affect in small or great ways. So one little step at a time, we got to teach people they can actually do something. They get beaten down and don't think they can contribute. But there's so much that we're all capable of if we just take the little steps at a time. And you guys are showing that. In everything that you do. So it's awesome to hear more about what you are doing. We're going to head out to a quick little break. I want to hear, I want to hear so much. I have questions about how learning through the failure of the first garden that sprung the next garden, how you're growing from all the experiences and taking those things out into actual practical work, and how that continues to grow, and all the other things you're doing here and beyond.
23: Oh, we're ready for it.
0: Oh, I can't wait to talk some more. And while you guys are here, I don't know, check out some of the other things that are going to be going on around you for the next handful of days. Take a listen to some of the events, some of the art, some of the attractions, some of the camps. And we'll be right back after just a couple minutes here. Listen to BMIR 94.5, The Voice of the Man.
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2: 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What, are you an idiot? 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
6: Did you know that statistically, most adults will contract at least one STI in their lifetimes? Did me saying that make you a little nervous or uncomfortable? That's okay. We are not taught how to talk about this. So join me for I Have Herpes, and So Do Most of You, STI Conversations with Professor Pervert. I will teach you how to have clear and kind conversations about sexual health, which not only allow us to take better collaborative care of each other, but in my experience, also enable a lot more pleasure. You'll learn about stigma, which is often far worse than STIs themselves, how to give and receive a disclosure, and so much more. Monday at 6 p.m., Uli Baba and the Horny Thieves, 415 and A. I hope you can come.
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20: Beetle by Barry Crawford, Silver Springs, Nevada. Beetle is a giant mechanical Hercules beetle with opening wing covers and other moving parts. A giant beetle made out of steel. The impact will be along the lines of, holy shit, a giant beetle! A massive welded steel Hercules beetle with mechanical wings, standing 6 feet tall and stretching 14 feet long. This isn't a typical Playa stink bug. With solar power exterior lights, interior accent lining built into the body, heads, and legs as well. During daytime, its black and brown patina will be somewhat visible, although everything at Burning Man eventually becomes off-white. In the closed position, it will be a standard beetle at rest. When open, it will look like it's about to take off in flight, but mostly it's supposed to be about fun. And we can all use more fun.
19: BMIR, the voice of the man.
25: And that's the problem, that many of us in our journeys of awakening opened our consciousness to the point where we saw that everybody is us. And then we couldn't live that way because we couldn't stand it. So we turned off those higher planes of awareness. And you just have to live with all of it at once. That's what I mean is finally the game isn't getting high or coming down. The game is being open to all of it. Your lows and your highs and all of it all at once.
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0: BMIR 94.5. This is Clee, and we're still going to be talking a little bit more with the Burners Without Borders crew. Ingress, still 5.5 hours. It's still really nice out there. Maybe a little chilly. Maybe put something on if you're going to go watch the opening of the temple, which I think we all are, and we should. And so just be ready for that. Burners Without Borders, you lovely, wonderful people that are doing great things and trying to make us better people by extension. What else can we interact with, take part in, see and do with y'all's folks this week?
23: Absolutely, yeah. So I think we talked a little bit about come volunteer with us. Mm-hmm. We're going to be at Camp Gist on Thursday from 3 to 6. That's also their annual banana party, which is also very fun. So they are at 7 o'clock in A. And so after we're done composting, at Friday at sunrise, we have another really fun event that Charles will tell us about.
24: Yeah, so you know how these art cars tie up and they link up music?
0: Sure.
24: They throw an XLR cable and suddenly it becomes like a thing where the same sound is like amplified and there's community that gathers there for that.
0: Mm-hmm.
24: We thought, how about linking up food, linking up kitchens? There's so many gifts that happen at Playa, and some of the best memories that we all share are like someone throws a cheese toastie at you mm-hmm. at sunrise, mm-hmm. and you're like, oh my gosh, and you didn't realize how much you needed it, or a cup of hot tea or coffee or whatever. And so because that language of gifting with food is so important, we thought, well, what if we gather all these food gifters together, and we have several camps that are going to be participating, and we're going to tie up with the Serpent Queen art car as it's a beautiful steamboat,
0: mm-hmm.
24: And the front porch is going to be there, and we're going to have the kitchen of Ama Camp, Maxa, Bizu, and us, Burns All Borders, and a few other friends are going to come up, And we're just going to, you know, get in a half a circle, deep playa, to an eye towards the trash fence.
0: Okay.
24: So if you stand on to an eye, you look at the sunrise, where the sun is going to rise between 6 a.m. and 10 a.m., and there will be like a gathering. And also, if you're into food, this is the place where to network. If you care about compost, if you care about reducing the footprint of, you know, carbon footprint or water footprint of your diet of or the food plan of your camp, or if you just want to hang with nice people, come over and we're going to have a food stand with produce from Fly Ranch. We're going to have honey from Fly Ranch. We're going to, I'm personally going to cook omelets filled with veggies from Fly. There's going to be a jambalaya. There's going to be a torta azteca, like a chilaquiles cake done by the AMA camp. Anyways, delicious things. So come over that morning. It's going to be super special.
0: Nice. So, yeah, fun little food event where you can get an idea of what you guys are working on and maybe get people interested in being more involved in that, getting to see firsthand some of the ingredients.
24: And I want to say, if you want to bring like a jug of coffee
0: or
24: maybe some cookies, whatever,
0: sure.
24: It doesn't need to be regenerative, you know, sustainable ingredients. I was sharing earlier, like generosity is regenerative.
0: Yeah.
24: And we have a lot of that already here. Mm. And so the idea is that, yeah, if anyone wants to contribute, just come over, bring a little table, or we'll have some extra tables, and we're going to have a very cool trash sorting station on wheels that is provided by the Maxa Camp. It's shaped in the form of a peyote, and it has like six or seven different things, and so we're going to have like a trash sorting station on wheels there,
0: nice.
24: And people can learn about how to do this at their camps, etc.
0: Yeah. A little get-together that could also work very well as a little networking opportunity to get people involved. One more time, if they just caught the end of that, where is that going to be and when is that going to be?
24: To and Iroko. You stand there. There's a beautiful tower, lighted tower that's called Illumina. You look towards the trash fence, towards sunrise, and you'll see a little gathering there.
0: Okay.
24: There will be music and there will be kitchens. That's Friday sunrise. So,
0: sunrise.
24: From Thursday to Friday. Sunrise and 6 to 10 a.m.
0: Awesome.
24: And if you want to volunteer to help us track LNT, please.
0: That will not hurt your feelings. all right, so we've got that.
23: Yeah, well, not everybody is down with sunrise.
0: Not everybody.
23: Not everybody's down with sunrise. Yeah. So.
24: But everybody loves coffee. Come on.
0: That's true.
24: Coffee, sure.
23: But at 11 a.m.,
0: yes.
23: You can come over to Center Camp at the Spoken Word stage, and we're going to be highlighting projects that are happening year-round. And so these are people from around the community that are there to share about their projects and their little part of the
0: nice.
23: World. I think one of the projects that is exciting that just took place in response to the Hawk Fire is that we have really been stewarding a relationship with Rotary International and also with an organization called Footprint Project, which comes in and deploys solar after disaster. And so we were able to work with our partners at Footprint Project and the Rotary International and our Burners Without Borders team and really get some energy relief kits into the Reno North Valley area very, very quickly. And so that's one of the projects that'll be highlighted on the spoken word stage, 11 a.m. to 1 p.m. for those that do not go to Sunrise IF.
0: Yeah.
24: Jamie, you're coming, huh?
23: Well, I'll be both.
0: For 11. Oh.
22: One thing I really want to highlight kind of between both of those projects is, you know, with this food systems and this composting, you know, this is ancient knowledge.
0: Mm-hmm.
22: This is traditional ecological knowledge of how to live on this planet. And then with what we're doing with Footprint Project after the fires, you know, that this is high tech. This is this is new technology. And this is really the worlds that we're trying to bring together. This like ancient remembering of the ways humans used to live on this planet and this new dreaming of the ways people can live on this planet into this emergent moment that is now. And that has really been, you know, a big thread of how we've been thinking about Burners Without Borders is trying to bring together all of these communities. And sometimes they seem different from far away, but actually we're all working on the same thing, which is how to build that more beautiful world that our hearts know is possible.
0: Yeah. And too many people might feel like they don't know how they can make an impact. And they feel a little disconnected. But really, if you just go back to stuff that, I mean, not too long ago, grandparents, great-grandparents, they understood this. They were working a little bit more with their hands, with the knowledge that we've sadly lost to scrolling. it's not too far away. You can reclaim that and feel more capable and more helpful on your own, be able to contribute rather than there's a bit of a helpless sort of feeling that a lot of people are in right now, and it's just looking around and seeing the world on fire and wanting to do more. So learning these skills will definitely help the community and help yourselves feel more able to help those around you.
23: Yeah, and one of the things that I've seen come from our community many times is that it really starts with asking questions.
0: Sure.
23: Right? Like, how can I help? Okay, the hotels in Reno, call the hotel. Do they have capacity? Mm. Are they making space for the evacuees? And if you call and ask, then you can do the thing because you're asking the question. So ask questions and then get involved. It's really that simple.
0: Yeah, because they might not even, it might not occur to them that they can be helpful until you reach out and say, oh, yeah, we have things that we can do to contribute as well. And the worst thing you can get is a no, but you already have that before you call. So go ahead, give it a try. People want to help. And if you give them the opportunity to, they'll usually jump at it.
23: Yep, definitely.
0: Yeah.
23: I think another kind of cool, exciting thing to talk about is our summit that we host out at Fly Ranch. And Breedlove, I'd love for you to share a little bit about what it has been, become, you know.
22: Yeah.
23: Yeah.
22: So, you know, as kind of mentioned, there's this ranch about 10 miles away from here, Fly Ranch, 3,000 acres, over 150 pools of water, both hot and cold, wild horses, the garden. We have bees. We have 20 beehives right now where we're making honey. And it's really an innovation lab. For burners to come and to experiment. And so we've been hosting large gatherings out there since 2019, and we've really been asking these questions that you're hearing. This year's theme was about the living ritual. How do we create rituals in our lives to ground us into the land, into the community, into ourselves? Because as you were saying, it's, you know, the world is hard out there right now. A lot of things we used to think were stable no longer are. We are living through the beginnings of climate change. This summer, there was sweltering heat all through Europe and fires. You know, we had fires here in Nevada. I mean, these things are happening. There's hurricanes. There's tornadoes that just came through Wisconsin. Gary, Indiana is without power. I mean, things that we used to think were stable are not.
0: Yeah.
22: The institutions, the climate. And so it is community that's going to get us through this. And so we need to be practicing now, because if I could put stock in anything, I would put stock in these next couple decades being stranger, being weirder, and less stable.
0: Yeah.
22: And so, again, this is, for me, the lesson of Black Rock City is that if I have my community around me and if I have neighbors that I can talk to, we can get through whatever this world is going to throw at us. And if we have a little bit of music and some good food and some coffee while we're doing it,
0: that's nice
22: then,
0: too.
22: Then we might be able to also dance through the change that is coming.
0: For me personally, and maybe this will be for others as well, I've heard of the Fly Ranch stuff going on, but I have no sort of idea how it might relate to me or the general public, how accessible it is for us, how we can get involved with the stuff going on at Fly Ranch. For those that might also be wondering how they can get into stuff outside of the bounds of the trash fence, how accessible is that to the general burner?
22: Yeah, and so thank you. You're bringing me back. I got a little distracted.
0: That's all right.
22: I was talking.
0: I liked the proselytization there.
22: But you know, there are many ways, over 200 ways a year that you can get involved with Fly Ranch. Every weekend right now, we have nature walks, and so that is a way you can come out any weekend and check out the land.
0: Okay.
22: We also, oftentimes once a month, kind of April through October, have stewardship weekends where you can come out and you can work with us, you can work on the land, you can figure out what we're doing, and then we were talking about the summit, which, again, we started in 2019. And what's really exciting for us is that for a while, you know, sometimes there's this rumor out there that Fly Ranch is secretive.
0: Yeah.
22: And for a while, the reason it felt secretive is that we didn't have permits to gather people out there. But last October, we were able to pull the first permit. This June, we pulled the second.
0: Nice.
22: We have a third one coming up this October. And so we're now able to invite more community members in and really scale up those experiences. And so if you want to come to the Afterburn is going to be happening the first weekend of October. And that'll be a very loose, informal gathering of people coming together and enjoying ourselves in nature. And then the next BWB Summit, we're looking for either the first or the second weekend in June. And that is where we try and gather together the people who are working on all these projects in the world. The people who are doing the compost, the people who are doing the solar, the people who are doing disaster relief and humanitarianism and artists. And we come together and we really have a Burning Man-like experience with a few different principles in place. And so for us, our foundational principle is sustainability. And so we have been generator-free on the property since 2018.
0: Oh, nice.
22: This year we had 300 people together, all running off of renewables. We're collecting the compost. We're eating food from the land. We're using the Ecozoic toilets, which, hey, if you've never pooped in one of those, you should definitely check it out.
23: There's
22: because it'll change your mind.

0: really cool things is that being selfish can actually be sustainable by having the better power, by having the better waste systems, by even doing water recycling so that you can be reusing your water and just not having to be so much labor in some of this work.
1: For sure. Well, that's cool to know that that is sort of more in motion. So it wasn't just me that was just, how can I get there? You're getting it ready to be able to invite more people in.
0: Well, I think we really had to listen to the land first.
1: Yeah,
0: and so that was the first practice. We had a woman named Skirpis who was a land fellow, and she just spent, you know, almost a year out there walking the land, cataloging it, and then we spent time cleaning up the land and really listening to what it wanted, and now we're really able to open the floodgates and invite the community in, and I think there's new experiences and new types of art that we can create at FLY, because while Burning Man kind of, Black Rock City kind of happens on top of the playa, what we're able to do at FLY, it happens with the land. And so it's a very different experience, and we can try different things with land art and all these different things. And if you want to come, you can email us at bwb@burningman.org. You could follow FLY Ranch or Burners Without Borders on Instagram, or you could come and find our camp, which this year is called BRB, because we're taking a break from doing the big thing.
1: We've got
0: a small little thing, because we'll be right back. And we're at 5 and A, and you could come and chat with us there.
1: Awesome. Well, we've got a little bit of time. If I head out real quick, we can take a break and speak to you guys a little bit more to close out the hour.
2: Great.
1: Maybe get an idea of some folks that you want to highlight that are doing good works out here, or just some stuff that you want to do just to get out there and have fun and guide people to maybe seeing some stuff in action and enjoy some of the principles that you're helping highlight. So thank you, guys. We're going to take a couple minutes. Be right back. Be right back. they're trimming our break in real time so that we have more time for you. I'm seeing it happen.
2: Nice.
1: So we're going to get one more break with the promos and ads for camps and events and all the things that you can be doing out here, and then we'll wrap it up with a handful more minutes with the Burners Without Borders crew. I hope you've been learning a lot of fun stuff and that you'll want to act on it yourself and participate in ways off playa that can help your community and grow it as well. 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We'll be right back.
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9: Howdy, burners. 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Hobo Camp is on the Center Camp Plaza at 915 next to Arctica. See you on the by and by.
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0: Friday night at 7:30, the third of our three sunset burns, the Titanic. Oh no! 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
10: BMIR 94.5, the voice of the man. I am Clee. I'm speaking with representatives from Burners Without Borders. We've heard a lot of things about the wonderful ways that you're impacting the world around us, and people might want to follow up and see how they can be more a part of those things. Is that something that we're going to let them know how they can get on board?
11: Absolutely, absolutely. Well, I think we can start with, you know, a lot of the work that we've done out at Fly Ranch is this idea of prototyping what a green event looks like.
10: Yeah.
11: And so right now we have a grant program that's open. It's called the Green Regionals Grant. We're doing that together with the Regeneration Department, Regional Network, Burners Without Borders, and because of generous patrons and donors, we have $30,000 available for projects that can bring sustainability and regeneration back to your home regional event.
10: Nice.
11: Do you want to say a little bit more about that, Breedlove?
12: Yeah. So, you know, what we're finding is that, you know, there's over 100 different regional events around the world, and some of those regional events are starting to buy their own land even. LA owns their own land, Arizona, South Africa has a 100-year land lease, Sweden, Finland, Norway. And so we're really seeing that, you know, we're practicing here with Fly, but other people are practicing at home. And it doesn't even have to be your own land. We really want to invest in prototypes around power, water, food, waste, shelter, and transportation. Because if more of us start experimenting, then we can share that through the network and we can really get that flywheel going of how we do these events in a way that are regenerative and give back more to the land than they take away.
10: Yeah, the more you've got people out there experimenting with, the more you can learn and grow together and compound all that knowledge, and it just gets more and more into practice when everybody is trying things and you find the things that work best.
11: Yep. So that grant program is open right now. Like I said, there's $30,000 available in funding. So please hop online and check out the Green Regionals grant on the burningman.org site. So that's, you know, one way people can get involved. And then outside of that, Burners Without Borders has a chapter network. So we have a chapter network around the world. Nice. And if you've been listening to BMIR, you've been listening from Doxy about Open Fire. And Doxy's actually also a longtime Burners Without Borders chapter lead, one of the first out in Detroit. And they run a program that has been helping the unhoused there for many, many years. And so it's an example of someone bringing the principles of Burning Man back to their home community, looking for problems in their community and ways that they can solve them. And one of the ways they do that is they head out to the park once a month and they share a smile, a handshake, ask the name, a hug, and share supplies and whatnot with the unhoused in Detroit.
10: Yeah. you can take a lot of this back home and start small. Every little bit helps your community, and then you'll find the like-minded folk that want to join you, and it just grows from there. So that's awesome.
11: Yeah, absolutely.
10: And we're just filling with friends now, getting distracted.
4: We need a tiara.
10: So what would you like to leave people with? What sort of message, what sort of guidance, what sort of direction?
11: Hey, Jeannie. Hey, come check out burnersaboutboards.org website. It would be a great place. Check out all the amazing projects. If you have an idea for a project, we have a proposal form. Submit that project.
10: That's awesome.
11: We would love to help you. You know, create some magic out in the world and have fun doing it.
10: Yeah, this is a great way to take some of this back with a purpose, with a guidance, with rather than sort of this energy of how can I go about using this. You can give them a little bit of direction on the way home.
9: Yeah, and I also feel like, you know, for 40 years, this Burning Man experiment has been going. Mm-hmm. And there's 10 principles beautiful behind it that make the culture what it is. But we also want to invite everyone to think, like, what does it mean to evolve the leave no trace principle into leave a positive trace?
10: Yeah.
9: And that's something that everyone can do. It can start with your compost. It can start with, you know, donating some food on the way out. There's many ways to get involved.
10: Yeah. When you get home, just be more thoughtful of what you buy and how you use your resources and how you're impacting the world around you and how you can lessen that impact. Well, thank you, guys.
11: Thank you.
10: Oh, enjoy. Go enjoy the opening of the Moon Temple.
11: Yes, absolutely. And the line's not that bad. 5.5 hours. That's not that bad.
10: And we're still at five
12: she
10: and
12: says
10: a half
12: in the studio.
10: Yeah, I mean,
11: I had 4 hours of my 4.5 hours of my own. So.
10: Okay, we'll see. She's speaking from experience. Give her a break. A little bit of update. It is still 5.5 hours from Gravel Gate.
11: You guys got this.
10: Yeah. Hang in there. You're almost here. You're almost home. We're going to turn things over to Burger Pox in just a second, so we're going to hop out to a break. Thank you, Burners Without Borders, for sharing all of this information. I'm going to try and act on it, too, because I'm a slob that just wastes. That's not true. I try to be thoughtful and try to do what I can, but there's so much more, and if we can redirect our energies towards making the world around us a better place, we should. So thank you guys for coming in.
11: Thank you so much.
10: Get out there, see the moon, Temple of the Moon opening. It's going to be happening in about a half hour, so if you can make it, do. But I'm going to get the heck out of the way. We're going to run a quick little break to let Burger Pockets get set up. I've been Clee. This has been the Burners Without Borders interview. Get out there. Do your best. Help your world.
11: Ciao.
10: Bye, guys. 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
13: Do you know how at the Burning Man, you can just kind of just talk to anybody all the time? You can just kind of just go up to people and just be like, hey, how you doing? And they'll just start talking to you. But then you go back to default and you don't really do that the same kind of way. You don't really engage with strangers or the people that are on the street. And it's kind of weird that you come here and you do these things like give away food and stuff to all the people. But then you go back and you don't really think about doing that to the people at the end of your street. Like the ones that are living in RVs all the time are basically doing Burning Man every day because that's different. But does it have to be?
14: 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This Wednesday and Thursday, 11 a.m. to 2 p.m., stop by the New Desert Outpost at F and 410. Have you already lost your who, what, when, where? You trying to get weird out in the desert? 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
15: Old Jed Clampett sure did do well with his oil strike.
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18: If no one told you today, please let me. You are so beautiful, and the whole world is excited and looking forward to all of the amazing things you are about to do. 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Kinona.
19: Hello, Black Rock City. This is Sunrise Tavern 23andE reporting. On the midnight between Friday and Saturday, we will be having a sombreros and sliderhosen party. So I assume it's a German lederhosen party where like Mexicans will be there and they're wearing hats. I assume there will be sombreros to be worn. We don't even know what food we're serving. We assume sliders because there's sliders in the title. But yeah, if you get there, Sunrise Tavern, 23andE, be sure to make fun of our camp leader, Ian. And if you can't find him, just look for the person having the least amount of fun.
20: Welcome. You've got mail.
21: My first burn was in 95, and my 4-year-old son and I were actually out here on the playa having a camping trip. And we saw this weird lights in the distance and heard thumping and came out here, and there was Burning Man. There was 2,000 people. And you could see the whole event in about 20 minutes. It was great. And been coming back ever since. This is probably my 25th burn in all those years.
22: And what have you learned from coming to all these burns?
21: What have I learned? I learned that Burning Man's a kick in the pants, and it's real fun. And I think that what brings me back every year is it's kind of fun just being off planet for a while. So I enjoy that about it. Just a totally different experience from the default world.
22: And what about the people you meet?
21: People I meet, they're great. Everybody's fun. They're kind of in the same mindset. They're out here having a good time. They've left their whatever baggage they have back home, and they're just here having a good time for a week or two, depending how long they're here. And yeah, people are great.
22: And what's the craziest thing you've seen over all of these years?
21: Oh, the craziest thing. If you go back to the early days of Burning Man, they had really dangerous stuff. They had a drive-by shooting gallery at one point. They used to blow off propane tanks and have huge explosions out here. There was a trebuchet years ago that was flinging flaming pianos across the playa. So, I mean, it's hard to define one crazy thing, but there you go.
22: Thank you.
21: Thank you.
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25: Hello, dear listener. It's Burger Pockets here with you at BMIR 94.5, the voice of the man, the voice of Black Rock City. It's my first show here in 2026, and we're loosely calling this Burger Pockets Buffet of Big Feelings, carrying on an annual tradition of arriving and feeling sorely unprepared for my radio shows, and going to see where it takes us. So thanks for being on this journey with me. Thanks for lending your ear.

0: right. That was We Can Be Ghosts Now by Hiatus. Before that, Panic by Forest Swords. And Massive Attack and Tony Bryan with their rendition of Be Thankful for What You've Got. Because what a bet. Like, is there any better track to phone in some confidence when you're unprepared for an on-air show? I don't think so. So hopefully you're all heading on into the playa, taking it easy on Gate Road, where you can expect a 5.5 hour wait from gravel to gate. Please keep in mind that that is our best estimates based off of the folks who were in line shortly before you. Could be a little different. Either way, it's pretty reasonable for showing up on Sunday evening of the event. So just take it easy once you're in the city. And on Gate Road, 5 miles per hour, be real safe, be real slow. There's all sorts of fun stuff waiting for you when you're here, but no reason to rush it. Be courteous to those around you, take care of yourself, your co-pilots, and we'll see you when you're in here. All right, this is Burger Pockets, 94.5 BMIR, the voice of the man.
1: 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Then, just as the sun begins to sink behind the mountains, together we will walk towards the temple. 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The Aztec Burners with Earth Guardians at 5 in Esplanade, honoring the land and blessing the Temple of the Moon.
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6: It's a drone. And it better not be yours. This is Superman, here to tell you that the only drones out here have been pre-registered. If you try to fly a drone without having registered it first, you might find it confiscated and yourself given a super expensive ticket by the BLM. And sorry, you can't register one out here. It's all done in advance. Not even Superman can help you. Not that I'd be inclined to. Drones are worse than pigeons. And if you think pigeon droppings are a problem, trust me, you don't want to scare Superman.
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9: Heart Remains by Giselle Cicel Çakırolu from Miami, Florida and Istanbul, Turkey. Heart Remains is a monumental light sculpture rising from the open desert. A suspended heart form is held with rib-like structures that appear both protective and exposed. Subtle movement and shifting light give this piece a quiet sense of breath and presence. At night, illumination reveals the delicate inner geometry of the structure. The work reflects the need for emotional boundaries that people create to remain true to themselves while staying soft at their core. Balancing strength and vulnerability, Heart Remains explores how protection can exist without hardness and how the heart can remain open while still honoring its soft nature.
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5: Axis Mundi,

0: Welcome, welcome. This is Burger Pockets here at BMIR 94.5, the voice of the man. Working title, Burger Pockets Buffet of Big Feelings, but nothing too big because we want, that sounds like a liability, perhaps. We want to keep you on the road if you're heading into Black Rock City. And if you're already here, want to keep your head on straight. It's only the first night, so you got all week to feel your feelings. And if you're anything like me, those feelings don't stop just because you got to the playa. It's been a year of big ups and really big downs and everything in between. And yeah, we bring all that with us to here, bring all that with us here to the playa and get to still keep that with us as we enjoy our time here, enjoy all the people here, process what we got to process. Speaking of, we've got the temple opening gathering happening right now. You've probably only missed a few minutes if you're feeling inspired to hustle on out there. Greeters to Gate is 5.5 hours. That's Gravel to Gate. Then you go through Greeters, and then you drive 5 miles per hour to your camp, straight to camp, unload your stuff, get situated, ground out at your camp before heading on out into the big city. Travel safe. We'll see you soon. The weather has been pretty incredible so far, so you have that to look forward to. Right now, we're looking at, well, let's see. We've got a low of 55 tonight. Tomorrow, high of 91. And let's see. Temperatures for the next few days remain below average with highs in the 80s. Wind speeds will be a bit higher than average with afternoon gusts. Otherwise, clear skies and no chance of precipitation through Tuesday. Lots of participation, though. Lots of participation. Thanks for joining me here at BMIR 94.5. We're going to hear some promos and catch you on the other side with some more music.
1: Gal Freedus says,
2: "Hey, great looking crowd. As you can see, I'm a tree. I do stand up, but I've been branching out. Some people think I'm nuts, but I'm not. I spread my seeds by the wind. Squirrels and birds just make me itch. Hey, it's no bed of roses being a tree. Pumping out the O2 for all you rootless creatures without a word of thanks really makes my sap boil. But don't get me wrong, I'm not complaining. I ain't no bush league weeping willow here. I can throw me some shade. But my bark is worse than my bite, so please, just leave me alone. Thank you. Thank you. I'll be here all set.
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4: Wow, just wow. Wait, who's that? No way, what an outfit. This is so awesome. These shots are going to be great. Oh my God, look at her.
5: Hey.
4: What?
5: I guess you must be new here. We ask before we take photos of people. Look, I get it. There are incredible things and amazing people everywhere you look, and you want to capture it all. That's great. But be respectful and ask permission before you take someone's photo. It's only polite.
4: Oh, wow. Yeah, absolutely. I get it. Sorry.
5: No problem.
4: Hey, I've never met a unicorn before. Do you mind if I take your picture?
5: Go right ahead.
6: You are a beautiful flower in a field of so many different flowers. Don't be someone else. Don't think about it, because you are beautiful.
7: Critical Tits rides again. 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We meet at the Man at 4 p.m. September 4th and ride across the playa as free as you please. Women riders only. Then our friends can all join us after the ride. See you on Friday the 4th at 4 p.m. at 4 o'clock on the Man.
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9: So my name is Dario. I play the clarinet in the default world. I get paid to do that, which is great. And this is my gift to Playa. I come here with my red and blue clarinet and I just go around playing mostly Mozart, really. Maybe some aria from operas, maybe some Rhapsody in Blue, maybe some silly tunes like the Looney Tunes or Tom and Jerry. But mostly I'm here to do a ballet with my friends and with my other professional colleagues, and we, our 50 dancers. And actually our ballet got canceled because it was supposed to happen yesterday, and we probably are going to do it tomorrow. We say probably because we never know in this place, but we have six other places that are willing to hosting us, and it just give me hope that we can do something fun, something interesting. And yes, our camp got destroyed. My yurt is no longer usable. All my neighbors has been so very welcoming and helpful, and they give us food and they give us clothes, and we are just a big community. And I feel this place really force you to see what are the important things in life, and when you have people around you that make you feel safe and in just a gigantic family, like I feel so safe. Nothing can really go wrong here.
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12: 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Of like the, you are separate from that person. 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And how people say, I need to go spend time in nature. Like you are nature. That's part of who you are. You're made out of that stuff. You're made out of that dirt.
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0: That was Eye Against Eye by Massive Attack and Mos Def, or Yasiin Bey. This is Burger Pockets at BMIR 94.5, the voice of the man, the voice of Black Rock City. We are here at 545 in Esplanade, and you can come on down whenever you see fit, hang out with us in our lounge, hang out with us on air, record a PSA, tell us about what you got going on. And yeah, we love to chat with you. 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And if you have any hydrogen or helium, please participate. 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And they have a 9-foot moon, illuminated moon, that begs to be flown above Playa. And all you have to do is come by the station, let us know your address, and said special human will come by with their moon to receive your hydrogen or helium, and you will make a new friend, and we will make a dream come true. 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
5: The Speed of the Earth 2026 by Kevin Kelly and David Rumsey. From San Francisco, California. Although we feel as though we are standing still, Earth carries us around its axis at 784 miles per hour. The speed of the Earth makes this invisible motion visible through 30 airport strobes arranged along a mile-long path. Precisely timed flashes race past at the speed of Earth's rotation, transforming the planet's velocity into a cannonball of light.
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Burger Pockets here. That was Birds Leave by Little Element. Before that, cover of Things Are Gonna Get Easier by Low Motion Disco. And before that, another cover of Sad But True, originally by Metallica, but that was by the Sweet Serenades. I love, love that super different rendition of Metallica. You are tuned in to BMIR 94.5, the voice of the man, the voice of Black Rock City. We are streaming to you from 545 in Esplanade. Come on by and say hi. Come on by and say some things. Come on by and record a PSA. Tell us about what you're doing. Tell us about what you got going on in camp. Tell us about some of your weird and wacky experiences out on the playa, coming into the playa, whatever is on your heart, whatever's on your mind. We're here to chat with you as a member of the Black Rock City community. If you are traveling in, we're still looking at 5.5 hours from Gravel to Gate. Please be courteous on your way in. Take it easy. We're driving 5 miles per hour in the city, taking care of each other, taking care of ourselves. It's a lot to do once you're here. We've got plenty of time, so we'll be take it easy on your way in. We'll be here waiting for you with beautiful weather, lots of art, lots of new friends, lots of new experiences.

Attention, s'il vous plaît. The Place Premiere Fashionista event is back again. The original Little Black Dress Party is this Tuesday, September 1st, during the civilized twilight hours of 6:30 to 8:30 p.m. in the all-inclusive social side of Down Low Club at 720 in Delphi. This is your moment to make a stunning entrance onto the red carpet while others gasp in shock and awe over your presentation, all while sipping one of Shipwreck's classic Rose Kennedy cocktails. Come rock your best black frock, or if you've dared been seen in it one too many times, you can hack our rack of available classic chic couture in a variety of sizes from 2 to Titanic. The runways of Milan, Paris, and New York will be ablaze with envy after seeing Verna's sporting ensembles ranging from hefty bags to this fall season's prom gowns. Don't miss the original Little Black Dress Party on Tuesday, September 1st from 6:30 to 8:30 p.m. at Down Low Club at 720 and...

0: Hey, I want to talk to you for a minute about something very serious, sexual assault, and what you can do to help prevent it. Black Rock City is an urban environment, and sexual assaults can happen here like in any other city, but we can stop it. First, respect people's boundaries. No means no. Watch out for your friends. Be aware of your surroundings and trust your instincts. And if you see something, please say something. Let's look out for each other out there. And if you feel threatened, immediately yell, "Help, I need a ranger," or "Fire." If we work together, we can prevent sexual assault in Black Rock City.
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2: Hi, my name is Doxy, and I'm the Open Fire Manager for FAST. FAST stands for the Fire Art Safety Team, and we are located inside the artery, where you can find a listing of all things burning each night next to our desk. 7:30 p.m. on Wednesday is the first of three sunset burns this year. Sacred Sun kicks off the first burn of 2026. The Sacred Sun art sculpture is an homage to those that light up our lives, whether it's the sun or other human beings. And this is reflected by the photography wall on the inside of the sculpture. The sun is the center of our solar system, and in keeping with the theme of 2026, Axis Mundi, this will honor that. We hope you enjoy all the open fire projects at Burning Man 2026, Axis Mundi.
3: This is a message from the Office of Amphibious Nomenclature. At approximately 11:46 last night, Cleveland arrived. Witnesses report he was wearing a purple hat approximately three times larger than necessary. The hat has not been registered. Cleveland has not been registered. Cleveland claims the office is registered with him. Legal has advised us not to pursue the matter. Citizens encountering Cleveland are reminded, remain calm, show respect, and do not ask about the hat. You cannot afford the hat.
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5: There's an ocean of pure, vibrant consciousness inside each one of us. And it's right at the source and base of mind, right at the source of thought, and it's also at the source of all matter. In Vedic science, this field of pure consciousness is called Atma, the self of us all. At that level, as Dr. John Hagelin would tell you, at that level of life, we are all one. We're one. Diversity up here, unity down below.
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0: That was Violent Games by Pulitcha and Voodoo My Blood by, let's see, Young Fathers and Massive Attack before that. Pretty soon we have Beat Kitty coming up at the top of the hour. This is BMIR 94.5, the voice of the man, the voice of Black Rock City. This is Burger Pockets. Thank you so much for spending your evening with me from wherever you may be tuning in, be it Gate Road, Camp Envy, or wherever you may be out on the playa.
1: It's far out. When you begin to realize suffering is grace, you are so, you can't believe it. You think you're cheating. Yeah.
2: Eat a horse, tie up a cowboy. It went something like that, Grandma told me. I wish Grandma was still alive. The midnight between Monday and Tuesday is bound to be a night to remember at Sunrise Tavern's tombstone party. There will be tacos. There will be cowboys. There will be dancing. Hold on. Stand by. I was just informed that all the cowboys actually died about 100 years ago, so there will only be fake ones now, right? Fake ones? Okay. So come on down, see our fake cowboys, Sunrise Tavern, 2:30 and E. Call for a good time, or something like that. I wish Grandma was still alive. 2:30 and E, the midnight between Monday and Tuesday. Tell them Pickles sent you. They won't let you in.
3: 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This is an important announcement from the Black Rock City Airport about driving to the airport. Please don't drive to the goddamn fucking airport. Only permitted and mutant vehicles are allowed to drive to the airport. All others will be turned away. But don't worry, there's an airport shuttle that operates throughout the day beginning August 25th through September 3rd. Shuttles will depart regularly throughout the day during airport operating hours and take participants to the 2 and 10 o'clock sides with stops along the way. Flying out of Black Rock City, you must check in at least 45 minutes before your flight. And finally, please don't announce that there are scenic flights available at Black Rock Airport. We cannot handle the masses, and they cannot handle the disappointment when they're turned away. So pretty, pretty, pretty please with a cherry on top. Don't announce there are scenic flights available at the airport. Thank you.
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8: Hi, I'm Rachel. It's actually my first Burning Man, so it's been quite an adventure. Random acts of kindness, that was the question, right? So, okay. Yeah, I mean, we've really been very lucky to have a great community. We're camping with the Orgy Dome with my partner, and they're really helping us out. People have really been so kind to us, teaching us the ropes, giving us advice, letting us shelter in their RVs during the storm when we weren't sure our tent was going to make it. We have communal breakfasts. It's a really amazing community. Would have been hard to do all of this weather without it.
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12: Access

One love. Many ways. All we got is today. 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Been a long road for us. Underneath the skin, we are identical twins. Searching for the same thing. Returning to the source. I'm not crazy.

negative in blind sorrow. Souls lost prancing about in seahorse ways. You are where you are. 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This empty space filled to capacity.

0: We're closing out the set with Call of the Wild by Viagra Boys. This is Burger Pockets. Thank you so much for joining me this Sunday evening, opening night of Burning Man 2026 with the Buffet of Big Feelings. I will be back on Wednesday, 10 a.m. to noon with who knows what, but I really appreciate you joining me from wherever you may be tuned in from. We got Beat Kitty coming up next. Take care of you for the rest of the evening. Would you like to say something?
1: Maybe.
0: Okay, hold on. Stand by. What's your mic?
1: This one. This one?
0: All right, we'll just turn them all on and see what happens.
2: Four.
0: All right, we got four.
2: Four.
0: Hi there.
2: Hi, how you
0: Hi.
2: Doing?
0: Welcome. Who are you?
2: It doesn't matter. Your radio show was great.
0: Oh, thanks, friend.
2: It was
0: appreciate
2: wonderful
0: it.
2: Music.
0: Oh, I appreciate that.
2: I saw I got a text from you. Is that the song that I asked about?
0: It was.
2: It's so cool.
0: It's so cool.
2: Yeah.
0: Things are going to get easier.
2: What do you...
0: We got to believe, right?
2: I
0: got to hold on to that shred of hope somewhere.
2: I'm doing my best.
0: Yeah.
2: Yeah. Mm-hmm, mm-hmm. Tell me what you love best about doing shows on BMIR.
0: Oh, BMIR. Well, I get to just inundate people with my wonderful taste in music. whether they like it or not.
2: Yeah.
0: Uh-huh. Uh-huh, uh-huh. Oh, gosh. Wow. I guess.
2: What do you love about being part of BMIR?
0: Part of BMIR?
2: Yeah.
0: It's all the people here. It's just like such an amazing quilt of interesting characters.
2: Yeah.
0: And they all feel like family. You know, and you know what family's like.
2: Yeah.
0: those
2: ups and downs.
0: Like connection comes easily, and yeah. Those who, you know, it's a little bit more stretched, but like you're still excited to see them after a year, you're away. Everyone brings something different to the table.
2: Absolutely.
0: Yeah. And we're all here for different reasons, but also the same reasons at the same time.
2: I don't know what reason I'm here for yet.
0: You'll find it. Or you won't. Then you'll come back next year and try harder.
2: Good segue. I'm done.
0: Appreciate it. Appreciate you.
1: Appreciate that I'm done.
0: Go to sleep. And on that note, I'm going to go eat some salmon and look for a beanstalk. Totally normal plans for my Sunday evening. But yeah, we got Beat Kitty to take care of you for the next couple hours. I think Klee after that. Be well wherever you may be tuning in from. This is Burger Pocket signing off at BMIR 94.5, the voice of the man, the voice of Black Rock City.
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6: Yee-haw!
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6: Hello, BRC, and those beyond the gates. Welcome to the 2026 Axis Mundi's list of open fires. Friday night at 9 p.m., Sanctuary of the Silent Star is a celestial object which has recently landed on Playa, shaped like a budding lotus. Standing 17 feet tall, it feels both grounded and mysterious. The sanctuary is designed in layers, representing the complex layers we all carry. The heavy charred wood on the outside protects something soft, tender, and beautiful on the inside. Go in and experience the profound grace and beauty that only reveals itself when we finally get quiet. When the structure holds true silence, a hidden galaxy of light appears. It's a reminder that when we find stillness, we are uncovering the universe within ourselves. We hope you enjoy all the open fire projects at Burning Man 2026, Axis Mundi.
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11: 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You're just part of it all. The minute you gave up your specialness, you're part of all things. Then you're in harmony, you're in the Tao, you're in the way of things, you're in the moment. But you're not anybody anymore. You're just part of it.
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0: Hello, everyone out there. My name is Beat Kitty. Thank you so much for listening to BMIR 94.5. Travel safe, and we're going to see you soon. As you travel to Black Rock City, take your time, drive safely, obey all traffic laws, and keep an eye on the BRC dashboard for all travel times and weather condition updates. At the moment, it is mostly clear with a low around 55, wind around 0 miles per hour, possible gusts to 5 miles per hour. Sorry, I saw 55 and 5. I'm like, oh, there we go. Tomorrow's going to be 91 degrees, sunny with a high near 91, northwest wind 0 to 5 miles per hour, possible gusts to 20 miles per hour. Currently, we have a travel time from Gravel to Gate is 5 hours and 30 minutes. That's actually way better than it was last night. So we're doing pretty good. So right now, we are about to do a really fun experiment, right? And so we have a bunch of people that are online, or you're out there on Playa, probably building something, listening to the radio. So we're going to have a collective experiment, right? So right now you're gonna be in line for a while if you're not, and that's good. It's exactly where I want you to be, because you've got work to do and you're a captive workforce. You're watching your default world dissolve in slow motion. Every mile marker back there, that's a version of you getting smaller in the rear view mirror. The one who remembers your Wi-Fi password, wave bye to them, because they're not coming along with you. Here's the mission briefing. Every single bit of stardust listening to me right now, in every car, on every bike, inhaling the same Playa, we're building something today. Not just a vibe or anything like that. A shield. We're building a big, beautiful, invisible shield made of thousands of people's collective attention. We call this shield the Glitter Box, and that's the Glitter Box with a G, of course. The entire purpose of the Glitter Box is to catch all the nasty stuff before it becomes anyone's problem. That's it. The whole assignment here, you don't need to do any training. You just need to keep listening. Right meow to my show.

All right, so yeah, we got a little bit of sonic difficulties at the moment. but thank you so much for listening. And like I said, we're all in the same space together doing the same thing, right? And so why can't we together make something amazing happen?

0: studio. Right, Meow. They have an announcement for you. Hey. Tell us what you're giving us.
1: Hi, my name's Alex.
2: This is Nighthawk.
1: And
2: Dr. Street. And we're from here in Weehaw. We got a nice collab.
3: Weehaw, baby.
2: Yeah, we've got a number of lovely events happening this week that we wanted to let you guys know about, as well as our new single Grill Friend, which drops tomorrow, about meeting someone at the Here drive-thru.
1: We make breakfast sandwiches at a drive-thru Tuesday and Friday, 11:30 to 1:30. And there's a single that we're going to drop tomorrow on the radio. And that explains what you can find at that drive-thru. Maybe the love of your life. Who knows?
2: We do have a wedding chapel, too.
1: Yes, we do. And we also host Girls Night Out at 9 a.m.
2: Yeah, so we're at 9:15 and C. The neighbors are wonderful. We're wonderful. You're wonderful. And we hope to see you guys there.
1: Yeah, thank you so much for having us. You do a great job.
0: Your mic is hot. My mic's hot. Huh. Interesting.
4: Yeah.
0: Do you hear yourself?
5: Take it from the top.
0: Okay. Try again.
6: Hi. Oh, I can hear myself.
7: Yeah,
6: okay,
7: now,
6: let's go.
7: Go
6: again. Okay, hi, my name's Alex.
7: We were doing it in sign language the first time.
8: Oh, yeah.
7: Now we're going to do it out loud.
8: This is Nighthawk.
7: I'm Dr. Street. You can call me the Doc.
8: Yeah,
6: we're here from here and Weehaw, and we just want to come and tell you about some events we're doing at our camp. Camp here, 9:15 and C. We do a drive-through breakfast sandwich Tuesday and Friday, 11:30 to 1:30. And we have a single out tomorrow.
8: Grill Friend.
6: Yep. We collabed on it today. We recorded it sweaty in a tent. It's got a lot of labor of love. We can't wait for you to hear it.
8: It's going
6: to
8: be dropping, so keep your eyes peeled to the radio tomorrow.
6: Exactly. Make your eyes listen.
7: Yeah, if you're not hearing music with your eyes, you're not doing Burning Man, right?
8: That's true. We're collabing this year with Weehaw, and we've got a girls' night out at 9 a.m. on Thursday.
6: Exactly. Come have some champagne, walk around the neighborhood, experience Burning Man as a girl.
0: That sounds like so much fun.
6: Yeah.
0: Thank you so much for coming in here and sharing.
8: Thanks for having us.
6: Thank you.
8: 9:15 at C.
6: Yeah, 9:15.
0: Yeah.
6: We love the radio.
7: My mom always told me I have a face for radio.
0: Out there, this is a community radio station, so if you want to give us your own variety of what you're bringing to the playa, then you are more than welcome to be here. Thank you so much for being here tonight.
8: Thank you.
0: Big love.
9: Big love.
0: Yeah, of course. All right, let's keep going. My name's Beat Kitty. We're on BMIR 94.5. I got some more music for you.

0: you all so much for listening to BMIR 94.5. My name is Beat Kitty. We have so much more magic for you after these promos. So thank you.
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2: Hey, this is Precious with the fire department.
3: Hey, it's Luke with the fire department.
2: Hey, Luke, man, I was over your camp the other day. It's super quiet this year. What's going on?
3: Yeah, we swapped out our generator for a solar generator. Yeah, we got a few solar panels connected to some batteries that powers the lights in our bar, our fridge, some of our camp.
2: Oh, man, that sounds wicked cool. 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You got, like, no gas to store for your generator.
3: Yeah, no gas to spill, but, you know, there's some issues with it.
2: Like what?
3: Well, the batteries can be a little dangerous, you know. We do have a high risk of these batteries catching fire.
2: No way.
3: Yeah.
2: Why is that?
3: Overcharging, sitting in the sun, getting too hot. All of these things can insult the battery and cause failure. Well, if you notice any kind of change in the battery, whether it's swelling with the battery or smoking or smells strange or getting hot, those are all indicators that the battery may fail.
2: Oof. Good job, everybody, moving to solar and batteries. We're here to help you do it safely over here at the fire department. And, you know, we're burners, so like burner to burner, this is just a friendly reminder from your emergency services department. We're here to help you. 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We do house calls.

0: Hi, my name is Doxy, and I'm the Open Fire Manager for FAST. 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Think of it as a pulpit for the playa. Be sure to go and see it before it burns, Thursday night at 10 o'clock. We hope you enjoy all the open fire projects at Burning Man 2026, Access Mundi.
1: So right now I'm watching this art car that has a horse on the top, and it has these red, like the red eyes on the horse. 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
1: This is like Labor Day weekend. 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
6: Many honest scientists should admit that consciousness is the greatest mystery of science, and that we don't know exactly how it works. The brain's involved in it in some way, but we're not sure how. Could be that the brain generates consciousness the way a generator makes electricity. If you hold to that paradigm, then of course you can't believe in life after death. When the generator's broken, consciousness is gone. But it's equally possible that the relationship, and nothing in neuroscience rules it out, that the relationship is more like the relationship of the TV signal to the TV set. And in that case, when the TV set is broken, of course the TV signal continues. And this is the paradigm of all spiritual traditions, that we are immortal souls temporarily incarnated in these physical forms to learn and to grow and to develop.
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7: Right, meow. You were listening to Boot Kitty. This is BMIR 94.5. If you're traveling to Black Rock City, please take your time. Drive safely, obey all the traffic laws, and keep an eye on the BRC dashboard for travel times and weather conditions. Right now it is 55 degrees and mostly clear. Wind around 0 miles per hour, possible gusts to 5 miles per hour. Tomorrow we're going to have sunny with a high near 91. Northwest wind 0 to 5 miles per hour, impossible gust 20 to 20 miles per hour. The traffic, we have 5 hours and 30 minutes, gravel to gate. Okay, so we're back. My name is Beat Giddy. If you're listening, welcome back. And let's talk about your nervous system for a second. Because somewhere around an hour, or maybe three, it gives up entirely and you might become a lizard. And this is a documented fact. At about hour 7, you might stare into your dashboard vent, and it's like it did you dirty in the past life. This is not a malfunction. This is your training arc. Somewhere out there, a traffic cone understands you. In fact, I have it on good authority that there's an entire traffic cone council currently in session about 3 miles up the road, deliberating on your case specifically. They meet every year. Nobody's ever seen them convene, but that's how good they are. Respect the cone. Do not challenge the cone. The cone is already part of the shield that we are creating. All right, everyone that's in line right now, or everyone's listening, look at the weirdest object that you have outside your window. Whether it's a cone, a dust devil, a flag, a sign, whatever, give it a rank. Like Sergeant Cone, Colonel Flag, Grand Duke. You've just constructed and conscripted it into the shield duty. It didn't ask you to conscript it into this duty, but it's completely honored to do so.

0: Yeah, we're listening to Beat Kitty on BMIR 94.5. I hope you're enjoying the sound selections, and also we are creating something amazing together. So stay tuned, because let's collectively make some magic on Playa tonight. I love you.
1: All aboard. This is Stuart from RAT, the Renewables for Artists team, powering artists and camp sustainably. 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Okay, it's really only to aboard the Christina. Board at the artery.
2: Captain's log, first port of call, the temple, with discussion led by the team who wired it.
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3: Fire. It's pretty. It keeps us warm. We love fire. Hell, this is called Burning Man. But fire and the Playa surface don't mix. If you've got a burn barrel at your camp, make sure it's elevated off the Playa. Burn barrels sitting on the Playa leave burn scars that have to be cleaned up. Don't burn the Playa. Elevate your barrels.
4: What's good, Black Rock citizens? It's Coyote repping Mission Country Club at 7 in Delphi. We are back to present the 14th annual Hip Hop Ball, starting at 9 p.m. on Monday for the illest beats on the Playa. Throw your hands up. We are also proud to host a stop on this year's Naked Pub Crawl. 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
5: 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Friday night at 7:30, the third of our three sunset burns, the Titanic. Oh no! The great ship Titanic has been hit by an iceberg and is sinking, with only two halves of the cracked hull still above the surface. 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As we continue to extract resources from the world at a greater and greater scale, will we find a sustainable equilibrium with the planet? Or will the whole thing end in tragedy? We are running the experiment live. Get there early. Seats are limited. We hope you enjoy all the open fire projects at Burning Man 2026, Access Mundi.
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9: What do you call this mala is the crazy monkey mind, blah, blah, blah, yada, yada. 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
0: You're listening to BMIR 94.5. My name is Beat Kitty. At the moment, it is mostly clear with a low around 55, winds around 0 miles per hour, possible gusts to 5 miles per hour. Tomorrow, the high is 91, with possible gusts to 20 miles per hour. Currently, the traffic is 5 hours and 30 minutes from gravel to gate. But we're going back into our little radio show situation here, right? So we're creating a collective force. And this is the part of the show where we actually build something together.

For 8 seconds, out loud or silent, just forgive it. Not forever, just 8 seconds. That's the whole ask, and also, unbeknownst to you until right now, you're simultaneously reinforcing a mystical protective barrier over this entire event. We're all multitasking, and you're welcome. So at the count of three, you're going to help release this, right? One, two, three, 8 seconds of silence. Forgive. Just forgive whatever it is. And there it is. Thousands of people just did that in the same 8 seconds. Then that's not just a metaphor. That's measurable. And it's an event that we all created together. And that's a shield that just got noticeably thicker. And I don't make the rules. I just narrate them. So, you know what? We're creating this amazing space together, this amazing pocket of reality. And we have so much to share. And I'm going to just share with you some more music that I adore that's going to reinforce this barrier, because I feel like collectively we can create a space that is safe for everybody. Mm-hmm.

0: Meow. So you're listening to Beat Kitty right now, and I have a request in the studio from a very dear friend and someone I love deeply.
1: Oh, hi.
0: Hi. We have a really important request for somebody out there on the planet in the playa.
1: Yeah.
0: What would you like?
1: Yeah, we're looking for a tiara.
0: We need like a tiara. Because he's a quantum princess, and a quantum princess
1: needs a tiara.
0: Needs a tiara. So,
1: yeah, if you have one,
0: if you have a tiara, bring it to BMIR. We have 545 and Esplanade. If you don't know where we are, we need the best tiara potentially on Playa, and we would love to see some contenders. We would love to see who has the best tiara on Playa to give this beautiful human.
1: Oh, and thank you so much.
0: Yeah. All right, Meow. We are going to have more PSAs. I love you.
2: Good morning, Black Rock City. Do you like bacon but can't make fire because you lost your pants last night? Do you like pancakes that are actually circles instead of the square versions your campmate Bob makes that just look weird? Do you like mimosas and Bloody Marys that are free? Do you hate dubstep? Then come on down to Sunrise Tavern, 230 and E. You can't miss us. Like, we have a gnome that will be standing on the street corner. I promise, it's like really hard to miss. Tell them Pickles sent you, and they'll send you to the back of the line. Monday to Saturday, 6 a.m. until we run out, and we do run out.
3: The art of Burning Man is a globally recognized treasure, exhibited in cities and museums around the world. And the art is everywhere in Black Rock City. It's there for you to marvel at, to walk right up to interact with, sometimes even to climb all over. The art on the playa is beautiful, powerful, and often vulnerable. And in some cases, it's being vandalized. We need your help to stop it. The art you find here is not commissioned by Burning Man. It's brought by regular participants like you. They spend their own money, months of their own time, and a lot of blood, sweat, and tears to bring it out here for everyone to enjoy and experience. Some damage to art is unintentional or non-malicious. Climbing, spinning, forcing movement. Avoiding this is pretty simple. Just be respectful of art. If something isn't moving in the way you expect, don't force it. Look for signs posted by the artist. And if something is roped off or locked up, it's for a good reason. Respect those boundaries. But some of the damage we see is actual malicious vandalism. Bottom line is, breaking someone's art isn't funny, and stealing art is not a prank. It's a crime. There's nothing fun or playful or clever about straight-out theft. If you see something happening, say something if you feel comfortable. Let them know it's not cool. It takes a community to shift the culture. Alternatively, if you see art being vandalized or art that appears to have been damaged in some way, find someone with an org radio and have them report it to 911 dispatch. Dispatch will relay it to the appropriate team. Please also report it at the artery. We want to hear when it happens and to be able to take care of damaged art that may be dangerous. The artists and your fellow burners will thank you.
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9: 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From Brasov, Romania. A 40-foot dragon emerges above the playa. Crafted from found wood, uncut or reshaped, with roots and branches. In Eastern traditions, dragons represent harmony, good luck, and balance. Since dragons control water and rain, the artwork aims to emulate and follow the sacred natural flow, working harmoniously with the environment. It seeks forms that naturally integrate without requiring extensive human modification.
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12: 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Only what man does, then it goes wrong. But we are made of that thing. The very essence of our being, of every atom in our body, is made from this perfect knowledge, this perfect consciousness.
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0: Well, you're listening to BMIR 94.5. My name is Beat Kitty. We have some guests, right, meow, in the station.
13: My name is Blaine Richards.
0: Oh, Blaine.
13: What's your name?
1: It's not. Mine is Antonio.
13: Antonio.
0: Antonio.
13: Antonio. Oh. And Blaine Richards. We were talking about the Cheese Camp promo.
0: Yes, what about the Cheese Camp?
13: Tell me about the Cheese Camp promo.
1: Well, it's kind of like not something that some place I want to go after listening to the Cheese promo.
13: It's interesting because like you don't want to like shame people's creativity.
1: It's true. It's true.
13: Right?
1: It's true. And like, I'm a cheese lover. I'm very much a cheese lover.
13: That's because you're from Italy and you live in Spain.
1: It's true. Right. That's also true.
13: Right. Yeah, I went to your house and it's like cheese, wine, drink, eat, here's some bread.
0: Yeah.
13: But I also had a salad. It was great. But like, I don't want to shame people's creativity. But no. At the same time, like, there's some people doing really great camp promos on BMIR.
0: Yes.
13: Right?
1: Yeah,
13: like,
1: absolutely.
13: Some of them are like creative powerhouses. So you would hope that it inspires other people to step up their game. Hey, Beat Kitty.
0: Yeah.
13: What's going on? Are you okay?
0: I'm fine. I just choked on a popcorn kernel.
13: It was good popcorn.
0: It's so good. It's so good.
13: Yeah, it's water. It's water that tastes like an IPA.
0: he hates IPAs, and I can't do IPAs.
1: I'm not going to drink IPAs.
0: I'm a glutard. No.
13: No.
0: No, I can't.
13: All right. Sorry. It's not,
0: no, it's fine.
13: It's gluten-free.
0: The popcorn is catching up on me.
1: Gluten-free
13: IPA flavored
0: so
13: water.
0: So we're creating an egregore right now together online and here in this.
13: What's an egregore?
0: It is a thought form. It is a human thought form. So humans are more powerful than we realize that we are, because the things that are in power like to make us believe that we're not powerful.
13: Yep.
0: And humans are like need to be reminded of their power. So that's what we're doing on this radio show at the moment.
13: Totally. I was actually, yeah. And then this is interesting, right? A little ply of magic moment. I had a really great conversation with Honeyshot earlier out here in the lounge. And Honeyshot, my friend Nicholas Powers, Honeyshot is the founder of POC Camp here in Black Rock City. And he wrote this amazing book last year called Black Psychedelic Revolution, which is all about healing generational trauma through psychedelics. And, we were having this conversation about consciousness and the stream of consciousness and how the modern digital world has like broken our stream of consciousness up into these little bites. And one of the things that makes humans so powerful in our experience, he's getting water. And our experience is like this idea of a stream, literally a stream of consciousness. So have you ever read that book, Ishmael?
0: I have not.
13: So Ishmael is all about the leavers and the takers, right? So it's all about these like indigenous cultures that we call primitives. But the fact is that one individual in those societies had the information of multiple generations, right? Because there was a stream of consciousness.
0: So yeah, of course.
13: One person had all the information of many generations ahead. And now in the modern world, any individual has like this minute bit of information that's highly focused, and we don't have the stream of consciousness.
0: Yeah, of course not.
13: Now we're watching like Instagram reels that are 90 seconds, so the stream is like broken up, and it's broken up into these little bites. And it's one of the reasons why live radio or jazz or DJing or just music in general, right? Or like the stream of consciousness, poetry is so powerful, because there literally is tapping into that stream of consciousness, which taps into
0: the muse,
13: but also taps into these bigger ideas, which are being explored today in the realms of physics and psychology.
0: Yeah.
13: That consciousness is a fundamental aspect of the universe in the same way that gravity is. And this, yeah, your mic is down, but yeah.
0: It is true.
13: Yes,
1: absolutely true.
13: Right. And so like we are tapping into this field of consciousness, this web of consciousness. And the more we break it down to these little bites, the more that we remove ourselves from the stream. So, yeah. Anyway, I love live radio because it is the stream, you know. No. So back to the thing. What's the word?
0: Egregore.
13: Egregore.
0: And egregore is a human thought form. And a lot of times, like, if there's enough people who believe in a particular thing, there's lots of different instances throughout humanity that have been documented where if you have 30, 50, 100 humans together that believe in a certain thing, they actually create instances around it. Like, what's happening? And I'm like, hey, we have thousands of people on the radio right now who are listening to us, right, at the moment.
13: Yeah.
0: What can we do?
13: And have you, like, done the horn thing yet?
0: The horn thing? No.
13: The car horn thing?
0: No.
13: Because we should.
0: That's towards the end.
13: Okay, I'll stop.
0: I was just going to more do that at the end, but at the end.
13: I should
0: the same
13: stop.
0: Time,
13: I'll shut up. Sorry.
0: We're building. We're building this moment together.
13: A crescendo.
0: It is supposed to be a crescendo. Yeah. The crescendo could happen now, too.
13: No. Don't worry about me. No.
0: At the end of the day, we're just a lot more powerful than we realize, and that's why we're here right now, is to remind each other of how powerful we are.
13: Absolutely, yeah. Right? Absolutely. Mm-hmm. Like, I think that the powers that be want us to just succumb, so yeah. Their thought processes are the ones that take over, right?
0: Of course.
13: But
0: yeah.
13: The fact of the matter is, if enough of us agree that a different world is possible, then we can create a different world.
0: I mean, that's why we're all here, right?
1: Yeah. Yeah, I mean, in theory, we're channels, right? We're channeling something. We're channeling energy from somewhere.
13: So somewhere.
1: If we all channel the same energy at the same time, we're going to channel a lot of that.
13: Yeah. But I mean, yeah. But even on it, like, so I'm going to talk about you in particular, and I'm going to put you on the spotlight here. Yeah. Okay. I'm going to put you on the spotlight here because I've known you for quite a while out here. So this is Martine. Is that what you say? What did you say your name was?
0: Antonio.
13: His real name's Andrea. So Andrea, many moons ago, came to me and was like, oh, I'm working on this piece of software, and it's like tracking what the individual camps at Burning Man are using for power, and we're going to use it to distribute power better in Black Rock City. And now you're like running the power for very large music festivals outside of Burning Man, but you're also helping to turn Burning Man into one of the more sustainable energy festivals on the planet.
1: That's the idea.
13: Yeah, and then let's stop using the word festival. Events. Events. So, but the point being here is that there were enough people that said, like, this is a good idea.
1: Mm-hmm. Yeah.
13: Right? And that we can do this. And we can activate this and we can create this. And then it happened. And that's kind of the idea, right?
1: Yeah.
13: The idea is that we can focus our minds and say, oh, we can treat each other better.
1: Definitely.
0: Yeah.
13: Yeah. Maybe we're all just the universe experiencing itself. So why wouldn't we treat each other better?
1: Yeah. Yeah. I totally agree with you.
13: Anyway, I love you all. Shut up now.
1: Yeah. I will shut up.
0: I'll say it's the best heart. Both of these people have the best hearts on the freaking planet. So they also believe in greater community, and we're trying to build something together.
13: I believe in swordfish.
0: Swordfish. I believe in Daz.
13: Me too.
0: So the other side of things is, like, we've been creating this thing outside of this. I mean, it is part of this, actually. It's decentralized autonomous zone. It is all of us. It is everything that we've been doing. It's called DAZ. And at the end of the day, like, it is the brainchild. It is the community that we are trying to cultivate. And it is the messaging beyond any of us and also all of us at the same time. And it's meant to be independent from everything else so that there can be more hope on this planet.
13: And create human connection.
0: And create more human connection.
13: Or facilitate.
0: And facilitate more humanity.
13: Yeah.
0: Yeah.
13: So you're going to play some booty bass?
0: No, I have some more things to say.
13: Oh,
0: I have things to say. You just came in here at the time.
1: Shut up now.
0: At the right time.
1: Let's shut up.
0: You're doing great. All right, y'all. So we're a little bit more than halfway. And you don't have as many snacks, and somebody in your car has asked, how much longer do we have? We have a few more than 9 times, and let's talk about that. Someone call this a delay, and I'd call this a mindset problem. Let's reframe it and call it a pre-seasoning. We're manifesting in the dust, and we're marinating really hard. Every extra hour out here is another hour the default world starts rinsing off of you. And also, conveniently, another hour the shield gets to cure, like a fine cheese. A weird, dusty, protective cheese. Whatever you're missing right now, whether you forgot it, whatever is not going according to plan, remember the dust provides. And it provides a whole traffic cone council earlier than nobody even asked for. And imagine it'll do for you specifically. Please turn to anyone who's in your car right now or next to you, in your bike, whatever you are, your RV, and name one ridiculous thing that you'd like the shield to specifically protect you against, whether it's bad DJ sets, surprise shirt cocking, wardrobe malfunctions, and just say it loud right now. The shield is listening. And just like it's listening, I want to play some more music for you.
14: Blinders.
0: Right. We're going to protect from some flying bananas.

0: and all of us realize. And I think that's why we come back to Black Rock City over and over again, is because we have these magical moments that we cannot expect, and every single moment ends up being more beautiful than the next. Because you can literally think of something on this playa and it will manifest in front of you in that moment / 10 seconds later. So that is something to focus on right now. And I have a feeling that's why we're all here.
1: What if Burning Man isn't an escape from the default world, but an experiment in how human beings are actually meant to live? Join me, Syntax, under the canopy in Center Camp for the Science of Human Flourishing, an interactive exploration of what makes us feel alive, connected, capable, and deeply motivated. We'll dive into a conversation about happiness, kindness, relationships, bearded dragons, and what makes us flourish. These are conversations, not lectures, so come curious and ready to participate. You can find me at Center Camp on Tuesday, Wednesday, and Thursday at 11 a.m. or at Camp Snuggles at 915 and G on Thursday at 4 p.m. for a more intimate talk. I'll see you on the playa.
2: Halt! Have you checked in with yourself lately? HALT stands for hungry, angry, lonely, and tired. Each one of these four emotional and physical conditions, if not cared for, can leave you vulnerable. 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Ask yourself, what am I feeling right now? Am I hungry? Angry? Lonely? Tired? How do I feel about my mother? Well, actually, you can forget the last one. Don't underestimate how powerful the simple act of checking in and listening to yourself can be. 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If you want to keep going, you should think halt.
3: 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We're hosting our annual Irish music session this Thursday at 3 o'clock. You'll find us right on the corner of 830 and Ellison. 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
5: The Weight of Light by In Theory Art Collective out of Huntsville, Utah. Electricity is a remarkable phenomenon, yet its environmental toll is often overlooked. The Weight of Light explores that toll through a 15-foot tall lightning bolt of prismatic crystal that participants can charge, triggering a brilliant flash and a thunderous boom. The bolt is surrounded by 8 shards, each an interactive world that explores fossil fuel power, its planetary impact, and our ability to transform its production.
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0: You are listening to BMIR 94.5. My name is Beat Kitty. If you're traveling to Black Rock City, please take your time and drive safely. Obey all traffic laws and keep an eye on the BRC dashboard. Currently, the gate to gravel is 5 hours. It's getting better. So welcome, welcome, welcome. If you're listening right now, you're in the middle of a really fun experiment. Every bit of Stardust listing right now, or meow, embody every single body who did the 8-second forgiveness method with me. Everyone who commissioned a traffic cone, you're all part of the same field, and that is what an egregore is. mostly mystical, a little bit, just a lot of people agreeing on the same beautiful thing at the same beautiful time. And right now, what we're trying to agree on is this. This playa stays safe. Nobody out there gets hurt. Not on our watch. Not with as many people paying attention all at once. And this is the participatory moment in a collective charge. I want everyone to do one thing right, meow. Whatever is making noise available to you, horn, hands, on the dashboard, your own voice, give me a one loud burst of unfiltered protective aliveness. The sound that you're about to make is going to turn the shield on, right? 3, 2, 1, let's go. Meow. Well, that's my little, you know, expansive moment. But if you horn, let it rip, because that is going to feed the shield. And that is what we're doing together, right, meow? We're creating a protective layer so that we are all safe, because at the end of the day, safety is paramount for us all to feel free, right? We need that to feel free. So whatever you're doing, please take a moment to tell yourselves and everyone around you that you want to be a safe space for everyone so they can express their craziest sides in themselves without judgment. Because that's why we're here, right? Welcome to Black Rock City.

0: right now. I think we have some guests here, some opinions, some thoughts.
1: No, I just want to give a shout out to my boy Dominique, aka MC Zulu.
0: Oh my God, right?
1: Yeah. Like, I used to run a record label with MC Zulu.
0: Hell yeah.
1: And MC Zulu also going to be doing a show on
0: the Daz.
1: On Daz.
0: Give it up for MC Zulu.
1: What is Daz? Just wait, it's the evolution of BMIR. We love y'all.
0: Decentralized Autonomous Zone. If you love BMIR, I promise you're going to love Daz even more. Because you know what? It's all of the heart that we have at BMIR, plus more than you can imagine.
1: More hearts.
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2: 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Like, do you have enough?

0: in to BLR 94.5. My name is Beat Giddy. I have a couple guests in the studio. What do you all would like to share about your experience on Playa?
1: Hey, Beat Kitty. Thanks for having me on. This is Atmosphere, second time burner. Last year was my first. And just love being on the Playa. Nothing is more exciting. I think that being here for Build Week was really special. It was my first time experiencing that.
0: Build Week is always the best. Anyone who has not built Playa, you don't even know what you're missing.
1: Oh, so special to be in this space before it gets crowded. Mm-hmm. And it's pretty light still right now, I feel like, you know, but just super special to have the art to yourself, the Playa to yourself, the whole experience. Can be very individualistic if you really want it to. So that was really special.
0: That's amazing. That's a really good share. I mean, I've been here 12 years. And of the 12 years, I've been here for the entire build and the entire breakdown of every camp I've ever been part of. And I couldn't imagine it any other way. I just feel like being part of things and also seeing how everything starts constructing from the beginning is just such a beautiful experience. It's this moment of just like seeing the potential of humanity.
1: It's really fascinating. And I was helping center camp. So as a documentarian scribe, I am a photographer on the team.
0: Fantastic.
1: So literally just walking around each day, checking the progress from Monday to Tuesday to Wednesday to today, it just transforms.
0: The art comes in,
1: the furniture comes in, the flags go up. And I found it very heartwarming, very special. And, you know, I love photography as my skill set, and I'm not necessarily doing heavy lifting build work, but it is still processing build and being part of it.
0: Yeah, of course.
1: It was just really special to have this lens for Burning Man, and that's what has made this burn special so far. I think for what I heard a lot last year in my first burn was that, well, your second burn's really your first, because you kind of get your bearings, you kind of get to better understand the Playa, how it works, what happens, what doesn't happen. So I think for me, I have a lot more intention around doing exactly what I want to do, and that's literally why I showed up here right now, because
0: fantastic.
1: I was like, Beat Kitty told me she was going to be doing this, so I got to show up.
0: Thanks for coming, of course.
1: And now I'm sitting here.
0: Yeah. I mean, it's important to share what you're doing and share, because that's why we're here. We're here as a community radio station. We're meant to uplift our community. We're meant to, we've been here for a hot second, and, you know, what we do here is meant to support the people around us. So I'm glad you stopped in. I have to play some promos right meow.
1: Right meow?
0: Right meow.
1: Oh.
0: Always
1: Let's
0: meow.
1: Let's hear it.
0: Right meow. Let's go.
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3: Hi, this is Lady Justice with the Know Your Rights volunteer team. Here are some tips on your rights if you encounter law enforcement while at Burning Man. You have the right to record the interaction. You can ask the officer if you're being detained or if you're free to leave. If the officer says you're free to leave, you can walk away. If the officer says you're being detained, you may ask why you're being detained. Otherwise, you may say, "I choose to invoke my right to remain silent. I would like to speak to an attorney." If an officer asks to search you or your belongings or take a quick look in your bag, you can refuse a search. And if you're an immigrant, you have these same rights. Have a great burn.
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5: Hello, BRC, and those beyond the gates. Welcome to the 2026 Axis Mundi's list of open fires. Monday night at Burning Man, 9 p.m. is the annual fireworks display, shot off from the Esplanade at various locations. All you have to do is look up when you hear the booms, bangs, whistles, and crackles. We hope you

0: And you just have to live with all of it at once. That's what I mean is finally the game isn't getting high or coming down. The game is being open to all of it. Your lows and your highs and all of it all at once.
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3: All right, Meow, you were listening to BMR 94.5. We're getting closer to the end. I'm so sorry for that because I really want to be here with you for so much longer. And this is the end of the show that we have. So here's the thing that we built together. You don't leave it in the car when you get out. It travels with you. Every bit of stardust that tuned in today is walking through the gate, carrying a piece of the same shield, and has got one job, to keep everybody out there safe enough to be as ridiculous as they want to be. That's the whole point of protection, anyways. Not to make things smaller, not to control things, but to make it safe enough to go bigger and to make yourself feel more expansive. So somewhere around an hour and six, your nervous system became a lizard. You forgave something for 8 seconds. You promised. You promoted a traffic cone to Grand Duke, and you built an actual protective field over thousands of people without even getting out of your car. I'd have to say that's a pretty good use of a line. And you know what? At the end of the day, we need to make good use of our time because we don't get more time at the end of the day. But we can make the best use of our time by protecting the people around us. This has been Beat Kitty returning you to your regular scheduled program. Watch out for each other. And I'm going to see you in the dust. I'm going to play some more music. And then I have a handoff. Because we're going to bring it back home. Because this is home, right? This is the home that we want more than anything on the planet. So let's do this funny, silly, wonderful thing I have for you.

0: My name is Pete Kitty. We have Kleenex, right, Meow? About to give us some amazing times, amazing moments all together. Here we go. Yeah, we are all done. Thank you for creating an egregore with me in the last couple hours.
1: Oh, well, thank you, Beat Kitty. I assume the full-on crossover. Heck yeah. But now I don't want to be in your room, in your way, covering all the things. Oh, hi there, Black Rock City. Hello again. Oh, spending so much time with you guys today, the last couple days. And then I'm going to disappear for, like, I don't know, most of the rest of event week. I'm going to be lonely. But it looks like you guys are doing well out there. Get some good night rest, unless you're going to go out and rage. I'll take care of it. Good night.
0: Good night.
1: Oh, love you. Can't wait to see a set out there. Always enjoy a good Beat Kitty set. So yeah, I'm here. And I'm going to give you the old coming home, settling in, put you to bed, wind down set that we do here on my late nights. Thank you again, Beat Kitty. Always so good. Oh, if you can, do catch Beat Kitty out in the wild. Their sets are always amazing. So yeah, you did it. You did it, Black Rock City. You did it. It's day one. All in the books. 24 whole hours from gate. How you feeling? Is it good? Is it tough to rush out there and rage one full day after being away for a year? Or were you just ready for this? Were you just ready for this? Huh? I mean, I've been gearing up for a whole dang year. So I hope you're ready. Well, I'm ready to tuck you into bed. Normally we do this set, or occasionally we do this set during build week, and I tuck you into bed after a little bit of hard work on projects. I mean, you might still be finishing up on projects. There's a lot of in-town work being done. So, if you are one of those, if you got in last night, this morning, doing your first full day in the city, well, let's ease you in so that you can really have a day tomorrow and your entire week set you up for as much fun as you can possibly have. We're going to take a break here a little bit early so that we can get things nestled in, into place, settling down. Get your blankie, get a warm beverage, curl up. I'm going to tuck you into bed, kiss you on the forehead, put you down so that you can rage tomorrow. You're listening to Klee for a couple hours on BMIR. 94.5, the voice of the man. Happy to be with you. See you on the other side of the break.
2: Did you know that statistically, most adults will contract at least one STI in their lifetimes? Did me saying that make you a little nervous or uncomfortable? That's okay. We are not taught how to talk about this. So join me for I Have Herpes, and So Do Most of You, STI Conversations with Professor Pervert. It will teach you how to have clear and kind conversations about sexual health, which not only allow us to take better collaborative care of each other, but in my experience, also enable a lot more pleasure. You'll learn about stigma, which is often far worse than STIs themselves, how to give and receive a disclosure, and so much more. Monday at 6 p.m., Uli Baba and the Horny Thieves, 415 and A. I hope you can come.
3: Nude, it's me, Butthole Steve, here with my homegirl, Glasshole Gladys.
4: Hi.
3: I met Gladys walking on the playa, wearing her smart glasses. She was looking at people's unmentionables, recording them. Not cool, Gladys.
4: Sorry.
3: Don't be sorry, because that's how you got your name, Glasshole Gladys. Don't be like Gladys. If you're wearing smart glasses, don't record people without consent. Also, maybe don't record people at all, because it's kind of lame. But if you're going to wear them, don't record anybody without consent. Otherwise, you'll be like...
4: Glasshole Gladys.
3: Homegirl, you're just all right. So remember, if you're going to wear smart glasses, before recording anybody, ask for their consent. Butthole Steve out. And remember, I'm a butthole, so you don't have to be. And Glasshole Gladys is a Gladys, so you don't have to...
4: Be glad?
3: Be a glasshole?
4: Are we having a party?
5: Yeah.
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5: Grown up.
4: It's a grown up party?
5: Mm-hmm.
4: No, it's a kids' dance party.
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7: 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It explores the quantum poetry of light, where photons represent science and enlightenment. The installation takes the form of a stylized tree, with a stainless steel trunk rising 13 feet and branching into an array of limbs, each a gently rotating bundle of fiber optic wires, forming a canopy that shimmers with ethereal light.
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1: 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I'm going to put you to bed here. Hi, it's Klee. Sorry, that's aggressive. I apologize. You've had a hard day out there exploring the city. Maybe you went out, caught the temple opening. Maybe you wandered around, thought you left somebody at temple. Turned out you didn't. They got home safe. All is well. Then maybe you caught, what was it, Bernihana for some penne and meatballs right as he was opening after you answered some hip-hop trivia questions from Bernice? Was that his daughter's name? I can't remember. Maybe that was you, but it wasn't. It was me. I've had a good day for the most part, but now we're winding down. We got to pace ourselves. We got the whole week, kids. So slide into that sleeping bag or air mattress or plug-and-play monstrosity. Whatever you're in, hexayurt, the shiny silver one. I can't remember. I can't keep up with everything that's going on. Just know that you folk still in line. It's down to 3.5 hours. That's not bad. That's not bad. That just updated about 12 minutes ago. So, gravel to gate, only 3.5 hours. You're on your way in. We're about 55 degrees right now. Pretty much zero wind. Couldn't be nicer. Tomorrow, looking at a high of 91 with a little bit more wind than today. It's going to be a real mild event week. Hope you brought some layers for the evenings. All right. You settled? You tucked in? You got your blankie right under your chin? Maybe you got a warm beverage at your side? It's the wind down, tuck you in, put you to bed set here with Klee. Do I want to answer the phones? I mean, I kind of want to answer the phones, but at the same time, this is our time to put you to bed. So, let's get you some stuff. You know what? I can't help myself. Oh, they heard I wasn't going to take calls, and they couldn't make it. All right, let's get it going. Rest, take some breaths. Let's get you to bed.
11: Close up his open hand and see how greed might motivate a reckless fist.

0: BMIR 94.5, the voice, the man. This is Clee tucking you into bed, except for the flashing emergency lights outside. Hopefully you're doing okay, whatever's going on out there. This is Clee, if I didn't say that, which I may already have. You know what? People are calling. Let's put some folk to bed. Let's see who we got. No, they keep hanging up right before I answer. So you guys, sir, you're so persistent, and then you give up right when I'm about to answer your call. All right. Well, we'll see if we get another one. Hope you're having a good... Oh, there it is. That's what I was waiting for. Caller, go ahead.
1: Hello, this is Clee.
0: It is, as a matter of fact.
1: Clee, this is Bleeder from Bend, Oregon. Long-time listener, second-time caller. Seeing how you doing down there.
0: Oh, doing good. Doing good. Already back? Wow. Hi. I guess I should feel flattered or scared. Either way.
1: You know, I'm tucked up, you know, cozier than a piglet sweating under a duvet. I'm ready for the show.
0: All right. Well, then perfect timing. Glad to have you. And that's what we're doing tonight, guys. We're welcoming you back into camp, tucking you in, getting you ready for the rest of the week, because you got to pace yourself. You got to pace yourself. How are we doing up there in Bend? How's the last couple days treated you?
1: So far, so good. Humidity ain't got my bones yet. And I'm wondering if you had any good tips for people to get rested up tonight for the big advance going on later.
0: Oh, I don't know. I'm certainly not the best person to ask for getting rest. I don't sleep worth a gosh darn, except when I'm out here. I sleep so much better out here than when I'm at home, so there's probably something wrong with me. But
1: you're one of the desert spirits.
0: Apparently. Or I just am better on an air mattress. I'm not sure which is, and that's bad.
1: Yeah, maybe you are a nebulous spirit, and you can accumulate some more sleepy down there.
0: Yeah, maybe so. Maybe so. Well, I'm glad you're here, and I'm glad you can be put down. Sorry, that's probably not the best phrasing. Like the rest of our folk here, gonna tuck you in all snugly cozy. You all ready? You all set? You all ready to be conked out?
1: Oh, I'm more ready than two jackrabbits stuck in a pillow sack, baby. We're reeling down. We got whiskey in the mocha ready to go night-night chacho.
0: Oh, man. A whiskey mocha. That sounds actually delicious. I just scored a couple. Thanks for calling back in. I'm gonna get us in the next song. Smooches and a little kiss on your forehead. A little kiss on my fingers and a dab on your forehead. There you go.
1: Put yum, you yum, yum. Thank you.
0: Thank you. Speaking of cocoa, I actually scored a couple pouches. Thank you to Grease with a Spoon. A little bartering. They needed some batteries. I said, hey, you got some hot cocoa? Phoenix has been looking for hot cocoa all week, and what do you know? He produces a couple pouches, which leads me into the next track that I'm going to get into. It's a little song that she fell in love with when she was house sitting for me last time when I came out here on my own the last time. I'm hoping to come out here on my own. And it's got a nice little connection to us. It reminds me of us, and I think it reminds her of us as well. So let's give a little Yvette Brothers ballad of love and hate here on BMIR 94.5. The voice of the man, snuggly cozy, tucking you into bed. Get ready for the rest of the week, everybody.

0: BMIR 94.5, the voice of the man. I am Clee. Love you, Phoenix. Talked to her in about 2 hours ago. She wasn't going to make the midnight set this time. This is a little bit of me hanging out with you, putting you to bed, getting you ready for the rest of the week. It's a tuck-in wind-down set here with Clee. And we'll get back to it on the other side of this break. Listen to some of the stuff that you can do the rest of the week. Once you're well rested enough. Smooches.
1: This is a message from the Office of Amphibious Nomenclature. The office has received another petition requesting that rain toads be permitted names other than Cleveland. The proposed alternatives include Gerald, Francine, Toadified, Mr. Bojangles, and Cleveland. After careful consideration, the petition has been denied, except for Cleveland. Cleveland has been approved. The system works.
2: Bonjour, mon ami. Welcome to Burning Man, the truly international city. 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
6: Welcome. 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
7: I've been really trying, baby. This is Jill from Ireland, formerly of the Preservation Society, and I am the two-time winner of the I Came First Award, which is given by the Orgy Dome. And yes, it does mean orgasming first, not arriving at the dome first. I won it in 2023, and I won it in 2024, and they do give you a big blue rosette that says I Came First Orgy Dome 2023 or 4. You can also wear this rosette for the rest of your time at Burning Man, which can really speed up social interactions of a similar nature. I was worried about this year because I was arriving on Playa later than usual and thought I would relinquish my title. But since the dome hasn't opened, I believe I retain it for another year. See you in 2026, citizens of Black Rock City.
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0: You are listening to BMIR 94.5. The voice of the man, the voice of the city, the voice of you and me being Clee, and you being you, all snugly cozy in bed, maybe still tossing and turning. Now, I know there's you out there that thrive on the sunrise set. I rarely purposefully see a sunrise out here anymore. But, I mean, for the rest of us, for those that 12:36 is pretty late, and we've been yawning for an hour. This is me, helping you to bed, getting you ready. You got to pace yourself. Gate's been open for 23 and a half hours, and you've been raging the entire time, like these folk waiting in line in the gravel out here. Your current travel time from gravel to gate, by the way, is 3.5 hours. That's not too bad. That's down an hour and a half from the last reported time, so it seems to be improving. So hopefully you'll be in camp soon, and you too can be snugly cozy. I'm sorry if this might be helping you or hurting you, hindering your ability to pay attention to the road, but, you know, just do what you can. Stay awake until you're parked and pull out all your tent or fold down your bed in the camper. I don't know how you work. What matters is get in safe and then hunker down and pull up the blanket and get the warm beverage, because it's the wind down, cool down, sleepy time set here with me, Clee. I said that in case you tuned down. What matters is I'm going to be here with you for the next hour and a half, putting you to sleep, getting you cozy, getting you snuggly. I'm going to be with you. Isn't that nice of me? Isn't that thoughtful? Helping you? I don't know. I'm thinking too much about it. Get all cozy. 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

0: do the thing, bring that up. And just very close quarters Aussies right in my face as we come back out. Oh, I got to remember the pause of the thing because I don't have it set up to, but there we go. Ah, clean. 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I mean, you guys could be on mics over there and we could talk to you, or you can just creepily hover 18 inches from me and just...
1: There's three mics.
0: There you go. Hi there.
1: Hi.
0: Who the heck are we speaking to?
2: There's one of you, babe. Jump on the mic.
0: Yeah, three. You're all here.
1: Yeah, there's the thruple. The thruple's arrived.
0: Yeah. Well, they have just blown in here and it's just... And be-rosed my lips.
1: Yeah, how would you describe the feeling that's on your lips right now?
0: It's good. It smells good. It feels good. I don't know how I'm going to be... If this is the first step to harvesting my organs, then I'm just going to knock me out and wake up in a pool of melted cooler ice. I'm not sure.
3: How's your liver?
0: I mean, yeah. I think I do good.
1: Do you drink often?
0: I mean, not as much as I'd like. So I learned that we have two new burner friends here from Australia. And,
1: Sydney.
0: And their guide, I guess.
1: Our guide.
0: Toasty?
1: Toasty.
0: Welcome, Toasty. And who are the burgeons here?
4: You have Claire.
0: Claire.
1: And Tilly.
0: Claire and Tilly. Well, where are we finding ourselves at almost 1 in the morning on the first day of the Burning Man's?
4: Well, we have been here since Wednesday.
0: Oh.
4: We came in to
0: nice.
4: Do bills.
0: Awesome.
4: It has been an initiation.
0: Yes. Yeah.
4: With like the whiteouts mm-hmm. over the last 3 days. So we're feeling incredibly blessed.
0: Oh, yeah.
4: This weather today has just been such a gift.
0: Well, it's just going to get better.
4: Yeah.
0: You guys came in for a really mild year.
4: Okay.
1: Yeah, we've been told.
4: We
1: brought the good weather with us.
0: Yeah. So hopefully you've got some layers because it's going to be chilly in the evenings.
1: There's Do you think it's going to get colder than it is right now?
0: Yeah. It's going to be a chilly one. We've got like the forecast right here. I can do that because I'm a fancy radio man.
1: Yes.
0: We've got 70s, highs in the upper mid 70s coming Thursday and Friday. So it's going to be chilly. And
4: is there any way that you could do and help us
1: with the
4: Sydney
1: Celsius?
4: Side? Yes.
1: What is that in Celsius?
0: Oh, yes.
4: Yeah, could you help us
0: international actually,
4: out?
0: There is a toggle. There is a toggle.
3: 300 cheeseburgers.
1: That's how cold it is.
0: You know, it'll be getting down to 25 and 26.
1: That's warm. 26 degrees Celsius.
0: That's the high.
1: And then what's the low?
0: 10, 11?
1: Okay.
4: Well, we're coming out of winter now.
1: Yeah.
0: Oh, okay.
1: We've got our coats. We could do that.
4: That's about Sydney winter.
0: And just so we might as well do the whole package, on those days... The winds will gust as high as 56 kilometers per hour.
1: Oh, amazing.
0: I get that back to miles. That made me... I didn't like that. I didn't like saying kilometers.
1: You're in your metric system.
0: No.
4: Thank you, though.
0: No, of course.
4: And here we are, just delivering the weather
0: to
4: the good people.
0: Well, it's a service. It's a service. That's the I in BMIR. It's information.
1: Yeah.
0: So we have to provide that service, let people know. So where are you guys camping? You were here since Wednesday building, so it must be something. What are you guys doing?
4: Yeah, we are with Galactic Crusaders.
0: Oh.
1: Mm-hmm. Yeah. We're a renegade camp.
0: Oh, are we? Are we? You got events during the week?
4: Yeah. Yep.

0: wandered into.
1: Yeah, into, thank you.
0: Yeah. Well, thank you for.
2: No, thank you.
0: For this.
1: It's. It's giving rose.
0: Yeah.
1: It's giving avocado oil.
0: My face smells better and feels better.
1: So oh, good.
3: Life yeah. is better.
1: Bless.
0: It is. Life
1: just got a little bit better.
4: It that did. Was Tilly's gift. So yeah. If anyone is looking for some moisturized lips.
0: Mm-hmm. If you run into Tilly and you're a little apprehensive about
4: having a stranger just wipe her nails on your lips.
0: Just know, so far, so good.
3: You won't regret it.
1: What a review.
3: You
0: yeah.
1: It's how you make fans.
0: Yeah. Everybody's got their own way in. And that's Tilly's. I got to play some more promos for the people to let them know what else is going on in the city this week. But thanks for popping in. And feel free to grab some stickers and hang out at the fire. And you guys are awesome.
4: Playa Dad will be proud of us.
0: Aw. Always nice to make Playa Dad proud. thanks for popping in, guys. You are listening to BMIR 94.5, the voice of the man. I am Klee. And don't forget the bottle, please. Stay hydrated. You're listening to the voice of the man. Now listen to these.
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6: Man, I don't know. What kind of hip hop are they playing? 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
7: Uptown, baby. Uptown, baby.
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6: What about...
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5: Look, Nody, they're playing all that and more. It's 12 to 7 Wednesday at Camp Node, 9 and G Plaza. They're gonna have burgers, hot dogs...
6: They have food, too?
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6: All right, man, you convinced me. I guess I could check it out. I mean, my name is Node, after all.
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6: Yeah, calm down. I'll be there.
9: Manwatch crew needs volunteers, and you could be the one to help them. 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You can then walk around and chat with a trained Manwatch volunteer, or come in for an on-playa training from 12 to 1 p.m. You can sign up for shifts at the Man Base Pavilion. Head to the office, the Vault of Amnesia, located near the Unicorn Solar Array at the 3 o'clock side of the Man. 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
10: 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DJs, dancers, artists, each of us wakes up from cryosleep, ready to share our energy and creativity with our fellow burners. Come dock with us and beat the heat in our planetarium, sample some bespoke farm-to-table moontang, bounce on our giant astronaut, and spin up a vibe voyage dancing to our music in the stardust. Our parties this year are Studio 5, 4, 3, 2, 1, Monday at 7, our Gravity Dance, Wednesday at 2, Go Astronauts with us on Thursday at 4, and Oh No UFO starts Friday at 2. All happening at the Bad Astronauts, 7:30 and B.
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12: Mangrovito by Francis Schweep and Pablo Gonzalez from Mexico City, Mexico. A luminous sculpture resembling a mangrove tree made of stainless steel and copper. It has curved roots that form two human figures supporting a canopy of perforated leaves. The 26 by 26 foot artwork is titled Mangrovito, using the Spanish diminutive ito to convey smallness and affection. It highlights the irony of the mangrove, a modest sized tree with an outsized impact as a healing force for the planet.
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16: 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I'm over here, you're over there, which is true. 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
0: 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I am Klee. I'm hanging out with you for the next hour or so, tucking you in after one full

full day of open Black Rock City. Hope you had a good one. Hope you have a good 8 more, 7 more, however long you're here with us. I know I've got, 9, 10? I can't remember. Leaving sometime probably next Tuesday? So, yeah. Been here for... It doesn't matter. What matters is you've got to get to bed. And we're here in the wind-down, cool-down, tuck you in, kiss you on the forehead, get you ready for the rest of the week. Shift. Set. I'm clearly winding down myself. But you need to know the information. That's the I in the BMIR right now, still currently. Wait time, travel time from gravel to gate is 3.5 hours. I will let you know if that changes the next update we get. And tomorrow's forecast. What do we got back in good old American Fahrenheit? Looks like tomorrow's high expected to be around 91 degrees with, again, next to no wind, but possible gusts up to 20 miles an hour. And low 58, and then it's just going to keep cooling off from there. Hope you brought some layers. I know there's been years out here when I couldn't wear any of my evening warm weather gear, and this year I don't think I brought enough, even though I knew it was going to be mild. We'll see. We'll see how it goes. Well, let's get you all snugly cozy. Maybe you need a second blanket. It's going to get chilly. What matters is I'm here to tuck you in, get you ready for bed so that you can enjoy the rest of the week. You have to pace yourself, guys. You get out here and you rage hard when you get here, but then you have to make sure you rest just as hard so that you can enjoy the rest of it. So please enjoy some more of this wind down, a couple new tracks this year, and I hope you enjoy them. I enjoy you. Hope we run into each other. Like, gently. Like, hi, how are you? Not like one of us didn't wear enough lights and we're now picking spokes out of places. I'm going to play music.

0: 94.5 BMIR, the voice of the man, the voice of the city. It's the city's open, and you're here. I'm Clee. We're doing the wind down, cool down, tuck you in, get you ready for the rest of the week set. That's what we do here when I get a late night one. I like to just calm you. It's a lot. I got to see, and I'm thoroughly enjoying getting to see the city through Phoenix's eyes. It's a lot of you may know the joy of seeing someone process all of this for the first time, because sadly, unfortunately, we'll eventually start taking this for granted if we come out here long enough. And this is 16 years, I'm pretty sure. 15 in the dust, I count the 16th, the virtual burn. I can't remember what it is. But sometimes we need to be reminded through fresh eyes just how amazing and otherworldly and special all of this is. And so after a full day of maybe seeing it for the first time, just process. Sit back in camp. Just run through all that is going on out here and all that is yet to be seen. Take it slow. Enjoy it all. Because before long, I don't want to think about it either, but before long, the city's going to blow away. And we're going to have to wait another year for it. So enjoy everything that you got. I don't want to make you think too hard about it. Just try to give yourself some space to take it all in and remind yourself of just how unique and special all of this is. Huh? Is that all right? I mean, then you can get back to raging, is what I'm saying. Just, you know, a little this, a little that. You're going to do what you're going to do. And so am I. Like, play the next couple promos and camp and event information. Let you know what you can get out there and rage and enjoy for the next several days here in Black Rock City. Good old Burning Man 2026. So, I'll see you on the other side. Enjoy all this. Maybe write a couple of these down. Make sure you get out. Enjoy the city.
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3: 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They're the artists, the makers, the tens of thousands of volunteers, the people who make this city the beautiful, living, breathing entity that it is. Well, guess who those people are? They're you. We're in this together. We're all volunteers. So step in and step up. Whether it's your first burn or your 10th, the best way to feel connected as a citizen of Black Rock City is to join others to help make something happen. 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And being a VIP can be as simple as helping a neighbor set up their camp. So come on. 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
6: Hello, BRC, and those beyond the gates. Welcome to the 2026 Axis Mundi's list of open fires. Starting off Thursday at 7:30 p.m. is the second of three sunset burns, the Fire Gnome. And I quote, a message from the gnome herders. You're not hallucinating. This is a 31-foot garden gnome smoking a pipe and breathing fire out on the playa around 9 p.m. each night. And he's real. And he's magnificent. And he's waiting for you. Bike over, feed the gnome with your magnificent self, and fall a little bit in love. Then come back Thursday at sunset, because that's when he burns to the ground, the single largest gnome-related fire hazard you will ever have the privilege of witnessing. Come hang out with the big boy and his blaze of glory on a playa near you. We hope you enjoy all the open fire projects at Burning Man 2026, Access Mundi.
7: Do you know how at the Burning Man, you can just kind of just talk to anybody all the time? You could just kind of just go up to people and just be like, hey, how you doing? And they'll just start talking to you. But then you go back to default and you don't really do that the same kind of way. You don't really engage with strangers or the people that are on the street. And it's kind of weird that you come here and you do these things like give away food and stuff to all the people. But then you go back and you don't really think about doing that to the people at the end of your street. Like the ones that are living in RVs all the time are basically doing Burning Man every day because that's different. But does it have to be?
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0: BMIR 94.5, the voice of the man, the voice of the city. This current voice is mine, it's Klee High. Oh, we're going to do a little bit of a snob block. Oh, it feels like so long since I've done one. Did I even do one last year? I don't know. But I know during the wind down evening Tucky in bed set that I do have a little slower paced, deep cut Queen snobbery block that I like to play. I have another song, but it's too long. It's too much. I can't do like a 10-minute snob block. I could, because a couple of these songs are short. But it's still four songs. It's still four Queen deep cuts, a little on the slower, more mellow side. So I'm going to give it to you. I'm going to give you a little snob block. But first, let's check back in. Oh, people are coming in. So the wait time has gone up a tick. The current travel time from Gravel Gate is 4 hours and 30 minutes, as updated about 20 minutes ago. Tomorrow's weather is going to be amazing and continue to get more and more so. Looking at a forecasted high of 91 degrees with little to no wind, though possible gusts up to 20 miles an hour. And then it's going to be chilly in the evenings. It's going to be mild the rest of event week. It seems, you know, things can change, but it's looking real good. So that's the I, and now the Q. I'm going to give you the mellow wind down evening tucky into bed Queen snob block. Four songs that I'm hoping you've never heard, and you're welcome. So enjoy. Give me a second. I queued them up, and every time I queue them up, I forget to unmute. Here you go. Now get 'em. Professionalism.

0: That note will never not get me. There you are. Four quick little Queen deep cuts in the snob block. You're welcome. And thank you for hanging out with me. This is Klee, continuing on with you for another half hour, tucking you in, settling you down, laying your sweet, sweet little head to the pillow. I hope you had a good first night of Black Rock City, and I hope you have a good rest of your time as well. I'm just winding you down. There's a lot going on out there, and I'm going to be with you for another half hour. Another song, then a break, then more songs, then another. That's how it goes. And then soon enough, that half hour will be gone. But I'm here with you for a little bit longer, so keep enjoying.
1: One, two, three, four.

0: Hope those little eyelids are getting heavy and you're starting to drift away to dreamland. I am Clay with you for another 25-ish minutes, winding you down, bringing you in, tucking you down, and getting you ready for the rest of your week. You can't rage if you're not rested. I don't know that that's true, but that's the whole premise for this set. So let's get you back out to a couple more promos for things going on in the city, some art, some events, some fun that you got to rest up for. You got to be ready for. And that's what I'm here for. To pat you on the head, tuck you in, and get you ready for the week. I am Clee. 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
2: 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Do not use the playa as a toilet. You can and will be ticketed. The playa is not a bathroom. Carry a pee bottle wherever you go and visit the porta potties on the open playa. They're marked by blue lights. And absolutely never, ever use the artwork as a toilet. Do we really have to tell you this?
3: 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That's right, the big ass, amazingly awesome homosexual sheep, Boz. Hell yeah. You've seen and heard him on the Deep Black. So come on over and jam to his special rainbow mix. And this is the best place to reconnect with friends and maybe meet a special playa hottie. 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Want to avoid homo FOMO? 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
5: Memoy Impulse by Leroy New, Luca Parolari, and Sheriff Coys from New York and Manila, Philippines. A floating constellation of interconnected spheres explores migration and belonging. Suspended 23 feet above the playa and spanning 53 feet, walkable platforms and bridges invite visitors to navigate the space between endings and beginnings. Inspired by Mimboyan, the Filipino goddess of death and fertility, a glowing sphere below radiates patterned light, soft sounds, and spoken words before returning to silence.
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8: We live in illusion, the appearance of things, but there is a reality. We are that reality. When you understand this, you see that you are nothing. You're nothing special anymore. You're just part of it all. The minute you gave up your specialness, you're part of all things. Then you're in harmony, you're in the Tao, you're in the way of things, you're in the moment. But you're not anybody anymore. You're just part of it. Part of it.
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0: 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It is the voice of the man. It is the voice of Black Rock City. That current voice is me. It's Clee. Hi. Hope you're having a good night. I hope you had a good day. I hope you had a good trip. I hope everything's going well. I hope you have a good rest of your burn. That's all we can hope. One day at a time. I'm going to be playing a little bit more music for you, and then I'm winding my own self down. And I won't see you again until 10 p.m. on Friday. I know. That's a long time, baby. But that's what we got to do. I get to go to Burning Man as well. It happens. Spent the week building. Had a great crew. Did a great job. The place looks amazing. And we're waiting for you to come visit us. So at some point during the week, if you just want to drop by the Burn Barrel in the evening, warm up, hang out, see who the universe blows into range and drops down next to you on our couch, or duck into the lounge at some point, grab some stickers, grab some water, whatever you need, we are here for you. We are your radio station. Come on in. Talk to us. We love interacting with you. And if you have a camp or an event with an event, I am winding down. If you have a camp or event in need of a promo, come on by the production studio, open noon to four every day. Record a promo. Get it out there. Let more people know what's going on so they can visit your doings and your happenings. So we are almost wrapping up. I mean, we've got a ways to go. A little ways. A skosh. A touch. Sousson. I don't think that's right. We've got about 20 minutes or so left in the wind down, tuck in, night-night set. But I remember Organism liked this one last year, and I wanted to get it going again. And maybe you'll enjoy it too. Maybe it'll get you all ready to drift off to dreamland. I'm on my way too. I'll be hitting the tent soon and greeting the day all rested and relaxed. You're listening to BMIR 94.5, The Voice of the Man. I'm Clee, and I'll see you on the other side of this.

And we are, unfortunately, quickly coming to the end of our time together this evening / morning. I am Clee. You're listening to BMIR 94.5, the voice of the man. And we're almost drifting off to dreamland. And I'm gonna miss you. It is, as always, a privilege to hang out with you, to share a little bit of me with you. I never take any of it lightly. Any time that you give any of us is time that can be spent in any number of ways. So, thank you for joining us. Do enjoy all the rest of the offerings we've got for you. Full service is going to be taking over for me in about 10 minutes. I'll give you one more fun little nice easy breezy. If this doesn't knock you out in the best possible way, I'm not sure what will. I'll see you on the other side of this song, say goodbye, hand you over, and then see you again in about 5 days. But enjoy this, and I'll be right back.

0: Rainbow, Rachel, and Mo just wandering in here as I'm wrapping up. Oh, just making me feel all the love and beauty and wonder that this city has to offer. Open yourselves up to it. Experience it. There's so much amazing out there. Handing things over to Full Service on the end of the other side of this break. I will see you guys back here 10 p.m. on Friday. A little livelier stuff, but this was our wind down, tuck you in, get you ready for the rest of the week set here. Hope you enjoyed. I've enjoyed hanging out with you. Always relish the experience. Always a pleasure. See you again soon. Here's some promos. Get to know what else is going on this week. Get out there. Have some fun. And enjoy the rest that BMIR has to offer for you. Until it's gone again. I'll stop trying to think about that. Let's enjoy what's here now. I'll see you again on Friday. 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
1: So, there is a consistent wind blowing from west to east on an iceberg floating in the ocean.
2: Which direction would you expect that
3: iceberg to move?
2: Based on the force of the wind.
1: There are two correct answers here. If you're born after 2030, one of the correct answers you might offer is... totally legit. The other answer is east. That would actually be incorrect. We will talk about more in the future episode. This is your weather pimp, because the weather can't pimp itself. Hey,
4: weather pimp. He's got the radar, he's got the trip.
5: What if Burning Man isn't an escape from the default world, but an experiment in how human beings are actually meant to live? 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These are conversations, not lectures, so come curious and ready to participate. You can find me at Center Camp on Tuesday, Wednesday, and Thursday at 11 a.m. or at Camp Snuggles at 915 and G on Thursday at 4 p.m. for a more intimate talk. I'll see you on the playa.
6: Like, seriously, did you

0: really come to Burning Man to live stream yourself all over the internet? Maybe you saw other people's photos and videos of their experience. Maybe you wanted to do what they were doing and be seen the same way. We get that, and you know, we're actually delighted that you're here. But that's not your experience. That's their experience. And quite frankly, it's kind of mass-produced. It's not remotely close to what Burning Man is all about. Wait, what is Burning Man about? Once you get here, you may quickly notice there's a lot more to do than gyrate in your underwear on top of that giant art car. It's someone's idea of fun, sure, but there are a million other unreproducible ways to experience yourself at the burn that are wildly fun and completely, utterly unique. So hey, put your phone down and go play.
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0: Welcome. 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
1: Hi, my name is Pavel, and this year we're here with our kids for the first time in 6 years. There's still very little. You can hear them in the background, but we've come here before. We've had an absolutely amazing experience, life-changing, one would say. And now with our kids, we decided to allow them to experience this whimsical, wonderful place. We feel that there's so many different adventures that kids can have, and for us, we're just happy to be back. This is it really feels like home. Well, we're hoping that it will teach them adversity and the fact that resilience and anything they encounter in life, they will just be able to stand up to it and deal with it. The first day driving in, we encountered a massive sandstorm. Our entire RV got filled with dust, and the oldest looked at us and said, "Mama, maybe this was not the best idea to come here."
2: Yes, we could have planned a little bit better.
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3: The thing that I heard that was a really cool concept is when kids are at home, they see human beings, adults, always in a state of work. I can't play with you, I'm working. I'm doing the dishes, I'm cooking dinner, I gotta do work, spreadsheets, like I'm driving somewhere, don't bother me. But here they see adults in a state of play. No one's working. I mean, they're setting up tents, but the kids can help learn to do that. But it's all adults in a state of play. And what kind of upbringing will a child have thinking that adults aren't just miserable, complaining about life all the time? They can play. They can enjoy, laugh, love, do whatever. So I thought that was a cool concept of looking at playa versus IRL, like default world, I guess.
4: 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Burness Online.
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8: Greetings, travelers, from across the playa and across the cosmos. I'm your host, Full Service, and for the next 2 hours, I'll be playing vintage electronic ambient music from the dawn of the synthesizer era in a program I like to call Music from the Hearts of Robots. We'll be starting it off with computer music pioneer Lori Spiegel from her 1980 album, The Expanding Universe. 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

vibrations to ease your frame.

FM, the voice of the man, the voice of Black Rock City. This is Music from the Hearts of Robots. And this next track is from Manuel Gottschalk from his Ashra project from 1973. This is Night Dust.

0: cut this epic composition a little bit short to bring you some of the information that we famously provide here on BMIR 94.5 FM. Stay tuned for some interesting information from Black Rock City.
1: Eat a horse, tie up a cowboy? It went something like that, Grandma told me. I wish Grandma was still alive. The midnight between Monday and Tuesday is bound to be a night to remember at Sunrise Tavern's tombstone party. There will be tacos. There will be cowboys. There will be dancing. Hold on. Stand by. I was just informed that all the cowboys actually died about 100 years ago, so there will only be fake ones now, right? But fake ones? Yeah, okay. So come on down. See our fake cowboys. Sunrise Tavern. 2:30 in E. Call for a good time. Or something like that. I wish Grandma was still alive. 2:30 in E. The midnight between Monday and Tuesday. Tell them Pickles sent you. They won't let you in.
2: Here's some important information you need to know about new guidelines for the burns. The burn perimeters may be held longer than in previous years in order to let the heat get down to a manageable level. Please do not enter a burn circle. You will be asked to move back into the crowd. Remember, you are responsible for your own actions and to support those around you. Get to know those around you. Introduce yourself. And if someone seems to be having a really, really bad day, call for help immediately. The perimeter volunteer in front of you is connected to all the civic services of Black Rock City, including medical and the Rangers. They have people on call 24/7 who can provide judgment-free help through a difficult physical, emotional, or psychological experience. All you need to do is ask them for help. This goes double for anyone you see in distress after the burn ends and everyone starts leaving. If someone next to you starts talking about rushing the fire, you can engage them calmly and clearly. You can tell them that every time we burn art, we are proving to the world that we can do this safely. And every time someone behaves unsafely at a burn, it puts the future of Burning Man in jeopardy. If they listen, great, you've done the city a service. But if they make moves towards the perimeter, point them out to a perimeter volunteer right away. And if they wander off, tell a perimeter person about the conversation, including details on the person's appearance. Do not try to physically restrain that person. And definitely do not put yourself in harm's way. Just point them out and let the perimeter team take it from there. And finally, please keep tabs on your children. Every year we get reports of families getting separated at the big burns. Let's help each other stay safe out there.
3: 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We hope you'll come for our sexy, nerdy pub quiz at 7 p.m. Wednesday. Then, on Thursday, bring your instruments or just come have a listen to our traditional Irish music session from 3 to 5. Later that night at 8, we'll have a special showing of Dr. Horrible's sing-along blog. So whether you're a little geeky, a little musical, or just plain thirsty, bring your gorgeous, dusty self over to the Twisted Swan and have a drink on us at the corner of 8:30 and E. Sláinte, my friends.
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5: Eiffela Broken Dream by Philippe Mondrone of La Gaubertiere, France. Eiffela Broken Dream is a broken and disassembled replica of the Eiffel Tower that stands in Paris, France. The tower, which is 98 feet wide and 50 feet tall, is split in two, as if it has crashed into the desert after a chaotic journey. It is emblematic of a failing world. The lower section, with its four legs planted in the ground, symbolizes the sinking of lost civilization, while the top of the tower points toward the sky, offering hope for a brighter future. A cable is stretched between the two peaks so that a tightrope walker can cross from one end to the other.
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9: 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I'm talking about making people self-reliant, people able to take care of themselves. There are countries which are perfectly able to do that. The United States is an extremely rich country. It's perfectly able to do that. It chooses not to. It chooses to have homeless people. We are 19th in the world in infant mortality. 18 other countries save the lives of their babies better than we. How come? They just spend more money on it. They care about their babies more than we care about ours. We are using money for the wrong stuff.
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0: Welcome back. This is Music from the Hearts of Robots. And we're going back now over 50 years to Mother Mallard's portable masterpiece company. This is Cloudscape. Here on BMIR 94.5 FM, the voice of the man, the voice of Black Rock City. This is an especially slow and gentle piece. So if you're decompressing, if you're waiting in line where the wait time is still about 4.5 hours, if you're in your tent or your camper and you're drifting off into slumber, please enjoy these beautiful, soothing analog sounds. I'm your host, Full Service, and this is Mother Mallard's Portable Masterpiece Company.

0: is Cloudscape for Peggy, recorded in 1970 by David Borden of Mother Mallard's Portable Masterpiece Company, one of the very first albums to use the Mini-Moog synthesizer, developed by Dr. Robert Moog just a year or so previously. This is Music from the Hearts of Robots here on BMIR 94.5 FM. It's a beautiful night on the playa, about 55 degrees, a little bit chilly. The weather tomorrow, high will be about 91 degrees. That'll be about as warm as it gets for the rest of the week. Temperatures are cooling after that. Wind should be pretty low tomorrow, 0 to 5 miles an hour. Possible gusts up to 20 miles an hour, but I think it'll be a lot clearer than we've been seeing here this dusty build week. It's going to be a beautiful burn. I'm going to play another track by Mother Mallards a little bit later. I really love them. They're very influential. They predate Tangerine Dream. They predate Tonto's Expanding Headband and so many of the other early great ambient electronic music artists out there. But these are very long pieces of music, so I'm going to wait until after the next batch of announcements, which we'll get to here in just a moment. 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I am your host, Full Service, and I'm happy to bring you a night of exceedingly tranquil and very ancient electronic music. Stay tuned after this for more Mother Mallards.
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4: 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The Elements began with a curiosity about the Axis Mundi and the ancient narratives around totems of existence. The artist wants to explore the manifestation of deep traditional symbols of water. This piece represents the pervasive, invisible forces that connect us all. Math, physics, and love. We hope you enjoy all the open fire projects at Burning Man 2026, Axis Mundi.
5: This is a message from the Office of Amphibious Nomenclature. Citizens are reminded that all rain toads are named Cleveland, not most rain toads. Not rain toads matching a particular description, all of them. If you encounter two rain toads simultaneously, they are both Cleveland. If this creates confusion, please address the first toad as Cleveland and the second toad as Cleveland. Cleveland understands. Cleveland always understands. Please do not waste the office's time with this again. Thank you. BMIR.
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7: You know, about a million years ago, a bunch of monkeys fell out of trees, got a little clever, harnessed fire, invented the printing press, made, you know, luggage with wheels on it, and, you know, built the society that we now live in. Every society has an ecological footprint. We, at the moment, in our society, have a really dramatically unsustainable level of this. We're using up about 5 planets. If everybody on the planet lived the way we did, we'd need between 5, 6, 7, some people even say 10 planets to make it.
5: Axis Mundi.
0: Welcome back. I'm your host, Full Service, and this is Music from the Hearts of Robots. 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
1: This is a message from the Office of Amphibious Nomenclature. Following recent rainfall, 47 Clevelands have been reported within municipal boundaries. Citizens have asked how the office distinguishes one Cleveland from another. We don't. Cleveland does. Attempts to understand the Cleveland organizational structure have produced several contradictory diagrams, two resignations, and a handwritten note reading, "Stay out of grown toad business." The handwriting has not been identified. Cleveland has no hands. The investigation has been suspended. Please wave when appropriate.
2: Critical Tits rides again. Join us for the iconic women's topless bike ride. We meet at the Man at 4 p.m. September 4th and ride across the playa as free as you please. Women riders only. Then our friends can all join us after the ride. See you on Friday the 4th at 4 p.m. at 4 o'clock on the Man.
3: If you're on an e-bike in Black Rock City, you must keep to the 5 mph speed limit. Many people have been injured in recent years because of the excess speed of e-bikes. The speed limit in BRC is 5 mph for everyone. The 5 mph speed limit exists for the safety of our community and the protection of our roads and applies to everything that moves in Black Rock City. Everyone is subject to the 5 mph speed limit. If you move too quickly, you miss all that BRC has to offer and you risk injuring yourself and your fellow Black Rock City citizens. If you're on an e-bike, keep speed limits at the 5 mph limit. Watch out for pedestrians and other cyclists. 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If you don't abide by basic speed and safety guidelines on an e-bike, you may be pulled over by law enforcement or Black Rock Rangers, and your e-bike may get impounded. Don't have your e-bike get impounded.
4: If you close your eyes now and just thought about yourself, what comes over you? Is it a frown that chokes you? Does tears swell up in your eyes from regrets or wishes for more than what's in your hands? Is there concern for your child or for the direction you see the world going in? Or does a warm smile consume you because you know deep inside of your beautiful heart that everything will just be fine because you still believe?
5: Did you know that statistically, most adults will contract at least one STI in their lifetimes? Did me saying that make you a little nervous or uncomfortable? That's okay. We are not taught how to talk about this. So join me for I Have Herpes, and So Do Most of You, STI Conversations with Professor Pervert. It will teach you how to have clear and kind conversations about sexual health, which not only allow us to take better collaborative care of each other, but in my experience, also enable a lot more pleasure. You'll learn about stigma, which is often far worse than STIs themselves, how to give and receive a disclosure, and so much more. Monday at 6 p.m., Uli Baba and the Horny Thieves, 415 and A. I hope you can come.
6: I am not happy. 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
7: Well, why?
6: Because they are menace.
7: Who? What are they doing?
6: They're trying to turn the kids into soldiers!
7: And why is that bad, Drew?
6: Because it's supposed to, so the kids can live. They want to live, not turn into soldiers!
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8: We thought of life by analogy with a journey, with a pilgrimage, which had a serious purpose at the end, and the thing was to get to that end, success or whatever it is, or maybe heaven after you're dead. 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It was a musical thing, and you were supposed to sing or to dance while the music was being played.
3: Axis Mundi.
0: Welcome back, space travelers. I'm your host, Full Service. And in this second hour of Music from the Hearts of Robots, we're going back over 60 years to before the invention of the Moog synthesizer or anything that we would recognize today. This is inventor Raymond Scott, who, on his own handcrafted electronic instruments, created a series of recordings called Soothing Sounds for Baby, originally designed for that very purpose, soothing your child with strange electronic tonalities. I'm going to play a couple of his recordings from that piece. This one is called Sleepy Time. It's 3 a.m. It might be sleepy time for you. If so, sit back and enjoy.

Larry Spiegel. This one is almost in an early techno vein, again, before these terms were even coined. This is an early piece called Clockworks.

0: 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Wait time from gravel to gate has gone up a bit. It's about 5 hours now. So if you're on your way in, hang tight, stay with me, stay cool. You're going to get to Burning Man very soon. And now, a preview of some of the things that you may see, hear, touch, and smell while you're on Playa.
1: Just arriving to Burning Man? 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
9: Faster than a speeding bullet. 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Able to leap tall buildings at a single bound.
10: Look, up in the sky, it's a bird.
11: It's a plane.
12: It's a drone. And it better not be yours. This is Superman, here to tell you that the only drones out here have been pre-registered. If you try to fly a drone without having registered it first, you might find it confiscated and yourself given a super expensive ticket by the BLM. And sorry, you can't register one out here. It's all done in advance. Not even Superman can help you. Not that I'd be inclined to. Drones are worse than pigeons. And if you think pigeon droppings are a problem, trust me, you don't want to scare Superman.
8: A never-ending battle for truth, justice, and the American way.
13: You're so beautiful with your own ways. The way you think and smile when a butterfly passes you by. It's just so nice to see your glow, and I had to tell you that we all noticed. Thank you. Thank you for sharing your beautiful smile.
14: Hey there, it's the Milkman. Ever wonder how the milk is really made? Follow the cowbells to 3 o'clock and B for some utter nonsense. Where the grass is always greener, the truth is never pasteurized, and there's always room in the herd. Come stake your claim and drink the Moolade. You were born for this, cowboy. Come race an RC cow. Behold a benevolent bovine ritual. Make contact from beyond the pasture. And if that doesn't milk your teat, boogie down and move your ass to some barnyard beats. Steer yourself over and come get milk Mondays, Wednesdays, and Fridays, 3 to 6 p.m. at Utter Nonsense, 3 o'clock and B. The herd is waiting. You already joined. You just don't remember. We'll see you when the milk turns.
15: Welcome. You've got mail.
16: My first burn was in 95, and my 4-year-old son and I were actually out here on the playa having a camping trip. And we saw this weird lights in the distance and heard thumping and came out here, and there was Burning Man. There was 2,000 people. You could see the whole event in about 20 minutes. It was great. And been coming back ever since. This is probably my 25th burn in all those years.
17: And what have you learned from coming to all these burns?
16: What have I learned? I learned that Burning Man's a kick in the pants, and it's real fun. And I think that what brings me back every year is that it's kind of fun just being off planet for a while. So I enjoy that about it. Just a totally different experience from the default world.
17: And what about the people you meet?
16: people I meet, they're great. Everybody's fun. They're kind of in the same mindset. They're out here having a good time. They've left their whatever baggage they have back home, and they're just here having a good time for a week or two, depending how long they're here. And yeah, people are great.
17: And what's the craziest thing you've seen over all of these years?
16: Oh, the craziest thing. If you go back to the early days of Burning Man, they had really dangerous stuff. They had a drive-by shooting gallery at one point. They used to blow off propane tanks and have huge explosions out here. There was a trebuchet years ago that was flinging flaming pianos across the playa. So, I mean, it's hard to define one crazy thing, but there you go.
17: Thank you.
16: Thank you.
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18: The biggest threat to America today is not communism. It's moving America toward a fascist theocracy. And everything that's happened during the Reagan administration is steering us right down that pipe. When you have a government that prefers a certain moral code derived from a certain religion, and that moral code turns into legislation to suit one certain religious point of view, and if that code happens to be very, very right-wing, almost toward Attila the Hun,
19: well, then you are an anarchist. Every form of civil government is based on some kind of morality, right?
18: Morality in terms of behavior, not in terms of theology.
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0: You tell him, Frank Zappa. Stick it to the man. I'm your host, Full Service. This is Music from the Hearts of Robots. And for the next couple tracks, I'm going to a very cute and sweet early electronic album by Mort Garson, recently reissued and coming back around into the eyes of the world. This is Mother Earth's Plantasia, Music for Plants, here on BMIR 94.5.

here is another track from Mort Garson's Plantasia. This one is called Music to Soothe the Savage Snake Plant. So if you have a snake plant that's going absolutely out of control, just throw this track on. It should calm it right down.

Oh, that's just lovely. I'm your host, Full Service, and you're listening to Early Electronic Music with me here on BMIR. That was Mort Garson from 1976, and now we're moving forward all the way to the futuristic year of 1982 with some early digital music from Claude Larson. These pieces.

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2: So Burning Man's like Coachella, but like bigger, right? It's like outside lands, but it's like more outside, right?
3: Wrong. Burning Man is unlike any other gathering. We're an event, a community, a temporary city, a global cultural movement based on the 10 principles. We don't book acts. We don't provide live entertainment. There are no vendors, no corporate sponsorships, and no backstage passes. Black Rock City is created by you, the participants, and you are invited to make Burning Man whatever you want it to be. Burning Man doesn't happen unless you contribute to making it happen. And whatever kind of experience you get out of Burning Man depends on what you put into it. So come on, be a part of it.
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4: 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It's 12 to 7 Wednesday at Camp Node. 9 and G Plaza. 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
5: They have food too.
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5: All right, man, you convinced me. I guess I could check it out. I mean, my name is Node after all.
4: I think you should. I'll see you there.
5: Yeah, yeah, calm down. I'll be there.
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9: Behind Closed Eyes by Spencer Hansen and team from Grass Valley in Bali and Java, Indonesia. This 16-foot-tall crouching figure is hand-carved from retired Indonesian fishing vessels. With knees drawn to its chest and hands covering its eyes, the figure suggests hiding. Yet the posture conveys awareness and a calm presence. Behind Closed Eyes features topographic ridges that reveal deep texture, visible tool marks, and a natural patina. It reflects the belief that the space itself can be an offering.
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10: Axis Mundi.
0: And we're back on the air. I'm here with Beth, is it? All right. Beth, do you have anything you'd like to say to the people of Burning Man?
13: Hi, I'm Beth from Hood River, Oregon. You should come to Playa Alterations between 12 and 5. Yeah, until the burn. We hope to see you there.
0: What do you do at Playa Alterations?
13: I am an assistant from Hood River, Oregon to all my great friends. But I will also teach you some yoga moves. Yeah.
0: Oh, that's lovely. Well, Beth, thank you so much for coming in. You're a lovely human. I love your energy. I'm so glad you came in here in the middle of the night to say hello to us. And just let me give you a hug while you're here on the air. Live on air.
13: Thank you so much for having me on air and in the studio.
0: Absolutely. It's a great pleasure.
13: Yeah.
0: Thank you, Beth.
13: Come by Playa Alterations.
0: All right.
13: See you soon.
0: See you soon. And I have a special treat for you now on air. This is some classic Soviet electronic music from Eduard Artemyev And this is from the soundtrack to Tarkovsky's film Solaris, recorded on a very early Soviet ANS synthesizer, which actually used glass plates with sine waves painted on them, and it turned visuals directly into sound. And the sounds that it made are truly out of this world. Here we are from the soundtrack to Solaris. This is BMIR 94.5. I'm your host, Full Service.

I've been sitting here chatting with Beth, and I actually ran out of my track there, but I've got another track here, also from the soundtrack to Solaris. More deep, dark space music here on Music from the Hearts of Robots.

This is Full Service. I've just got a few minutes left on Music from the Hearts of Robots, and I wanted to go out with a more contemporary piece. This is just a beautiful piece of music by some enthusiasts of the early electronic sound. This is from the Delia Derbyshire Appreciation Society. Delia Derbyshire was the composer of the Doctor Who theme. She worked for the BBC back in the 1960s. Very influential early electronic musician. And this is her Appreciation Society playing a track called The Desert Beckons. Enjoy. I'm going to try to hit play one more time. There we go. All right. This is Full Service signing off on BMIR 94.5 FM, the voice of Black Rock City.

0: that's the end of my show. Thank you for spending your time with me here on BMIR 94.5. I'm Full Service, and this has been Music from the Hearts of Robots. Until next time.
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2: 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And if you want to leave a bike on the playa, make it a 26-inch Huffy Cranbrook and drop it off after removing all the decorations at the Yellow Bike Shop at 530 and A on your departure from the city so we can incorporate it into the Yellow Bike Program.
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6: The Speed of the Earth 2026 by Kevin Kelly and David Rumsey. From San Francisco, California. Although we feel as though we are standing still, Earth carries us around its axis at 784 miles per hour. The speed of the Earth makes this invisible motion visible through 30 airport strobes arranged along a mile-long path. Precisely timed flashes race past at the speed of Earth's rotation, transforming the planet's velocity into a cannonball of light.
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9: 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And the answer, you know, is how to get peace of mind and how to be happy. 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
0: Axis Mundi. Good morning, Black Rock City. I'm mixologist Raphael. I will be your host for the next 2 hours. We're going to start you off with a little Kate Bush. Ramp it up just a little bit for the folks that's waiting in line. I know you are chilling, but give you a little something entertaining. And here we go. We're not having technical difficulties, are we? No. Can't have that. Here we go. And here we go. Here we go again. Oh my goodness. Well, let's cheat a little bit. Let's do a few more announcements and then we'll come back to this. We'll figure out what's going on here.
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13: Aluna, the Frequency of Being, by Santiago Caro and Tiziano Ospina, also known as Outline Creative Lab, from Bogota and Sierra Nevada de Santa Marta, Colombia. Aluna is a 12-foot-tall interactive sculpture in which moving water, embodying the ancestral memory of the Tayrona peoples of the Sierra Nevada, links spirit, land, and body. Within the artwork's golden body, a sealed plexiglass core houses a vessel where acoustic frequencies interact with water, creating geometric patterns. Participants turn knobs to adjust the sound's frequency, revealing the hidden forces within the water that govern the universe represented by Aluna.
11: BMIR. The voice of the man.
9: And that's the problem, that many of us in our journeys of awakening opened our consciousness to the point where we saw that everybody is us. And then we couldn't live that way because we couldn't stand it. So we turned off those higher planes of awareness. And you just have to live with all of it at once. That's what I mean, is finally the game isn't getting high or coming down. The game is being open to all of it. Your lows and your highs and all of it all at once.
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0: So, we are still figuring out what is going on with the technology in here. So, I will try and... I'm going to try to... do two things at once. Hey, what's going on?
14: Stand by in case you need air.
0: Give us just a sec here. Sorry for this dead air. Well, you know what? Let's talk and see what's going on with the weather. Right now we have 55 degrees right now. Tomorrow it's looking like it's going to be about 91. Same thing for, let's see, tomorrow is Tuesday. Wednesday is going to be about 84. Let's see, and where are we having our gravel to apex on here? That's not even popping up.
14: Boop. Right there.
0: Right here. Current travel time, 5 hours and 30 minutes. All right, well, we're figuring this thing out here.
14: You,
0: I got this one. Sorry, y'all, we're going to figure this out. It's just going to have to happen on air. So we got this one playing, and I'm not seeing

0: Well, the tech gremlins have gotten at me today, and you know what I'm going to have to do, ladies and gentlemen. I apologize. We're going to have to listen to a few more important announcements. You need to hear these anyway, so let me just go ahead and do this.
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4: 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Welcome to the 2026 Axis Mundi's list of open fires. Monday night at Burning Man, 9 p.m. is the annual fireworks display shot off from the Esplanade at various locations. 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We hope you enjoy all the open fire projects at Burning Man 2026, Axis Mundi.
5: So basically, the human being is kind of social, but it's not an absolute nature. 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And, you know, Buddhas have more fun.
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7: Many honest scientists should admit that consciousness is the greatest mystery of science, and that we don't know exactly how it works. 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If you hold to that paradigm, then of course you can't believe in life after death. When the generator's broken, consciousness is gone. But it's equally possible that the relationship, and nothing in neuroscience rules it out, that the relationship is more like the relationship of the TV signal to the TV set. And in that case, when the TV set is broken, of course, the TV signal continues. And this is the paradigm of all spiritual traditions, that we are immortal souls temporarily incarnated in these physical forms to learn and to grow and to develop.
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0: All right. Let's see if we got anything going on this time.

You were just listening to Michael Leonhardt with Fournier. This one is Bobby Hutcherson, Subtle Neptune.

That was Brian Eno with Mark Graff. This one is Continuum by Jaco Pastorius.

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4: Hello, BRC. And those beyond the gates, welcome to the 2026 Axis Mundi's list of open fires. Starting off Thursday at 7:30 p.m. is the second of three sunset burns, the Fire Gnome. And I quote, a message from the gnome herders. You're not hallucinating. This is a 31-foot garden gnome smoking a pipe and breathing fire out on the playa around 9 p.m. each night. And he's real. And he's magnificent. And he's waiting for you. Bike over, feed the gnome with your magnificent self, and fall a little bit in love. Then come back Thursday at sunset, because that's when he burns to the ground. The single largest gnome-related fire hazard you will ever have the privilege of witnessing. Come hang out with the big boy and his blaze of glory on a playa near you. We hope you enjoy all the open fire projects at Burning Man 2026, Axis Mundi.
5: Galfridas says,
6: "Hey, great looking crowd. As you can see, I'm a tree. I do stand, but I've been branching out. Some people think I'm nuts, but I'm not. I spread my seeds by the wind. Squirrels and birds just make me itch. Hey, there's no better roses being a tree. Pumping out the O2 for all you rootless creatures without a word of thanks really makes my sap boil. But don't get me wrong, I'm not complaining. I ain't no bush league weeping willow here. I can throw me some shade. But my bark is worse than my bite, so please, just leave me alone. Thank you. Thank you. I'll be here all set."
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8: There's an ocean of pure, vibrant consciousness inside each one of us. And it's right at the source and base of mind, right at the source of thought, and it's also at the source of all matter. In Vedic science, this field of pure consciousness is called Atma, the self of us all. At that level, as Dr. John Hagelin would tell you, at that level of life, we are all one. We're one. Diversity up here, unity down below.
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0: 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Bitches.

0: quick update. We are still at 5 hours and 30 minutes from Gravel to Apex. Still there, hanging tight. Y'all hang in there. I appreciate everybody hanging in there with me with all these technical difficulties. It's let's have some Flow Bomber. Enjoy a free sample.
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0: Hey, what's up, man? Give me a second here. All right, that was Medeski, Martin, and Wood, Nocturne. Before that, Chicago. Does anybody really know what time it is? Burning Man Information Radio. 94.5, the man, the voice of the city.
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2: Hey everybody, the Temple of Grace will be closed to visitors starting at sunrise on Sunday while they prepare for the structure to burn. 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
2: 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In deep reverence for guerrilla and folk art traditions, it invites spontaneous, unsanctioned participation.
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6: Quick update. Gravel to Apex has jumped 6 hours. So while you're doing that, we've got some Golden Zocher and Dana Cohen. I don't know if I said that name right, but Himalayan Moonheart.

This one is Varu by Suokas. And we got a little talk for you. Life's what you make it.

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4: Hey, I'd like to talk to you about consent. What is consent? Well, consent is crucial in many situations. Mind-altering substances, photography, and sexual activity, for example. Sexual consent is an agreement between people about what should and should not take place in a sexual situation. Now, consent is the bare minimum required for legal and ethical sexual activity. Consent requires people to be 18 and over, properly informed, not under coercion, and sufficiently sober. If you're not sure about any of these factors, then you cannot assume consent has been given. Silence is not consent. Nudity is not consent. Drunk, not consent. Asleep is not consent. Only a clearly expressed yes is consent. And consent can be withdrawn at any time. To be sure about consent, communication is necessary. Now, we get it. Communicating about sexual consent can be scary. Many of us are afraid it's going to be uncomfortable or awkward, or we're going to be rejected. But communication is absolutely essential. Talk to your prospective partners or friends about your desires and your boundaries. Some people like to say that they have no boundaries, but in reality, they probably do, and just may not know what they are until they're crossed. Always be prepared to renegotiate boundaries if they have been crossed. And don't interact with anyone who is not interested in your desires and boundaries. Really.
5: Houston, do we have a problem? Not with the bad astronauts at 730 NB. I'm Trooper, one of the astronaut DJs. Our camp is a plucky crew of music-loving burners from across the country, based in Denver and San Francisco. DJs, dancers, artists, each of us wakes up from cryosleep, ready to share our energy and creativity with our fellow burners. Come dock with us and beat the heat in our planetarium, sample some bespoke farm-to-table moontang, bounce on our giant astronaut, and spin up a vibe voyage dancing to our music in the stardust. Our parties this year are Studio 5, 4, 3, 2, 1, Monday at 7, our Gravity Dance, Wednesday at 2, Go Astronauts with us on Thursday at 4, and Oh No UFO starts Friday at 2. All happening at the Bad Astronauts, 7:30 and B.
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7: The Serpent. By the Serpent Servants. Dallas, Texas. And New Orleans, Louisiana. Rising from the playa, the serpent forms a living axis mundi, a luminous bridge between earth, sky, and the unseen worlds between. Rising 15 feet, its Corten steel body is layered with polycarbonate and diachronic film, pulsing with light and seeming to dance under dynamic lighting. The sculpture embodies humanity's endless cycle of transformation, in which descent, ascent, and rebirth shape our shared journey of becoming. The serpent is conceived as a living symbol of Axis Mundi, the vertical world axis that bridges Earth and the sky, bodies and cosmos, ancestry and evolution. The double helix echoes the universal patterns woven into all life and DNA spirals, serpent myth, kundalini energy, cosmic vortices by placing this form at the center of the playa. At the center stands the glowing spine, a vertical column of LED-driven lights that pulse in response to movement. As people converge, the spine brightens, ripples, and breathes, embodying the idea that the life force of the community animates the world axis itself. The serpent ascending to the sky represents the connection of the Axis Mundi, the underworld, earth, and heavens. The serpent reflects humanity's eternal journey of becoming, ascending towards the unknown, descending for integration, repeating the cycle endlessly, embodying the belief that transformation is nonlinear, spiraling, communal, and rooted in both the body and the cosmos.
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9: If what lies at the end of the road of shamanism is the dissolution of the boundary between life and death itself, then the million-year intuition that this was a path worth following will be dramatically vindicated.
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0: Tuesday weather, high 91 degrees, sunny with high near 91, northwest wind 0 to 5 miles per hour, possible gusts up to 20 miles per hour, lows 58 degrees, mostly cloudy with a low around 58, southwest wind 5 to 10 miles per hour, possible gusts up to 20 miles per hour, Wednesday 84 degrees, mostly sunny with high near 84, southwest wind 0 to 25 miles per hour with gusts as high as 40 miles per hour. So make sure y'all have y'all stuff battened down, the hatches status. 51 degrees is the low, partly cloudy with a low around 51, southwest wind 5 to 25 miles per hour with gusts still up to about 40. All right. BMIR. Let's get into some Lee Scratch Perry voodoo.

them up. 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

12 tribes of Israel, 30 13 tribes of Zodiac.

down there, 66 million thousand fathom deep, under the earth. Go down Satan, 66 billion fathom deep, under the earth.

That was Michelle and Davey Orcello with Lovely Lovely. This is All Blues, Nicholas Payton and Butcher Brown.

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7: Hi, this is Lady Justice with the Know Your Rights Volunteer Team. Here are some tips on your rights if you encounter law enforcement while at Burning Man. You have the right to record the interaction. You can ask the officer if you're being detained or if you're free to leave. If the officer says you're free to leave, you can walk away. If the officer says you're being detained, you may ask why you're being detained. Otherwise, you may say, I choose to invoke my right to remain silent. I would like to speak to an attorney. If an officer asks to search you or your belongings or take a quick look in your bag, you can refuse a search. And if you're an immigrant, you have these same rights. Have a great burn.
8: And why should anyone believe in your crazy dreams? And why did you tell them anyway? Most have long given up on their own dreams long ago and want you to join their party, not lift into you and yours. Don't say more, my friend. And if you must say something else, be kind and say thank you. Then forward you go. And put your whole heart and spirit into your crazy dreams and watch them come true.
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11: My name is Mark Rivera. I'm from Puerto Rico. I got an honorarium this year for this piece that I called Nuevo Camino. Nuevo Camino means a new path. And I think that the problems of today will remain the same tomorrow if we don't change our ways. That's why it's called Un Nuevo Camino. So I decided to do like a futuristic sculpture about two Earthlings deported by ice from Earth. So they're Earthugees. But we have millions of deported people around the world, and I think we are responsible of teaching our new generation to stand up for themselves and make a change. So there's these visuals that I'm going to do in the helmets of the sculpture in the glass, and it will be like the universe and the stars and how beautiful Earth is, and then there's chaos, you know? There's protesting, there's fire, there's, you know, a lot of bad situations going on, and a child doesn't understand that because they're innocent. So how do you explain to a child when they see something and they don't understand? So you have to explain to them, like, for example, Mom, what's that? It's ice. Ice cream? No, it's not like that, my love. You know, so there's a conversation in between them, the parent explaining to the child what's going on, but also empowering the child. So it's a f*** ice piece. There says f*** ice everywhere. And when I got the art grant, the concept of Nuevo Camino was about change. But then throughout the process of building it, I saw the f***ing need of, you know, standing up for what I believe in. I met this other guy, Art Today, another artist, also a protest piece. They were going to do something with ICE, and they said, oh, but we're afraid. I'm like, no, don't f***ing be afraid. You have the right to express yourself. And we need more of, we need to stand up. That's what we need to do, as everyone get together, unify, and stand up. So this is what this art piece is about.
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12: 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Up, down, do something. 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
0: 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So we still have about 6 hours from Gravel to Apex. And with that, I'm going to play one more and be out of here. See the sun creeping up over there, so we're going to play one for the sun. Let's bring in the sun, y'all. This is Lenny White, 29 featuring Lenny White with Morning Sunshine.

Good morning. My name is Tango, and this is the classical musical odyssey of the Wine Dark Sea. You are listening to BMIR 94.5. Let's hear some Bach.

Johann Sebastian Bach and the Cello Suites. It's wonderful to wake up to that in the morning. My name is Tango. You are listening to BMIR 94.5, and this is the Classical Music Odyssey. Now we're going to listen to Laura Downs performing a Margaret Bonds piece called The Credo.

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2: Fire. It's pretty. 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We love fire. Hell, this is called Burning Man. But fire and the playa surface don't mix. If you've got a burn barrel at your camp, make sure it's elevated off the playa. 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Don't burn the playa. Elevate your barrels.
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0: 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This mechanical beast is ready and waiting to come to life, all at the turn of a crank. Well, 8 cranks, actually. 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This mechanical sea beast is waiting for 8 brave participants to do just that by turning the hand cranks. Built from steel and aluminum, it features 65 points of articulation. Each 8-foot tentacle moves up and down and side to side via a camshaft system, transforming collective effort into a mesmerizing display of motion and personality. Created by the 9-time honorarium artists at Tyler Fuqua Creations in Eagle Creek, Oregon, this is by far their most interactive and complex playa creation to date. Inspired by the amazing work of friends Dwayne Flatmo and Barry Crawford, Project Octopus will be a finely tuned and highly detailed work of art and boasts a personality that will be sure to delight even the most grumbly DPW worker. And there's a little fun bonus for group participation. Even more secrets await. Can you decode the alien language to figure out where this mechanical octopus came from and who created it? What does the octopus stand for? And be sure to keep your eyes peeled while out on the playa for small Project Octopus cases. If you're lucky enough to find one of these, they will take you on an octopus quest where the reward is greater than anything you can imagine.
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2: There's a war on consciousness in our society, and if we as adults are not allowed to make sovereign decisions about what to experience with our own consciousness while doing no harm to others, including the decision to use responsibly ancient and sacred visionary plants, then we cannot claim to be free in any way, and it's useless for our society to go around the world imposing our form of democracy on others while we nourish this rot at the heart of society and we do not allow individual freedom over consciousness. It may even be that we're denying ourselves the next vital step in our own evolution by allowing this state of affairs to continue, and who knows, perhaps our immortal destiny as well.
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4: 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This is a classical music odyssey on the wine dark sea. We're going to hear Lorraine Hunt Lieberson performing Bach Cantata number 82.

Lorraine Hunt Lieberson performing Bach Cantata number 82. What a voice. The sun is just about to come up, and it's almost as though her light was shining right through the eastern horizon. My name is Tango, and this is BMIR. The Classical Music Odyssey is my show, and we're going to listen to Carlos Petahej next. He's a Portuguese guitarist performing a beautiful piece on Portuguese guitar.

was Carlos Perez on the Portuguese guitar. What a beautiful sounding instrument. Next, we're listening to Ed Gerhard performing Will o' the Winsbury, an old English ballad.

0: was Ed Gearhart playing an old English ballad, and we will be back in a few minutes with a couple more old English ballads. 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
8: Hello, BRC, and those beyond the gates. Welcome to the 2026 Axis Mundi's list of open fires.
9: Friday night at 9 p.m., Sanctuary of the Silent Star is a celestial object which has recently landed on Playa, shaped like a budding lotus. Standing 17 feet tall, it feels both grounded and mysterious. Sanctuary is designed in layers, representing the complex layers we all carry. The heavy charred wood on the outside protects something soft, tender, and beautiful on the inside. Go in and experience the profound grace and beauty that only reveals itself when we finally get quiet. When the structure holds true silence, a hidden galaxy of light appears. It's a reminder that when we find stillness, we are uncovering the universe within ourselves. We hope you enjoy all the open fire projects at Burning Man 2026, Axis Mundi.
10: This is a message from the Office of Amphibious Nomenclature. The office wishes to clarify that Cleveland does not own a 1974 Cadillac Eldorado. Cleveland is a toad. Toads cannot legally register motor vehicles. Nevertheless, a 1974 Cadillac Eldorado was observed outside the office this morning. The driver's seat was wet. Three flies were found in the glove compartment, and the license plate reads CLEVLND. The office considers this evidence circumstantial. Cleveland considers the matter closed. The Cadillac is no longer there.
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0: My name is Tango, and you are listening to BMIR 94.5, The Voice of the Man. A few minutes ago, we were listening to Ed Gearhart performing an old English ballad. Here are a couple of more old English ballads.

A couple of old English ballads there, performed by Ed Gerhard. And now we will listen to Béla Bartók's Violin Sonata No. 2, performed by Patricia Kopachinskaya and Lila Ushenko.

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2: 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Maybe you have what it takes to make coconut oil wrestling history. 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Traditional coconut oil wrestling. 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
2: But she left me. But he left me. But I lost my job. But I lost my money. But they think I'm ugly. But they think I'm fat. But nothing is working. But you are still here, so this means your story is in no way over. So now, my friend, spread your wings and fly.
3: 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And while camps are still leaving the playa, keep cold food cold, frozen food frozen, and no alcohol. 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
4: My name is Eli Rogers. The name of this art piece is Black Rock Penitentiary. The seed came 8 months ago when I was feeling a lot of grief of just the state of the world in every direction I look, and feeling inspired by some performance artists like Marina Abramovich and people who have addressed some of that in creative ways. And I was just lying in bed and had the idea to do this at Burning Man, to be in a prison cell for the entire burn, and rely on what people give me. And yeah, that idea just kind of hit me, and I was like, oh, I need to do that. And I didn't really know why. And as I've sat with it and leaned into why I'm doing it, and my life is more and more oriented around working with the prison system, and I'm currently volunteering in the jail in the town where I live in Durango, Colorado, leading meditation for the inmates. A teacher that is really an integral part of the inspiration of this piece is Roshi Bernie Glassman, who is a Zen teacher. He passed away a while ago, but he has like three tenets for the Zen peacemaker order that he created, and I connect so much to that, and that feels so connected to this piece, and just wanted to share those three tenets of the first one being not knowing and acknowledging the reality that we don't know the answers to these issues. And through embracing not knowing, we're able to then actually bear witness to what's happening. When we're out of our head, out of our story, we can truly witness the realities of society and what's happening. And then when we fully bear witness, is only then we're able to offer loving action to the world.
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7: 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And this is the Classical Music Odyssey. We're going to step back in time a bit to the year 1198. That is 1198 AD. And this is Viderunt Omnis, which means all have seen. It's performed by Richard Stoltzman on the clarinet.

This is a piece performed by the Eighth Blackbird and Patricia Kopachinskaya. It's called Death and the Maiden, the Scherzo.

was from Death and the Maiden, performed by Patricia Kopatchinskaya, the Scherzo. And now we listen to Yuzha Wang, a wonderful pianist in recital, performing some pieces by Jörg Ligeti, the Bagatelles.

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7: Hello, BRC, and those beyond the gates. Welcome to the 2026 Axis Mundi's list of open fires. Sunday at 8 p.m., we close out the week with the Temple of the Moon. The Temple of the Moon takes its inspiration from the Queen of the Night, the desert cactus flower that blooms for a single night each year, releasing its fragrance in the moonlight before fading with the dawn. The moon also follows a natural rhythm, waxing and waning in an enduring cycle. Between these two patterns, the artist James found a tender metaphor for our own lives, for Black Rock City, and for the temple's annual cycle of appearance and release. Together, the flower and the moon conceptually make the temple a celebration of impermanence and immediacy. It serves as a reminder that the fleeting nature of human experience is what makes our short time on Earth so meaningful. Thank you, James. We hope you enjoy all the open fire projects at Burning Man 2026, Axis Mundi.
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9: I don't even want to go out.
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9: That's where they sleep. 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
9: 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Like, I can't even.
10: I can't even either, literally.
9: 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This is supposed to be VIP.
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10: Yeah, share. Yeah.
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10: What?
9: Okay, so I just listened to myself, and I actually don't have space for this. It's really brave that you just said that you don't have space for this, because I come here so that I can have an experience, and when you were talking about people sleeping in shift pods, it was actually kind of triggering for me, because I don't like to think about things like that.
10: Okay, well, thank you for checking in, and thank you for sharing that.
9: Hey, guess what?
10: What?
9: It's time for boofing.
10: I am going to boof so hard.
9: We love Burning Man. We love Burning Man.
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0: 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This is the classical music odyssey on the wine dark sea. We're going to listen to some Aaron Copland now, music for a great city.

0: That was Aaron Copland, Music for a Great City. And it certainly is. 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
6: Hello, BRC, and those beyond the gates. Welcome to the 2026 Axis Mundi's list of open fires. 9:30 on Wednesday, OVO will burn. It is an 8-foot-tall dragon egg made of interlocking wooden circles, woven together like chainmail. So be sure to see this before it burns. In the darkness, the piece is subtly lit with diffused and slowly changing LEDs. After spending a week on the playa, the rings of the OVO egg are burned, revealing what is inside all along, a steel sculpture of a dragon. OVO represents destruction and rebirth. Violent fire is transformed into quietly smoldering ash, hashing this egg. We hope you enjoy all the open fire projects at Burning Man 2026, Axis Mundi.
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9: We thought of life by analogy with a journey, with a pilgrimage, which had a serious purpose at the end, and the thing was to get to that end. 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It was a musical thing, and you were supposed to sing or to dance while the music was being played.
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0: This is Tango, and you are listening to BMIR, The Voice of the Man, 94.5. And this is the Classical Music Odyssey on the Wyandot Sea. We're going to listen to some Alan Hovhaness now, his Bagatelles performed by the Shanghai Quartet.

the music of Alan Hovhaness. And now we will listen to a piece of Beethoven, the fourth piano concerto performed by Hélène Guillemot.

0: was the fourth piano concerto by Ludwig van Beethoven, performed on piano by Hélène Grimau. My name is Tango. You've been listening to BMIR 94.5, and I hope you have enjoyed all the music I've played today.
1: This is a message from the Office of Amphibious Nomenclature. At 9:17 this morning, a gentleman entered the office claiming to represent Cleveland. He wore a white suit, dark glasses, and carried a briefcase containing nothing but flies. When asked to provide identification, the gentleman stated, "Cleveland knows who I am." This does not constitute identification. It does, however,

0: appear to have satisfied Cleveland. The gentleman left shortly thereafter. The briefcase remains. It is making noise. Legal has advised us not to open it. Thank you.
1: Tuesday night from 7 to 10, it's our Coyote Bubbly Wild West Social. 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Yeehaw! Brand your ass and more. We got your name on it. So come on down and find us at 430 and B.
2: 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It's a ground-pounding, heart-stopping data collection mayhem. This Tuesday, after the man burns, prepare to get census. 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
3: 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Seriously, guys, it takes like 20 minutes.
2: Tuesday. This Tuesday after the man burns, do it. Don't screw it.
4: A little hummingbird flew up and asked me to pass on a message to you. It said, remember that you were born with all that you need to do anything that you want. Just remember, just believe in your dreams. Keep your heart open and all the love in the world shall surely fly right up to you in no time. Just love, my friend. Just love.

Howdy, burners. Come belly up to the Sonic Boom Saloon for a whiskey and a lesson in the fine art of whip cracking. Whether you're a greenhorn or trail hardened, we'll have you cracking like a true desert outlaw. Yeehaw! Find us at 3 o'clock in Portal. We'll see you in the dust, partner.

0: Hi, my name is Janeway. In 2017, I was here at the Burn. It was my fourth Burn. I met somebody during Build Week, and we just completely connected. We had our wonderful, you know, week and change long playa romance. We didn't exchange any contact information, and we left playa, didn't see, speak, or hear from each other for a year. In 2018, this person came and found me at my camp, which was quite a feat because my camp's name changed every year. So he came and found me. We picked up right where we left off and did not repeat our mistake. We exchanged contact information the rest of the year, and we have been dear friends ever since. And one of the things that my current partner and I look forward to the most every year is when he comes through the week before the Burn, and we get to, you know, reconnect and hang out and catch up. And so he's become, just kind of a fixture in my life. And that is a piece of playa magic for which I will always be grateful.
1: BMIR, the voice of the man.
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3: 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We are that reality. When you understand this, you see that you are nothing. You're nothing special anymore. You're just part of it all. The minute you gave up your specialness, you're part of all things. Then you're in harmony, you're in the Tao, you're in the way of things, you're in the moment. But you're not anybody anymore. You're just part of it.
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6: 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This is DJ Trim Tab here with you on 94.5 BMIR, the voice of the man, reporting to you from the center of beautiful Black Rock City. We're going to take you through the morning here and give you some nice feel-good tunes to help you wake up and start your day and your burn.

0: Ladies and gentlemen of the class of 99, wear sunscreen. If I could offer you only one tip for the future, sunscreen would be it. The long-term benefits of sunscreen have been proved by scientists, whereas the rest of my advice has no basis more reliable than my own meandering experience. I will dispense this advice now. Enjoy the power and beauty of your youth. Oh, never mind. You will not understand the power and beauty of your youth until they've faded. But trust me, in 20 years, you'll look back at photos of yourself and recall in a way you can't grasp now how much possibility lay before you and how fabulous you really looked. You are not as fat as you imagine. Don't worry about the future, or worry, but know that worrying is as effective as trying to solve an algebra equation by chewing bubblegum. The real troubles in your life are apt to be things that never crossed your worried mind, the kind that blindsides you at 4 p.m. on some idle Tuesday. Do one thing every day that scares you. Sing. Don't be reckless with other people's hearts. Don't put up with people who are reckless with yours. Floss. Don't waste your time on jealousy. Sometimes you're ahead, sometimes you're behind. The race is long, and in the end, it's only with yourself. Remember compliments you receive. Forget the insults. If you succeed in doing this, tell me how. Keep your old love letters. Throw away your old bank statements. Stretch. Don't feel guilty if you don't know what you want to do with your life. The most interesting people I know didn't know at 22 what they wanted to do with their lives. Some of the most interesting 40-year-olds I know still don't. Get plenty of calcium. Be kind to your knees. You'll miss them when they're gone. Maybe you'll marry. Maybe you won't. Maybe you'll have children. Maybe you won't. Maybe you'll divorce at 40. Maybe you'll dance the funky chicken on your 75th wedding anniversary. Whatever you do, don't congratulate yourself too much, or berate yourself either. Your choices are half chance. So are everybody else's. Enjoy your body. Use it every way you can. Don't be afraid of it or what other people think of it. It's the greatest instrument you'll ever own. Dance. Even if you have nowhere to do it but in your own living room. Read the directions, even if you don't follow them. Do not read beauty magazines. They will only make you feel ugly. Get to know your parents. You never know when they'll be gone for good. Be nice to your siblings. They're your best link to your past and the people most likely to stick with you in the future. Understand that friends come and go, but with a precious few, you should hold on. Work hard to bridge the gaps in geography and lifestyle, because the older you get, the more you need the people you knew when you were young. Live in New York City once, but leave before it makes you hard. Live in Northern California once, but leave before it makes you soft. Travel. Accept certain inalienable truths. Prices will rise, politicians will philander, you too will get old. And when you do, you'll fantasize that when you were young, prices were reasonable, politicians were noble, and children respected their elders. Respect your elders. Don't expect anyone else to support you. Maybe you have a trust fund, maybe you'll have a wealthy spouse. You never know when either one might run out. Don't mess too much with your hair, or by the time you're 40, it will look 85. Be careful whose advice you buy, but be patient with those who supply it. Advice is a form of nostalgia. Dispensing it is a way of fishing the past from the disposal, wiping it off, painting over the ugly parts, and recycling it for more than it's worth. But trust me, on the sunscreen.
1: Hello, Black Rock City. This is Brendan, Trim Tab. Today's weather is 91 in the high and 58 in the low. It's going to be sunny with low winds and possible gusts, which should make for a beautiful day. Traffic right now from Gravel to Gate is 6 hours. So you've got some nice weather to be enjoying that in while you're on your way inside. I'm taking calls in here if anyone out in that line wants to reach out and get in touch with us. We're at 1-888-LABDUST. That's 1-888-522-3878. Taking all your calls, love to chat. Or if you're in the neighborhood of the studio and you want to come in, share something beautiful that's happened to you, tell us a story, come on by. We'd love to engage with you. Once again, you're listening to 94.5 BMIR, the voice of the man. Oh, and it sounds like we've got a caller. Hello? Go ahead, caller. You're talking to the voice of the man. Ooh, technical difficulties. Try back in a little while.

0: You're back with Trim Tab here on 94.5, Voice of the Man, BMIR. Let's go to the phones. We've got Brandon calling from Denver. Let's get him patched in.
1: Hey, good morning. It's Brandon from Denver. I'm here, and it's my first time. I'm in line.
0: Oh, my gosh. How is it out there in line? Is morale high?
1: Yeah, it's good. Everybody's out and walking around, I think, ready to come to the city. It's pretty easy out here.
0: Oh, that's terrific. And it's your first time. Where are you coming from?
1: Yeah, it's my first time. I'm here from Denver. It was a good trip, and I took a couple shifts off work to make it on time.
0: Well, we certainly appreciate that. We're happy to have you coming to join us here. And what is it that you're most excited about coming here to the Playa?
1: Yeah, I am so happy to be a part of a community and share, just share my work and my life's work. I get to volunteer in emergency services, and it's something that I've committed my whole life to, and I'm so happy and proud to share that with everybody here on the Playa.
0: That is the best part of this. You get what you give. The more you put into it, the more you get
1: out of it. Yeah, definitely. Thanks for the call.
0: So what exactly are you, how are you going to be lending your time here in emergency services? Are you with a camp? Are you working with our locals?
1: Yeah, Playa Agora is the camp, and it's about relationships and connection and love, and we're in between E and F. 8:30 to 9 on in the city, and also too, I'm going to volunteer as a firefighter with emergency services. So happy to do my first shift tomorrow.
0: Oh, but we are happy to have you here. That is terrific, Brandon.
1: Thank you, my man. Thank you.
0: Is there anybody else out there that you want to give a shout out to in the city, or anyone that should know you're on your way and they should be expecting you soon?
1: Oh, for sure, Mariah and Ricardo hooking us up with the sweet camp and getting us tailored into living in this great city. And I just want to thank them so much over the radio, and I can't thank them enough, Ricardo and Mariah. Thank you so much.
0: Well, that is absolutely terrific. We are so stoked to have you here in the city, and enjoy the rest of the line. I hope you get to make some great new friends out there.
1: Oh, thank you, bro. I will, and thanks for taking the call. That sounds good. We'll see you out there.
0: All right. Take care. Once again, our phone number is 1-888-LABDUST. That's 1-888. 522-3878. 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
4: Hey, everybody. The Temple of Grace will be closed to visitors starting at sunrise on Sunday while they prepare for the structure to burn. The temple will burn on Sunday night at 8 o'clock. Tell your friends. It burns at 8, so don't be late. We'll see you there.
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6: Good morning, Black Rock City. 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Do you hate dubstep? Then come on down to Sunrise Tavern, 230 and E. You can't miss us. Like, we have a gnome that will be standing on the street corner. I promise, it's like really hard to miss. 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
8: The Council of Animals. What to do about the humans? By Quill Hyde. From Tonasket, Washington, United States. We are not separate from other life on this planet, but are part of one interconnected family. Four animal judges made of steel and aluminum, a polar bear, a rhinoceros, a chicken, and a 10-foot-tall elephant, form a semicircle around Coyote, who serves as an intermediary between humans and animals. The work confronts the harm humans cause, while affirming that we also have the power to repair it.
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0: Hello, you're listening to BMIR 94.5, The Voice of the Man. This is Trim Tab taking you through the morning. We're going to be taking some calls from line and taking some calls from other people. If you have anything you want to call in and talk to us about, we're at 1-888-LABDUST. That's 1-888-522-3878. Oh, and it looks like we have a caller from the line right now. Hold on just a second. Hello? Can you hear me, caller?
12: Yeah. Wow. This is such a beautiful morning.
0: Yeah, isn't it? You picked a great day to be calling in. Tell us where you're at.
12: Yeah, we've been driving for 20 hours.
0: 20 hours? Wow.
12: 20 hours. Yeah, we're taking shifts now.
0: Oh my goodness. Is this your shift right now? Are you calling us from the wheel?
12: Yeah.
0: Oh, and where are you coming from 20 hours away?
12: Technically from Belgium. I'm Thomas.
0: Oh, well, Thomas, what a long trip. I hope to see you soon. How much longer do you think you've got on your drive?
12: Yeah, very hard to tell right now. This is a very, very slow line. But we have a very good crew. We are eating snacks, listening to good music. We love BMIR. We love Burning Man.
0: Well, great. Oh, my gosh. We're so happy to have you here. Yeah. Right now, I'm showing on the dashboard that our current time from gravel to gate is 6 hours. So hopefully you will have less than that. How long?
12: Yeah, we started freezing cold and now we're blasting AC.
0: Oh, very good.
12: Yeah. We had one thing that we wanted to encourage people at Burning Man to. We were talking at one what we would like to say on the radio. And we wanted to encourage everybody to stay for the temple burn, because this is one of the most sacred, magical things about Burning Man. And one time when you get to feel the stillness of everything, and after all of the chaos, then you can really find a deep, deep connection to everybody who has left the playa.
0: That's a beautiful sentiment and one that I echo very much. I think that the temple burn is one of our most wonderful traditions here. And anyone who is able to stay, I think, would be very lucky to experience it.
12: Yeah, if you're listening to this and you're thinking, wow, maybe I'll leave Sunday morning, beat the traffic, maybe think again. And don't do that.
0: Thank you very much for that. Thank you so much for that. Where are you guys going to be camping when you get here?
12: Free camping.
0: Free camping. Yeah. Oh, fantastic. That's if you enjoy the peace of the temple burn, you can also find some of that peace out in free camping. Sometimes I find if the city gets to be overstimulating, going out to walk-ins and taking in some of that space out there and enjoying the enormity of the desert can be wonderfully restorative.
12: Best.
0: Well, thank you.
12: Okay, have a beautiful day.
0: Thank you so much. Enjoy this day. Have fun with your friends in the car. And yeah, it's Being in the car is just being in a very small room with the people that you love, listening to great music that you get to choose. So it's, you know, it's a time to enjoy.
1: Love you. Okay. All cheers. Right.
0: Bye bye. Cheers. Ciao ciao.
13: We want to be free to do what we want to do. And we want to get loaded. And we want to have a good time. And that's what we're going to do.
14: Away, baby, let's go.
13: We're going to have a good time. We're going to have a party.

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2: 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Right now, our traffic estimates are showing current gate time from gravel to gate at 6 hours. The weather today is a high of 91 and a low of 58. We're going to looking at sunny with very slight winds, so we shouldn't be getting too much dust today. And yeah, we're just enjoying the morning here, welcoming everyone in from the gate road, getting everyone situated in camp and setting up for what looks like it's going to be a very pleasant week. Our number here is 1-888-LABDUST, 1-888-522-3878. And we want to hear from you about what it is that makes this city special for you, what you're excited about this week, where you're coming from, where you're going to, who you're excited to meet, and all of the things that make this the most magical place on earth.

0: You're listening to BMIR 94.5, The Voice of the Man. This is Trim Tab walking you through the morning and into your day on this gorgeous day of the burn. Right now, we're gravel to gate in 6 hours, and we've got a sunny day with a high of 91 and low winds to look forward to. Should be good for getting in here, setting up your tents, and getting to know your campmates. We'll be back after these messages.
1: This is a message from the Office of Amphibious Nomenclature. At approximately 11:46 last night, Cleveland arrived. Witnesses report he was wearing a purple hat approximately 3 times larger than necessary. The hat has not been registered. Cleveland has not been registered. Cleveland claims the office is registered with him. Legal has advised us not to pursue the matter. Citizens encountering Cleveland are reminded, remain calm, show respect, and do not ask about the hat. You cannot afford the hat.
2: 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The Aztec Burners with Earth Guardians at 5 in Esplanade, honoring the land and blessing the Temple of the Moon.
3: You don't want to get sick on the playa, right? Right. So, make sure to cook your food to the proper temperature. Wash your hands before preparing or eating food, and observe all health department protocols when serving food to the public. You did get your health permit, right? Finally, don't drink the non-potable water that comes out of the water trucks. Let's all avoid foodborne illnesses. After all, this is Burning Man, not Barfing Man.
4: Is there a limitation on your current imagination? Or is it big and open as the sky? Are there, but it never can be done, or I tried and no one has ever been able to do it before? Are these thoughts sitting over your beautiful plans? Let's get over all of that and remember what my brother Angelo Moore Fishbone has always said. Never ever let someone turn your sky into a ceiling. We believe in you, my friend, and yes, we know you can.
5: Hello, burners. Just a quick note that the safe rooms are now open on level 830 along E Street. You may enter through the Twisted Swan Celtic Pub or the Temple of Bacchus. Safe room rules do apply. Now get out there and burn, burn, burn.
6: I am not happy. 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
10: 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I'm talking about making people self-reliant. people able to take care of themselves. There are countries which are perfectly able to do that. The United States is an extremely rich country. It's perfectly able to do that. It chooses not to. It chooses to have homeless people. It chooses, we are 19th in the world in infant mortality. 18 other countries save the lives of their babies better than we. How come? They just spend more money on it. They care about their babies more than we care about ours. We are using money for the wrong stuff.
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0: You're listening to 94.5 BMIR, the voice of the man. And we're going to take a phone call. Here on the phone, we've got Marquis calling from Brooklyn. Marquis, are you with us?
12: Hey, hello, hello, hello.
0: Marquis, tell us, you're in Brooklyn. You're not on the playa. What's going on?
12: No. You know, me and my wife, it would have been our, I don't know, eighth or ninth burn over the last 13 years, and it just wasn't in the cards for us. But our camp is successfully out there. If anyone is near the 730 portal, we are inflatable wildlife. We have daily spirit tastings. We have a jewelry design studio. We have a tiki bar and tiki lounge with a dance party. If there's any parents out there on Playa who like to rave or dance, we do have a dance party for parents who rave. And we have inflatable goat yoga. I believe we're doing inflatable animal adoption this year. So if you want to come adopt an inflatable pet, we have that plus a reinflation station to help repair your inflatables. And so 730 portal, look for the giant pink elephant on top of the shade structure. I believe build is done, but I've not gotten a lot of word back. So yeah.
0: Well, it's been a busy build here, and you know, obviously we know connectivity isn't always the best, but things have been pretty smooth besides the weather. So if you've got a good and talented team, I reckon they're probably running pretty close to schedule.
12: We actually have the A team this year. So, you know, of our normal 20 or so people we have, we have about 14 this year, all of which would have been with us before. So I'm confident in their build. I just wanted to send out some good vibes to the camp and see if I could get a message out to them to, you know, Nemi and Blackjack, Winter, Gimli, Pickle Nick, you know, everybody in camp, Spike, Woody. Go by and say hi. Nemi is shopping for a new playa name, alongside her husband Level. So go, go say hi at Inflatable Wildlife. It's, we have an amazing, amazing group there. So, yeah.
0: Well, great, great. I hope that they're tuning in and they're getting the good vibes from you. And I hope people get a chance to go over and check out the scene at Inflatable Wildlife and maybe get to do some inflatable goat yoga.
12: Yeah, absolutely. Absolutely. Yeah, and thank you guys at BMIR for everything you guys do, cuz like the information radio, you know, it's really incredible knowing that this community is happening even though I can't be there. Like, I'm having my own sort of burn week and relaxation here in New York.
0: We're really happy to be able to do that, and connecting the community and connecting with the community is what we're here to do. So I'm happy to hear that this is working for you, Marquis.
12: Amazing. Amazing. Yeah. It's odd not being on Playa, you know, after this many times. But, you know, we have a great group. I know that everyone in Black Rock City is going to have an incredible week. It looks beautiful. It looks chilly, which is nice, as opposed to too hot or rain. So I don't even know if I want to say the R word, but let's hope that you guys have a dry, slightly cool week.
0: That's what it's shaping up to be. Everyone's going to get to bring out all those fur coats that they've been holding on to for all these years. We're going to see some playa fashions that it has been too hot to wear in years past.
12: Yeah. So you guys should all encourage me not to come, because every year that I'm not there is when the weather's great. So,
0: but it's not as good without you, though. Come on, Marquis.
12: Yeah, well, no, you're right. I would much rather be there, and I'm sure all my friends would as well. But it seems every year that I don't go is when we don't get hit with the 60-mile-an-hour whiteout.
0: Will we be seeing you next year, do you expect?
12: I would love to, but, you know, I'm about to walk into my apartment and say hi to my wife, Charlie. So hopefully this gets her in shape to want to go to Playa next year. Well, we'll see what happens.
0: All right. Well, we hope it all works out, and we look forward to seeing you back here.
12: All right, awesome. Thank you so much. Thanks, BMIR, and sending much, much love to Inflatable Wildlife at the 730 portal. Have a great burn, everybody.
0: Thanks, Marquis. 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

You're back with Brendan, listening to 94.5, the voice of the man, BMIR. The current travel time from Gravel to Gate is 6 hours, and we're looking at a beautiful day with a high of 91, sunny, with a northwest wind 0 to 5 miles an hour. Tonight we're looking at a low of about 58 degrees Fahrenheit, cloudy, and southwest winds of 5 to 10 miles per hour. It should be a nice day. Warm and hot in the daytime and cool at night without being bone chilling. You'll be able to bring out those coats but not be shivering underneath them. If you want to give us a call, the number here is 1-888-LABDUST. That's 1-888-522-3878. Call and tell us how things are in the line. Call and let us know what it is that you're most excited about here in Black Rock City. And call to share the things that mean the most to you. We're here listening.

0: 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You're listening to BMIR 94.5 FM. This is Brendan, and we've got a phone call. We actually have a return caller on the line. We've got...
1: That's right.
0: Yeah.
1: Yes.
0: Introduce yourself,
1: this
0: caller.
1: Is Donna Drive, Double D, also known as. And I was just calling back in, not only for the FOMO, but because I appreciate so much, you know, feelings and everything that everybody shares. And one of my thoughts about yesterday was about the scraping of the tongues and the importance of oral hygiene in general. And I just wanted also to share, make sure to have double D beverages, so double drinks, right? So you maybe have like a big water, and then you maybe also have like a something else. So you got to, you know, and don't mix them, you know. Make sure you've got your water, your hydration, and you've also got your other drink. So drink number one and drink number two. So that is my tip for the playa today. And everybody just settle in and have a beautiful day. And I don't know, I might try and call in once a day.
0: We love that. We love hearing from you, Double D, Donna. Is there anyone special here that you want to give a shout out to?
1: Oh, my gosh. Yes, of course. We are New Yorker-based, so much love to Costum Cult and the Disorient folks. And there is a specific person. I don't know if anybody can find him, but his name is Antonio. And you find him. He's a very tall person. He's from Miami. We do go to the Love Burn, which is now not an official regional burn, but it still is a great space. And if you can find him, he is out there today. So if anybody sees a tall man, Antonio, go find him.
0: Looking for a tall Antonio.
1: Give him a big ass hug.
0: Giving him a big hug from Double D Donna.
1: Yes.
0: Thank you so much, Donna.
1: Thank you so much.
0: Really great hearing from you. We'll talk to you later.
1: All right.
0: Bye-bye.
1: All righty. Sounds good. Bye.
0: 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Back after these messages.
2: 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And yes, Pachi, also to play like otters on quests and treasure hunts. 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
3: Black Rock Airport. This is an important announcement from the Black Rock City Airport about driving to the airport. Please don't drive to the goddamn fucking airport. Only permitted and mutant vehicles are allowed to drive to the airport. All others will be turned away. But don't worry, there's an airport shuttle that operates throughout the day beginning August 25th through September 3rd. Shuttles will depart regularly throughout the day during airport operating hours and take participants to the 2 and 10 o'clock sides with stops along the way. Flying out of Black Rock City, you must check in at least 45 minutes before your flight. And finally, please don't announce that there are scenic flights available at Black Rock Airport. We cannot handle the masses, and they cannot handle the disappointment when they're turned away. So pretty, pretty, pretty please with a cherry on top. Don't announce there are scenic flights available at the airport. Thank you.
4: Hey there, lovely people. Get ready for some serious fun at the Twisted Swan Celtic Pub. We're hosting our annual Irish music session this Thursday at 3 o'clock. You'll find us right on the corner of 830 and Ellison. Just look for our friendly blue wall and bright red door. 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
6: When they're competing and envying each other and each one wanting to go in front of them, nothing gets done because all they do is, I want to do it, and if I can't do it, I'm going to destroy it. 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
8: The biggest threat to America today is not communism. It's moving America toward a fascist theocracy. And everything that's happened during the Reagan administration is steering us right down that pipe. 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
9: Well, then you are an anarchist. 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
0: 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Right now, gravel to gate time for travelers is 6 hours, and our weather is looking pleasant today with a high of 91. Tonight we should get down to a low of 58, and we're going to have low winds all day, so we should be good for setting up camps, getting around, acclimating yourself, and maybe checking out some of the art that's out there on the playa. In the studio with me now, I have Derek, who's visiting us to tell us about an event that he has going on today and tomorrow. Why don't you tell us about it, Derek?
12: Yeah, thank you. And good morning, Black Rock City. Whether you're just waking up and listening to the radio with your morning coffee in your hand, or you've pulled an all-nighter and you're stumbling back into camp, well, perk up, listen up, and hear what I got to say, because you're not going to want to miss this. At noon today, noon to 4, at Spanky's Wine Bar, that's 7:30 and E, noon to 4 today, we are going to be having Cockfight Open Play. That's where we're going to have a balance beam, a sort of low-to-the-ground balance beam for you guys to stand on. We're going to strap you into a climbing harness with an enormous phallus on it, and you guys are going to duke it out until somebody falls off. So that's our practice sessions are today and tomorrow from noon to 4. Again, that's at Spanky's Wine Bar, 7:30 and E. And that's all in preparation for the main event, which is Wednesday, 3 to 5 p.m., where we will have the official cockfight tournament, where we will crown the winner in a crown of cocks, and we will also robe him in a royal robe. And whoever it is that wins, we will then have people play the playa dating game to try and win their affection. So come out for that. It's going to be a thing that you don't want to miss. We're already anticipating at least 200 people. We're going to have a great crowd. But today, noon to 4, Spanky's Wine Bar, 7:30 and E, Cockfight Open Play.
0: Thank you very much, Derek. That was a very well-said endorsement of your event. And do you have radio experience already?
12: I did have a radio show in college, yeah, but I'm not a stranger to being in front of the microphone.
0: Clearly. Clearly. You're very erudite.
12: Thank you. Yeah, and I've been admiring your own diction, your own use of words on air too. I appreciate that.
0: Well, we'll have to come over and see what's cooking over at Spanky's Wine Bar. What's the address one more time?
12: 7:30 and E.
0: Thank you so much, Derek. Well, and if anyone else has anything that they want to share, you're welcome always to come by the studio and say hello. We're located at 530 in Esplanade. If you have an event that you need to do a PSA for, we have our production staff here from 12 to 5 all week long, and we can help hype things that are important to you or share things that you want to share with the rest of the city. We are a public servant, and we love to help you. The phone number here, in case you want to reach out, is 1-888-LABDUST. That's 1-888-522-3878. 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Back after this music.

0: And we're back with Brendan on BMIR 94.5, the voice of the man. So right now, we've got a phone call. We've got Scott, a.k.a. Uncle Corruptor, Uncle Corruption on the line here. And he wants to let us know that that's Uncle with a K. Scott, are you with us?
1: I am. How are you guys doing out there on the playa?
0: Oh, we are just overjoyed with the weather that we've been having. And so far, the vibes have been high. Morale has been exceedingly good. And we are kicking off what promises to be a great burn.
1: Yeah, I've checked the weather, and it looks like you guys are going to be in the mix for the next week, for sure.
0: Yeah, looking forward to people being able to use the full breadth of their playa wardrobes and not only dressing for the freezing or the sweltering.
1: Exactly. But I just wanted to tell you guys that I really have FOMO like crazy. I haven't been able to go since 21. All my peeps are getting in today and have been there for several days setting up their camps. And every year I can't go, I put on the Playa live feed from the webcam and I listen to BMIR the whole week while I'm at work. And, I just want to give a shout out to Randy Dell. He's out at some bluegrass camp. I forgot the name, with his girlfriend Ginger, helping them set up their stages. They do live music. And, my friend Sarah Jane, who is AKA Wonder Hussy, she's out there having a good time with her friends and all my peeps from Las Vegas. I wish I could be there with you. I love you. I miss you, but I will be watching the burn, on a live remote from a club in downtown Las Vegas on Saturday. And I just want to say I miss you guys already, and I love you. And I love everybody at Burning Man who helped set it up. You guys, DPW, BMIR, the Rangers, you guys do a great job keeping everyone safe. And I just wish I could be there with you.
0: Oh, thank you so much. We wish you were here with us too, Uncle Corruption.
1: You take care of yourself and keep up the good work.
0: Thank you so much. Always love to hear from you. Bye-bye. We love to hear from all of you out there. If anyone out there wants to give us a call, we're live at 1-888-LAB-DUST. That's 1-888-522-3878. Looking forward to hearing from you.

0: Welcome back. You're tuned in to BMIR 94.5 FM, the voice of the man with Trim Tab. Here, we've got a caller. We've got DP on the line. DP, are you there?
1: I'm here.
0: DP, what did you call to tell us?
1: Well, I got an announcement to make for my camp, Stars and Bikes. They're on the 230 Gateway. I'm not in town right now, but I just wanted to call and make this announcement on their behalf because they have a need that they're trying to fill in.
0: Tell us about the need. What's going on? And one more time, give us the camp name and the address.
1: It's Stars and Bikes, and it's at the 230 Gateway.
0: Stars and Bikes at the 230 Gateway. All right. What is the need that they have at that camp?
1: Well, we're looking for a bunch of flat tires. So if anybody has flat tires, bring them by because we're really in need, and you know, we could use all we can get. So stop by and bring us some flat tires, and that would really make their day.
0: If you guys out there have any flat tires, if we have any bikers out here in Black Rock City with flat tires, we need them over at Stars and Bikes at 230 Gateway?
1: Yeah.
0: All right. Send your flat tires to them. That is their love language, is flat tires and the repairing of them. Why aren't you in town right now, DP?
1: Well, I was on my way in, and last year I was involved in a situation that ended up being a pretty traumatic experience for everyone in my camp at the time, and I took responsibility for it, for the entire thing, because I didn't want it to go any farther. I didn't want it to cause any more pain. But I had been told this year, as I was heading in, that the rumor mill was spinning, and there was quite a few people that were extremely afraid to have me around, you know, even that may not have even been involved in that. And that was some hard information to take in, but... you know, in the name of the 10 principles and specifically civic responsibility, I decided to excuse myself this year and, you know, give some people their space and give things time, you know.
0: That's a great idea. I think that those are the things that, you know, when we need them, it's important to have them, to have the space and the time to process whatever the things are in life that are coming at us. Sometimes just having the... being able to step back, being able to have a little bit of time to work through those things can be important, and that can be a great boon that we can give the people around us that we care about.
1: Yeah, it's difficult not to be in the city this year with everybody, but I really feel grateful for the opportunity to demonstrate you know, how important the 10 principles are to me, and the fact that you know, being able to apply them outside of Black Rock City is actually the best way that I found to share the gift that BRC has given me. So it's bittersweet, but all in all, I'm very, very grateful for the opportunity to have made that decision, and I'm looking forward to the future.
0: Fantastic, DP. Glad to hear that you are finding ways to apply those principles in day-to-day life. I hope you get to be back with us at a time that makes the most sense to you. Take care and enjoy your burn week.
1: All right, thanks a lot. Make sure you bring those flat tires to Stars and Bikes. They need them.
0: Flat tires over to Stars and Bikes, 230 Keyhole. Everyone get over there. They love your flat tires. Thanks again, DP.
1: All right, thanks.
0: All right, more after these messages.
2: It was the spell of awareness cast by the passage of the wing of the fairy of the star, brushed with the tears of the lapping water sprite, fanned by the breath of the sylvan sylph, that opened her eyes to the illusion around her, and she saw the puppet masters at their game, with their rays of enslavement and their wires of gold, and how their rituals and structures had crushed the planet's chakras and robbed the teeming millions of the wisdom at their core. And once they knew that she could see them, they built kingdoms to destroy her, and powerful new weapons to distract the rest with fear. But the mindfulness was manifest, and darkness spread beyond their powers, and soon all could see the cage of lies. And so it disappeared.
3: Calling all bunnies! 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And no, we're not marching. We are pageanting. And shh, don't tell the carrots or animal control.
4: 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The seeds of future year spectacles are germinating right now all over the playa and in the back streets of Black Rock City, right under your nose and under the radar. 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When you look back at your photos from Burning Man, how many feature the big art? This year, challenge yourself to find the unexpected, the smaller, the lower budget expressions of art. Give a big thank you to the artists. Invite an artist to create a small installation for the frontage of your camp. And if you're looking to engage your kids at Burning Man, ask them to find examples of small, inspiring art on the playa. Burning Man is a city full of wonders, big and small. This year, let's appreciate them all.
5: Refuse to let others' opinion of you to become your opinion of yourself. I like the opinion you have of yourself best. 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
6: Hello, Burning Man Earthlings. This is Trey from Mission Country Club over at 7 in Delphi this year. Just wanted to hop on to invite you guys to practice some sweet sunset yoga with me on Thursday from 6 to 7 p.m. We're going to explore the Axis Mundi theme from a yoga perspective. And we're going to follow it up with some yummy tea, sunset gazing, and maybe a little howling at the moon. But yeah, hope to see you guys there Thursday 6 to 7 at 7 and D, Mission Country Club. Have a sweet burn, y'all.
7: Welcome. You've got mail.
8: Hey, everyone. How you doing? My name is Matt. We're over here at a POC camp, 5 o'clock in B, Bravo. Yeah, this camp is, I'm a five-year burner. I've been with this camp the entire time, and yeah, this camp is awesome. I really like and enjoy the inclusivity that they have here. It's people of color camp, but it's people of all colors, not one color, shade. I mean, hell, you could be Barney and be purple. You know, we have a full spectrum here, and I think that diversity makes the dynamics so engaging, which is the reason all of our crazy asses are here, right? To be open to new ideas, theories, thoughts, cultures, languages, religions, and everything of the sort, all in one kind of happy playground. It's beautiful. Someone said that the reason all of our crazy burner asses are here is for the contrived hardship to stimulate community growth. And, you know, that sat with me. It's like, what person would go to a desert where it's 100 degrees during the day, 50 at night, dust storms, 50 mile an hour winds, rain, mud? Like, to go through all of this, you really know the person next to you, right? They always say that you don't know a person until you see them go through an ordeal. Well, I think that the 40 people at this camp, I get to know them better than some of my lifelong friends. And outside of that, beautiful Black Rock people, I look forward to seeing you later.
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12: 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Waking, sleeping, dreaming, which is all we really know. But there is another state that goes beyond all that, and it's in that state, that's where, you know, the bliss and the knowledge, that's available is.
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13: Man in the Sun. She reads to me from the New Yorker, which I don't buy. Don't know how it got in here, but it's something about the Mafia. One of the heads of the Mafia who ate too much and had it too easy. Too many fine women patting his walnuts. And he got fat, sucking at good cigars and young breasts, and he had these heart attacks. And so one day somebody's driving him in this big car along the road, and he doesn't feel so good. And he asks the boy to stop and let him out. And the boy lays him out in the road in the sunshine. I don't know whether it's Crete or Sicily or Italy proper, but he's lying there in the sunshine, and before he dies he says, "How beautiful life can be," and then he's gone. Sometimes you've got to kill 4,000 or 5,000 men before you somehow get to believe that the sparrow is immortal, money is piss, and that you've been wasting your time.
0: That was Charles Bukowski reading his poem, Man in the Sun. You're listening to BMIR 94.5 FM, the voice of the man. And this is Brendan. Right now, the current travel time from Gravel to Gate is 5 hours. That's an hour less than it was at our last post, which is great news for all of you out there waiting in line. The weather today looks like we've got a high of 91 with low winds. And tonight, it should dip down to the high 50s, also with low winds. So we're looking at a pleasant day to be out on the playa, making new friends, taking in the art, and having experiences that will change the course of the rest of your life. If you want to give us a call here, our number is 1-888-LABDUST. That's 1-888-522-3878. We're excited to hear from you, figure out what it is that makes this place special to you, what you look forward to, hear about the things that have happened here that have made your life what it is. I'll be here with you until 10 a.m., at which point I'll be handing things over to Electric Angel. So let's enjoy the last of our time together.

0: That was Like a Ship by Pastor T.L. Barrett and the Youth for Christ Choir. You're listening to BMIR 94.5 FM, the voice of the man. This is Brendan, and we've got a caller right now. We've got Hannah calling from the line. Hannah, are you there?
1: Yes.
0: Hannah, what is it that you're calling to share with us?
1: I'm here with my roommate and my partner, and this is my second year burning, her first year burning, and my partner's 14th. Last year, we experienced many trial and tribulations to come to my first Burning Man, and I just wanted to share the story to inspire people to always come out and experience what beautiful things are out here on the playa.
0: All right, so tell us about it, Hannah.
1: Okay, so last year, we're from Seattle, by the way, and we drove all the way here, and we made it to Gearlock, which everyone knows is right outside of the playa, and we were driving through nightfall, and we hit a black cow that was standing in the middle of the road, and we were safe, nobody was harmed, our vehicle was totaled, and we were out of luck. We were stranded on the side of the road. We had help from the local Gearlock authorities. They helped us use their phone, and thankfully we were able to get a hold of AAA, which was quite a bit to get us to some help eventually, which was about 4 or 5 hours later. And then we had a burner pull over on the side of the road who went by Meat Stick. I don't know if he's hearing this, but he really saved the day because he pulled over and took 2 hours out of his time, whipped out his Starlink, and said, "I'm going to wait till you guys get help. This is what I would want to do, and this is what the playa is all about, is helping each other out in times of need." And because of him, we were actually able to get a tow 10 hours later, and we were able to get the last U-Haul in the area and pack up all of our camping stuff into the very last U-Haul, and we made it out to the playa after all of that.
0: That's terrific. That's exactly the kind of community action that we here at BMIR love hearing about. Help your neighbors. Don't be like Butthole Steve.
1: Yeah, it was awesome. He definitely helped us out, and we'll never forget him. And, yeah, so if he's on the playa this year, hello, Meat Stick. Thank you for helping us last year.
0: Meat Stick.
1: And thank you to the local authorities. They actually helped us get a tow and everything as well. They were super cooperative, and they're all in spirit for the burn. They all really wanted us to get here, and it was successful. We were able to burn and have such a beautiful time, and here we are again this year to tell the story.
0: Oh, that's an uplifting and inspiring story, and we're happy to hear it, and we're happy to welcome you back. Thank you so much, Hannah.
1: Thank you.
0: Have a great burn.
1: Thanks.
0: The current travel time from Gravel to Gate is 5 hours that we're showing right now. We look like we're having a mild day. Daytime temperatures going up as high as 91, but it's a dry heat. And tonight, dipping down into the 50s. So you'll be able to try out a lot of your different playa fashions, but it doesn't look like we're going to have anything so oppressive that we need to be worried about it. It's shaping up to be a good burn, lots of nice weather in the forecast, and lots of smiling faces walking by the station. If you're walking by the station and you want to say hi, we are at 530 and Esplanade, BMIR, the voice of the man, centrally located here and serving the Black Rock City populace as best we can. If you have an event coming up this week that you want to make people aware of, or if you have anything else that you are very passionate about sharing with the playa, some inspiring story that happened to you, some other tale that you think could be helpful to your fellow citizens and burners, then please come on in here, and we'll do what we can to help amplify your voice. I'm going to play a little bit more music for you, and then we're going to hand the board over to Electric Angel, who will be taking you through the next 2 hours, and we're very excited to hear what he has for you.

0: Hello, you're listening to BMIR 94.5, The Voice of the Man. This is Brendan here with you, and we are getting ready to hand over the board to Electric Angel, which we're very excited about, after this next set of messages.
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4: 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Are you thinking it was better next year? 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
5: Hello, BRC, and those beyond the gates. Welcome to the 2026 Axis Mundi's list of open fires. Monday night at Burning Man, 9 p.m. is the annual fireworks display, shot off from the Esplanade at various locations. All you have to do is look up when you hear the booms, bangs, whistles, and crackles. We hope you enjoy all the open fire projects at Burning Man 2026, Axis Mundi.
6: Just arriving at Burning Man? 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
0: 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This is Brendan. Current travel time from Gravel to Gate is 5 hours, and we've got Farmer Anna here on the line calling in. She's calling in from Albuquerque. Anna, are you with us?
15: I'm right here.
0: Anna, what is it that you were calling to share?
15: Well, first, good morning, Burning Man, and I wanted to encourage any and all folks listening to bring your aluminum cans. We take empty mainly, but we wouldn't say no to full ones. We want you to come and bring them on down to Recycle Camp at 5:30 in A. And if you bring enough, we're going to put you on the crusher. Don't know what the crusher is? Well, you're going to have to find out at 5:30 and A Recycle Camp. Empty aluminum cans, and we won't say no to full ones.
0: Thank you so much, Farmer Anna. Is there anyone specific in Recycle Camp that you want to send some love to?
15: Oh, how could I choose? I love them all so much. They're just my home away from home, my burner family. Love all of them. And

0: the trail.
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1: It's
2: not a spoof. They found the groove.
1: It's the wild.
2: The simple answer is their dancers.

0: Good morning, Black Rock City. Still morning, but I've always said that good morning is an appropriate salutation regardless of time of day here. You never know when they woke up. So it's a beautiful day here. This is Electric Angel, starting right on time as usual. It's 91 degrees outside. It says 20 mile an hour winds, and it really doesn't look like it. I know what that issue probably is. Yeah, so if I just read the weather report, you'll figure it out. Right now it's sunny with high near 91, northwest wind 0 to 5, possible gusts to 20. And what I was seeing is a lot of that's going to happen later in the afternoon, say like 4-ish, it starts to get windy, maybe 3-ish. So, as usual, be prepared for any kind of weather, because it doesn't matter what the weather report is. The playa is going to do its own thing. Let's see what else. We're going to have a low tonight of 58 degrees, mostly cloudy with a low of 58. Southwest winds 5 to 10, possible gusts to 20. That you could write. The wind forecast you could hear could just cut and paste, and it would be applicable to any day, 5 to 10, gusts to 20. Okay, so the important stuff is the time from gravel to gate is 5.5 hours. It's a bit much for, not too surprising. A lot of people want to get here in the daylight. Let's see. No other major announcements I see. We have some announcements from the org. And from the community and from the city. We have the phone line open, but I think I'll play a little bit of music first. The phone lines are open, 1-888-LAB-DUST, 1-888-522-3878, 1-888-522-3878. We'd love to hear from you. We'd love to hear if those are in the gate line and actually get some ground truth on what's going on out there, what your journey's been like. We still have a lot of people. The city was pretty lively, but it did not look full last night. Took a nice stroll with some friends, kind of wandered all over the place on foot, which is I love doing it by bike. By foot is another great way. Hit some of the usual haunts, and we got out to the temple for the dedication and the opening. It's a very nice temple this year. It's going to burn really well. It's got a nice leaf montage, like a lotus leaf. Let's see what else is there. It's going to be the city's going to start filling up even more. Remember, if you're in gate line, the city limit is now 5 miles an hour everywhere for everybody. We don't care if you're on an e-bike or a scooter or a bicycle, or you're quite frankly, if you're BLM, everybody should be going 5 miles an hour. And if you're on an e-bike, please, please, please keep the speed down. You may not be able to see everybody you think you can see, and you may have to make a last-minute judgment. And the playa is actually really dusty and pothole-y. So going faster than 5 is at your own risk, and you may get a free trip to Rampart. I wanted to play some announcements, and we'll talk to you on the other side. This is 94.5 BMIR, the voice of the man.
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Down Low Club returns once again to serve the carnal needs of adult men at Burning Man 2026. Open 24/7 all week at 720 in Delphi, Down Low Club's Big Army Tent offers a discreet, enclosed, and air-conditioned man-to-man play space. Designed exclusively for adult men and male-identified individuals 18 and over, Down Low Club provides a comfortable, all-male venue in which to interact, explore, and get down freely. Far away from the prying eyes and judgments of the default world, Down Low Club has created that magic space where what happens at Burning Man stays at Burning Man. Whether you're intimately familiar with erotic man-to-man play or merely curious, slip away today for a little man play in the air-conditioned Down Low Club Big Army Tent at 720 and Delphi.

0: Hi, my name is Doxy, and I'm the Open Fire Manager for FAST. 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
1: Friday night at 7:30, the third of our three sunset burns, the Titanic.
0: Oh no! The great ship Titanic has been hit by an iceberg and is sinking, with only two halves of the cracked hull still above the surface. The Titanic represents the hubris of man and his faith in technology. As we continue to extract resources from the world at a greater and greater scale, will we find a sustainable equilibrium with the planet? Or will the whole thing end in tragedy? We are running the experiment live. Get there early.
2: Seats are limited.
0: We hope you enjoy all the open fire projects at Burning Man 2026, Axis Mundi.
3: This is a message from the Office of Amphibious Nomenclature. Citizens are reminded that all rain toads are named Cleveland, not most rain toads, not rain toads matching a particular description, all of them. If you encounter two rain toads simultaneously, they are both Cleveland. If this creates confusion, please address the first toad as Cleveland and the second toad as Cleveland. Cleveland understands. Cleveland always understands. Please do not waste the office's time with this again. Thank you.
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7: In creation, the whole of creation is perfect. You know, there is nothing that goes wrong with nature. Only what man does, then it goes wrong. But we are made of that thing. The very essence of our being, of every atom in our body, is made from this perfect knowledge, this perfect consciousness.
5: Axis Mundi.
8: Okay, so we just had a caller come in. I'm going to include him here in a second. We also have a participant who may or may not want to speak. So, first of all, caller, so why don't you introduce yourself and tell us what's going on?
9: Oh, what's up? This is Juan Ormiga and Maggie Sugarpine.
10: What up?
9: So, we're pretty much just calling to boost up Dark Wad Wednesdays. We really got to take back the night. We got to avoid the bright neon lights that have become the bane, in my opinion, of Black Rock City.
10: Yeah. Is it dark or is it relatively dark? You know what I'm saying?
9: We're trying to see stars out there this week.
8: Well, so I hate to be the bearer of bad news.
9: I encourage everybody to join and help block out the light.
8: Well, I agree with you that we need a good balance of lights. But I hate to break it to you, but there's a full moon. So I've been trying to see the Milky Way, and it just won't cooperate.
9: Oh, boy. How about that eclipse the other night?
8: The what? Oh, we missed it. It was gorgeous last night. The night before, it was completely clouded in. We didn't see a thing.
9: Oh, boy.
8: Yeah, this has not been
9: hopefully there'll be plenty of mooning out there anyway.
8: Mm. The moon's gorgeous. I mean, don't get me wrong. Go out to the trash fence. Because it's dark and there aren't a lot of blinky things there, and just check out the desert landscape under the moonlight is really pretty cool.
9: I absolutely agree. Imagine if we could check out the desert landscape every night,
8: right?
9: Without the blinking, that would be incredible.
8: There's a lot of cities that actually
9: have desert light.
8: Yeah,
9: what's that?
8: A lot of cities actually have a dark skies initiative, which is to encourage down facing lights instead of, you know, in all directions, and that greatly increases the amount of decreases the light pollution, permits you to see more more stars, and helps the astronomers out. But I'm sorry, you were saying something about incandescent lights?
9: Oh, I was just going to say, imagine a city of incandescent lights and kerosene lanterns flopping around on people's bikes, and imagine a downward facing strobe light and laser show. That would be pretty sick.
8: Oh, that would be great.
9: Wow. We can dream. A boy can dream.
8: Yeah, no, that would be an amazing city. Oh, that sounds like one I know. What an idea.
9: Maybe see us there.
8: Yeah. And I think, you know, you got to balance your lights. You know, headlights in the eyes, glaring in the eyes is not fun and almost rude. All of us do it by mistake. But
9: I completely agree. So we're going to show how it's done on Wednesday. Long live Dark Quad.
8: Yeah, great, great. We can't see it to you. So, you still have a bit of driving to do to get here?
9: Oh, yeah, yeah. We're just sitting in the second season of South Lake Tahoe, which is road construction effort.
8: Okay. Yeah. We'll get here safe.
9: Yeah.
8: Take your time.
9: Yeah, we got like probably 6 hours.
8: Okay. Well, maybe the gate line will get lower in that time. Maybe the gate time will get lower. I mean, you know, it could, in theory, go from 5.5 to 0. It's currently 5.5 hours wait time. In your scour to drive, it could go to 0, and you could zip right in. And if you believe that, I have a bridge for sale. There's a nice Golden Gate Bridge, our car driving around. I will get you a good price on that. If you believe that, possibly going to 0. But it frequently goes down, so let's see what happens.
9: Yeah. And while I'm here, also just speak to all Dark Quads, and like myself, just be sure to have a light on you so that when the big blinky lights are coming towards you, just to turn it on. And then we will not have more Dark Quad shame. Be a responsible Dark Quad.
8: Yeah, there you go. Responsible Dark Quad. Yeah. I like that. I was a responsible Dark Quad last night since I was on foot. We didn't need all of 5 of us to have our lights on. So in the caving world, you call it riding on somebody else's light. As long as, you know, 2 or 3 people have their lights on, you're visible without being obnoxious.
9: Yeah.
8: So, and headlamps really aren't the problem. I know where you're going with this. The really, really bright
9: bonfires.
8: Yeah.
9: Bonfires on a bike. We need to be rolling around with trailers of fire.
8: Okay. Okay, well, you got anything else you want to tell us about your camp or any other activities coming up?
9: Oh, I got nothing.
8: You got nothing.
9: I just wanted to talk about dark quads.
8: Yeah. Okay. Just dark quads.
9: Dark quads. Oh, and we'll be seeing a king gizzard and the lizard set sometime, someplace, deep playa.
8: Okay.
9: We're gonna blast their synth music that they have been creating lately for all you giz heads out there and all you electronic trans people who have been waiting for something better than Playa Tech to grace the playa.
8: Oh, that sounds cool. But you're going to be out in open camping way out, probably at 2 or 10?
9: Yeah, we camp walk-in. The most likely spot we'll be spinning the set will be at Michael Emery's art piece on Thursday night at midnight.
8: Okay.
9: I don't know what it's called, but Michael Emery, he's the man.
8: Michael Emery's art piece at midnight on what day?
9: On Thursday.
8: On Thursday.
9: He gives.
8: Okay. Is that a burn or is that just an event?
9: Is it in the book? Is that what
8: I'm saying? Is it just your music event or is it prior to a burn or something?
9: Oh, no, it's not prior. It's just Michael Emery's cool art piece that we always rally around usually on Thursday night.
8: Okay. So let me just get this straight. You want the bikes to be dark, but you don't care if the music is loud.
9: Exactly. That's the move.
8: Okay. Okay, well, nice chatting with you.
9: Thank you. Nice chatting with you, too.
8: Yeah, please drive safe.
9: Will do.
8: And to remind the other people on the way to Black Rock City, tie down your load. We're driving through the Pyramid Lake Paiute Tribe's land, and even if we weren't, we want to be good neighbors to the towns of Wadworth, Nixon, which are Pyramid Lake towns, but also, you know, Emperor, all along 447. And Resto goes and cleans up after us. So please tie down your loads. Please check your vehicle. When you stop and get gas, walk around it. Make sure nothing's coming off and your tires are inflated because you really don't want to get a flat. But anyway,
9: Thank you. Just be
8: well safe said. Getting here. And pack your FM radio.
9: Oh, yeah.
8: For BMIR.
9: Yeah.
8: Okay. Well, nice chatting. And
10: keep it locked.
8: Is that DJ Locks?
9: No, Maggie Sugarplank, they keep it locked. Don't touch that dial.
8: Oh, yeah. Right. We super glue. We find out from radios, we super glue them to BMIR. It's a self-regulating problem. Anyway, okay. Well, it's fun fun chatting. If anybody else wants to call in, the number's 1-888-LABDUST or 888-522-3878. Okay, so so there's an interesting situation today. They're having the BMIR staff meeting in our lounge, and you're not invited, okay, unless you really enjoy meetings. And because of that, we turned off the speakers in the lounge, which means the boss cannot hear what I'm doing. I can do whatever the hell I want today, and he won't find out for a while, if ever. Yeah, maybe someday. So anyway, we're going to do what we want today. We're going to still do the org announcements and everything. Got to pay the bills with our corporate sponsor of Helco. You know, for the price of one small soul, you can have an amazing time on the playa. And what's going on? Did you want to jump in or?
11: How much time would I have?
8: We could make it. Do we have a participant here? Sure. The only just to be aware, we don't do political stuff. We don't do commercial stuff. It doesn't fall in that category. This is your community radio station,
11: right.
8: And we love it. I love it, and everybody here loves it when somebody walks up. If you want to go ahead and read for 5 minutes, why don't you first introduce yourself and give us a little background behind it.
11: Okay. My name is White Buffalo. I met Princess Stephanie about 15 years ago. And every year he does a mass wedding on Wednesdays at 4 o'clock, which he will do again this year. The P3 camp is located at 745 and E, which is about a block from Spanky's, where I anticipate the wedding will be at 4 o'clock on Wednesday. Everyone's encouraged to attend. And I wrote a speech because he never gets any credit for what he does. So on my way here, I wrote this speech. Friends, Romans, countrymen, lend me your ears. I come not only to praise Princess Stephanie, but also to honor him. Why am I quoting Shakespeare? To ask Jupiter to strike the thunderbolt to incinerate the absurdity laid out in Mark Antony's tribute to Julius Caesar. The evil that men do lives after them. The good is oft interred with their bones. Secondly, the profound words laid out by T.S. Eliot. Why do we honor the dead and not the dying? Isn't that to ring the bell backwards? The good Princess Stephanie does, has done, and will do, will long live after him. These, what we call absurdities, pointed out by Shakespeare and Eliot, are paradoxical to Princess Stephanie's intent, which is not to rule the world, just marry it off to whomever or whatever, thus proving to each and every one of us that love is the answer to our plight as a human species. This is the manifestation of the Burning Man 2025 theme last year, tomorrow, today, and also this year's theme, Axis Mundi. Only those who will risk going too far can possibly find out how far one can go, wrote T.S. Eliot, along with, we shall not cease from exploration, and the end of all our exploring will be to arrive where we started and know the place for the first time. Well, if that's true, then tonight is Exhibit A. We have gone so far, we've looped around like cosmic elastic and arrived back where we started. Only this time, the place is Black Rock Desert, and the knowing involves you in a thrift store wedding gown about to marry your bicycle. And presiding over this holy farce is not a pope, not an emperor, but a princess, the only monarch who rules not by decree, not by scepter, but by couture. Neil deGrasse Tyson warned us, the greater the bulk of our knowledge, the larger the parameter of our ignorance. Translation, which explains why, in spite of mapping the cosmos, decoding DNA, and teaching AI to flirt, we still don't know how marriage works. So we stand here holding the hand of our betrothed, whether an inflatable mattress or a long-lost love, admitting we are cosmically ignorant, but gloriously so. Khalil Gibran and the prophet told us, let there be spaces in your togetherness and let the winds of the heavens dance between you. Poetic, but out here, the winds of the heavens mean a 60-mile-an-hour dust storm shoving playa into your chalice and turning your veil into an interplanetary parachute. And he adds, stand together, yet not too near together, for the pillars of the temple stand apart, a reminder that even love needs boundaries, or, as we burners call them, separate tents. Robert Frost wrote, O Lord, forgive my little jokes on thee, and I'll forgive thy great big one on me. And tonight, the great big joke is obvious. You're about to marry each other, yourselves, a traffic cone, or a mutant vehicle named Flamenco of Doom. And it counts. Plato once warned, the price good men pay for indifference to public affairs is to be ruled by evil men, and the price good burners pay for indifference to love is to be ruled by their exes. Better to marry your water buffalo bottle tonight than end up shackled to regret tomorrow. Ezra Pound said, the technique of infamy is to start two lies at once and get people arguing heatedly over which is the truth, which is exactly what marriage is, a 40-year argument over who left the dishes in the sink. I once rode bicycles across the desert with Princess Stephanie, parallel, 25 feet apart, as if we were prophets in exile. He turned to me, dust haloed around his head, and shouted, would you be willing to declare your undying loyalty to me forever? And I, startled by, do I dare disturb the universe, involuntarily shouted, yes. Moments later, the universe threw me over my handlebars and jammed my right hand between the spokes and the fork of the front wheel, notarizing my choice without bloodshed, reinforcing Princess Stephanie's guiding light that love is the universal principle for mankind. And if Princess Stephanie is making a strange face, it's only because he knows that on the playa, all stories are true, even the ones that didn't happen. So once again, Elliot, only those who risk going too far can possibly find out how far one can go. And now the thunderbolt from Burt Norton. Time present and time past are both perhaps contained in time future, and time future contained in time past. If all time is eternally present, all time is unredeemable. What might have been is an abstraction, remaining a perpetual possibility only in a world of speculation. What might have been and what has been both point to the same end, which is always present. Do you know what that means? It means your life is in your control at every instant. No cop-outs, no excuses, no blaming Mercury retrograde again. This is that instant, right now. The veil, the dust, the absurdity, the laughter, it's all you. So lift your chalices, your water bottles, your camelbacks, your hollowed-out glow sticks, your champagne-filled mason jars, whatever sacred vessel you can raise, and repeat after me. Here's to it and from it and to it again. And if you ever get close enough to it to do it, do it, because you may never get close enough to do it again. To Princess Stephanie and his advocacy of the universal principle of love, to absurdity the Orwellian sense that a world of universal deception and hatred, telling the truth and loving are revolutionary acts. Let the revolution begin. To love whatever and whomever you're marrying tonight, and to going too far and finding out it was exactly the right distance all along, and we've arrived at the beginning and know the place for the first time. Today is tomorrow. Axis Mundi.
8: Wow, that was powerful. There's a lot in there, but it does cut some. It does sum down relationships in some way. Yeah, you part of it sums up relationships in really simple ways. That's part. That is read every ceremony, or you wrote that on the way here?
11: I wrote it here last year on my way here.
8: Ah, okay. That's where I was confused.
11: Uh-huh.
8: Very cool.
11: So I'm going to modify it a little bit. And then we designed a three-act play behind it where we have Plato, Socrates, Neil deGrasse Tyson, George Carlin, Richard Pryor, Richard Jenny.
8: Oh, a little closer to the mic, please. I think people would like to be here. No, it's okay.
11: And anyway, it's they're throwing tidbits back and forth at each other, you know, kind of throwaway insults or left-handed compliments, however you want to interpret them. And then in the third act, we start handing out the placards to volunteers who become part of the play, which AI said would eclipse Hamilton, the play, because we've got the audience participating in the Lovelution.
8: There you go. It's a quite a gift, but it's also a there's several so many things in there that are following the 10 principles: immediacy, and inclusion. It's not a principle, but you know what I mean. It's but having the audience be involved. I think I'm a fan of spoken word, which most people will find hilarious because I have a hard time putting three of them together to make any semblance of order, as you can tell now. But no, that's great. I mean, there's actually, so you know, the Night of Temple Burn, I think it's from 6 to 10 p.m. I'm sorry, Night of Man Burn. Yeah, the Burn Night. Man Burn Night from 6 to 10 a.m. One of the DJs here is doing a poetry slam, but they want to get a lot on quickly and have a lot of variety, so they're limiting them to 60 to 90 seconds. We're gonna time you before you read it, because unlike the Oscars, we don't fade out the mic. We just freaking cut the mic right off. So we will cut the mic right off. Yeah, if it's really bad poetry, we'll take scissors to the microphone cable. So, you know, you and others are invited that appreciate the spoken word and poetry. But if so, why don't you tell me more about the ceremony, the marry whoever, whomever, whatever you want.
11: Well, Princess Stephanie, he's very masculine, but he's a cross-dresser, and his wife Kiji's from New Zealand, so. They live at, we're at 4745 and P Street, or E Street, sorry. And the marriage last year was at Spanky's, so I suspect it will be just down the block. Spanky's is on the corner there of 730 and E. So everyone's invited to attend, and you can marry whatever you want, which is automatically annulled in 5 days at noon unless you want to reinforce it. Princess Stephanie doesn't get any credit for it, but he's basically trying to get a Lovelution started, and that's what we need. Is if the Buddha was right that the only answer to hatred is love, then we need a Lovelution to get the things back on straight. And then there's Sir John Gloob, who was knighted by Queen Elizabeth in 1956. He was a regimental commander in Amman, Jordan, but he did all this research on empires. They last an average of 10 generations, which averages out at 250 years. And if you've noticed Ray Dalio, he's basically on the same track of patterned recognition. And incidentally, we just reached our 250th anniversary in our empire. And, of course, the Roman Empire lasted a lot longer, but they weren't animated like we are.
8: Yeah, right. I've got to get to some announcements. You're welcome to stay a little. Well, let's go over the time. Remind the viewers, the listeners of, and also depending on what you're enjoying right now, you might be viewing us. So where is it? When is it?
11: It's Wednesday at 4 p.m. at the, I believe it'll be at Spanky's, but the P3 is located at 745 and E. Spanky's is at 7:30 and E, which is right on the corner, so I suspect that's where it will be. But that's only a couple hundred yards away from each other.
8: That seems like Spanky's is a little further out this year. Did they piss somebody off in placement?
11: Gee, I have no idea.
8: Yeah, no, I remember them being a little closer in. So a legendary bar, Spanky's,
11: isn't
8: you? So thanks for letting us know. And the event is to, you know, marry and or connect, permanently connect until Monday at 5 p.m. But a classic Playa wedding, matchmaking. How many couples tend to show up?
11: Well, National Geographic did an article on it a few years ago.
8: Wow.
11: I don't know if they ever published it, but it's very popular. I mean, you can imagine all these guys putting on white wedding dresses and getting married. But the hidden meaning behind it is to that love is the answer to our universal right. dilemma as a species.
8: Yep, yep, completely agree. Many leaders have shown us, you know, MLK and Gandhi and others have shown us that we're going to get further if we do love than if we do hate. So, okay, well, I'm sorry, but there's some announcements from the org. If you want to stick around, you're welcome to. If anybody's out there wants to wander up to BMIR at 540 vote, we have a caller. So why don't we play some announcements? And
11: Thank you.
8: Yep, okay. Good day.
12: Hey, Nodi, are you going to Big Pete's Hip Hop Barbecue at Node on Wednesday?
13: Man, I don't know. What kind of hip hop are they playing? Are they playing some...
14: Uptown, baby. Uptown, baby.
12: Yeah, for sure.
13: What about...
14: I just flipped the switch.
12: I'm sure they are.
13: Well, I bet they won't be playing...
14: I got 99 problems, but...
12: Look, Nodi, they're playing all that and more. It's 12 to 7 Wednesday at Camp Node, 9 and G Plaza. They're going to have burgers, hot dogs...
13: They have food, too?
12: I mean, Node is awesome. They have coffee at 9, yoga at 10 every day. Plus, they have a martini therapy party Monday afternoon.
13: All right, man, you convinced me. I guess I could check it out. I mean, my name is Nodi, after all.
12: I think you should. I'll see you there.
13: Yeah, yeah, calm down. I'll be there.
15: Hi, this is Lady Justice with the Know Your Rights volunteer team. Here are some tips on your rights if you encounter law enforcement while at Burning Man. You have the right to record the interaction. You can ask the officer if you're being detained or if you're free to leave. If the officer says you're free to leave, you can walk away. If the officer says you're being detained, you may ask why you're being detained. Otherwise, you may say, "I choose to invoke my right to remain silent. I would like to speak to an attorney." If an officer asks to search you or your belongings or take a quick look in your bag, you can refuse a search. And if you're an immigrant, you have these same rights. Have a great burn.
16: 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What about the beer you spilled on the DJ setup that day, wrecking her decks and wasting a great IPA? 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
18: Karnak 2026 by Michael Siula and Walid Nasrallah from San Francisco, California and Beirut, Lebanon. Inspired by the megalithic stone structures of Karnak in Brittany, France, this artwork features 1,000 unique 2-foot-tall sculptures. Each sculpture rises from a poured concrete base and holds a different arrangement of 5 translucent acrylic shapes that refract light like a coded language. As night falls, the field awakens. Thousands of gentle colors shimmer across the landscape, shifting with each step.
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20: 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And it tends to quiet down when we're experiencing what people talk about as a flow state. This is also something that happens when people are under the influence of some psychedelic substances.
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8: Okay, welcome back to BMIR 94.5, the voice of the man. So, the weather's gorgeous outside, currently 91 degrees. I wonder if that temperature's not right. Oh, I'm sorry, a high of 91 today. Winds sunny with a high near 91, west 0 to 5 miles an hour, possible gusts to 20. Then tonight is going to be low of 58, mostly cloudy with a low around 58. It was chilly last night. I can attest to that. Southwest winds 5 to 10, gusts possibly to 20. So southwest would be the usual coming up the playa, coming up probably around 7 o'clock or so. I mean, 7, coming up the 6 or 7 p.m. roads. Current temperature is about 75. We have a weather station is not displaying current information, as far as I know. You know, that's a good question. I'll have to find out about the weather dashboard. And quite frankly, a lot of what I'm reading for you, and then obviously gravel to gate road total time is around 5.5 hours. Everything I'm reading to you is on the BRC dashboard at brcdashboard.burningman.org. So if you're stuck in the gate line, if you're planning to come here, if you're packing, take a quick look at the phone. The thing auto refreshes, but you can refresh the page and see how the traffic time is in the lower right-hand corner, at least on the screen I'm looking at. Your mileage may vary. So what else is going on? And I'll let you know the weather for the next couple of days. So tomorrow is a high of 83 and a low of 49. Blowing dust after 11 a.m., so batten down the hatches. Sunny with high near 83. Southwest winds 5 to 25, gusts up to 40. That means really batten down the hatches, preferably before you go out tonight. That's a good camp thing to do. And then tonight it'll be a low of 49. It's Tuesday night will be a low of 49. So a low tonight of 58. Tomorrow night will be a low of 49. That's going to be some serious dust. Again, they're calling southwest winds 5 to 25, gusts as high as 40. Wednesday is a high of 75, a low of 48. So it's definitely going to be cooling and a lot cooler with a fair amount of wind. Wednesday is also 5 to 20 miles an hour, gusts to 30. So plan on wind, and more wind. Right now it's gorgeous. Not supposed to, it's going to be below 10 miles an hour till probably, something like 2 p.m. or something, 3 p.m. It's going to, in the afternoon, it's going to pick up a fair amount, but nothing horrible. It is dusty out there. If you haven't packed, make sure you, if you're still packing, make sure you bring your goggles and all your dust gear, your face masks. Pack an FM radio so you can listen to BMIR, because you never know what's going to happen out here. And if you want to know what's going on, we're the place to do it. See what else is going on. Let's see if I can find something for your enjoyment. So, let's see. Yeah, this is what we call dead air, but the boss is in the meeting, and I can get away with it. We got here. My apologies. I'll tell you what, I'm going to give you a sneak peek of something we're going to be doing here in a minute. So here's something from Marvin Gaye.

0: So this is Electric Angel. We've had some gentlemen from Black Rock City Emergency Services come in. If you're out on the playa, they got really yellow shirts, which is helpful. You want to be seen. So why don't you introduce yourselves and tell me what you want to tell the citizens of Black Rock City?
1: Yeah, great. Hey, so it's Precious with the fire department.
2: Hey, it's Luke with the fire department.
1: Hey, Luke. So, man, it's great because the city's filling in.
3: Yeah, a lot of people showing up now for sure. Gate's been open. City's getting packed.
1: And we got a lot of art out there. We got DMV open. Mutant vehicles getting registered. We got fuel deliveries. Our city is literally coming alive right in front of us, right?
3: Yeah, it looks like we're going to actually have Burning Man.
1: Which is why we're all here. So I just want to say on behalf of your fire department, like, welcome home, everyone. And if you need to call us, we do house calls. You don't have to bring the fire to us. We'll come to you.
0: How about that, right? That's smart.
1: But one of the things about, like, we ran a call the other night, right?
3: Luke? Yeah.
1: Tell me about it.
3: It was a propane leak over on the 9 o'clock side of the city. Not a big deal. It was just a propane cylinder that had been overfilled, sat in the sun. PRV, the pressure relief valve, had been opening and closing as they do, as they're designed. But we just had to go take care of that little situation for those guys.
1: Yeah, but before we got to the cylinder, we got just vague information, kind of on the 8 o'clock side, maybe on C. And what could have made that call go a little better?
3: Well, I mean, it's challenging, right? Because it's people are still rolling in. Camps haven't been built. The camp signs were not up. So even though we knew what the location was, it's kind of hard to determine where the actual emergency is. So if you need to contact emergency services, we would really appreciate if there was somebody on the street. Or just inside the camp, easily identifiable, looking for us, kind of waving us down, so that way we can take care of you sooner.
0: Yeah, if it's at night and you have a flashlight, point it toward the fire truck and wave it around a lot. That makes you more visible. I mean, the trick is, anytime I've called 911, somebody's on 911, and the other person goes outside to flag down, because you know, and then the city gets crowded and it becomes harder to see, and then you know. Things on fire here happen a lot.
1: They do.
0: So you might head to the wrong fire if you're half a block away.
1: Well, we like to think there's two kinds of fires at Burning Man. It's either stuff that's not supposed to be on fire, like all the members of our community and all their camps and all the art. But then there are things that are supposed to be on fire, but only at a specific time. So those are the burns we schedule on Wednesday, Thursday, Friday, Saturday, and Sunday. And so I'll give you an example. One night I was working the engine when the burn was for the man burn was on. We get a dispatch for a fire on 9 o'clock side. I'm the engineer operator driving, and I look at our lieutenant. I'm like, "Are we going to that fire?" He's like, "No, that's supposed to be on fire. I think we're going to that fire over there." And so having someone to guide us in to the nature of your call to us is super helpful. It takes time out of our response and allows us to give you better service.
0: And if it's a medical, one person stays with the patient, I'll give up the flag down, but divide and conquer.
3: Yeah, absolutely. And especially with medical, you know, sometimes there's issues where, you know, you might not be feeling good and you're in your tent, camper, RV, whatever, you're in your domicile, and your friend knows that you're not feeling well, but nobody else in the camp knows, right? So we show up to the camp and we're like, "Hey, somebody doesn't feel good." And they're like, I don't know, right? So making other people aware in the camp that there's a potential situation going on, so that way maybe they can go help to flag us down and lead us in. Very, very helpful.

0: Yeah, that's great.
1: Yeah, and like one of the other things is our emergency services department provides fire response. We also provide emergency medical services. We run the event radio. And, you know, we're burners too, right? And so we're here to be of service to our community and make sure that you have the best possible experience. And you know what? Stuff happens in a city of 80,000 people over the course of a week. Stuff's going to happen. We're happy to help out. Give us a ring. And what that means is different than out in the default world where you can pick up your phone and dial 911. Our 911 system here is really find a person with a radio.
0: Yes, yes, right? Two-way radio.
1: A two-way radio that's an event radio, so that's how we get dispatched. So we're already, you know, rolling as fast as we can, and we've got we got speed limits. And as the city fills in, our streets become more and more congested with people on bicycles and walking and all of that. So once we're overcoming all of that, we want to make sure that we can get to where you need the help.
0: Yeah.
1: For whatever help you need, and give you the best level service.
0: Yeah,
1: we can.
0: There's a couple comments on that. My understanding is if you pick up a cell phone and dial 911 here, it might come. It'll probably go to Lovelock dispatch. Make very clear you're at Burning Man. You're near Gerlach.
1: Yes.
0: And they will transfer the call to our EOC, is the way I understand it. The other way, the event radio is the best way because it will get, there's a BRC 911 channel any org person knows about and we use. There's also a, if you have your own UHF radios.
1: That's right.
0: There's a frequency of 451.900. You didn't expect me to know that. With a PL tone of 94.
1: Absolutely. And we're really impressed that you do and can share with our community.
0: Yes.
1: Has.
0: Yeah, exactly. That's something Burning Man has had for a number of years. We used to use the VHF MERS radios. Do not use those. They're not monitored anymore. The 451.900 with a PL of 94 for those geeks. If you know what that is, I'm very impressed. But if you have your own radios, program that in. Put it in an off channel. Don't hit it by accident. And, in fact, I'll tell you a secret about the org radios.
1: Let her rip.
0: Do not push the orange button for more than 5 seconds.
1: That's right.
0: It's an SOS signal, but it's an SOS signal with GPS only, and it doesn't do any real good unless you're a man down by yourself or a person down by yourself. That happened at the beginning of the during build week here.
1: Yeah.
0: They're like, where is so-and-so at? So anyway, that is go on BRC 911 on the org radio. But anybody with the radio, I don't care if it's a sanitation, you know, the pump trucks or who it is, that gets it right. That'll get it with the fewest number of people. Because if you dial 911 here, you might go to Washoe County, you might go to Pershing County. We don't know.
1: Exactly. And all we want to do every day is how do we take time out of the response that we give to you?
0: Right.
1: And, you know, over here in the fire department, we like to say, you know, fire is not an emergency to the fire department. That's what we do. We train for it. We have the knowledge, the skills, the ability, the tools, the leadership to make sure we can deliver the best level of service, but we got to know about it. We got to get there, and we need to know what we got when we get there.
0: Right.
1: And so how do we take time out of our response? Yeah. And our citizens help.
0: Is your boss beating up over response times is what this is really about?
1: No. It's, not yet. No, but it's – no, but
0: they will soon.
1: Yeah.
0: No, it's an understandable situation.
1: Sure.
0: But, you know, the whole point is we want to get you help quickly.
1: That's the point.
0: I frequently see in a medical situation that there's a lot of discussion about do we call 911, and that's like cut it out. Just make the call. Make the call. Get to Rampart. I find it sometimes faster since we're 3 blocks away. I can get to Rampart faster than you can.
1: Sure.
0: Unless you happen to park the ambulance right in front when I have my medical emergency.
1: It'd be great if you planned that.
0: Yeah, I know. We try to. The paperwork ahead of time is a bitch. but anyway, the other one I'll remind people is my favorite one is it happens more at night. When you've been driving, you've been stuck in gate, you roll up in your RV, you just want to sleep, so you turn on your generator, and you forget that you stored your fuel right next to the generator. Okay, storing next to the generator is not a good idea, just for exactly that circumstance. I know, not personally, but we've had several of those fires in exactly that scenario. So I would say don't turn the generator on and just go to sleep and deal with it in the morning. You'll be more level-headed or whenever you wake up. But it's a not uncommon scenario. The other one I like is old RVs have old wiring.
1: Yes.
0: please don't overload it. And yeah. If something doesn't seem right, call somebody who's my planet name's Electric Angel for a reason.
1: Oh,
0: to help people out. Yeah, I don't do RV. I dealt with a couple of them this year. I mean, just help people out that don't understand it.
1: Sure.
0: And I have to explain to people that putting a 20 amp cord into a 50 amp outlet is not a good idea. There's a lot
1: even
0: of things.
1: Even on ply, it's not
0: good. Physics, the laws of physics are the ones I pay attention to, and you really can't overrule them. But anyway, there's a lot of these common sense things, and if a campmate is pointing out something that, because they think it's not safe, don't just blow them off.
1: That's right.
0: Think it out. You may not agree with them, and they may not know what they're talking about. But, you know, remember, safety third, but we want to keep you alive here, so you can bump it up, you know, from third to second.
2: Yeah, and don't, if you have any questions, don't hesitate to call us. I mean, we are more than happy to come out and take a look at a thing and give you our opinion.
0: Yeah, there's lots of resources here. I mean, the community helps each other out a lot here, which is wonderful. Now, one thing I'm curious is ambulances aren't dispatched from the fire's locations. They're done by Rampart, and they have their own. They're not directly part of you, are they?
2: They are dispatched by BRC dispatch, by right. Black Rock dispatch. What happens between Rampart and the hospital is all through Rampart. But the initial dispatch, so if it's a medical call of any sort, you know, one of the ESD QRVs will go, and either one of their basic units or Bravo units or the Delta units, the ALS units will respond as well. They're dispatched alongside of us for sure.
0: Okay, right. But I was just curious. They're not at 6 and 9 where you guys are. They are coming from, and they are roving a bit, right?
2: Yeah, they mm-hmm. do tend to rove. But depending on the time of day, time of week, they may be stationed at the 3 and 9.
0: Yeah, just curious. Yeah. And then actually, it's another resource too. Remember that there's Rangers are at 6 and 9 back in like around D, I think.
2: Yeah, right. Just on the other side of the keyhole. So yeah. 3 and C for the med stations and the 3 and C and 9 and C for med stations, fire stations, and just across the street from us are the Ranger stations.
0: Yeah, there's a big medical sign. I was over at Tokyo. Last night, and mm-hmm. so mm-hmm. right, but they've got the big red cross. So your options are at 6 and 9 at C. And then the other option is walk right into Rampart at 5:30. Right, well, about 5:20, and that's further out there. I'm like 4:30. But anyway, big red cross. Yeah. Look for that.
1: Yeah. And we're running 7x24 operation, right, so right. we're fully staffed. And you know, because nobody schedules these things, right? Like, didn't schedule to be dehydrated, didn't schedule to have blisters, and I mean, things happen, right?
0: Yeah.
1: And so we're here. 7x24, 7 days a week, 24 hours a day during the event cycle,
0: yep.
1: and we're here to support you for whatever you need.
0: Yep. Now, I'm just curious, the difference between the yellow shirts, which is emergency services, Black Rock City, and the blue shirt, Trahan, I think?
2: So
0: they're contract?
2: Yeah, they are a contract vendor for the fire department. Their primary response is out to the airport.
0: Oh, I didn't know that.
2: Yeah,
0: okay, that's
2: so,
0: interesting.
2: Yeah, we've got a full airport crash fire rescue complement specifically for the airport.
0: Damn.
2: Yeah, and then they also provide the water tenders or the water tankers, the 4,000 mm-hmm. gallon vehicles suppression for us as well. Correct.
0: Oh,
2: yeah.
0: Great.
2: Yeah, and then they bring out another Type 1 engine, which is like a normal fire engine that you'd see like in the city. To both support emergency operations inside of the city as well as the airport.
0: Oh, that's interesting. Okay, I've seen them around. I'd never really understood the difference. So
2: yeah,
1: I mean, despite the fact that this used to be a lake, and
0: it's actually technically an intermittent lake.
1: That's correct, right? And a navigable waterway. And, I understand.
0: Yes.
1: navigable
0: is debatable.
1: But I've seen boats out here. Anyway, despite the fact that
0: I've seen submarines in town here too.
1: Right. Yes. I saw the conning tower last year. But despite the fact that there was a lot of water here, and despite the fact that it rains occasionally and water literally falls out of the sky, we bring our own water for fire suppression and then scatter around the playa. So we're an all-hazard, all-risk organization. So fire, rescue, hazardous materials, the widest variety of things can occur up here. Mostly because here's Burning Man, right? It's a great laboratory for innovation.
0: Yep.
1: It's a great R&D center. We have 385 registered art pieces this year with about maybe 30 to 50 walk-ins. Maybe we're going to have like 425-ish. Every one of them is a one of a kind.
0: Yep.
1: Right? They're all serial number one.
0: Yeah, right.
1: Right? They're all prototypes. And what we love about our artist community and our DIY community is they're all learning, building teams, leading, putting together an art piece or a mutant vehicle or camp, and then coming up here and learning a lot about themselves by working in a pretty harsh environment. And so our response changes every year because there's like literally no other city we could think of that every one of the structures, particularly on Playa on Art, changes every year.
0: Right.
1: So
0: that's one of our principles, is that we tear it down to put it up again to see how we want to do it differently. We do it the similar.
1: Yeah, exactly.
0: But we also want to do it differently. You know, better is hopefully the objective is better.
1: So
0: improvements.
1: For sure. And so, like, our firefighters come from all around the United States and around the world. When they go to work, they know that at 123 Main Street, that building that was there yesterday is the building that's going to probably be there tomorrow.
0: Yeah, right.
1: And we show up out here for work in emergency services, our entire city is different, right? So we have to go relearn our district. And literally our city's being built right now, crane pick at a time, bolt at a time, and wood screw at a time. And anyway, just want to thank you. Big shout to all of our creators.
0: Oh, yeah, absolutely.
1: All of our innovators.
0: Yeah, they're the ones that build the city.
1: All of our experimenters. All of our DIY people. And we're here to support you every step of the way. And sometimes you need a little bit more than you had when you were thinking about it, as in a propane link or lithium-ion battery situation any of those things. So, like I said, we're all burners, too, and we're in total support of the community because we're in the community.
0: Yep. No, that's nice you mentioned that. One last – we're way over on time, but the boss isn't listening, so who cares?
1: Okay.
0: I control this. I am in control. I turned off the speakers during their meeting, so boss isn't listening. So screw them. During the burn perimeters, there's the guys who have the closest in is in the fireproof suits you use at airports.
1: We changed that up a bit.
0: Oh, okay.
1: We had silver suits for a few years. Right now, our emergency services team, which is our fire medical. On the large burns, you'll see us out there full structural, like municipal fire department, PPE, which is our turnout gear and our helmets and our masks and all that stuff. So we're the interior safety team.
0: They don't have the silver suits anymore. That's interesting. They look really cool. Okay, and
1: no
0: they make
1: doubt.
0: For great photographs.
1: I mean,
0: but you guys are the pros that know how you want to. Mm-hmm. I can definitely see where more people a little further out would probably serve your purpose as well, but three guys covering a whole burn perimeter, there was never more than a handful.
1: Love those folks.
0: Yeah, I know, that's great,
1: well
0: but it's a very specific thing. I mean, but the point is, your group collectively is figuring out a better way of doing it, and that's, you know, this is the way to do it. Okay, so... I think I'll be fired later on today because I didn't play the org announcements soon enough.
1: You know, we're always looking for people over at emergency services.
0: Oh, yeah.
1: I mean, you work some shift for us. We can copy a ticket and all kind of good stuff.
0: Yeah. All the departments could use some help. I think it's fair to say if you have some a friend of a friend was an EMT here like back in the 90s.
1: Sure.
0: But if you have any skills. I'm a good broadcast engineer and a terrible DJ, so I offered my skills up at the station. If you have EMT, EMS, any of those firefighting skills, I'm sure they'd love to have you. But a lot of camps will take people with lesser skills and just help out, you know, prepping equipment or whatever. Do you want to talk about what skill levels you're looking for?
2: We're always looking for people to work with our logistics team, with the medical team, fire team, communications team. I mean, we're always in need of dispatchers for sure. But if you've got those skills, you can reach out through the website, through the Burning Man website, and how to volunteer and fill out some paperwork and come work with the team.
0: Cool. And I presume somebody can stop at the stations at 3 and 6 or 3 and 9. About C Street and talk to these guys in yellow shirts.
2: Yep.
0: And actually, I'm checking. Yeah. And I will tell you that all three of them have the required mustaches and beard of firefighters.
2: It's a prereq.
1: We also take people who don't have mustaches and beards. So
0: really?
1: Yeah.
0: Yeah.
2: Yeah. We'll issue you one.
0: Good. But some people have them and don't realize they have them.
2: Right.
1: But this is the coolest thing about our community, right? Like when. And I'll use the term rich, and I don't mean necessarily financial. I mean, like, we have such a rich community in terms
0: absolutely.
1: Of experiences and capabilities and depth and competence. It's the best. And that's why we all come up here, right? And so give us a ring. We'd like to share our experiences. And we want to hear your experiences, too. Like, what was your journey on that mutant vehicle? What was your journey on that RP?
0: Yeah, I mean, we like to bring the voice to the city.
1: Amen.
0: Yeah, it's your community radio station. These gentlemen walked up and said they wanted to say hello. I've had this happen almost every year, which I love. But I've had every department, every kind of artist, every kind of musician. So, BMIR is your community radio station. We want the community to come in and be a part of it. So now we have to do our day job, which is to play the community, the recorded announcements from the org and from camps. And so if you have announcements, come on in at between noon and 4. We have a production team.
1: Hey, brother, I just want to say thanks for having us.
0: Oh, no, of course.
1: By the way, Burners, we're huge fans, also BMR. So it's a little fanboy thing going on.
0: Yeah, okay,
1: too,
0: okay.
1: So thank you.
0: No, thank you. And just remember to pack your FM radio. I've already heard from one friend who said, oh, shit, I forgot to pack the FM radio. It's handy. You never know.
1: You never know.
0: We didn't predict Mudman.
1: No, we did not.
0: Okay. Well,
1: right,
0: thanks
1: brothers.
0: A lot, guys, for coming
1: thanks.
0: In.
1: Yep.
0: And this is 94.5 BMIR, the voice of the man. We're down to 2.5 hours for Gravel to Gate. So there are some people that are tired of hearing my voice and really like seeing that news. So here's some announcements from camps and the org and the community.
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4: Tuesday. This Tuesday after the man burns, do it. 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
3: 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It is entitled Kindness and Snark, Twin Forces of Counterculture, at Burning Man. Dr. Perkins holds a PhD in positive organizational psychology and has delivered keynotes on communication and change on three continents. 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And come find me for hugs before or after. That's Tuesday morning at 10:50 a.m. at Center Camp. 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
7: 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Freedom Dancers features seven towering tree-like human sculptures, each 12 feet tall, rising from the desert floor. The tree ladies, Aurora, silver, Ember, red, Solara, orange, Lyra, yellow, Maris, blue, Verdan, green, and Amara, violet gold, embody stages of healing through movement, form, and light. The figures are abstracted human forms with branch-like arms and root-like bases, symbolizing the connection between human emotion and the natural world. Each sculpture is built on a steel armature welded in Utah and Seaside. The surfaces are intentionally open, using negative space so light can pass through the bodies and branches. Arranged in a circle, they reflect the truth that transformation is not linear and that no one stands alone in their experience. The piece explores the transformation of grief into compassion. Each figure represents a stage of emotional processing, not something to be overcome, but something to be integrated. The human form becomes a tree, rooted, weathered, resilient, and alive.
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9: There's an ocean of pure, vibrant consciousness inside each one of us. And it's right at the source and base of mind, right at the source of thought, and it's also at the source of all matter. In Vedic science, this field of pure consciousness is called Atma, the self of us all. At that level, as Dr. John Hagelin would tell you, at that level of life, we are all one. We're one. Diversity up here, unity down below.
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0: Okay, Black Rock City. Sorry if that discussion with the firefighters went a bit long. But things happen. They provide an important service. We want to remember, if you have a medical or fire emergency and you get a hold of somebody with an org radio is best, Rangers, anybody with a two-way radio, flag them down. It gets it to them quickest. If you do call 911, it's going to go to the adjacent counties of Pershing or Washoe probably. And if make clear to the dispatcher, the first thing you say is, I'm at Burning Man at, hold on a second. Okay, so we're going to do something different here. We're going to play an important out. I know. So we're going to place an important album here right now. This is Marvin Gaye's What's Going On.

0: happening, bro?
1: What's happening?
0: What's happening? What's happening, brother? Say it, man.

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Who really cares? To save a world in despair.

0: Who really cares? Who really cares? Who's willing to try?
1: Who is willing to try?
0: To save a world?
1: To save a world.
0: That's destined to

0: Such a bad way to live.
1: Such a bad way to live.
0: Oh, who is to blame?
1: Who is to blame?

0: live for life.
1: But let live, everybody.
0: Live life for the children.
1: Live life for the children. Oh, for the children.
0: You see, let's save the children. Let's save all the children.

0: Quite a message there. Love is the answer. Something a participant came in earlier and mentioned. This is Marvin Gaye's What's Going On, which is an amazing concept album done in 1971. The height of the Vietnam War. There's a lot of things going on. It's when the ecology and the environment became more of an issue, and this song coming up is part of that. But it's a lot about treating each other well. Marvin Gaye spent a lot of time. He heard a song from another friend, which became What's Going On. Benton, I think it was. And I will double-check that in a minute. But we have some announcements from the org. But he heard the song, and he thought about, oh, this is a good, positive, I don't know what's going on. I need to know what's going on. And he's, from that sprang all these other songs that he wrote. So we got some announcements from the org. So why don't you hear what's going on in your city? BMIR 94.5, The Voice of the Man.
1: Howdy, burners. Sloppy Joe here to tell you about what's going on all week at Hobo Camp this year. 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
6: 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This is Superman, here to tell you that the only drones out here have been pre-registered. If you try to fly a drone without having registered it first, you might find it confiscated and yourself given a super expensive ticket by the BLM. And sorry, you can't register one out here. It's all done in advance. Not even Superman can help you. Not that I'd be inclined to. Drones are worse than pigeons. And if you think pigeon droppings are a problem, trust me, you don't want to scare Superman.
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9: 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Standing 12 feet tall, this fly agaric mushroom features a traditional red and white polka dot cap, supported by wooden spools adorned with thousands and thousands of disco tiles. Beneath its shade, wind chimes activated by metal bees produce music, but at night, the eerie sounds of a theremin can be heard. Disco Mushroom is evolution, growth, and being open to the unexpected. The artists hope that participants experience it as a place to pause and take everything in. Thousands of tiny reflections, each catching a moment, a face, a gesture, and coming together in one shimmering glimpse. It is a reminder that every moment is ours to shape. You can cartwheel. You can sing. You can dance. You can choose to do or be anything. The possibilities are infinite. We are infinite in our choices.
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10: 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People are nailed to the processes. Up, down, do something. Get up, do something, go to sleep. Get up. They can't get out of that circle.
5: Axis Mundi.
0: Hello, this is Electric Angel. This is BMIR, your community radio station. We just had a phone caller who wanted to say hello. So, caller, why don't you introduce yourself and tell us what's going on.
11: Hey, hello. I'm Cindy. I'm here in Santa Cruz, California, in my kitchen, drinking my coffee. And I would like to say hello to all my camp refractors and say I love you guys. I miss you guys. I hope you guys are having fun. And for my beautiful husband, Sander, I hope you're having fun. I love you so much. You guys went to Mad Den. Refractors are painting a wall, and the wall of First Camp. Go Mad Den. They are amazing persons, lovely artists from Santa Cruz. And I'm so happy to talk with you guys.
0: Where are they located again?
11: They are painting a wall, a mural in First Camp, the wall of First Camp.
0: Oh, cool. That's quite an honor.
11: That's quite an honor. They are amazing persons. They are super fun, super funky.
0: Great.
11: And at least, Sander, I know he's listening to me because he listens to the radio all the time. At least I would like to say hello to all Brazilian burners. Espero que vocês tenham muita alegria e felicidade esse ano. E vamos lá. That's it.
0: Great. Well, thank you for doing that. We have a mouse issue here. There's a mouse loose in the station. That's now resolved. Sorry about that. Distracted when our computer screens aren't right. Well, that's great that you got the shout out to your husband. My wife and life partner and soulmate is not on Playa, and
11: nice.
0: But it's she's been here 3 times before, and Mrs. R camp too. It's wonderful the connections you make in your camp. It changes a little each year, but it's the way it goes. Okay, so let's see. We're going to play a little more from. Well, thank you so much for calling. And
11: thank you for this space.
0: And you also are watching it on the webcast, which is available through the burningman.org website. So
11: yeah, it's also like I can be here working, which is very sad, but still have a little love for the burn.
0: Yeah, you can have dust storms without having dust. It's actually kind of cool. Okay, well, thanks for calling. And
11: thank you.
0: You have a great day. Bye-bye. Okay, so back to a little bit of music before we hit some announcements. And this is more from What's Going On, Marvin Gaye. Mm-hmm.

0: Hi, this is Electric Angel. We're getting ready for, we're shuffling on wires. We had some participants wander up. Dirt Rail is up next, so bear with us. We're just having some fun here. I'll, you want me to do one more song?
1: Sure.
0: And so here's more from Marvin Gaye's What's Going On.

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This is Third Rail taking over from Electric Angel. Going to throw some music on. We got some guests in the studio, and we're going to have some fun for the next couple of hours.

0: This is BMIR 94.5 FM. This is Third Rail again, and I have some burners who just sauntered on into the studio, and they were going to share a little bit about an event going on. If you guys want to get nice and close to your microphones there and introduce yourselves. Oh, 1 second. I got to turn your microphones up. Go for it.
1: Hi, my name is Carly.
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1: And we would like to introduce you guys. Go ahead.
2: We're going to bring you, we have a bike race on Thursday. Tour de Chance bike race. It's the 4th annual 6-mile Tour de Chance bike race at 5 p.m. We have champagne bottle prizes, all human-powered bikes, and furry-powered.
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0: Oh,
1: on
0: goodness.
1: Thursday.
0: Listen to them. Okay. 4 o'clock NC.
1: That was a lot of numbers at once.
0: Cool. Yeah. All right.
2: Come join us.
0: Any prizes?
1: Champagne bottles.
0: Love it.
2: Yeah.
0: All right, guys. Enjoy the sunshine. Let's go hit their race. Show them what you got.
1: Also, just come hang out. We have a lot of fun stuff at our camp, too.
2: We're
1: 4 o'clock and C.
3: Thank you.
0: Cool.
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6: This is BMIR 94.5 FM in Black Rock City. Once again, got some lovely burners here in the studio with me, and they would like to share a little bit about their camp. So I'm going to bring your microphones up, get nice and close to those. And why don't you introduce yourselves?
7: Hi, my name is Rachel Anna, Rainbow Rachel Anna.
8: And my name is Carissa.
7: And I've been coming to the burn since 2014, and I met Carissa this year while contra dancing, and later she called me up and said, I got my ticket.
8: And here I am. So I get to say this is my first big burn, but not my first burn. And I'm excited to be here and share the space with all the family. And here we are. So we are at the Healing Foot Wash. We're located at 5 and G, kind of like the 5G network. So that's easy to remember. And Rachel, do you want to say a little bit more about what we do?
7: Yeah, so the camp was, the foot washing was started by my older brother. And a month before the burn 2013, he said to my mom, hey, you want to come help plan the meals for 10 people? And she came. My mom and my older brother have been coming to the burn and being the camp lead almost every year. We have another camp lead, co-camp lead. So we have a tight family in our camp. We love it. So
6: I have some guesses about what Healing Foot Wash does, but
8: yes,
6: tell us a little bit about
8: questions.
6: It.
8: Okay. So we offer feet washing. We have a process where you can come in after hours and do self-service, but Monday, Tuesday, Wednesday, Thursday, we will serve you.
7: 12:30 to 4:30.
8: Yes.
6: Five and G.
8: And we offer a few different things, and we have a multi-step process to help neutralize all the playa dust off your feet so it actually gets off.
7: So that's vinegar water, peppermint soap, rinse water, dry with cotton cloths.
8: And then shea butter.
7: Yeah.
6: Lovely.
7: And so it's a whole process. Come sit in the shade. It's family friendly. Kidsville is right around the corner. It's absolutely, we are a sober family camp, and we offer a family-friendly service.
8: So come sit in the shade, relax, get your feet taken care of, and hang out.
7: Possibly there you know, there's always space for deep conversation.
6: And once again, that is Monday through Thursday. What were the hours that you guys were washing
7: 12:30 feet? 12:30 to 4:30.
6: 12:30 to 4:30 over at 5 & G.
7: We're in the app, but not in the book.
6: So I got one more question for you.
8: Yes.
6: Have you found the opportunity to do any contra dancing?
8: Not here, but I think we're going to show up. I know I'll show up at the partner dance camp, and I did bring some things, so I'll be out there. I'll be moving my body.
7: And also, contra dance camp has been here at Burning Man from 2011 until the 2022. They were here almost every year except for the pandemic. It was pretty hard to run that camp.
8: I think we're just waiting to get another core group of volunteers to bring that camp back.
7: Yeah.
6: Let's hope so. You're practically dancing in your seat over there. Well, thank you so much for coming in. And I hope that you get lots of dusty feet over there at Healing Foot Wash.
7: Yes.
6: All right.
8: Thank you. Thank you.
6: This is Third Rail, and you, too, can walk on into BMIR studio and share a little bit about what your camp is doing, your art project, how you're feeling. If you want to sing us a song, this is your radio station, and we would love to have you. We're at about 5:45 in Esplanade. It's my first show of the week here. But come on, say hello. And I'm going to keep going here with some music. And I will be with you for the next couple of hours.

This is 94.5 FM BMIR, the voice of the man here in Black Rock City. This is Third Rail. Been a few years since I had the opportunity to do this. I'm just so thrilled to be here at this amazing community radio station in this amazing city with this amazing weather. Some things have changed around here. There's some of the leadership of this camp has new playa names. I'm getting my sea legs here, but once again, really, really happy to be here, be with you till 2 p.m. I'm thinking let's check on the gate and the weather. It's pretty good news out there for Monday afternoon. We're doing pretty well. I'm seeing gravel to gate at about 2 hours and 24 minutes right now. So take your time. Have a snack there in line. You'll be in no time. It looks like it's been hovering around 2.5 hours for the late morning and early afternoon here. It's going to be a nice hot day today. We're looking at a high of 91, low 58. Got a little chilly out there last night, but there is nothing to complain about here in Black Rock City right now, and going to cool off over the next few days. So we'll check in a few times over the next couple hours on the gate, because I know a lot of people are almost here with us. Just be patient, and you will be in Black Rock City soon. I am going to throw some more music back on. Once again, also, please feel free to come down to BMIR, hop on the air, and share a little bit about your camp, your project, or your day.

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2: On the ground, there, by the porta potties. 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
9: Hello, BRC, and those beyond the gates. Welcome to the 2026 Axis Mundi's list of open fires. Starting off Thursday at 7:30 p.m. is the second of three sunset burns, the Fire Gnome. And I quote, a message from the gnome herders. You're not hallucinating. This is a 31-foot garden gnome smoking a pipe and breathing fire out on the playa around 9 p.m. each night. And he's real, and he's magnificent, and he's waiting for you. Bike over, feed the gnome with your magnificent self, and fall a little bit in love. Then come back Thursday at sunset, because that's when he burns to the ground, the single largest gnome-related fire hazard you will ever have the privilege of witnessing. Come hang out with the big boy and his blaze of glory on a playa near you. We hope you enjoy all the open fire projects at Burning Man 2026, Axis Mundi.
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11: I don't even want to go out.
12: Yeah, why would we go out? There's burners there.
11: Earlier today, I saw someone get into a shift pod.
12: Ew, a shift pod?
11: That's where they sleep. That's so sad.
12: It's so sad to think that people come here and they don't have chefs.
11: Well, who comes here without their own chef?
12: No, I know.
11: It's really gross. Like, I can't even.
12: I can't even either, literally.
11: And then I was in the back of the robot heart, and then I saw someone, and they didn't even have an e-bike. Like, what are you doing back here? This is supposed to be VIP.
12: Like, literally, I feel so bad for you. Do you have space for me to share with you this idea that I had?
11: Yeah, share.
12: Actually,
11: yeah,
12: do you know what?
11: What?
12: Okay, so I just listened to myself, and I actually don't have space for this. It's really brave that you just said that you don't have space for this, because I come here so that I can have an experience, and when you were talking about people sleeping in shift pods, it was actually kind of triggering for me, because I don't like to think about things like that.
11: Okay, well, thank you for checking in, and thank you for sharing that.
12: Hey, guess what?
11: What?
12: It's time for boofing.
11: I am going to boof so hard.
12: We love Burning Man. We love Burning Man.
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6: 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That's the way we won the country and stole it away from the Indians and all the rest of it.
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We are on 94.5 FM, broadcasting from Black Rock City, Nevada. I'm called Third Rail around here, and I hope you're having a wonderful day out there. I hope you're having lots of fun. Maybe you're just wandering around your camp in a stupor. You needed to catch up on sleep. There's no right way to do this, folks, but Burning Man has begun. It's Christmas for the next week. And, well, you might be at the gate still. You might be waiting to get in. I don't have any updates since about noon, but it's been holding at about 2.5 hours today. Last we heard was 2 hours and 24 minutes. So pretty darn well for Monday Burning Man out here. Almost here. You've almost made it to Black Rock City. I will be with you until 2 p.m. this afternoon. We're going to keep with the old school rock and punk thing for a little bit. And I got a few little surprises in the set. And you could be our surprise. You can come on into BMIR, get on the air if there's anything you would like to chit-chat about. So thanks for staying tuned in to BMIR, the voice of the man, 94.5 FM.

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1: Hello, fellow burners. 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We are a drinking band with a marching problem. Come for the community. 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
6: Calm down. 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
7: Look, water trucks are the ice cream trucks of Black Rock City. Nothing makes a burner smile, drop everything, strip down, and all around lose their shit quicker than the rumble and hiss of that wagon of bliss. 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
7: Second, don't drive your vehicle behind them. 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
19: This is Seamus from Ganesh Camp at 315 and B, reading Ozymandias by Percy Shelley. I met a traveler from an antique land who said two vast and trunkless legs of stone stand in the desert. Near them, on the sand, half sunk, a shattered visage lies, whose frown and wrinkled lip and sneer of cold command tell that its sculptor well those passions read which yet survive stamped on those lifeless things, the hand that mocked them and the heart that fed. And on the pedestal these words appear: my name is Ozymandias, king of kings. Look on my works, ye mighty, and despair. Nothing beside remains round the decay of that colossal wreck, boundless and bare. The lone and level sands stretch far away.
18: What is idea? What is evolution, revolution, mechanism, movement? What is poetry? Write it.
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5: 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I have a guest in here. We had a burner come join us. He's rocking a kilt, a flowy pink shirt with flamingos, some cool rings. I'm really excited about what this fellow burner is going to say. So why don't you go ahead and introduce yourself?
9: G'day, family. This is Sandy V from Arctica Ice. I would suggest most of you know us. Those of you who are still in line or maybe virgins, we sell frozen water, ice. We've got where they are, literally we're the coolest place in the world to volunteer or come and visit. We love gifts of refreshments, tips, love, and volunteers towards the end of the week. Out of all of our tips that we've got so far, last year we gave over 50,000 to charities in the area. Now for the real stuff. All of our igloos are open today. We have 3&G. We have Centre Camp just opposite. Centre Camp is Ice Main. And we have 9&G. The last one is our outpost at 615 and K. So what we've got is we welcome everyone, walk-in or ADA friends in all of the igloos. Our outpost in 615 and K is if you have a vehicle. All vehicles can't be served when you're out the front of an igloo. I'm really sorry, unless you have an ADA sticker. So please, anyone, any large camp, anyone doing a massive shop, even coming to buy one block if you're close. Outpost 615 NK. We accept vehicles out there. We've got three lanes. All of the crew are awesome. We're playing funky tunes. Funky in Australia is good. So please, all vehicles going rocking out there. Ice, $12 for a big 16-pound bag of crushed ice, $7 for a 10-pound block. They're very big, especially the crushed ice. Please don't try and carry them too far. They are the mother of all bags. During the end of the week, if you come and check out our igloos and you love it to death, please feel free to come and stick your head in your nearest igloo. Say you'd like to volunteer later on the week. Seriously, we'd love to see you. As I said, we welcome everyone. Please, please take vehicles out to our outpost at 615 and K. Apart from that, enjoy your burn. I can't swear, can I?
5: You know, sometimes it comes out, but thank you for that.
9: No worries. And fuck your burn.
5: I like the way you talk, Sandy V.
9: Thank you very much. The roughness of Australia. Thank you, everyone.
5: It is a party in those places. I'm sure it's a really fun place to volunteer.
9: It's incredible. Everyone's there for fun. Quite often someone will come in for a volley on the first day to get it over and done with, and it's so cool with all the reefer trucks, with all the ice. Everyone coming to visit us to buy ice is amazing. So it's just incredible fun.
5: Cool. Thank you for the ice update. And
9: thank you for the funky tunes.
5: Awesome. All right, folks. Once again, this is Third Rail. You are listening to BMIR FM here in Black Rock City at 94.5. I don't have any super up-to-date information on gate times, but it has been holding steady at about 2.5 hours today from gravel to gate. Last we heard was 2 hours, 24 minutes, give or take. So looking real good for Monday afternoon. I think a lot of people got here yesterday. I heard there were some long waits yesterday. So things are filling up on the front end. I'm looking outside. It looks dustier than it's been for the last couple of days. But beautiful weather out there. So enjoy your Monday. in Black Rock City. I'll be with you for another hour here. And yeah, let's throw some more music on. Why not?

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2: Hey, I want to talk to you for a minute about something very serious. Sexual assault, and what you can do to help prevent it. Black Rock City is an urban environment, and sexual assaults can happen here like in any other city. But we can stop it. First, respect people's boundaries. No means no. Watch out for your friends. Be aware of your surroundings and trust your instincts. And if you see something, please say something. Let's look out for each other out there. And if you feel threatened, immediately yell, "Help! I need a ranger," or "Fire." If we work together, we can prevent sexual assault in Black Rock City.
3: When you were born, the very first thing that you heard from your mother was that you are so beautiful and the whole world welcomes you. Hold this truth in your heart, my friend, and go make something beautiful.
4: Eat a horse, tie up a cowboy. It went something like that, Grandma told me. I wish Grandma was still alive. The midnight between Monday and Tuesday is bound to be a night to remember at Sunrise Tavern's Tombstone.

party. There will be tacos. There will be cowboys. There will be dancing. Hold on. Stand by. I was just informed that all the cowboys actually died about 100 years ago, so there will only be fake ones now, right? But fake ones? Yeah, okay. So come on down, see our fake cowboys. Sunrise Tavern, 2:30 and E. Call for a good time, or something like that. I wish Grandma was still alive. 2:30 and E, the midnight between Monday and Tuesday. Tell them Pickles sent you. They won't let you in.

0: my name is Sree. I'm a virgin, and I just got to Burning Man, I think maybe a couple of hours ago. My expectations and the reason why I decided to come out here was to grow and to witness beautiful art and expand my creative juices. And I was expecting upon arrival to be blasted away by beautiful art structures because of all the images that I've seen online. Also tap into my work that I'm working on using my voice, and I'm working on just like coming up, showing up as myself 100% authentically. So far so good. I'm having a good time. It is overwhelming, but we'll get the flow, and I'm thankful.
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2: When you're in a room full of people, you could see the air being shared by everyone in the room and the microorganisms. And there's so many levels to our interconnection and to the ways that we're embedded in nature that would give us a visceral sense that we aren't actually embedded in nature, but we are nature. We are a part of this thing we call the universe. We're not separate from it.
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3: Just spotted that last little promo is Annika Harris, and I like her. She's a smart lady. 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I have a really important update for you, and I think about 15 minutes ago, I said I was looking out the window, and it looked dustier than when I got here, but then when my guest was leaving, I noticed when the door opened that it was actually just that the door was really dirty. And it's super beautiful out there. I can literally see the temple from the studio here over near Center Camp and the mountains behind it. So I gave you bad information. It's really beautiful outside. And the door is just dirty in the studio. Anyway, this is Third Rail here on BMIR FM, and I had a guest just walk on in here. Would you please tell us who the heck you are? Oh, one second, I gotta turn your microphone up. Get real close to it. Go ahead.
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4: 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When was the last time that you stood face to face with somebody and really looked at them?
3: Oh, goodness. I did not see that one coming. Well, you know, I think just last night I had that experience because, you know, this place does that to people. And when you're with somebody special, you get to looking them in the eye.
4: It really does. It's one of the magical things about this beautiful city. And with Burn Perimeter Support, that is the job. Instead of standing and looking at the art when it burns, you actually have your back to the art and you see the art burn through the eyes of your fellow Black Rock citizens. And it's one of the most magical ways to participate in Burning Man. And so if you're curious about volunteering and stepping up to stand the line to keep the burn in Burning Man, we would love to have you on a Burn Perimeter as a participant and a volunteer with Burn Perimeter Support. I'm going to be doing all our trainings this week, and we're actually about to start one right now. So if you're near BMIR, we're right next door at Temple Guardians. That's at 545 in Esplanade. We're going to be here today, tomorrow, Tuesday, Thursday, and Friday at 1:15 p.m. It takes about an hour, so please come on by. get to know us, say hi to Burn Perimeter. If you're out there and you see the art burning, say wave to your Burn Perimeter volunteers and thank them. They make it happen. They help these artists make their dreams come true. And shout out to all the artists bringing art out here and bringing your wildest imagination to life. We wouldn't be here doing this thing without you. So yeah, come on by, come meet me. I'm Abby Everywhere. I would love to see you. And yeah, have a great day in Black Rock City, my friends.
3: So Burn Perimeter Support is at Temple Guardians, is what I'm hearing.
4: That is where we do our trainings.
3: Do the trainings. And that's 1:15 p.m. today. Which days?
4: Today, tomorrow, Tuesday, Thursday, and Friday.
3: Great. How many big burns we got this week?
4: We've got, I think, 12 burns this week.
3: Sweet.
4: Yeah.
3: Can I ask you a question?
4: Yeah, go for it.
3: Obviously, patience out here is just so important. You never know what's going to get thrown at you, what you're going to have to wait for. What is going on when we're all in a circle and they're doing all their stuff getting ready for the burn? What are all of the many steps? Why can't they just light something on fire?
4: Yeah, that's a great question. There's a lot of different things that go into safely burning the art. So there are lots of different safety procedures because it's not just as simple as throwing a match at something and setting it on fire. There's fuel involved. There's a lot of thought that goes into how to what they call hobble the art piece so that they can direct how it falls to keep people safe. There are weather and wind factors sometimes. Many of us who have been doing art burns for a long time have had that fateful event happen where the wind is too high and there's too much fuel, and so we have to hold a burn. And huge shout out to the Perimeter volunteers keeping that line out in the whiteouts. If people remember the temple burn a couple years ago, the whiteout was so strong you couldn't even see the fire through the dust, which is incredible considering how huge that fire is. But before ignition, there's lots of things that have to be cleared in order to actually ignite the piece. So we have a perimeter when people are removing things from the art. Because especially if it's climbable or if it's tall, once certain hardware has been removed to make it ready to burn, it's no longer safe to have participants go in there.
3: Right.
4: At a certain point in the process, fuel gets added very close to ignition. And so when anytime there's fuel around, the perimeter has to be hard and like set and held until the piece burns or the fuel is removed. Because we don't want anybody, like, you know, riding their bike into live fuel because maybe they have a cigarette or, like, whatever. You know, we have to really be sure to hold that perimeter. So anytime there's fuel, anytime hardware's been removed, so the piece may no longer be as stable as it once was when it was open, we have to keep the perimeter until we ignite. So if there's a weather or wind or whiteout situation, sometimes we'll have to hold the event. And if the weather is such that it doesn't cooperate to allow us to safely burn, then we have to hold until fuel can be removed. So there's a bunch of different things, but ultimately, if you ever see a bunch of cones or a bunch of people standing around art, they are there to keep you safe. They are there to get the art to burn safely. And so say hi to them, thank them, be kind to them, and just politely go around like they ask you to, please.
3: I'll be patient. And have a snack.
4: Hell yeah.
3: Well, I love what you said about that experience of an experience through watching somebody have that experience.
4: It's so magical.
3: That's really beautiful.
4: It changes every time.
3: Yeah. I had the opportunity to do the Sentinels one year.
4: Amazing.
3: Holding the torches pushed up kind of close to the crowd, but a little bit closer to the burn. It was hot, mm-hmm. but it was really cool looking at it. Everybody's faces and seeing 50 or 60,000 people having that experience.
4: Yeah, so. It's really incredible. There's a lot of energy moving through you when you are watching the art burn through the eyes of your fellow Black Rock citizens. And it's a really unique opportunity to stand face to face with people, to really look at them on purpose, to be paying attention to the energy of the crowd in front of you, to be interacting with them and making these temporary connections that you're all creating to keep each other safe ultimately. And to have a good experience. So the burn perimeter is not just the people inside the circle facing away from the art. It's also the people outside the circle facing toward the art. Like, they are a part of it too. So if you see the art burning and you want to come and be a very excited person, a VEP, on the front row of an art perimeter, we would love to have you there. It makes our jobs easier when people come and sit and watch the art burn. But we will ask you to park your bikes about 30 feet from the perimeter just for safety. So be patient with your perimeter volunteers. Say hi to them. Thank them. Maybe bring them a snack. Give them a hug. They are excited to meet you, and we would love to see you at the art when it burns.
3: Abby, have you been on the radio before?
4: I sure have.
3: You have that vibe. You came in and you put the headphones right on, and
4: I
3: trusted you.
4: Thank you. Yeah, I love BMIR. Thank you for doing what you're doing. I love you, Black Rock City. Come find me.
3: All right. Thank you so much for dropping in. You're listening to Third Rail here on BMIR 94.5 FM in Black Rock City. And I do have an update on travel times, ingress times. Currently, we are looking at an estimated wait time from Gravel turning off the highway to the gate of about 3 hours and 15 minutes, ticking up ever so slightly, but very reasonable for Monday at the beginning of Burning Man. I'm Third Rail. You're going to be with me for another 40 minutes or so, then a few more times this week. So thank you so much for tuning in, and let's throw some music back on.

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0: Want to come get nerdy with me at the Census Data Bash?
1: Hell yeah. When and where is the Data Bash?
0: It's on Monday from 3 to 5 p.m. at the Census Lab, and we're located at the corner of 630 and A.
1: I can't wait to get nerdy with you and learn more about the Census. I heard there will also be vodka and pink lemonade and awesome researchers from all over the world sharing their work. What a great combo.
0: I'm looking forward to seeing you there, so come get nerdy and bring your friends.
1: Wait, but what if I miss you on Monday?
0: No worries. You can get nerdy with us on Wednesday or Friday, too. Same time, from 3 to 5 p.m. at 6:30 in the A.
1: Oh, and for all the burners out there, most importantly, visit census.burningman.org after the man burns to take the census online survey. That's census.burningman.org.
0: By taking our confidential and anonymous survey, you'll help researchers and the Burning Man Project understand more about our awesome community and its impact on the world. 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
5: Psst, you. 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Because we are everywhere.
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0: classic bit. 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
2: My Boy in Pulse by Leroy New, Luca Parolari, and Sheriff Coys, from New York and Manila, Philippines. A floating constellation of interconnected spheres explores migration and belonging. Suspended 23 feet above the playa and spanning 53 feet, walkable platforms and bridges invite visitors to navigate the space between endings and beginnings. Inspired by Mimboyan, the Filipino goddess of death and fertility, a glowing sphere below radiates patterned light, soft sounds, and spoken words before returning to silence.
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6: 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And who the heck are you who just walked in here?
7: Your husband, V-Dog. I am not affiliated with Recycle Camp, but I wanted to make sure everyone knows about it because I've been there. Recycle Camp is at Esplanade and 545. You can go there anytime Monday to Sunday, 9 to 5. Drop off clean aluminum cans, and they will take them, and the revenue goes to a local organization. One more time. It's Monday to Sunday, 9 to 5, Esplanade and 545. Personally, I've tied a wagon to the back of a bike with a rope. That's how I do it. But however you get your cans there, it doesn't matter.
6: Cans will take them. Cans only, though.
7: Aluminum cans. Yep.
6: So and it's really fun. It's this bicycle thing that you pedal and it smashes the cans. They make a thing out of it. It's Burning Man.
7: Check it out. Yeah, just talked to some burners today that never heard of it. So want to make sure everyone knows.
6: Cool. All right. Thanks, babe. This is Third Rail here on BMIR. It is 1:30 in the afternoon on Monday. For those of you just tuning in from the line, if you are pulling off of the pavement right now, you got about a 3-hour and 15-minute wait till you get to the gate. And we'll continue to update every hour or so on that. But it can't do a lot better than that on Monday ingress. They're doing a really good job out there this year. It's been very reasonable wait times and just a lot of smiling faces out there at the gate. So say hello to them as you're coming in and be patient, and you will be here soon. I got about another half hour here with you before I return on Wednesday, but I think I'm going to switch it up a little bit, play some other different kinds of music for a little while. And again, thanks for tuning in to 94.5 FM BMIR, Voice of the Man.

0: This is Third Rail at BMIR 94.5. That last banger, the Hindi one, was a special one. It's a song that was recommended to me as a song associated with the protests going on in India right now. So I wanted to share that with you, a little song of rebellion from South Asia. I had some burners just join me in the studio who need to make a request for some help. For those of you listening, would you please introduce yourself?
1: I'm Randy Dell. I'm with Root Pile. We're located at 815 and D. It's a pretty large camp. And our DMX controller died. So I'm looking for help. Anybody has a simple DMX controller that they could loan us, sell us, give us, whatever, be great.
0: And how do they find you? Anybody who has a DMX controller that can help you?
1: Well, I'd come to you if you could call right now. but otherwise, we're at 815 and D.
0: 815 and D.
1: Yeah.
0: Camp is Root Pile.
1: Root Pile.
0: One more time. Anything specs or anything you would need to share about this?
1: Just a DMX controller. We have a 5-pin to 3-pin adapter, and we can take a 3-pin DMX controller too. It doesn't really matter.
0: Cool.
1: We just we lost ours, and you know we're a live music camp, and lights help.
0: Absolutely. Well, you came to the right place. Hopefully the community can come together and help you out. So, and feel free to come back in another time if you're still looking as time goes on.
1: I'll keep coming back and forth in case I guess I could drop it here as far as that goes.
0: Yeah, best option, bring it to Root Pile. But, hey, if you bring it to BMIR, we will make it happen too.
1: Okay, thanks so much.
0: Right on. Yeah. Thanks, Randy.
1: Thank you very much.
0: All right. Still listening to Third Rail here on BMIR for another 20 minutes or so. And I feel like I should be making these gate announcements pretty frequently because I know there's a lot of you really itching to get in here. About 3 hours and 15 minutes is what we're looking at, gravel to gate right now. And we'll keep updating you there. Got a little more music for you before I hand it off to our next DJ at 2 o'clock. So thanks so much for tuning in.

0: devil. Heaven ain't got no stairs. Heaven ain't got no ghetto. Heaven ain't got nothing to do with you, 'cause you a devil.
1: Our Father, who art in heaven, hallowed be thy name, thy kingdom come, thy will be done on earth as it is in heaven.

0: This is Third Rail here on BMIR, and we are really leaning into the community radio station thing this last couple of hours in my show. I'm loving this. So many burners dropping in to share a little bit about what's going on out in the city, and we have two more with us here. Would you like to introduce yourselves?
1: I am Avarice.
2: And I am Reality Check.
1: RC.
0: And what did you want to share with the city?
1: We have a rise and fall of a Midwest trash prince princess, right?
2: The rise and fall of a Midwest trash fence.
1: The rise and fall of a Midwest trash fence. Essentially, Chapel Row may or may not be out at the trash fence, but most definitely the rise and fall of Midwest princess will
2: be. Her music will definitely be out there. So we're going to ride out to the trash fence at 11 o'clock, all the way at the fence. We're going to have a couple of JBL speakers out there. If you have one, please bring it.
1: Oh, they do link.
2: But we're going to
0: 11 p.m. tonight.
2: Sorry, we're at the location is 11 p.m. and the time is 12 a.m.
1: 12 a.m.
2: We probably should have done them both at 11, but that's not the case. It's at midnight at 11, and we're going to play the rise and fall of a Midwest princess from start to finish. We love EDM as much as everybody else, but sometimes Chapel Roan just hits a little different.
1: She just hits great.
0: Sometimes
1: right?
0: You're just feeling a little hot to go.
2: Yeah. Exactly. So we're going to get out there where it's a little quieter, and we're going to turn those things up as loud as they can go and listen to the album.
0: Okay, one more time. Time and place.
2: Okay, the location is at 11 o'clock.
1: 11 o'clock. Okay. Sorry, I'm just emphasizing.
2: All the way at the trash fence at midnight tonight.
1: When?
2: Midnight tonight.
1: Tonight?
2: And bring your JBL.
1: Isn't midnight technically tomorrow?
2: Technically.
1: Okay.
0: Cool. Thank you so much, guys. Thanks for dropping in. And, you know, I know somebody who really likes Chapel Roan, so maybe we'll come on out
1: there. Send him on out there. Thank you so much. Appreciate you.
0: All right. Have a great Monday.
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11: Go into the chapel and we're gonna get married.
12: Go. Hey, I'm the Reverend Juice. We're over here at Two Lanterns over on 345 and C, and we are Playa Weddings, so unofficial, officially unofficial. And all you have to do is have love in your heart and something you can marry yourself, a teddy bear or somebody special. And come on by, and we'd love to get you nuptialated. We've had somebody marry their guitar. We've had somebody marry themselves. And we've had, you know, couples marry groups, multiples, you know. So, yeah, it's whatever's in your heart, right? That's the whole, the point of it is, you know, no limits, no bounds, just whatever's in your heart.
13: Are you going to get married today?
14: Yeah, I think so. It's my partner and I's 10-year anniversary. We met at Burning Man 10 years ago, and we were actually planning on having a wedding that fell through, so this will be perfect.
13: How did you meet at Burning Man? What was the situation?
14: We came together at a camp. We ended up camping together, and by Tuesday, we knew there was something there, and by Thursday, we were kissing each other's faces in the big Imagination Dome. It was kind of love at first sight.
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0: Thank you for tuning in to BMIR 94.5 FM. This is Third Rail. I'm in charge of this place, this little rectangle, not Black Rock City, just the studio here, for just another few minutes. And it's been a pleasure to share Burning Man information, as well as music and the voices of all of your fellow burners who have been dropping in. So I'll be signing off soon. And just playing a few more songs. Thank you so much for listening. Let's see, what do I want to throw on here? Ah, yes.

This is Third Rail on BMIR 94.5. It's nearly 2 o'clock. I'll be handing it over to Lobo Man here in just a few minutes. I'll give you one more little gate update, and he can give you the next one when it comes in. But it has been, we're sitting at about 3 hours and 15 minutes, and we will probably hear from those folks over at the gate soon any updates, but very reasonable amount of time to wait. So take your time, be patient, and we will be seeing you soon here in Black Rock City. I'm going to throw on one or two more songs, maybe some short little punk rock things, just to wrap it up that way, and then I will be handing over the decks. So have a lovely afternoon out there in Black Rock City. Again, this has been Third Rail.

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This is Lobo Man with you for the next couple hours. I'm going to have a few announcements and some good music for you guys. And we're going to play some music. And we're going to get the party started here in Black Rock City.

VMIR 94.5 FM, the voice of the man, the voice of Black Rock City. Just live with you, this is Lobo Man, and we're going to go into some special business for the radio station, and then we'll come back with some guests that we have here in the studio. We have Elgato from the V-Spot and a bunch of friends. So stick around, we'll be RB.

0: Black Rock City. This is Sunrise Tavern 23 and E reporting. On the midnight between Friday and Saturday, we will be having a sombreros and sliderhosen party. So I assume it's a German lederhosen party where like Mexicans will be there and they're wearing hats. I assume there will be sombreros to be worn. We don't even know what food we're serving. We assume sliders because there's sliders in the title, but yeah, if you get there, Sunrise Tavern, 230 and E, be sure to make fun of our camp leader, Ian. And if you can't find him, just look for the person having the least amount of fun.
1: It came from beneath the sock, crusty, cracked, and thirsting for vengeance. It's only one step behind you, and it's coming for your soul, and your heel, and your instep. You'll beg for mercy when you go toe-to-toe with Playa Foot. The Black Rock Desert is a harsh environment, and few body parts bear the brunt of it more than our feet. The most common foot injury? Playa Foot. Essentially, it's a chemical burn caused by the alkaline soil of the playa. Fun. It can hurt like hell and takes forever to heal. So here's an idea. Let's not get it. Cool? The simplest way to prevent it is to cover your feet with clean socks and closed shoes. But if you just gotta wear those sparkly open-toed platforms, when you get back to camp, wash your feet. Preferably with an acidic solution, one part vinegar to three parts water. Then lotion up your feet and put on some clean socks. Bam! You're good as new. Or you can go for the chemical burns. It's up to you.
2: It's so okay to feel it all. Cry, scream, laugh until your tummy hurts so hard. 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So let it all out, and with joy, as it's all a wonderful part of just being

0: 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Mosey on down to Brand Your Ass and More at 430 and B, where the West gets wild daily.
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0: And Tuesday night from 7 to 10, it's our Coyote Bubbly Wild West Social. Champagne, chaps, and questionable choices. Cheers to unregrettable regrets. 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We got your name on it.
2: 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What is poetry? 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
3: This is Brooke from Camp Journalism on 245F, reading Airy Whispers, which I wrote. Liquid kisses pontificate the hidden expanses of the lover's empire. Make anew the library shelves of my metal mind. Caspian's continent sprays with unfamiliar water. Was I always feeling this way? Am I reborn? I feel their peach fuzz, like a brush that moves away the masking dust from the delicate archaeologists. What? A breathy, airy voice releases. Why did you stop? Closed eyes, they look at me like they could never open. Because you transport me, I slip out. Brows uncertain if they were my words. To where, they respond, calm and intoxicated. The other side, the dreams of our dreams. Let me join you.
2: What is idea? What is evolution, revolution, mechanism, movement? What is poetry? Well, write it.
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7: Burning Man 2026. We're here. We're home. This is BMIR. My name is Lobo Man. I got a quick traffic report for everybody who's trying to come in. The current travel time from gravel to gate is 3 hours and 25 minutes. That is the report from 2:02 p.m. on Monday, August 31st. And as a reminder, the man burns in 5 days. Today, the weather, it's going to be a high of 91, sunny with a high near 91, northwest wind 0 to 5 miles an hour, and possible gusts up to 20 miles an hour. So make sure to anchor down your things. And tonight, 58 degrees, mostly cloudy with a low around 58. Southwest wind, 5 to 10 miles an hour. Possible gusts to 20. And at BMIR, we have some very special guests today. It's Monday, and we usually get a special visit from the V-Spot. And today we have El Gato here with us. Hello, sir.
8: Hello, hello. What an epic weather day today at Burning Man. It's awesome.
7: Right?
8: It doesn't get much better than this.
7: So beautiful.
8: Yeah.
7: It's so nice out there. A little bumpy when you're riding around your bike, but the weather is so perfect.
8: Yeah, absolutely.
7: Just get your sunblock on and don't forget to reapply.
8: And a great day to go volunteer at one of the 15 Burning Man departments that want you to make Burning Man happen.
7: Yeah.
8: We know it's all up to everybody. We create this event. Everybody is a creator, and I think every experienced burner knows when you're part of the team that makes it actually happen, your experience is so enriched. 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
7: Yeah.
8: And so we are open 9 to 5 every day. Come by and just peruse the opportunities. And today we have 3 of those 15 departments here in studio to talk a little bit about what they have to offer. And so with that, I'm going to introduce Abby from Burn Perimeter Support, a very important team that needs help this coming week. Abby?
9: 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We love our friends at V-Spot, and we couldn't do this without them and without each one of you listening. There are no spectators at Burning Man, and so if you want to jump in and participate and help us stand the line, we are the human fence around the art when it burns. So we at Burn Perimeter Support keep the burn in Burning Man, because without the art burning, it would just be Dusty Man. So if people want to join us and step up and stand the line, we would love to have you. We are out there helping make these artists' dreams come true, and we couldn't do it and keep the city safe without folks just like you. So we have training sessions every day except for Wednesday. We do our training at Temple Guardians. It's on the other side of BMIR, right here at 545 and Esplanade. So we will be there every day except Wednesday at 1:15 p.m. So get your lunch, come on over to a training. I'll be there. You can find me. I'm Abby everywhere. And I'll be there with Kahuna and Lance, my fellow trainers. We would love to see you at 1:15 Tuesday, Thursday, and Friday to come and get trained to work the art burns.
8: Abby, I have a question. I heard just recently that if there are not enough burn perimeter support volunteers, and the burns start on Wednesday, right? Wednesday, Thursday,
9: that's
8: Friday.
9: That's correct.
8: That the burns don't happen. They actually, so for our Burning Man experience, we need people to join your team.
9: Absolutely.
8: So we can see these burns.
9: Absolutely. And I mean, we will find the people. We always manage to make it happen. But we really need people to step up and volunteer, especially so that the art crews who have poured so much of their energy and their blood and sweat and tears and time can stand and watch the art burn instead of being on the perimeter. So we have wonderful artists and they provide a lot of volunteers, but we really want them to be able to enjoy the experience of seeing their art burn. And so if you've never worked a perimeter, it's one of the most magical ways to volunteer in the city. There are very few opportunities in the outside world where we get the chance to stand and look face to face at people and really see them on purpose. And that is very much what happens on a burn perimeter. You have your back to the art and you see the art burn through the eyes of your fellow Black Rock citizens. It's a deeply human thing. It's a deeply magical thing. And so if you've never experienced it, it is different from any other type of burn that you will have. There's a lot of energy that moves through you from the art, from the participants. And it's a really, really beautiful, humbling, inspiring thing. So come on out, create these temporary connections with us to keep the city safe, to keep the art burning, and to keep the burn in Burning Man.
8: All right. Thank you, Burn Perimeter Support, making the burns happen.
7: And Abby, a question for you would be, as a volunteer, what's expected for time-wise for a volunteer who signs up to work with you? How much time do they need to put into this?
9: Totally. You know, some of the art burns really quickly, but some of it can take a while. Sometimes a shift can be anywhere from 2 to 4 hours, sometimes longer if there's a wind or a weather issue. And this is just because of safety. There is fuel in the piece once it's ready to burn. And so if we have to hold on the burn because of a weather event, we have to hold that perimeter until the fuel can be removed. So sometimes the burns go longer, but generally speaking, it's a few hours because we get there a couple, like 90 minutes before the burn happens to set the perimeter so that the fuel can be put in safely. And then once the piece ignites, usually, I mean, people take bets on how long it will take until we drop the perimeter, but usually it happens within 15 minutes to an hour. And then once we drop the perimeter, folks come back to our rally meeting point to check out and get their gifts and let us know that they're safe, because gifts, that's really the most important thing. We've got swag, baby.
7: What? Okay, now you got me interested on this. Tell me more about that.
9: You know, our artists are really amazing and creative. Most of the art crews make their own personal swag that goes with their project. And then Burn Perimeter Support also has swag that we are so excited to give to you. So please come join us. And if folks work three burns, then they get guaranteed access to a direct sale ticket.
7: Wow.
9: So, yeah, please come join us.
7: So, yes, if you like merch, if you like to purchase a ticket before everybody else, join us and be a volunteer. Yes, Burn Perimeter Support.
8: All right.
9: Thanks for having me.
7: Thank you, Abby.
8: Next up, we have another really important team. We have Goblin, who runs the volunteers for Man Watch. And right before I came on a little while ago, I was at the top of the base. The Man Base is amazing this year.
10: It's gorgeous. It is quite possibly the tallest view we have ever had on a man pavilion.
7: Wow.
10: Yeah, from ground floor up to the top, it is 60 feet. It is our tallest climbable man pavilion yet. And by climbable, I mean the stairs.
7: Huh. Yeah. You can climb the man this year?
10: Well, stairs. Up to 60 feet.
7: Got it.
10: I know it is a tree, and it is intriguing, but we have stairs that will guide you all the way up to the top.
7: I love that. Yes. That's amazing. Can't wait to experience it.
8: Oh, yeah. Today's a good day to go. The line's just going to get bigger.
10: The line will get bigger. Uh-huh. The build itself is a very intimate experience this year. It is very tall, which means, therefore, it is not very wide. Uh-huh. We have a capacity of 40 people at the top deck, so there is some access control that is happening so that everybody is able to have a welcoming, intimate experience with the man, and we're not all sardined at the top.
7: Lovely. 40 people. That seems like the VIP place to be.
10: It is, and it is a thrill-seeking experience. Sitting at 60 feet, you really have to work for it to get all the way to the top.
7: And how long can you be up there for?
10: You can be up there for however long that you're comfortable. Just keep in mind that however long you spend up there is however long a burner is going to have to wait until they get to the top. But it is a very intricate experience. We have not one, not two, but three levels for people to stop, look at, and admire.
7: Three levels?
10: Yes. We have an interior spiral helix staircase that will lead you all the way up to the top platform. Once you reach the top platform, you will take the exterior stairway, which will lead you to our Juliet balconies, where you can stop and enjoy the view 360 all the way around the man until you reach the bottom.
7: Did you say Juliet balconies, as in Romeo and Juliet?
10: Yes. Not ringing to that tone, but constructurally, that's what they're called.
7: Ah,
10: yeah.
7: Incredible.
10: Yeah.
7: So you heard it here first. If you don't like to wait in line, go there today. Monday is the day to be at the Man Pavilion.
8: Hey, Goblin, talk about Man Watch, the value that Man Watch adds to the,
10: Yeah, so this year is the 10-year anniversary of the Man Watch department. We are here supporting burners and supporting the build crew that has spent weeks, months, blood, sweat, and tears building the pavilion and the man along with it. So about 10 years ago, we have officially put together the Department of Man Watch, where we not only focus on the safety, ensuring that nothing happens to the man, it doesn't get burnt down early, but also that everyone has a welcoming guiding point when they get to the man.
7: Beautiful.
10: We're here to interact, engage, ask questions, answer questions, and inform people about the art and the build.
7: I have a question.
10: Yeah.
7: Do we know who designed the man? Do we want to give out a shout out?
10: We do know the name of the person that designed the man, but my robot is dead right now.
7: And robot
10: it's
7: dead.
10: Not living in my brain cells at the moment.
7: Yeah, okay. We'll find out that info at some point, and we'll figure it out. Shout out to Crimson Rose and the team that's behind the man, and we'll get that answer soon.
8: And I have a question. So where do people go to become a Man Watch volunteer?
10: Yeah, that is a great question. So the man needs our burners more than ever this year. And to come be a part of Man Watch, you can show up to the Vault of Amnesia at the 3 o'clock point of the man, or find any Man Watcher with a radio in between 12 p.m. and 1 p.m. every day until Friday. You can come get trained, and then if you think that it's a great fit for you and you would love to help us out some more, you can sign up from shifts there. But I have something exciting to share. You don't actually have to dedicate your time at all if you would not like to. You could come find the man at any point that you would like throughout the day or the night. Find a Man Watch volunteer and do something that we call a walk-along. You can walk along with our Man Watchers, get to see what the experience is all about, guide everyone to the man. And if you say you've only got an hour in you, we'll take you for an hour. And if it's something that you're like very passionate about, you would like to continue doing, we can then sign you up for shifts if you would like.
7: Wow, this seems like a really fun way to become part of the Burning Man experience. You volunteer for an hour if you don't have any more time, and then you get to see how this team works, and you get to be part of one of the main attractions here at this city.
10: Yeah, it is something that people come from far and wide to come see, so it is really fulfilling to connect and welcome everybody, but most importantly, one thing that's not an option when you work for Man Watch is you are going to make friends. You are going to leave with new friends and connections that you didn't have when you got to the man.
8: Hey, Goblin, you have a particular need tonight, right, for shifts. Can you talk about that, like your greatest urgency for volunteers?
10: Yeah, so my greatest urgency at this moment is on Thursday overnight shift. Thankfully, we had a bunch of volunteers show up today, and we have a bunch of people on for tonight. As we get later in the week, so Wednesday, Thursday, Friday, Saturday, we can use people at any time during those days.
7: Please help us out. Come to the V-Spot. Go to the man.
10: The man needs you.
7: Let's make this happen. Everybody is part of this experience, and there's no expectators here. We gotta contribute. We got to be part of it one way or another. And these are some amazing ways of becoming part of the Burning Man experience.
8: All right. Thank you, Goblin. Thank you for coming.
10: Yeah, thank you, guys. Right. I'm going to pass this off.
8: We have one more. One more very valuable department.
7: We're going to have to do that one more when we come back from our commercial break. So stick around with us, and we'll BRB.
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12: This is I Must Be Dead. I am not a robot. 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I mean deaf to artificial intelligence. 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Thank you.
13: 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The only vehicles allowed to move around the playa or through the city streets are mutant vehicles with a driving decal or event support vehicles with the proper designation. You need to get ice? Use a bicycle with a trailer. 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Or you can arrange for delivery. Anyone approaching Hell Station without a driving pass is going to be turned back. If you have friends arriving at the Black Rock City Airport, Burning Man provides a shuttle service to get them to the city. Passenger vehicles are not allowed at the airport and will be turned away. Or hey, you could always enlist a mutant vehicle to bring your friends from the airport to your camp. And guys, a driving pass is not the same as a vehicle parking pass. A parking pass lets you park. That's it. That's why it's called a parking pass.
14: Thank you. If you close your eyes now and just thought about yourself, what comes over you? Is it a frown that chokes you? Does tears swell up in your eyes from regrets or wishes for more than what's in your hands? Is there concern for your child or for the direction you see the world going in? Or does a warm smile consume you because you know deep inside of your beautiful heart that everything will just be fine because you still believe?
15: Hey, hey you, person covered in dust, want an adventure? 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Get a moot bag from us and fill it with treasures from the trash fence. 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
16: I am not happy. 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
7: Axis Mundi, Burning Man 2026. This is BMIR, the voice of the man, the voice of Black Rock City. The current travel time from gravel to gate is 3 hours and 25 minutes. That's the latest update on Monday, August 31st from 2:02 p.m. And we are going to continue with the V-Spot. We got El Gato here with us, and we got some more special guests in the house. We just heard an amazing ad from Earth Guardian. So, yeah. Gato, take it from here.
8: We have one more volunteer opportunity to feature today, and that's the iconic Earth Guardians. Have been around a long time. They've been doing their thing out here, and the role has shifted over the years. And so we have Pam and Ryan from Earth Guardians here to talk about what they do.
19: Thanks, all. Yeah, we're Earth Guardians, and what we'll let you know first is where we're located. We're on Esplanade and 5. That's an important thing for you to know, and I'm going to hand it to Ryan to explain what is LNT.
20: Thanks, Pam. So if you come down to Earth Guardians, 5 and Esplanade, we have our volunteer shifts. We call them LNT shifts. We all know that stands for Leave No Trace. So we have our Leave No Trace shifts.
7: Wow.
20: Exactly. What happens
7: Which
20: is
7: a principle. It's one of the principles.
20: It's one of the most important principles.
7: One of the most important principles. Don't be moopy out there.
20: We're definitely trying to not be moopy. So just to dive into a little bit about what goes on to an LNT shift is exactly what you described. We're going on moot patrol. You get to ride around the city in a golf cart. And you go really slowly looking at camps, seeing if there is extraneous moop around the camp. One thing I really enjoy about the shifts is you kind of get to talk to the people at the camp and sort of make relationships there, let them know about the Leave No Trace principles. And there are some more complicated endeavors, not too complicated, but we also do the fuel storage compliance for the city. And this is just outreach. There's no enforcement involved. We're just more so an education-based platform. We do work with the rangers to help if there's serious situations, but mostly it's seeing how fuel is stored. If, you know, an RV has a gray water leak, just letting them know, hey, did you know this? You know, here's how we can help fix it so it's not leaking out onto the playa. And then the moop, of course, is one of the bigger issues. So It's a really fun shift. You get to ride around in a golf cart, like I said, and kind of see more of the city that way. And it's an enjoyable time. Pam, do you want to talk about mooping a little bit?
19: And mooping, like Ryan said, moop is matter out of place. And that was a term coined by Earth Guardians, actually. Karina at Earth Guardians coined that term.
7: I always wonder where that came from.
19: Yeah. Karina at Earth Guardians.
7: Thank you.
19: Absolutely. And mooping is what we all are doing every day, hopefully, is everything you see on the playa that shouldn't be on the playa, glitter, a hair, zip ties, anything. We pick it up as soon as we see that.
7: What about sawdust from people
19: absolutely.
7: Cutting wood
19: if
7: out
19: it's
7: here.
19: Not supposed to be there, it's not supposed to be there. So all of that needs to be picked up. Yeah. And you can all do that right now in your camp. So every day if you walk around your camp, pick up everything that shouldn't be there so that when you leave at the end, it's not there. That's what moop is, and that's one of the things that we do on these shifts.
7: Lovely.
20: What I like about the term moop is it's more than just trash, right? So the sawdust was a great question, because if it isn't from this desert, then it is moop. So even sawdust from wherever you're coming from, that is matter out of place here in the desert.
7: Yeah, because somebody was saying like, no, it's like, it's organic. It's just wood, but, you know, it doesn't really belong here.
19: Well, it is organic, but it's not part from here. And what we're really trying to do, even though we have a pretty hard impact here, you know, having 70,000 people show up in one spot, but we are trying not to impact the ecosystem underneath that restores when we leave and the rains come. So we don't want to leave matter that will affect all the animals, like the fairy shrimp that live here after we leave.
7: And it also goes in hand with the permit that we get in order to build this city every year. We need to leave this place better than what we found it, and that's basically our responsibility as burners and as citizens of Black Rock City. And yes, for nature too. We just gotta leave no impact to this place. So I'm so glad that you guys are doing this, and it's beautiful that it's a volunteer-powered effort. And so what do people need to do in order to be connected to you guys? Is that through the V-Spot as well? Or should they come to your camp directly?
8: Directly, or we'll send them to the Earth Guardians right down the street.
19: Yeah, great. You can walk right down to Earth Guardians. Like I said, Esplanade and 5, and right outside our pavilion, you see a blue sign that says LNT volunteers needed. You can come to our info booth, and we'll walk you right over to a place where you can sign up for your shifts. We have shifts going out every day from 8 to 12. 1 to 5 and 2 to 6. And there's a nice little something after, but we won't tell you what it is.
7: A something after, but that's
19: a secret.
7: Okay. This is exciting. Oh, nice. So you gotta come and work a shift, be part of the Earth Guardians, please help. And also, if you don't have time, let's say somebody already has like enough Burning Man projects or commitments or things that they're doing on their own. Let's just be conscious about this. Let's all be our own Earth Guardians for this city.
20: Yeah, I appreciate you mentioning that. And if you want to even go a step further, we do have a art car called Streetcar Named Desire. Mm-hmm. And we do trash fence runs where we moop the trash fence.
7: Oh, wow.
20: Those are Wednesdays, Thursdays, Fridays, and Saturdays between 11 a.m. and 2 p.m. So you can come stop by. I will say it's first come, first serve. So we can only fit about 10, maybe 12 people onto the Streetcar Named Desire. But you get to do a loop around the trash fence and then moop the trash fence. And you do find some valuable moop at times.
7: That's so cool. I love that. And one thing that, you know, because you say trash fence and it just, like, it brings to mind all the amazing parties we're going to get to go out there on the trash fence. So maybe a reminder just to everybody out there, like newbies and old burners, bring a Ziploc or a little trash bag, you know, because these parties actually bring a lot of moop, and we can just like pick up a little feather, that little piece of glitter, just throw it on your Ziploc bag, and let's help. It takes all of us to leave this place better than it was. So help us out.
8: All right, and then so one final shout out for the V Spot. These were three featured volunteering opportunities we featured today, and there's 12 others. You can come by the V Spot at 5:45 and Esplanade, and look at them all. And I'll be back tomorrow around 2:00 with two more featured volunteering opportunities.
7: We miss you already. Come back again. Can't wait.
8: I will.
7: All righty. Okay. You. So let's go for a little bit of more music and some station business. I'll be right back. My name is Lobo Man. This is Monday. Happy Monday, everybody.
1: 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And while camps are still leaving the playa, keep cold food cold, frozen food frozen, and no alcohol. 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
21: We need crutches. There are a lot of ankle, foot, and leg injuries every year on the playa, and nearly everyone requires crutches. We know a lot of you probably have a pair of crutches lying around that you no longer need. Well, be a mensch and throw those on the to-bring pile this year, will you? You can drop them off at any of the six medical stations all over the playa. They're marked by a red cross on the map you'll get from the greeters. You'll be giving a fellow burner a much-appreciated leg up.
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24: Hello, BRC, and those beyond the gates. Welcome to the 2026 Axis Mundi's list of open fires. Starting off Thursday at 7:30 p.m. is the second of three sunset burns, the Fire Gnome. And I quote, a message from the gnome herders. You're not hallucinating. This is a 31-foot garden gnome smoking a pipe and breathing fire out on the playa around 9 p.m. each night. And he's real. And he's magnificent. And he's waiting for you. Bike over, feed the gnome with your magnificent self, and fall a little bit in love. Then come back Thursday at sunset, because that's when he burns to the ground, the single largest gnome-related fire hazard you will ever have the privilege of witnessing. Come hang out with the big boy and his blaze of glory on a playa near you. We hope you enjoy all the open fire projects at Burning Man 2026, Axis Mundi.
25: Did you know of the Wiggle?
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25: 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The Wiggle expands consciousness. The Wiggle is vital for space travel. Ye who controls the Wiggle controls the universe.
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7: Burning Man, El Hombre en Fuego. Bienvenidos a BMIR, Burning Man Información Radio. This is Lobo Man, contigo for 1 hour or maybe a little more. And I have my amazing co-host for the next few minutes or hour, however long he wants to be here, Mr. Gold. Hi.
28: Hello.
7: Hola.
28: Hola, señor.
7: ¿Cómo estás?
28: Bien, bien. I'm not your co-host. Well, I'm just a guest, but thanks for promoting
7: my
28: me.
7: My guest and host.
28: If you're waiting in line, you've got a real treat when you get into this city, because Lobo Man is on fire.
7: En fuego. Mucho fuego hoy.
28: Sí.
7: Gracias. ¿Y cómo estás?
28: Well, it's my first time on the radio, and I've been coming to Burning Man for 18 years, so...
7: 18
28: I didn't
7: years?
28: Know it was so
7: Wait,
28: cute
7: you're
28: in here.
7: Dating yourself.
28: Well, yeah, no, I know, but it's true. It's my 18th.
7: Yeah, you still look like a baby, though.
28: Well, it's the Botox.
7: It's the Botox, yeah. I can tell.
28: Yeah. Really? Oh, shoot.
7: What's your playa name? Do you want to tell? Do you want to tell us your real name or no?
28: Many. Well, you can call me Sam.
7: Sam.
28: I've had a lot of playa names, and none of them really stuck. You know how it goes.
7: Yeah, never.
28: Yeah, but you know, Lobo Man. Yeah. That's a great one.
7: Oh, thank you, brother.
28: Yeah, it's really fun to be in here, and we have a bunch of people that just walked in, yeah. Which is really exciting.
7: So that's the one thing at this radio station. It's Burning Man Information Radio, as we all know. And we're located at like 545 and Esplanade. You'll see the big antenna out there. We're right next to Playa Info. So if you need anything that we can help you with, just stop by and just like wait a little bit and then be patient. And we can get your information, message, or request out on the airwaves for the citizens of Black Rock City. So with that in mind, let's talk to our first, or not first, but like our third guest of the day. Hello, sir. What's your name? Speak close to the mic and as loud as you can.
0: Yeah, my name is Minner.
7: Hi, Minner.
0: With the Burning Band.
7: The Burning Band. Yeah. What is the Burning Band?
0: So this is actually our 30th anniversary at the Burn.
7: 30th anniversary? You're like older than Sam.
0: Well, no, not my 30th. This is okay. My 4th.
7: So, fourth. Yeah. All right, cool. So, great.
0: Yeah, no, we're the unofficial marching band of the Burning Man.
7: Unofficially unofficial?
0: Yep, yeah. So we'll do a couple parades like the furry parade. We have a little black dress parade.
7: Uh-huh.
0: We perform, well, I guess they're not doing the bunny march this year. I guess it's just
7: why not? Tell me about
0: that.
7: We
0: were just told that it's going to, I don't know.
7: Oh, no. I want my money back.
0: It's just going to be in center camp. So, you know, come on down to that.
7: What's happening today?
0: Well, actually, so today we had a longtime burner and member of the band pass away in December.
7: What's his or her name?
0: Mr. Inappropriate.
7: Mr. Inappropriate. Yeah, rest in peace.
0: Yeah. So.
7: Is there a little shrine for him at the temple?
0: So, well, actually, yeah. So one of the things we're going to mention is today we're doing a 5 o'clock performance at the temple in his honor.
7: Wow.
0: You know, and we're open to any musicians that want to come down and play with us at any time.
7: What type of performance? So,
0: you know, just in his honor.
7: Yeah,
0: you know, for
7: but like
0: passing.
7: Like if a musician shows up, do they need to know a specific song, or well, is there going to be a music director telling them what to do?
0: Not exactly, but we do have printed music. You know, so we have sheet music out there.
7: So if you know how to read music, you can basically participate.
0: Yeah. Or if not, just come anyways.
7: Oh yeah, so, come and dance or follow the beat.
0: Yep.
7: Improvise.
0: Yeah, so the other thing we're doing, too, is we're trying to see if
7: Wait,
0: we can... Go ahead.
7: I think we need to do a few seconds of silence in honor
0: yes,
7: of,
0: a moment of silence.
7: Mr. Inappropriate.
0: Okay.
7: Rest in peace. Okay.
0: Okay.
7: That felt good. Did you feel it?
0: Yes.
7: Is he here with us?
0: Oh, always.
7: Always.
0: Yeah.
7: Yes. I can feel it too.
0: So we're actually looking for his son because the camp we were told that he's at apparently doesn't exist. So
7: wait.
0: Go ahead.
7: His son is here at a camp.
0: Yeah.
7: And the camp is not there or does not exist.
0: Apparently.
7: Or maybe it's not at the right location. What's the camp?
0: I actually don't know.
7: You don't know.
0: Unfortunately.
7: So you're looking for a camp that you don't know what it is and it doesn't exist.
0: Yeah.
7: Where is it supposed to be?
0: I don't know.
7: You also don't know.
0: Yeah.
7: So this is really not a lot of information.
0: Well, so we were
7: What's the son's name?
0: Scott Friedman.
7: Scott Friedman.
0: And I'm going off. And I'm going off what was written for me, so I actually don't know, unfortunately don't know his age.
7: If anybody knows Scott Friedman, we would like to have some help finding him. How can they contact you or somebody?
0: So they can come by the Burning Band Camp at the corner of 7 and Esplanade.
7: 7 and Esplanade. Mm-hmm. Okay, 7 and Esplanade. If anybody can give us information about Scott Friedman or Scott Friedman himself, come over to the Burning Band. Come by because there's going to be a memorial in honor of your dad, and we would like you to be part of it. Yeah. That's the message, yeah? Okay, let's manifest that out into the universe. And I believe in miracles. I still believe in miracles, and especially here on the playa. So let's make that happen.
0: Okay.
7: Great. What instrument do you play?
0: I actually play trombone.
7: You play the trombone?
0: Yep.
7: Oh, yep. Look at that. Do you see an R-car that kind of looks like a trombone?
0: It's a trumpet.
7: It's a trumpet.
0: Yeah.
7: Okay.
0: And so we actually give lessons. Learning. We have a bunch of trombones and trumpets, so if you ever want to blow a horn and learn how to blow well, come on down. We'll
7: I think Sam wants to be part of that.
28: Oh, well, yeah. My trombone era ended in sixth grade. So
0: well, I think it's going to start back up. You're going to have to buy
7: We back up.
28: I don't remember anything.
0: Oh, you don't have to. We'll guide you through.
7: Yeah.
28: Oh, thanks, guys.
7: Let's do it. Okay, great. I love that. So once again, we'll see you at Center Camp. That's where everything starts?
0: No, the 5 o'clock memorial will be at the temple.
7: 5 o'clock memorial at the temple. Okay. So don't miss it. Be there. And if you know Scott Jennings, please.
28: Friedman.
7: Scott Friedman.
0: Yep.
7: Sorry. I was looking for somebody else. Let's make this happen. And we're just going to go with some music for a little bit, and we'll be right back. This is BMIR.

0: BMIR, the voice of the man, the voice of Black Rock City. How's everybody doing today? I'm doing great. I'm having fun. Yes. And I have my co-host and very special guest, Sam Goldman, here in the house.
1: It's great to be Sam. With you. Hola. Thank you for having me. This is so fun. I love this station. I listen to it every year I come in.
0: You do?
1: In the line. Sometimes the lines are long, and if you're in line, drink water, make sure you're being safe, and wave to your neighbors.
0: And you know what? As you're saying this, you give me a nice reminder to tell everybody to travel safe, and we're going to see you soon. As you travel to Black Rock City, take your time, drive safely, obey all traffic laws, and keep an eye on the BRC dashboard for travel times and weather condition updates. If you don't know what the BRC dashboard is, you can just go to brcdashboard.burningman.org, and you're going to get a bunch of information on there. This is a website that was developed by one of our team members here at BMIR, and you can find the weather, you can find the traffic, the webcast when it's up, and also tune into BMIR as well. Have you ever used it, Sam?
1: I'm on there all the time.
0: It's you are?
1: So, yeah, yes. I'm kind of obsessed because I really like to know what the weather is.
0: You Me
1: know,
0: too.
1: Given the last few years with the rain and, you know, whatever. We're not going to have rain this week. But it is 91 degrees, and the tonight's low is not so bad, 58.
0: 58.
1: And it looks like current wait time from gravel to gate is down, so 3 hours and 25 minutes. But, you know, subject to change. I don't want to promise you anything.
0: Subject to change.
1: At
0: yes.
1: any moment. And let me just do this one thing.
0: Dímelo.
1: If you've never done a gate shift, go to the black hole and volunteer, because if you don't like the line into Black Rock City, we can help, all of us. And
0: yes, okay, let's get into this. Yes, we need volunteers at the gate.
1: There's no reason that the if you've been gate curious, I
0: gate
1: highly
0: curious.
1: It's really a great group, and the black hole will tell you exactly when and how to sign up. If you are out here and listening, maybe you're sitting under some shade and you're lonely.
0: Mm-hmm.
1: Maybe you don't know anybody.
0: Yeah.
1: Maybe you've been trying to seek meaning into your life. You could be the first face that
0: yes.
1: a really amazing burner could run into. You could do a gate shift and welcome people in. And, you know, it's a little bit like working in an airport. Maybe you want to try that where you're the first person to greet somebody, and it's very easy. And probably you met a gate person on your way in here. So go to the black hole at 5:30 and E, and they'll put you to work.
0: 5:30 and E, please help out. There's so many people who would like to do something here at Black Rock City so that we can all volunteer. And that's a great spot to volunteer.
1: Yeah, and if working the lanes and volunteering for gates not your thing, come to Playa Info at 515 and Esplanade, and there's a ton of ways that you can help run this city. Black Rock City is only run by the grit and the hard work of its citizens.
0: Yes, that's true. And it's a miracle we make this all happen, and it's all because of people like you. So please help us out. The V spot is also there. We had El Gato here earlier talking about volunteering shifts.
1: Oh, good.
0: Yeah, yeah.
1: Amazing.
0: So, but I think that, you know, there's so many things that we can do inside the city, but I think that that gate, you know, coming in, really, the anything that we can do in order for things to go faster would make the experience better for everybody as they get into the city. So maybe we should all volunteer for an hour or two at the gate. You want to do it? Let's go. Let's go volunteer right now.
1: Yeah. Well, let me just say, those shifts don't exist. So the minimum gate shift, I think this year is 4 hours. Typically, a shift is six. But if you want to do something a little lighter on your feet, be a greeter,
0: which is
1: another way to help. Greeter shifts are a lot less of a commitment, and you can sign up for a greeter shift at the V-Spot as well.
0: And you get to make people do their dust angels as
1: yes.
0: they come into the city.
1: Ring the bell and give hugs. It's a totally different thing, but also super fun if you've never done it.
0: Yeah, well, you know what? All this talk about this makes me want to do it. Want to go? Let's go. Vamos! Vámonos.
1: Cannot wait. I have a question for you.
0: Yeah, tell me. Dímelo.
1: I love your music. Oh. When are you DJing?
0: What? Oh, yeah. My gosh. You're making me blush.
1: I know, but you're so awesome.
0: Oh, thank you. I love you, Sam. Okay, I'm DJing a few times, and you can come and find me at the... You're not leaving. You're staying.
1: We're putting you on.
0: Yeah.
1: Yeah, no.
0: Well, I'll be playing at Disorient and at this beautiful art car called the Don't Effin' Care Bear.
1: Mm-hmm.
0: That's going to be rolling around the city. So you just find the Don't Effin' Care Bear and hop on. I'll be either driving or playing or having fun on it.
1: Yes, it's very, very cool. Our friend Grant's been working on it really hard in Montana.
0: Hi, Grant.
1: Grant, we know you're listening, and thank you for the blueberries.
0: No, he's not. He's probably working.
1: No, we told him to put on BMIR. It's his favorite radio station on the planet.
0: He doesn't know how to work the radio. He's on Spotify. Oh.
1: Well, all you have to do is go to BMIR.org.
0: Yes. Yeah, I don't think he knows how to do that.
1: Oh. Yeah. Well, he probably doesn't have internet because it's Burning
0: Man. He's good with tools and other things.
1: Good point.
0: Well, sometimes.
1: We have another guest in the house.
0: Oh, yes. We have a guest. Hello, guest. How are you? Are you ready? Okay, come close to the mic.
1: You can put these on your head, and then you'll be able to hear.
0: Yes.
2: Wow.
0: All right. You got to put your mouth all the way up to the microphone.
2: All right, like this.
0: What's your name?
1: Yes, I'm good.
2: Echo.
1: Echo.
0: Echo. Echo. Echo. Hi.
1: Hi.
2: I'm from Gender Blender.
0: Gender Blender! What's Gender Blender?
1: Wow, it's their 20th year. Very, very important part of the gayborhood. Thank you, Gender Blender. Hi, Ariel.
0: Hi, Ariel.
1: If you're listening, one of the founders... Sorry, Echo. Yes, closer to the mic, like this. Yeah.
2: All right.
1: Hi. You sound amazing.
2: We're doing a smoothie party.
0: What?
2: This Friday from 2 to 6.
1: Smoothies? Drinking smoothies?
2: I believe so.
1: Wowee.
0: That's incredible.
1: Oh, hits the blender.
0: Gender blender.
1: Almost went over my head. Okay, amazing.
2: We also have a giant blender up front. Not a real one, but like it's really cool looking. I recommend to check it out.
1: Okay, and where is Gender Blender again this year?
2: 6:45 in Fulcrum.
1: Amazing. And tell us about Gender Blender.
2: Gender Blender is where all really cool people come together who are queer and friendly and very expressive, very unique.
0: All colors of the rainbow.
2: Yep.
1: 20th year, people. 20-

0: Amazing. Everyone welcome. I'm sure. Yep. I know how welcoming Gender Blender is.
1: Is it 18 and over or what?
2: 18 and over. 18 from and over. 9 to 2 a.m.
1: Yes.
0: Okay, good. Good, great. Good, good. Oh, I found some. There's so much swag inside the radio station. And
1: right?
0: I'm picking up cards that are just like here. So I don't know what this is, but this looks like maybe it was dropped off by Metal Mimi Camp. So I'm going to take a look at this. Maybe we'll do a shout out to that in a second.
1: I think
0: but we
1: should.
0: Have Echo still, so
1: Echo.
0: I don't want to steal the show.
1: Echo.
0: Oh, yes. What else do you have to say?
2: I highly recommend checking out the Gayborhood.
0: Yes.
1: Where's the Gayborhood at?
2: Pretty much 9:45 area. Can just walk around. You'll see lots of pride flags.
1: Uh-huh.
2: And you'll know where you're at. It just go to 9 o'clock Fulcrum, and you can just 6 o'clock Fulcrum.
0: Right.
2: And stare at the man. If you just walk along that road, you'll see him left and right. Camps.
0: Yes. And Comfort and Joy is back this year. Download Club. Lots of great camps. And of course, Gender Blender, which is one of the anchor camps. So, Echo, I'm so glad you came in.
2: Yeah.
0: And, I Lobo Man, I've taken over your radio show.
1: I love it, Sam. Thank you.
2: 8-Bit Bunny. They have a sauna, and it's so nice because you get to like wash off.
1: Where is the sauna? Tell me.
2: It is neat.
0: Echo's checking the database while we are. So Lobo Man, while Echo's checking this camp with the sauna in the neighborhood, what kind of music do you usually play in your show? In your shows?
1: I play all kinds of music, usually like dance music. I play some Latin music sometimes, you know, when I'm in the mood.
0: Well, you know? I love that. Maybe we can tee some up for.
1: Yeah.
0: Or do you already have set?
1: No, we'll tee it up after these announcements that we're about to go on. But Echo.
2: 7 o'clock in E.
0: 7 and E is an amazing sauna experience. What's the name of the camp again?
2: 8-Bit Bunny.
0: 8-Bit Bunny.
1: 8-Bit Bunny.
2: It's great when you've been building all week and you're like, I want to be clean. I've never felt cleaner.
1: Okay.
0: Oh, Echo. Awesome.
1: Let's
0: awesome,
1: do that.
0: Awesome.
1: Also, I just wanted to give a shout out to the gate staff. Everybody working the gate, we were just talking about it. And before we go into break, thank you so much for your service. Thank you for everything you do. Thank you for getting everybody in here. And what you do is such an important task for the city.
0: Yes.
1: We really appreciate it.
0: And
1: big shout out.
0: If you've been waiting in line, just remember when you meet those gate volunteers to take your ticket and scan it and scan your vehicle pass, be nice.
1: Please.
0: We know you've been waiting a long time. Maybe you haven't slept in a while. These are volunteers. Mostly 99% are not getting paid.
1: Yeah.
0: So be nice.
1: They're standing in the sun out there. Mm-hmm. They have one of the hardest jobs out here. Not a job, like a volunteer gig.
0: Right.
1: So thank you so much for doing it out there. So with that in mind, thank you, Echo, so much for stopping by.
0: Lovely to meet you, Echo.
1: I hope you have a wonderful burn. This is your first burn ever. It's going to be the best one ever.
2: Yep, absolutely. It'll be the burn I want or need.
1: Yeah.
2: It'll happen.
1: And one day you'll be in the radio here with us, being part of it, if you keep on going in that direction.
0: Yeah. Can't wait.
1: Yeah. Thank you, everybody. We'll go to commercials, and we'll be right back.
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0: as much creativity and effort as the larger scale ones. 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This year, challenge yourself to find the unexpected, the smaller, the lower budget expressions of art. 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And if you're looking to engage your kids at Burning Man, ask them to find examples of small, inspiring art on the playa. Burning Man is a city full of wonders, big and small. This year, let's appreciate them all.
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3: No, by Darylyn Striley. From Sacramento, California, Chicago, Illinois, and Los Angeles, California. Women are often to say no, gently, not from kindness, but for safety. We decorate it, apologize, decline with a smile, hoping beauty will protect us. 2 7-foot-tall letters, N and O, covered in pastel flowers, make visible the emotional labor of softening the truth and transform a familiar survival habit into a statement that acknowledges both the grace and the cost of learning to say no.
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6: 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But what are we to do with an elf?
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7: BMIR, the voice of the man, the voice of Black Rock City. My name is Lobo Man at the radio station, sitting down with my good friend Sam Goldman in the house. Sam, what is your playa name?
8: Oh, we talked about this last episode. I've had a lot of playa names. Bandit, Secret Mission, Goldie Hawn. And Butt Midler. But those aren't really playa names. Some of them are radio handles, so when I volunteered out here.
7: Yeah. But I think that your playa name should be some sort of can.
8: A can of what?
7: Can something.
8: All right, well, we'll discuss it. But I think another guest walked into the studio.
7: Bro, really? We have somebody in there?
8: Oh, man. I think so.
7: Let's see. I see somebody.
8: Oh, yeah. Wow. Way over there in the back.
7: Yes. Hi.
8: Come on over.
7: Are you trying to come into the station to like give out an announcement?
9: Yes, please.
7: Oh, what is your name, sir?
8: Closer to the mic, though, so they hear your beautiful voice.
9: My name is Morten Ardenblatt, and I come from...
7: Wait. Morten?
9: Morten, yeah.
7: Ardenblatt. Yeah. Okay.
9: I'm Danish. And it's
7: Danish?
9: Also, that's also a part of the piece we made. We made Yggdrasil, and Yggdrasil is the Nordic name for Nordic mythology for Tree of Life.
7: Okay, so you're an artist.
9: Yes.
7: You're amazing. An artist.
8: And what
7: wow.
8: town in Denmark are you from?
9: I'm from Roskilde.
7: Okay. Where is that?
9: I live in Nicaragua.
7: You live in Nicaragua?
8: And we were going to do the interview in Spanish, but you said probably not a good idea.
9: Not a good idea.
7: It is Danés. It is Danés.
9: Sí. Claro.
7: Okay, muy bien. You know Spanish a little bit.
9: A little bit.
7: Un poquito.
9: Yeah.
7: Sí. You've been to Burning Man before.
9: Yes.
7: And you loved Burning Man so much that you started to design something big for Burning Man, and you entered the design to be part of the temple build?
9: Yes, yes, that's correct. And Burning Man took me with storm. I work as an architect in...
7: You're an architect? No way. I'm an architect myself, too.
9: All right.
7: Yeah.
9: All right.
7: Oh, wow. I love it. I can't wait to see your rendering.
9: So the thing was, I came here, and to be honest, I have to admit, I thought I was going to a festival, but then I just see this community building, this massive creative, how everybody is connecting with each other, how everyone is contributing. And that was mind-blowing for me. So actually, my whole lifestyle changed around me.
7: Wow, when was that? When was your first burn?
8: Wow.
9: That was 23, the mud year.
7: Oh, wow. The mud year. Yeah. Oh, wow. That's an interesting one.
9: Yeah.
7: Oh, man, this is way better.
9: Yeah, it is.
7: Yeah.
9: So, and then last year we did the water temple.
7: Uh-huh.
9: And...
7: Where was that?
9: That was 24. It was almost next to the Temple of Deep.
7: Mm-hmm.
9: And then I applied for the temple grant last year.
7: Uh-huh.
9: But I was actually the runner-up.
7: Oh, one of the finalists.
9: I was the guy that didn't get it. But they did such an amazing job at Temple of the Moon. I also know some of the people there. And I big appreciation to all they did. It's amazing what they do.
7: Okay, so you didn't get it. You got second place, basically, but you still had the energy to build something and to design and create it and bring it all the way to the playa.
9: Yes.
7: That takes a lot of effort, man.
9: So I come from Nicaragua, and I love bamboo. It's such an inspiring material.
7: Uh-huh.
9: When you harvest bamboo, you only take branches out, the whole forest, the jungle around it, is still there. The biodiversity is still living.
7: Yeah.
9: And I really would love to make something with bamboo. But that was also one of the reasons there was a little bit doubt of the process, because we laminated bamboo.
7: Yeah.
9: And laminated wood normally burn very bad.
8: Oh.
9: Because it's structured glue and made for not to burn.
7: I mean, that's
9: but
7: toxic.
9: We
7: want to
9: burn. We want to burn. So I chose another glue that is not heat resistant.
7: Uh-huh.
9: So that's how we made this piece, and we're going to burn it Friday at 11 p.m.
7: Okay, tell me about this piece. So you actually ended up bringing this piece. What's the name of the piece?
9: The name of the piece is Yggdrasil, and it's very, very... I knew Yggdrasil. When I chose that name, I got to explain it 100 times, and nobody can pronounce it.
7: How do you spell that?
9: Y-G-G... D-R-A-S-I-L. Yggdrasil.
7: Yggdrasil. What does that mean?
9: That means the tree of life.
7: Tree of life.
9: It's a Viking tree of life.
7: Wow.
9: Yeah, that was the Viking name for it.
7: Incredible. Where is your piece located?
9: It's located between the man and 515.
7: Between the man and 515. Yes. And it's... Can you describe it a little bit to us?
9: We have this very... a simple structure with these big beams, and they are made out of bamboo. And then we carved in runes, patterns up lines up the trunk, and they're gonna light up in the evening with black light.
7: Oh wow!
9: And then we made some big mandalas with the bamboo also, and we're hanging fiber optic down. So
7: sick.
9: We're aiming a little bit for a little avatar vibe on the tree.
7: Oh, very cool. I love that. Is that like Nicaragua style a little bit?
9: It's a big mashup, actually. I'm from a camp called Luna Disco.
7: Luna Disco. Shout out Luna Disco.
9: That is from Santa Rosa.
7: Uh-huh.
9: I'm from Denmark. I brought some of my good friends also to help build artists, a light engineer, different people that with amazing skills that did such a good job.
7: Yeah.
9: And then I live in Nicaragua, so we also have big roots there.
8: So can I ask a question not related to the art?
7: Yeah, I was going to ask.
8: Do you know the king?
9: The king of Denmark?
8: Yeah.
9: Yeah, of course.
8: Is he here?
9: No.
8: He could be, though, yeah.
9: Maybe. I don't have his...
8: You don't have his number, because he is a burner.
9: All right, cool.
8: Right? You knew this?
9: I didn't knew that.
8: Oh,
9: I didn't knew that, but I love our king.
8: He's amazing, and he spoke at the European Leadership Summit in Aarhus.
9: Oh yeah,
8: quite a few years ago, and that must have been 2018 in Burning Man's European Leadership Summit. And he, at the time, he was the prince.
9: He just became king.
8: Yes, that's recently. Right. But he's probably pissed because you moved.
7: Yeah,
8: he's probably wondering where
9: think,
8: you went.
9: I think he's proud of us bringing the our old inheritance, his ancestors here.
8: Oh man. Well, anyway, he probably misses you that you moved to Nicaragua. But I loved my time in Denmark, and everyone is super welcoming. And Aarhus was a really cute, beautiful city. Very, very creative. Lots of maker spaces. And anyway, I have a big patch of the Denmark flag on my Burning Man vest.
7: Oh, you do? Wow. I love that.
8: Tell us about what's similar between Danish culture and Burning Man culture.
9: What is similar?
8: Yeah.
9: I think that's kind of a difficult question, right? Because people are so different. And that's kind of also the beauty here with Burning Man. I see it a little bit as a place where it doesn't matter what culture or what religion or language or whatever, everybody is so much connected here. And that's the magic of the place.
7: Yes.
9: It's actually also the narrative of the temple suggestion I made for next year.
7: Uh-huh.
9: That this whole thing, that this unity that comes. When I come back from the burn, I restore my belief in humankind.
7: Love that.
9: Right?
7: Yes.
9: It's like, that's hope for us guys still.
7: Thanks, Larry.
8: Yes. That's beautiful.
7: And you will be continuing to design things for Burning Man in the future and still try to apply for a grant?
9: I don't think I can stop, actually.
7: Okay, good.
9: It's a lifestyle.
7: So well, I was going to ask you about this lifestyle change that happened to you after you came here in 2023. So tell us about how did your life change? Were you just like working at an office and all of a sudden you decided to move to Nicaragua and take your shirt off and that's what happened?
9: Kind of, actually.
7: Grow your hair
9: but
7: out?
9: I had a building company. I had a construction company where I built luxury houses.
7: You do?
9: And,
7: it reminds me of our friend.
9: The financial commitment is so great in these kind of business, especially when you are small niche business.
7: Uh-huh.
9: So actually, when Russia went into Ukraine and that whole thing started,
7: uh-huh,
9: I was just like, I don't want to take any chances. I just want to go somewhere else where you... I was thinking, I felt like sitting in a casino and
7: gambling.
9: And had to put all my money on red or black. And I was like, you don't win in a casino, but you take your chips to the cashier and leave.
7: Yes.
9: That's basically what I did.
7: Oh, nice.
8: Oh, wow. Unbelievable. So now are you mostly spending your time on art?
9: Yes, and the big change for me is a passion-driven lifestyle where all the clients I get all is way more on what you love to do.
7: Mm-hmm.
9: And then the universe just delivers. You know,
7: all
9: these opportunities come. Burning Man came to me it's like when you vibrate with passion, they give resonance somehow, and the universe responds.
7: Amazing. Lovely.
8: That's so amazing. And so if people want to learn more about you, and maybe they're at home, or maybe they're in line in the back of an RV and they're surfing the internet, is there a place they can go and learn more about you?
9: Yeah, my Instagram, for example, is Mortenblad. Mortenblad.
8: Amazing. And Mortenblad. Okay.
7: Mortenblad.
9: I don't want to mention my company website because
8: good idea.
9: Commercial here, right?
8: Totally decommodified space.
9: Yes.
7: Yeah.
8: But
7: respect
8: we love your
7: that.
8: Art. Yeah, yeah, yeah.
7: We
8: but
7: love your art.
8: Yeah, but you know, somebody's trying to build a luxury house in Nicaragua, you probably can figure out who you are.
7: Yeah. Come and find him.
9: We also have some events going on at the tree.
8: Oh, tell us about them.
9: So Wednesday, we're going to do this wedding ceremony. It's Tally. Mm-hmm. She's very involved in Borderland,
8: Big Burn
9: in Scandinavia.
8: Yep.
9: And she's going to host this community wedding.
7: Wow.
8: How many people are getting married?
9: Everyone they want. They can be married to Pachamama, to each other, with themselves.
7: Wow.
9: You know, they go for it.
8: Oh, cool.
7: Incredible.
8: So that's amazing. Do you know what time that starts?
9: That's at 7.
8: 7 on Wednesday.
7: Community wedding.
8: The tree.
9: Yes.
8: Okay, fantastic. And then what else?
9: And then we have a collaboration with the Eden Art Car.
8: Amazing.
9: At Thursday.
8: Okay. Uh-huh.
9: And we're going to connect the light with the art car, and it's going to be a little bit special there.
7: Beautiful.
9: And then we have, like, the cherry on top, the my favorite moment in this burn, I'm sure, and that's 11 p.m. on Friday. We're going to burn the piece.
7: No, don't burn it.
9: We want to burn it.
7: Oh, my goodness. Fulfill Why would you seagull. Do that?
8: Okay, so you told us, Morten, that there's a need for the burn. Tell us what you're looking for.
9: It was a sub mission in this art piece is to prove that the way we made the beams, we harvested the bamboo in the jungle in Nicaragua ourselves. And then we made the beams together with a guy called Aram Terry, very skilled woodworker. And we picked on glue that's not fire resistant. So that's why it should be able to burn.
8: And amazing. Yeah.
9: And we want to get rid of that doubt so we can do something with this another time. And they've been so helpful with FAST.
8: Oh, and FAST is the Fire Art Safety Team, if you didn't know what FAST stands for.
7: FAST! And shout out!
8: Thank you, FAST volunteers and everybody at the Artery. Hello, Artery.
7: Hi, Artery.
9: And I'm actually whispered in my ear that they are really looking forward to this burn because we're going to night it in a very special way.
7: Tell us about it.
8: Ooh, no, don't tell us. Well, I kind of want to be surprised. But right. 11 on Friday.
9: I can make a little
8: hint.
9: Yeah, a little cliffhanger.
8: Okay, uh-huh. Tell us.
9: I'm not allowed. I want to turn it on with a torch.
7: Yeah. Mm-hmm.
9: I cannot do that because the way we burn it now, I have to push a button on an ignition.
8: Yes.
9: So that means there's going to be fire in between the man and 5:15 Friday 11, I guarantee.
7: Wow. We are so excited about this. Okay, so in order to make this happen,
8: are you looking for more perimeter volunteers?
9: Yes, actually, because this whole process made us expand the perimeter circle. So everyone that want to help us, please do. And they can meet us Tuesday or Thursday at 1:15 p.m.
7: Yep.
9: And at the Temple Guardians. It's 5:30 Esplanade A.
8: Okay. Yes, Temple Guardians. You can find the Temple Guardians at 5:30 in Esplanade for a volunteer training to help burn Morten's tree at 1:15 on
9: Friday, 11 p.m. And meet us at Tuesday or Thursday, 1:15
8: p.m. Tuesday or Thursday, 1:15 p.m. to volunteer.
9: And please shout out to all the people that want to do this and help us make this thing happen.
8: We can't burn art unless we have a safe perimeter. So thank you for signing up for all of those that are doing those perimeter shifts. And it's very, very important. How many people do you need for your burn?
9: We need 20 people more.
8: 20 out of, and so total, how many people will you have?
9: We're going to have 55.
8: Okay.
7: Wow, that's
8: fantastic.
7: A lot of people. It's going to be so much fun. Thank you so much for stopping by, and I wish you all the best of luck.
9: Can I send a little gratitude out to the Temple grant we got for the project, to a five-ton crane that gave us an extra grant.
7: Wow.
9: Really, really amazing what they help us artists with.
7: Were you the crane that was out there this morning? I noticed a crane.
9: Yesterday morning.
8: You guys had a big
9: day. In the dust, I was blown away. Go to my Instagram and you see some Yggdrasil, Burning Man. Then you see our Instagram.
7: Yeah.
9: And you can see some very, very funny shots where Sandman is trying to create some beams in
7: the
9: storm.
7: That.
8: Amazing. Thank you, Heat volunteer. Right.
7: Yeah.
8: Thank you, Heat staff.
7: I mean, doing
8: unbelievable work this year.
7: Big shout out to Heat, everybody in there, especially Dave.
8: Dave
7: was such a champ yesterday. He went to help out some people out there on the playa building a bear. Thank you, Dave. Kirby.
9: I'm not finished saying thank you either. I also want to thank the Mandela Foundation. They also gave us a grant.
8: So, amazing. So, and are you still fundraising?
9: No. We got everything.
8: Giddy up!
7: Wow. Incredible.
9: So thank you so much to all the volunteers also that helped us on the Playa. It's amazing.
7: Yeah. Okay, great.
8: Thank you so much.
7: Thank you so much.
9: Nice to see you.
7: Thank you. Have a great one.
8: We'll see you on Friday.
7: All right. I have a few announcements for y'all. We have a latest update for traffic. The current travel time from gravel to gate is 2 hours. So it's going down. Remember, just drive safely. And just obey all traffic laws and keep on listening to BMIR. Stay in your car and be very patient and be a nice person to everybody who's greeting you out there. I'll be right back. We're going to some commercials and we'll see you with some music and a guest here in the station. Alrighty.
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12: This is a message about the number one and number two problems on the Playa. 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And we continue to have people peeing and pooping on the open Playa and around dance camps. This is unsanitary, gross, and against the law. 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And if you get caught, you're going to very likely get a ticket from the BLM, as well as the scorn of your neighbors.
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7: Yes, that's right. It's Access Mundi 2026. And I got a request about like some Latin music. Somebody was asking for Latin music. Was that you, Sam?
8: You know it.
7: Okay.

0: Este cabrón, ¿quién es? Que está cogiendo cerveza de neverita. ¿Tú, anda con nosotros? Ah, ok, dale.
1: So, hi everybody, we are back. This is BMIR, the voice of the man, the voice of Black Rock City. I have a quick announcement out there. It's from earlier, but somebody from Arctica said that there's not a big line for ice purchases. So if you need ice, this is a good time for you to go and get some ice. Do it. I'm sure there's an Arctica location near your camp. So go and get it. Make sure your ice and your coolers stay cold. Make the best out of it. Do it now. Do it early. And you want to avoid the lines, so get it done. All righty. We have a guest here in studio, and we're going to find out what this is all about. BMIR, welcome to the radio station. Hi, friend. How are you?
2: Hello, everybody. I'm doing well.
1: You're doing well. I'm doing well, too. What's your name?
2: I'm Styx.
1: Styx. Hi, Styx. How's it going?
2: It's going pretty good.
1: Great, right?
2: So happy to be here.
1: Monday, August 31st. You know, what else could we be asking for? This is Burning Man.
2: Yeah, and right? It's amazing. Beautiful weather.
1: Beautiful weather.
2: Everything's coming together exactly the way it should be.
1: Yeah. We're all in the flow state. Yes, it's all happening. What brings you here?
2: I am here on a request. If anybody hasn't noticed that the Death Guild is not here, the Thunderdome, the most consensual violence on Playa. And they are trying to put together a classic DPW tradition for friends and family of those who spend many, many months working out here to consensually beat each other up first day of the event.
1: Wow.
2: And I believe that they have everything else needed to do this for DPW, except perhaps 100 feet of XLR cable. So if XLR cable, 100 feet of it, is something that you have or are interested in providing for this period of time this evening, 7 o'clock near 420 Spire is where that would be needed.
1: XLR cable. If anybody out there in the city has an XLR cable that they can let Styx borrow for how long? For an hour? Two? Three?
2: Be about 2 or 3 hours.
1: 2 or 3 hours, if you can let us use it, that'll be awesome. What do they get in return?
2: They can have their own form of consensual violence, or they can watch us beat each other up.
1: Oh, great. I love that. Oh, that sounds fun. So an XLR cable and a microphone.
2: An additional microphone. I think the microphone might be covered, but they were looking for one too.
1: Yeah.
2: Yeah.
1: And where is this location again?
2: It's at the 420 Spire, which is at 420 in Esplanade.
1: 420 in Esplanade.
2: Yep. Before that time, I'm with the Man Base in Man Base Camp. I can be found in camp.
1: That could be great. Awesome. Well, Styx, thank you. And hopefully you find everything you're looking for.
2: Yes, thank you so much.
3: Wow, yeah. Sounds amazing.
1: Wait, 1 second. I'm going to turn on Sam's microphone on. Sorry, it was off.
3: Do not worry, Lobo Man. You're doing such a great job in here, and I love your show, and I love your music.
1: Oh, I love you.
3: Styx, I love you, and I'm so excited that you have figured out a way to bring the energy of Thunderdome back this year, even though the big dome is taking a little break.
2: Yes, it is a skeleton crew, but I know that BRC brings the rest of the organs, the meats, the flesh, everything else necessary. So even with a skeleton crew, I'm sure we can make it happen.
3: Thank you so much for your work on The Man. I mean, it is so beautiful this year. The Man Base.
1: So beautiful.
3: So beautiful.
1: Can't wait to see it burn.
2: I had not thought too strongly about what it would take to build a river in reverse, starting with all of its little tributaries all the way up to the watershed. So that has been an interesting exercise.
3: How long have you been working on it?
2: This project in particular?
3: Yeah.
2: Usually starts in May. I came in here myself a week ago.
3: Oh, so you did the final little touches.
2: Yeah, nice. I came in and finished it. This has been the first time for me to come in this late on the project, and I think it was really special to come in with some fresh energy and not so burnt out and be able to provide that calm, grounded energy that is necessary energetically to help with the finished work, the final touches.
3: How many man bases have you worked on?
2: Six, wow. Five, something around there. I don't know.
3: Amazing.
2: I have
3: wow.
2: to do math.
3: Thank you. That's awesome. Thank you so much for your service.
1: Do you need any volunteers for the man base? I think that there's like man watch that we need to be looking out for. And yes, you can go to the V spot. And we talked about this earlier, but I already forgot the information. So like, yes, they're looking for volunteers. So go to the V spot. And that's because we got to make sure to keep the man safe and just like walk around the man.
2: Yeah, I don't know as much about Man Watch. Once that is done being built, I like to not worry about it too much. So I appreciate that there's another crew and other involvement inside of that. It's I like to sleep this time.
1: Good, you deserve it.
3: It's been a stretch. So Lobo Man, it seems like we have a caller on the line. I don't know if
1: we have a caller on the line.
3: They say they're in the queue, but I don't know. All right. We this is an experimental project for this moment.
1: Hello? I can't hear anything.
3: Well, Philly G, if you're online, stand by. We'll try to patch you in. Sticks, thank you so much again for coming in. And now I've made Lobo Man try to do something that he doesn't know how to do. So.
1: Yeah.
3: No. Oh, well, Philly.
1: I guess we'll hear it ring, but...
3: He says he's in the queue.
1: In the queue. Huh.
3: Weird. Well, BMIR Grassroots Radio.
1: Grassroots Radio always.
3: Somebody will come in here and help us because they're listening outside.
1: Is there a caller in here?
3: Oh, that's cool. Something. Maybe they hung up on us.
1: Yeah. Okay. Oh, well. Maybe they can try.
3: We have
1: again.
3: Another guest standing by behind Sticks.
2: Yes. Just to say.
3: Oh, wow. Okay. That's not good.
1: Nope.
3: All right. Forget about it. Oh, here's somebody. Who's that?
1: Oh, is anybody in there?
4: 7 o'clock.
1: Okay.
3: Okay. 7 o'clock, 420 Inspire today. Friends and family, and please bring a microphone and 100 feet of XLR cable. Sticks very much appreciates it.
1: Sticks, can you sticks around for a sec?
4: I can.
1: Yeah. All right. So, like this telephone thing. Hello.
3: Maybe no one's there. Maybe we just got pranked.
1: Yeah, but it did ring for 1 second.
3: Yeah.
1: Okay, so we have...
3: It said, Philly G just texted me. He said, it just said goodbye now and disconnected me.
1: Oh, no. To try again.
3: He says, girl, this is some Burning Man prank nasty girl.
1: Okay, talk about nasty girls. We're going to play some music and try to figure it out. BMIR, voice of the man. La voz del hombre. Aunque estemos

0: of the man, the voice of Black Rock City. Hello.
1: Hello, hello.
2: Hello.
1: Hello. Hi.
2: Hi,
1: how are we?
2: We're
1: doing good. How are you?
2: I'm doing good. I have something to discuss with you guys today.
1: Oh, you do? Wait, one second.
2: Yeah.
1: Do you know, we have Sam Goldman on the line too.
3: Hey, Philly.
2: Okay.
3: Thanks for calling. You're so sweet. But we miss you. This would have been your third burn.
2: Totally. Yeah, so I actually wanted to discuss playa nepotism, and someone as unqualified as Sam to run the BMIR station, leaving me on for 10 minutes. And now we're going to address that on playa this year.
3: We've never, you know, Lobo Man's never had a caller call in, so it was a little tricky. So we called you.
2: Oh, that's wonderful. Are you going to address the question?
1: What's the question? Tell me.
2: The question is that we have an issue of playa nepotism. How did Sam get this job? He's so unqualified. He can't get the cell phone to get connected in.
1: Oh, my God.
3: Okay, here's
1: Sam
3: the deal with
1: Sam is a really good friend of mine. I invited him to come over and to hang out with me because I was looking forward to seeing his beautiful face. And so that's why he's my co-host. And that's what happens if you're my friend.
3: It's not nepotism, Philly.
1: It's
3: that's
1: just
3: very
1: friendship.
3: Negative.
1: Yes,
3: yeah,
1: very. What's up with that vibe?
3: Are you jealous that you're not here on playa this year? Why
1: don't
3: you come up? You know what, Philly G? I think you should change your mind and drive on over. It's not that far. We have plenty of tickets, and we'll sell one to you at the gate. Maybe you'll get a discount
1: this
3: when you arrive.
1: This is so weird. The people who are out in the real world are just so rude. What the
3: Philly,
1: hell?
3: You're such
2: I'm just jealous you guys are just all hanging out, and I guess I'm asking you and trying to make a point about playa nepotism.
3: Right, and now you realize we miss you so much. Philly's camp isn't here this year, but you'll be back. You're such a good burner, I feel like.
2: I need to be part of an experience, though. Like, it's like Milk and Honey was such like an experience of like bringing Shabbat to playa and connecting with people, and it's like, there's no experience that's, like, drawing me. Maybe, like, the gay sex orgy one, but, like, they do not know how to run it. And I'm not going to go run it for them. You know what I mean?
3: Well, we all create the city. So I feel like you have potential to bring something beautiful in the future. And you are really fun out here. So we'll see.
2: Aww.
3: Yeah, we miss you.
2: What are you guys bringing this year to Playa? What are you guys bringing?
1: I'm bringing a big Care Bear. It's a giant Care Bear, a 20-foot aluminum Care Bear called the Don't Effin' Care Bear Art Car. So
3: it's an incredible mutant vehicle, and it's almost finished.
2: Whoa.
3: Our friend Grant is just finishing up the final touches. It's headed to the DMV to get its licenses today. And so if you're out and about and you see a giant, giant bear that's metallic, and lots of little puffy clouds, come say hi to Lobo Man. He is the sweetest architect I've ever met.
1: Aw, thank you.
2: Oh, my
1: Sam.
2: God.
3: Yeah, so Philly, if you change your mind, please join us. We would love to have you here.
1: Yes, come over. Yeah.
2: You guys. Oh.
3: Well, thank you. Sorry we kept you on hold. We did not know how the phones worked.
2: I'm sorry for accusing you guys of playa nepotism, so we're both even.
3: Amazing.
1: Well, thank you so much.
3: We'll miss you. You can watch the live stream of the playa and watch the man.
1: Watch the man. Enjoy the real world.
2: We're burning on Saturday for you guys in a backyard in San Francisco. We love you guys so much.
3: Love you, Philly. Bye.
1: Love you.
2: Okay. Love you guys. Toodles.
1: Bye.
4: Warning. Members of the fringe organization Poop is Moop.
5: Poop is Moop.
4: Have been spreading baseless rumors about the benefits of keeping a fiber-free diet while here in Black Rock City. They've also been protesting at the porta potties. If you witness this, tell them to mind their own business. This warning has been brought to you by cruciferous vegetables like broccoli. Broccoli.
6: This is a public service announcement. There has been a significant increase in unsightings of unilluminated individuals known as dark wads. These individuals suffer from a condition known as glomophobia, which is an extreme aversion to light. Dark wads only emerge at night and pose an extreme danger to themselves and those around them. To mitigate interaction with these dark wads, please maintain a strict speed limit of 5 miles per hour while bicycling or driving your art car on the playa. This has been a public service announcement.
5: Nude, it's me, Butthole Steve, here with my homegirl, Glasshole Gladys.
7: Hi.
5: I met Gladys walking on the playa, wearing her smart glasses. She was looking at people's unmentionables, recording them. Not cool, Gladys.
7: Sorry.
5: Don't be sorry, because that's how you got your name, Glasshole Gladys. Don't be like Gladys. If you're wearing smart glasses, don't record people without consent. 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But if you're going to wear them, don't record anybody without consent. Otherwise, you'll be like...
7: Glasshole Gladys.
5: Homegirl, you're just all right. So remember, if you're going to wear smart glasses, before recording anybody, ask for their consent. Butthole Steve out. And remember, I'm a butthole, so you don't have to be. And Glasshole Gladys is a Gladys, so you don't have to...
7: Be glad?
5: Be a glasshole?
8: 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Hold this truth in your heart, my friend, and go make something beautiful.
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13: Welcome. You've got mail.
14: My first burn was in 95, and my four-year-old son and I were actually out here on the playa having a camping trip. And we saw this weird lights in the distance and heard thumping and came out here, and there was Burning Man. There was 2,000 people. You could see the whole event in about 20 minutes. It was great. And been coming back ever since. This is probably my 25th burn in all those years.
15: And what have you learned from coming to all these burns?
14: What have I learned? I learned that Burning Man's a kick in the pants, and it's real fun. And I think that what brings me back every year is that it's kind of fun just being off planet for a while. So I enjoy that about it. Just a totally different experience from the default world.
15: And what about the people you meet?
14: People I meet, they're great. Everybody's fun. They're kind of in the same mindset. They're out here having a good time. They've left their whatever baggage they have back home, and they're just here having a good time for a week or two, depending how long they're here. And yeah, people are great.
15: And what's the craziest thing you've seen over all of these years?
14: Oh, the craziest thing. If you go back to the early days of Burning Man, they had really dangerous stuff. They had a drive-by shooting gallery at one point. They used to blow off propane tanks and have huge explosions out here. There was a trebuchet years ago that was flinging flaming pianos across the playa. So, I mean, it's hard to define one crazy thing, but there you go.
15: Thank you.
14: Thank you.
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18: 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And there's so many levels to our interconnection and to the ways that we're embedded in nature that would give us a visceral sense that we aren't actually embedded in nature, but we are nature. We are a part of this thing we call the universe. We're not separate from it.
17: Axis Mundi.
1: BMIR, the voice of the man, the voice of Black Rock City. This is Lobo Man here with you for the next 4-3 minutes. wrapping up here my show with my amazing co-host, Sam Goldman. Thank you so much for being part of this.
3: This was such a treat. I love. I did a radio show in college, and this just brings back such great memories.
1: That's why you were so good at this. Thank you. I had so much fun having you here.
3: It's only because you're so cute.
1: Oh, man. Thank you. And hey, I just wanted to say big shout out to our friend Kelly. Hi, Kelly.
3: Hey, Kelly.
1: Kelly.
3: We tried to get Kelly on air, but she didn't pick up.
1: She didn't pick up. Also, I want to give a big shout out to Shayna.
3: Hey, thank you
1: so much, Shayna. You're the best.
3: We know you're listening, and we love you.
1: Yeah, Shayna, I love you. Okay, Sam, have fun at the airport.
3: Thanks. I'm really excited to pick up my buddy and have the most amazing Burning Man. And Lobo Man, I think you should remind everybody about your set times.
1: Oh, yeah. Okay, so I want to tell everyone to come and have fun with us at the Latin music party that we're going to have on Friday at Mystical Misfits, 8:30 in Esplanade. It's happening Friday from 2 o'clock till 8 p.m. There's going to be free mojitos from Puerto Rico, handmade mojitos. Then I'm playing at Disorient, 8 in Esplanade. We're having a great party all night at Disorient Friday night. Then we got an art card called the Don't Effin' Care Bear, roaming around the playa, 20-foot aluminum teddy bear. Come and find it. I'm going to be back at BMIR on Friday from 2 to 4 p.m., so I'll be back. Burn all the sage you want.
13: You have
1: I'll
13: another
1: be
13: show?
1: Back. I have another show, and you're coming.
3: We're getting you on, Kelly.
1: Woo-hoo! And Tower 69, Sunrise on the Deep Playa. Shout out to Georgie.
3: Hey, Georgie.
1: Thursday.
3: Love you.
1: Thursday from 5:30 to 7 a.m., and then the Elementum Camp at 9:30 and B, Thursday from 12:30 to 1:30 a.m. So, yeah, lots of things happening. I'll be playing that one back-to-back with Masio. What's up, Masio? Shout out, Masio.
3: Your brother.
1: Probably, aka my brother, Alejandro. He's probably waiting in line. And we have one guest here in studio with a final message here for the last few minutes of the show.
3: Well, actually, 30 seconds.
1: 30 seconds. Let's go. What's up? Yes, yeah. Get the headphones on. Speak close into the mic. Sam, if you need to go, but you don't, I don't want you to go. Well, okay, you're good. Okay. Hey.
16: All right, guys.
1: I'm closer to the mic. Yes. Hi.
16: Hey, guys. This
3: you
16: is Puppy.
3: You almost banged your knee, Puppy. Oh, ouch.
16: It's okay. Hey, guys, it's Puppy. I set out on a mission this morning to go find baby chickens.
1: Baby chickens?
16: Yeah.
3: Okay, since it's the radio, these are tiny little plastic chickens that make a chicken noise.
16: Like that.
1: Oh, yes.
3: Yep. How many are you looking for?
16: I was just thinking like 12.
3: Okay, and where can they find you?
16: 5:30 and C. I'm with the Roustabouts. Again, just ask for Puppy.
3: Okay.
16: Or you could just drop them off.
3: In the ghetto. In the DPW ghetto.
16: Yeah,
3: okay.
16: With the ghetto.
3: Okay. If you have baby chickens that you are looking to donate to Puppy, come to the DPW ghetto camp and look for Puppy. What a funny way to end the show. And what a surprise.
1: What a surprise. I love it.
3: I mean, who would have thought about baby? What about if it was like a regular sized chicken?
16: I would love that. Okay. Even if it's like a super big one. I don't.
3: Okay.
16: Just chickens.
3: Okay, but not actual chicken.
16: No. You're... I don't want the feathers everywhere. That's
3: right.
16: Noob.
3: Okay. Yep. Okay. And if you've brought a live chicken into playa, that is not allowed.
1: Not allowed.
3: Get
1: out of here.
3: Yes, if you've brought a chicken, please find a ranger and the wildlife team will take care of it.
1: Yeah, or we could just roast a chicken in one of these open fires, right?
3: Good, good idea.
1: Tasty.
3: Yeah, so I don't see your next DJ.
1: I don't either. So I guess we get to have a little bit more fun for a little while. You got to go to work, but I want you to stay here.
3: Well, I would assume that there's another DJ. Puppy, thanks for coming by.
1: Thank you.
16: Thank
3: it was
16: you guys.
3: Really great to meet you. And thank you for working for DPW. Love it.
1: Yes, thank you, DPW. I guess on the meantime, we can just like have some fun, play some music, maybe. I want to ask you something. What are you looking forward to at this burn?
3: Bye, Puppy. Yeah. Definitely. And look, have you seen a smile as cute as Eduardo's, Lobo Man? You know what? I'm looking forward to the burn. The unknown.
1: The unknown.
3: Yes, I have decided that at my 18th burn, my high burn, if you will, which is the Hebrew lucky number of 18, means life. I don't want to anticipate much of anything. I've had a lot of overscheduled burns over the years where I've worked too many shifts, which is great. I think we all need to give back to the city. But I'm ready for some surprises.
1: Oh, I love that. Let's manifest some surprises this year.
3: And back at you, what are you looking for? I mean, you have a lot going on. You have an art car. You have like six DJ shifts. You're coming back on BMIR. What about you?
1: Oh, man. I think...
3: What are you manifesting?
1: I'm coming here with an open heart and an open mind.
3: And he's single.
1: And I'm single. Ready to mingle.
3: So if you're looking for a really cute Mexican DJ who lives in LA, in Venice.
1: I'm here.
3: And you know, but you'd be willing to relocate, I bet.
1: Oh, yeah.
3: For the right lady.
1: I live also in between Venice and Palm Springs.
3: Right.
1: So I go back and forth.
3: Yeah, if you have a California desert person.
1: And if you like concerts and shows in the desert. You know, like, I can't say the name.
3: No,
1: we wouldn't want to
3: advertise the largest music festival in California.
1: Yeah, no, we can't.
3: No, we wouldn't.
1: No,
3: but you're
1: involved.
3: Looking
1: for a plus one to come with me.
3: But don't replace me because, man, do we have a lot of fun together.
1: Oh, yeah. But, hey, I can talk about this other concert that I do.
3: Well,
1: a concert.
3: No.
1: Show.
3: Take it back. Okay.
1: A show. I live in Venice Beach in Los Angeles, and I started with a few friends. I started the Venice Afterburn,

0: part of the LA community, so we can take the burn back with us into the cities where we live at. So thank you for the regional support of the regional networks. And that's one thing that I always look forward to here at Burning Man, seeing what else can we take from here to Venice to be part of the event with us. So,
1: well, thank you so much for doing that. I know that that is a really beautiful event. And do you DJ on that roving cart that you played on? I mean, that was really cool. If you go to your Instagram,
0: yes.
1: I think you can see it. It's that was so
0: the
1: cute.
0: Disco
1: or maybe
0: cart.
1: It's on YouTube.
0: Shout out Disco Cart.
1: Really fun, uplifting music that Eduardo brings into the world. Really fun Latin music and really eclectic.
0: Very eclectic. It's all about being eclectic.
1: Speaking
0: right?
1: of which.
0: Yeah. Speaking of which, maybe we play a song, a Latin song.
1: And see if this show is wrapping up. I mean, at this point.
0: I'll
1: it
0: stick
1: doesn't...
0: around for a little longer, I
1: and
0: guess.
1: And if you're out there in the BMI or waiting area and you are missing your DJ shift, maybe you
0: Hilarious, yes.
1: So funny. It wouldn't be Black Rock City if it weren't a surprise.
0: You know, everything's happening right on time, you know?
1: That's like, true.
0: I think we're going with the flow. It's by a time. Yeah. Flow stay.
1: And if you're in the gate line 2 hours from Gravel to Gate at this moment, and the weather is beautiful at this...
0: Sam, you're hired.
1: In 91 degrees, but it really feels a lot cooler than that because we have some wind. Oh, something just shook the studio.
0: Oh, I think it's only wind.
1: Oh, okay.
0: All right.
1: Well, what a fun show. Thank you, Lobo Man, for having me.
0: So fun hanging out with you.

0: 94.5, the voice of the man, the voice of Black Rock City. This is Lobo Man. It was a pleasure to be with you tonight. And this is only Monday. There's a whole week to go. And I'll be back here on Friday, 2 to 4 p.m. And I'll be seeing you then. Have a great burn. And I'll leave you here with Boy Scout. Hi.
1: Thanks, Lobo. Oh, my God. Oh, I'm so happy. It's just amazing. Just coming in and, hey, we need you on the air. Okay,
0: yes,
1: I'm
0: please.
1: Here. It's Christmas. Yes.
0: Yeah, Boy Scout.
1: I could take this. Yeah. Yeah. Yeah. Well, thank you, Lobo.
0: Oh,
1: this
0: thank
1: is really
0: you.
1: Good. I love it. I love the music.
0: Thank you for jumping on. And
1: yeah.
0: Big shout out to everybody who stopped by and Sam and everybody who's going to be helping BMIR making this happen. And let's make it the best burn ever. Pick up your moop. We'll see you out there.
1: Yes. Right. Very cool.
0: Love you all. Bye.
1: Bye.
2: What if Burning Man isn't an escape from the default world, but an experiment in how human beings are actually meant to live? 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I'll see you on the playa.
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1: 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And so we encourage people to, this is like public radio, but college public radio. You know, we bring people in. We don't even, they come to us. And so we have a special guest here, Gabby, who is, well, I'll let her describe herself. How you doing, Gabby?
14: I'm doing fabulous. I'm so happy to be here. I'm here to share a special birthday message for a special trashy hottie out there. Willow Pillow, happy freaking birthday. You're the cutest, little trashiest little being I've ever met. And I'm so glad you were born. Happy birthday.
1: Happy birthday.
14: Happy birthday.
1: Happy birthday.
14: Happy birthday.
1: So nice to see you, Gabby. Thank you coming in.
14: Thanks, Boy Scout.
1: Yeah, very cool.
14: I got to get back to work.
1: Yeah, me too. All right. So you're listening to BMIR. It is a beautiful, beautiful, beautiful day. There's the sun is out. There's not a cloud in the sky. The wind is just a little bit, just a tiny wind gusts inside. And it's, the burn is on. We've, you know, all the building is done or it's done. It, you know, no more doing it. So, yeah, let's have some music here. This is very cool. Hey.

is a circular vortex, spinning, spinning,

0: 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Yes, this is BMIR, and you're listening to 94.5 FM or BMIR.org on the interwebs. And we're a community radio station, so we have interrupt our regularly scheduled music, which I don't think we have. But and so we have our community members here. You're on number two? Is it? Yeah, I hear you now.
1: Green number two. Yeah. Yes. Hi.
0: Hi. Welcome.
1: What's up, Boy Scout?
0: Hey, Moraz.
1: Hey.
0: Tell me, what's going on with you today?
1: Oh, you know, I've been a longtime listener of BMIR 94.5, so I just wanted to first thank you for your service, for providing all this amazing info, volunteer info, fly info, camp info. I've learned so much about all the various camps so that I can get on my bike and go visit my vast community that's here. So thank you, BMIR, for getting me prepped. And I want to tell you about our camp. We're at Reverbia, 745 Lynn Esplanade, and we're a live music camp. So all day long, we have concerts in the shade. So if you're cruising around the Esplanade and you're hot on your bike and you want to pull over and lay down and listen to some live music or participate in music, starting with open mic at noon all the way till about 5 o'clock with concerts in the shade. And then our main stage is from 8 o'clock every night till after midnight with some really great live music, full bands. You can't miss us because we are the beaming lights at 745 Lynn Esplanade. At night, we look like Superman's house.
0: Oh, boy.
1: All aglow, laser lights, white beaming lights. So we're a good beacon to find us. So that was it. We're a live music camp. I'm assisting in production. You can ask for Moraz if you roll through. I'm also performing a couple of times tomorrow at 4:20 in the Concerts in the Shade. Later in the week with the Funk Ups. But I recommend when you're driving the Esplanade, stop at Reverbia, take a mental photo or an actual photo of our marquee to just peruse all the many bands that are going to be playing at Reverbia all week long.
0: Yay.
1: And come see some live music. That's all we're offering. We're a live music camp.
0: Very cool. Very cool. Yeah, no, real human generated, not AI generated.
1: That's right.
0: Not electric generated.
1: These human powered.
0: Human powered music.
1: Absolutely. And we've got professional production and crew and musicians from the industry who are out here to be themselves and to share themselves and their talents with the burner community.
0: Excellent. This is total IRL. This is, you know, it's in real life. Yeah, very cool. Thanks a lot, Mark.
1: Thanks, Boy Scout. Thanks for letting us share. Reverbia, 745 Lynn Esplanade.
0: What time does this? It starts at noon, you say?
1: With open dusk dance, like open mic every day at noon. So if you want to express yourself, come on by open mic starting at noon. And then after that, all day long, concerts in the shade until we transition to main stage from 8 p.m. on till after midnight.
0: Oh, I've been crashing there late night and just enjoying the sounds.
1: Yeah, we've got comfort for you.
0: Very cool.
1: Just don't park your bike on Esplanade. If you stop to watch a live concert, make sure you park your bike across from Esplanade so that you can come into Reverbia and dance and join the party. But we ask that you do not park your bike on the Esplanade.
0: No. Too many things going
1: across. Absolutely.
0: People's tripping over them. Tripping him.
1: Exactly.
0: Safety third, but save your bike. You know.
1: For sure.
0: All right.
1: Hey,
0: have a good day.
1: Thank you. You too, Boy Scout.
0: Bye. Yeah. So here we are again at, you know, BMIR. Have a good day. And it's the Boy Scout show, so I'm just going to sneak in some more music here.

0: And yes, we're back live on the air. This is amazing days here. This is the Boy Scout Show on BMIR 94.5 FM, the voice of the man. And just to give cover the bases here, the gravel gate is 2 hours 15 minutes. That is less than 1 hour in line, because it takes at least an hour if you're doing the 5 or 10 mile an hour shuffle across the open playa there. So, and the temperature right now, 91 degrees. This is absolutely perfect time. You know, it's going to be cold tonight, 58. That's, you know, time to get the furries out and put on some extra layers. So we have another guest in the audience. His name is Loki. And the, you're on guest 4? Yeah, there we go. How you doing, Loki?
1: I'm doing wonderful. It's always great to be out here in Burning Man. And, yeah, it is. The weather is so amazing this year, being as cool as it is. We needed a nice, cool year after so many different struggles through the years here.
0: It feels like the exception is not the crisis, you know?
1: Yeah. It's been really nice, yeah. But... So. You gotta love the mud burns and all those kind of things too. It's all part of being out at Burning Man.
0: It's unexpected. So you were looking for.
1: So I'm putting a call out to all my Burning Man fishermen, those fellow anglers out there. I forgot my fishing pole and tackle box, and so if you have a fishing pole that is extra or some blinky lights, I'm requesting that you might bring those to 330 and G. Just on the 3 o'clock side, in towards the burn, there's going to be a U-Haul with a dinosaur with a bunch of camo nets all around it. I was looking to do some hippie fishing this weekend, and I completely forgot my fishing pole. So if I have any fellow fishermen out there, all those anglers that may have an extra little bit, I would love to go throw some lines out into the street with you and see if I can catch some of those burners this week.
0: Are you fly fishing or?
1: I honestly hate fishing.
0: Oh.
1: But I love fishing at Burning Man.
0: So what kind of bait do you use?
1: Normally some blinky lights of some sort, just nice twilight, you know, fishing out there. The people that are upholding to the traditions the best are normally the ones that are at stake of being caught.
0: Oh, yeah.
1: Seeing some moop out of place there.
0: Oh, my God.
1: And all of a sudden they come off their bike just to grab it, and you reel them right in.
0: Ooh.
1: It's a good time out there on the playa.
0: Yeah. Oh, yeah. When we when my son was little, we hang out on the fish, and they had a pier coming out here. This is 10, 20, 15 years ago.
1: This is where I first learned about hippie fishing.
0: Yeah, we used to take cigarettes and light them up and then hang them off the pier, and hippies would jump for the cigarettes.
1: Now, I have heard the new one is the vapes.
0: Oh.
1: Tape a vape to an end of a fishing line and throw that out as some bait. Because people are stopping to pick those up out there in the street. Because, you know, some people don't secure their extra stuff.
0: Oh, no.
1: Like they should be.
0: Things get lost. So.
1: No.
0: Very cool. So we're looking for a fishing pole.
1: Pole and a little tackle at 330 and G on the 3 o'clock side inside of the street, about 3 camps in. U-Haul with a dinosaur, little camo net for you.
0: All right. Thanks, Loco. And,
1: yeah.
0: And I hope it wish comes true.
1: Thank you very much. Thanks, Boy Scout.
0: Sure.
2: So, there is a consistent wind blowing from west to east on an iceberg floating in the ocean.
3: Which direction would you expect that
4: iceberg to move?
3: Based on the force of the wind.
2: There are two correct answers here. If you're born after 2030, one of the correct answers you might offer is... Totally legit. The other answer is east. That would actually be incorrect. We will talk about more in the future episode. This is your weather pimp, because the weather can't pimp itself.
5: Weather pimp, he's got the radar, he's got the drip.
6: Hey there, it's the Milkman. Ever wonder how the milk is really made?
4: follow the cowbells to 3 o'clock and beef or some utter nonsense, where the grass is always greener, the truth is never past your eyes, and there's always room in the herd. Come stake your claim and drink the Moolaid. You were born for this, cowboy. Come race an RC cow. Behold a benevolent bovine ritual. Make contact from beyond the pasture. And if that doesn't milk your teat, boogie down and move your ass to some barnyard beats. Steer yourself over and come get milk Mondays, Wednesdays, and Fridays, 3 to 6 p.m. at Utter Nonsense, 3 o'clock and B. The herd is waiting. You already joined. You just don't remember. We'll see you when the boat turns.
6: Here's some important information you need to know about new guidelines for the burns. The burn perimeters may be held longer than in previous years in order to let the heat get down to a manageable level. Please do not enter a burn circle. You will be asked to move back into the crowd. 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Introduce yourself. And if someone seems to be having a really, really bad day, call for help immediately. The perimeter volunteer in front of you is connected to all the civic services of Black Rock City, including medical and the Rangers. They have people on call 24/7 who can provide judgment-free help through a difficult physical, emotional, or psychological experience. All you need to do is ask them for help. This goes double for anyone you see in distress after the burn ends and everyone starts leaving. If someone next to you starts talking about rushing the fire, you can engage them calmly and clearly. You can tell them that every time we burn art, we are proving to the world that we can do this safely. And every time someone behaves unsafely at a burn, it puts the future of Burning Man in jeopardy. If they listen, great. You've done the city a service. But if they make moves towards the perimeter, point them out to a perimeter volunteer right away. And if they wander off, tell a perimeter person about the conversation, including details on the person's appearance. Do not try to physically restrain that person. And definitely do not put yourself in harm's way. Just point them out and let the perimeter team take it from there. And finally, please keep tabs on your children. Every year, we get reports of families getting separated at the big burns. Let's help each other stay safe out there.
7: But she left me, but he left me, but I lost my job, but I lost my money, but they think I'm ugly, but they think I'm fat, but nothing is working, but you are still here, so this means your story is in no way over. So now, my friend, spread your wings and fly.
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10: This is my sixth burn. 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So this time, I came just with my eyes and heart open, you know, to like whatever it shows to me, you know, and just to kind of listen to that voice and feel what I feel and enjoy myself and my friends and, you know, whatever shows up. And recognize that, like, you know, we're all connected and how we're all here to help each other. And, you know, like, I think that's a lot of the spirit of Burning Man that makes it a special place.
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0: And yes, we're back in the studio here at 545 and Esplanade, and we have the a full house. Oh my God!
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15: Yo, that's about it, though. 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
0: Yay. All right. 12 to 2 p.m. and 8 to 10 p.m. Everything that I want, no, need, but maybe not want.
17: Neither.
15: Exactly, dude. You fucking got it right.
0: Okay.
15: Sorry about that. Sorry about the F-word bomb. My bad.
0: I know. My dumb. All right. Hey, thanks a lot. This is super...
18: We loved it. Thank you so much, Boy Scout.

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I ride the greasy train. 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The Beast Bubba is my...